no one, but only in our connection, when it is such that we complement each other until we become similar to Adam, this general construction, to the most minimal degree, or like when 10 can get together, complement each other, and become like that one, like that great construction. Therefore, first and foremost, do not ever, under any circumstances, distance yourself from the group or separate from the group. Without the group, the person is nothing, no one. Just now, all of us, we've seen a virtual group, our beautiful, wonderful virtual group, and I really hope that they will be able to see, be able to achieve the state virtually, but that is much, much more difficult than physically, because virtually, between you and me, there are certain concealments that we are going to have to scrutinize between us, but they're serious men, and I think that they will be able to succeed. Egoistic desire can only be used to draw closer to. My egoistic desire can be used solely for practicing adhesion with the group. I repeat, egoistic desire can be used solely for practicing adhesion with the group. Egoistic desire for practicing adhesion with the group? It's the opposite, right? I can't use my ego. No, this is what he writes. And if the whole world is immersed in self-love, then darkness expands over the world because there is neither room, meaning desire, nor desire for the light, the bounty coming from bestowal and love, to fill the egoistic creatures due to the disparity of form between the light, which is the giver, and the creatures who are the receivers. Meaning, yes, indeed, it is our egoistic desires that need to be utilized in the group, precisely in the group, in order for us to draw closer, to make them stand out, to manifest them, and to use them precisely for unification between us, then we will truly see the true picture of who we are inside of us and how we can connect. If we don't use the ego in the connection between us, what will be these, you know, goody two-shoes in the clouds and dandelions, so to speak, right? That's the term. Like, being with our heads in the clouds. But no, we need to really manifest, express our ego, to really put it on display and see the true state of the connection, the true state of you and the group. And despite the fact that as opposed to the entire world that uses the ego in the direct way, we're using it in a different way. If we're going to conceal it, however, we're going to be deluded to thinking that we're already high in the clouds, whereas in reality we're swimming in this muck, pardon my French. So, on the contrary, we need the ego, and it was created for this very purpose, for us to know the state, our true state, and how we must rise above it and unite. And when a person wishes for the Creator to bring him closer, meaning that he would give him the will to bestow, it is defined as bringing closer. Meaning, when we can say that we are working towards unification with the Creator, when we exist in our most disgusting, detestable, egoistic qualities, when we can't stand each other, we negate each other, or we're just totally, we don't give a damn about each other, and so on. From zero

0: to minus infinity, negative infinity. When we begin to pray over that, to ask the Creator to help us precisely with these qualities to help us draw closer in light of these egoistic qualities, that means we're working on drawing closer to the Creator, because the Creator is, the definition of the Creator is the right unification of all the creatures. I should never forget this. The Creator doesn't exist in and of himself. We're talking about what is revealed, what is manifested between us. There is the example of light, right? The electrical current. How can you say that it exists? Because I check here and it exists. So you check, and then in your tool, in your instrument, you see that it exists. But if you didn't check it with your instrument, then what? Yes, I just tested it, and it worked. So now I have to do it again, right? I tested it again, and yes, it's still there. But if your instrument isn't plugged in, how can you know if it exists? You can't. You don't. And you can't know. The same here applies here. Only when we have this very clear ego, and with this ego is working towards uniting with other egos, and it succeeds in rising above, that's when the Creator manifests between them. This is the practical revelation of the Creator. And when does He reveal Himself? When we ask Him to bring us closer to each other, He does this action, and then in this action, He reveals Himself. The action is called the action of correction, and then there is the action of revelation. Everything comes down to the person begging the Creator to help him. He's done everything that's required of him. He gathered the group together. He did all that he could for the friends. Everything to bring them together and to assemble them and to unite them, everything. And then nothing worked. And it's not going to work, because it's not supposed to work with our actions. The only true solution from our actions, the only true result, is when we begin to ask the Creator, meaning as a result of our actions, we must come to what? To failure. We want to go home, we want to leave, we hate and we despise everyone, and we're empty and we're weak from this work, we can't stand this work anymore, we don't see any way out, we're completely out of it. This is the state, on the one hand, and a tremendous desire, nevertheless, in spite of all that, to reveal the Creator. On the other hand, these two parameters are necessary, essential, to be present in us at the same time, so that on the one hand we would have this burning desire to reveal the Creator. On the other hand, we would be absolutely certain that we're incapable of doing it. Then out of these two parameters, a scream appears. Help. And that is when the action is made. But these two parameters need to be present in their absolute finished form, on our level, not on, you know, the higher degrees. And those degrees, oh my. But this will be enough for our level. They need to be to their fullest extent, to the fullest measure, complete helplessness from our own efforts, our own strength, our own hopes, and our own personal accomplishments in this respect, a tremendous desire, inspire you all to reach the goal that I would rather die than remain living like this. Here, this howl, this wail is revealed without any perhaps physical screaming. The upper light comes as a result, unites us, corrects us, and brings us all together into one desire in which the Creator is revealed.
1: And the upper light that completes us and corrects us is called the soul. Then we get a soul. It is one. Not everybody can have the whole Adam is called a soul. Each of us just has a part of it, a spark, in order to be attracted to the common soul. When the person asks the Creator for closeness, he thinks that he's alone in this. And therefore, he thinks that the Creator should just bring him closer, alone. Am I right? Yep, I'm right. This is our ego. Because a person asks for closeness, and he's saying, look, I'm working so hard, and where is all this? This whole tuning is off. The calibration is wrong. A person needs to connect to the group, needs to ask for the group, needs to turn to the Creator from the group, asking for them. His function must be in that he asks for them, like a mother for her children, and only. But if he asks for himself, for his own sake, or in any way, not for the group, or for the group, but together with him, self, then it's an incorrect request. It's just the wrong request. A prayer is called, it comes out of Lehit Palel. It means to judge one's self. To judge, not to call towards the Creator, it's to judge yourself, your own self, just for how correctly you're turning to the Creator. That's the most important thing in this sort of personal check, only with respect to yourself. When a person asks for closeness to the Creator, it seems to him that he's alone in this, and he thinks that the Creator should just bring him alone closer. This occurs because a person believes that specifically he is the one that has good qualities that the friends don't have. This is an additional aspect of the problem, in the extent to which I consider myself better or higher than the friends in something. I cannot ask for them. I end up asking for myself. And on the contrary, the degree to which I respect the friends, to which I value them, evaluate them as more important, as higher than myself, to that extent, am I then able to ask for them? Is it a paradox? Perhaps if they're higher than me, then I have to ask for myself to pull myself up to their state. Nope, that's wrong. Then I ask for them. Why? Because if they are higher than me, then my correct request is not in asking for myself, but in connecting to them and asking for them. And then I ascend with them. Here there is a very fine calibration, because specifically here, in the observation of all of these conditions for a prayer, for self-evaluation, self-grading, here's where the calibration takes place. The tuning of our entire soul. Is it going toward the Creator or not? I could misdirect it and nothing will go according to plan. I need to direct it directly toward the Creator and then it'll start to illuminate. If I feel that specifically I have better qualities than everybody else, then this opinion of mine separates me from the group, specifically this opinion. Don't look for anything else. You can say, nah, I don't have time, I don't have effort, whatever, I'm busy, I have other things to do, and so on. Any excuses, it doesn't matter. None of that matters. If you separate from the group, you're an egoist. This will happen because you believe that the people that are sitting there are worse than you. And for that reason, then you think you can be more successful, more efficiently advance toward the goal without them. These people are typically separated from the group. They feel that they deserve a greater proximity to the Creator. They consider themselves righteous. They become from this greater egoists. Or they leave into the study. I'm going to study separately and it'll help me attain the Creator. Or I'm going to create my own group and there I will attain the Creator, or anything else that I do, doesn't matter. In reality, all of these are excuses that send a person deeper into his own ego, a greater ego. So, as a result, the only advice that we can give to a person is mechanically, even, not from the heart, but just like a recording device, to ask for the group. Anything that you would want for yourself, mechanically ask for them, without any heart, without any whatever. Just ask for their sake, so that it would be like a physical exercise for you. You, during the day, at least, you know, 15 minutes, let's say, at least, or whatever, of this exercise, a few times. Morning, afternoon, and evening, 15 minutes. Each time, it doesn't matter what else you're doing, run that, just ask for the group. You'll see how much it affects you. Mechanically understanding that you, how little you need this, that you disregard it, how uninteresting it is. Just do it. This is necessary. Because the request for the group, to asking for the sake of the friends, by worrying about themselves, but in order to please the Creator, but for this contentment to the Creator, it wouldn't come out of me specifically, but it would be specifically for the Creator, meaning that I am willing to do anything for the Creator to have contentment. From who? Doesn't matter. From the group, or from my other friends that would win something out of it. It doesn't matter. That doesn't concern me. The important thing is for me to evoke contentment in the Creator. And nobody would know about it, including the Creator. So who needs this then? In order to create in myself a spiritual kli. That's it. Look at what a great exercise this is. I am attuned toward bringing contentment to the Creator. It doesn't matter how or what, by the group or in any means possible, some Africans, let's say Indians, it doesn't matter who, or some group or whatever,
2: or
1: even some, like an enemy of mine or somebody that I don't like. The important thing is for the Creator to receive contentment from this, and there's no connection between this contentment and me. And I ask for this. When I ask for this, I begin to check myself. Is this really the case? But it still performs a very strong action. I begin to discover some kind of hidden motions inside me. The light corrects me. It doesn't matter that I am pronouncing phrases that are totally unrealistic for me, but the light acts. Therefore, the action, where it's written everywhere in all Kabbalistic books, where it's written for the sake of the Creator, in quotes, we still say it, for the sake of the Creator, is specifically that creation of super egoistic kilim that are above the ego, completely separated from myself, or completely opposite from myself. I wish the Creator to experience contentment, but without any connection to me. So here the question is, but wait, but aren't I going to be proud of this, that I did this? Isn't that a reward? And here, you need to understand why the Creator is hidden. Because we cannot see that by this we are bringing Him contentment. That means that I need to act in a way to evoke contentment in the Creator, not understanding or knowing the result at all. And I, by that, myself, would not see any consequences of this. But when the despair and disillusionment, exhaustion, apathy would come toward these actions, then I would feel that I'm an egoist, that I have no such kli inside myself, that I'm totally, that I'm incapable of acting this way toward the Creator. But this is good. This now gives the right state. This brings you into the right state. In any case, a person needs to ask for the whole group, because a group unites with the Creator. It evokes the Creator in themselves, and by that brings the Creator joy. And now you have the question. So how do you act on the Creator? You influence the Creator only through the group. And the greater the joy that I can attain, the further I am practically from this action. So nobody in the group knows, and I myself sort of am distant. I just ask. And in fact, with respect to the group, I can test myself very easily. Can I? Am I capable not receiving anything, remaining exactly as I am, I have nothing spiritual, no attainments, nothing, but only for the whole group to get this. I'm telling you honestly. I'm speaking with you honestly. The attunement here, the calibration, is very serious. Meaning that if I can really work in this way, and I ask for the Creator to give me the strength to be able to work such that only for Him and only for the group, but not for myself, would be the consequences of my efforts, the results of my actions. So my friends wouldn't know about it. Therefore, a person rejects himself, but wants the Creator to help the group, because he wants to give the Creator much greater pleasure than he would on his own. So the Creator would give everybody that same thing that I am asking for their sake from the Creator. And in this way, a person gradually, and there are many, many more like this that you'll discover in yourselves when you begin to act in this way. All of these searches and all this work, all these sorts of inner movements, they are called a prayer. This is all a prayer. So it's not some kind of blah, blah, blah, some recorded text, some pronunciation, or singing in a choir, or suffering and wailing. A prayer is constant internal work. So we say, that's why it says that what is a prayer? A prayer is work in the heart. And for the past, you can also ask. All of us have many sorts of unpleasant thoughts, actions in the past that we've committed toward the friends, towards in the group and other people, but mostly in the group. You can ask such that these past egoistic actions, egoistic thoughts, for them to be now, for them now to turn into positive, into bestowal. And then these corrective actions are called redemption. Yes. The Creator has no connection with any of us. He is connected only to the ten. If you enter a ten, you appear, you come into contact, into communication with the Creator through the ten. If you exit the ten, you can do whatever you want. It has nothing to do with the Creator. Then you immediately become an animal, because the spiritual world, this connection with the Creator, can only be through the 10 people in the group. Therefore, the exit into the upper world is such, is like that. Connect well with the group, enter it easily. You'll be like a seed from which you can, something can start to grow.
2: Если же выходите, то нет. То есть
0: If you don't, then you don't. It's very, very simple. In the spiritual world, you cannot have a number fewer than 10. That's the connection that is required. That's why a person needs to always ask, not for himself, never for himself, but only about the society as a whole. In other words, I ask for everyone. I am included in them. And I am absolutely asking for everyone and not for myself. At the same time, I know that if I have a greater desire than they have, then I will be the first one to receive. This is a problem, a little bit of a problem, isn't it? If only I wouldn't think about it. As you can see, there are these tricks at every step, and you cannot avoid them in order to try and escape from your ego. I'll be done soon. Prayer of many means that a person prays for everyone, and the Creator meets this prayer always, because where there's a desire to receive for the Creator's sake, the pleasure will come. But because the nature of man is to receive, wherever he needs to receive for himself, he cannot. But only when the intention to bestow it wraps the desire to receive, only then this desire is called aspiration for the Creator. Then this desire to receive cannot be actualized unless it is added to with the intention to bestow. Until then, it's everything. The Creator is in concealment. We know this. It's in Sumalev, and all our aspirations to receive for ourselves, for self pleasure, on the level of our world, they are very, very small when compared to the pleasures that exist in the spiritual world and the quality of bestowal. But in order for the person to aspire for the quality of bestowal, first he needs to be promised the kinds of egoistic pleasures that he can understand. And after he believes in it, he can begin his correction, not for the sake of a reward. So the first person is drawn by a reward, spiritual reward, that's incomparable to our world, eternity, perfection, anything you want, any fulfillment, anything we feel in our world, right, this sort of fulfillment of our desires. In the spiritual world, the smallest degree in of the spiritual world is billions of times greater than our entire world put together. In billions of times. Does that work for you guys? What? I'm not hearing anything. I see that your desires are a lot greater than that, so that spiritual world doesn't entice you. So when a person begins to realize this, and he begins to be drawn to the spiritual world, and he's ready to give up everything for this. Like, what are you doing within this world? What's the point? What do you work towards? What are you losing out if you have billions of times greater reward in the spirituality? If he comes to this state, from then on, he can begin the correction towards true spiritual fulfillment, which truly is billions of times greater than all corporeal pleasures, because every higher degree in spirituality is billions of times greater in its capacity than the one preceding it. The purpose in life, the meaning in life, is in correction of one's desire from receiving to bestowing. As a result, the upper light appears, and thus perfection and eternity set in. man's work is in overcoming the desires and thoughts that prevent him from bestowing, and it is performed precisely in the under the condition of the creator's concealment, without feeling the importance of this work, but doing it in faith, meaning

0: Let's start with questions or with the workshop. Who's for the workshop? And who's for questions? So workshop then. Let's all take our seats and begin. With a little more pep, a little more energy. They should stop feeding you guys.
1: Первый вопрос. Почему?
2: First question.
0: Why is it that the Creator only answers the...
2: Why does the Creator only reply to a request? Why does the Creator only reply to a request? Because the request is so-and-so, right? This is how each one should answer. And because a request is, please go ahead and complete that.
3: The request is a deficiency. It's a prayer that we raise. As we learned, it needs to be mutual.
2: Yes, because a request is a deficiency of a person, or it's common between us. This is what the Creator wants, that we will ask of Him, not that He will give us.
3: Yeah, the request is a deficiency, it's a vessel, it's the place where the Creator can enter. Once we have such a kli, on part of the 10, let's say, then the Creator can respond.
2: Yes, because when the request is for the entire vessel, it's for the quality of bestowal, this is equivalence of form of Him.
3: The request is what the whole creation was for, that the lower something the lower one can do on his own. Without the request, everything's done by the Creator. The request seemingly comes from below.
2: The Creator is good and does good. And in order to realize the thought of creation, the created being has to make room so that the Creator will be revealed, so that the Creator will be able to fill him. So the request is directed precisely against his desire to do good.
3: Yes, in the request we will be similar to Him. The more the request is specific, precise, through the friends, that I don't want anything but for them, and like what Rav just said, also to bring contentment to the Creator. That's exactly what's required of everyone.
2: Yes, because the person needs a deficiency. The person has to bring a desire. The person has to bring from within his heart that demand for correction, for a change. If the person doesn't ask, if he doesn't want that change, if he doesn't want the Creator's help, then the Creator will not help.
3: Also, it seems that the request is a result of trying to scrutinize something, that if we want to reach a prayer, to reach the common request for some scrutiny that we start doing, and then we need the force from the Creator. We need to ask Him to give us those mutual scrutinies. So bit by bit, we need to aim the request to a place of common work.
2: Yes, there's no coercion in spirituality, so the request is an expression of the person's desire. It's not that the Creator forces him, but rather it expresses our freedom of choice.
3: On the one hand, if the Creator gives us everything, we'll just remain egoists. If we will profit everything inside our ego, we will also stay egoist. So the Creator wants us to reach despair.

0: with our own strength and ask him, and then he'll make the correction for us.
1: Yes, you might say that. You can also say that the request is an effort. It's an effort by the person in the same direction that the Creator is operating, seemingly outside of myself.
0: The request is allowing him to rejoice in us because we want him to take care of us.
1: We also saw throughout the entire lesson now, it was about how to reach a request. How much work is required for that? How many scrutinies from all sides? And even after we do something, there is another scrutiny, more internal. And it's like a person is digging into his will to receive, into his vessel. And through that, he actually makes contact with the Creator when he starts to raise something in the direction of the Creator.
0: The request is in order to create vessels of bestowal in the person.
2: Первый вопрос. Почему?
1: First question.
3: Why
1: does the Creator only respond to a request?
3: The action that completes us.
1: That is a prayer. Is the request? It's a desire. It's what we call a deficiency, a lack, a desire, right?
3: It is what can evoke, trigger
1: that
3: the Creator's action.
1: Thing he has that a desire, and if we can awaken an action by the Creator. He created the desire. If we build a correct form for this desire, it awakens an action by the side of the Creator. So why does this desire must be shaped by us inside of the group and not by each and every one of us individually? Why the desire that is called a prayer must be built, must be shaped inside the group.
0: Here I've explained beautifully that the request works only not for yourself, then you need the group in order to ask for them to always exercise that. Like he said, even mechanically, 15 minutes a day, a few times a day, morning, noon, evening, I thought this. We have to do this exercise. Not to think of oneself, but only the friends. That's how it works. You come out of yourself, you become more similar to the Creator, you ask for them. That's the right direction.
1: Yes. Sasha wrote for us, the group has the force of the majority, the collective. Rav said in the lesson that a person has to ask, has to pray for the whole group, because when the group connects, it connects with the Creator, and it draws, pulls the Creator into it, and by that gives the Creator contentment, joy.
0: A person can't ask for bestowal. He has no this deficiency for that. But there are sparks of bestowal in everyone, and if we start shaping it together and talking about it, then everyone begins to yearn for a degree that he has no deficiency for. Only from working in the group, one can begin to think about and aim oneself towards bestowal.
1: Well, let me see if I'm able to express it. If you ask, it brings into expression the will to receive. If you want to bestow, you need a deficiency from the friends. And so it has to come from the group.
0: Yeah, it's also the whole correction that we need to go back to a state where we're all connected. For that, we have to start from the same starting point, because each one has nothing to ask for himself.
1: Yes, and also with respect to towards whom do I work? If I'm with myself, I need someone that I think about, and towards him I go out of myself. The Creator is hidden. And so we have the group instead of it.
4: And
0: because of equivalence of form, there's a complete structure or a structure that wants to be complete. Otherwise, there's no real ability to feel the common work with the upper force. Because broken pieces can't contain the light of love.
1: Yes, the group is the field blessed by the Lord. The field blessed by the Lord. And we can say all kinds of such expressions, like the Holy Shekhinah, etc. And each one needs to rot in there, like a seed that rots in the ground, in the field, so that a new desire will be born or bestowed.
5: הצורה שבה אנחנו יכולים לקבל את השפע היא דרך זה ש
0: the form in which we can receive the abundance is by erecting the Shekhinah from the dust. And to the extent that we wish to aim ourselves through the connection with the friends to bestow contentment to the Creator, then we work with the right deficiency, with the deficiency that where we want, we're aimed at equivalence of form.
1: Also from the group means that I see them as greater than myself, and so each one receives the power to pray for the others. Rav said that if you see yourself as greater, then you truly can't pray for them. And that too, this initial prayer should be first to see all the friends in this way, and then you discover the more you pray for them and you receive forces from them, you discover that they're already they're greater and greater than you, and they are connected.
3: If I
0: consider my friends as greater than me, or I consider my friends as smaller than me, how does that become expressed in my prayer? If I consider my friends as great, or I consider my friends as smaller than me, how does this become expressed, become reflected in my prayer?
1: If I see the friends as smaller than me, then I'm asking myself. I'm asking from the Creator with an egoistic prayer. If I see the friends as greater than me and I'm the smaller one, and I constantly want to ask for them, bestow to them, and only to be similar to them, this request, this prayer is in the direction of bestow.
0: Greater or smaller than me is less the issue. What's important is that there's incorporation between us and it builds the common prayer. Rav said in the beginning that we need to be like a group of egoists, meaning the way in which I see the friends, great or small, it's probably because in this stage, from a group of egoists, we each see how we change like that. So ultimately, it's important that there is incorporation when we want to ask together. And then we have all kinds of individual states. One time you see smaller, then greater. The question is, what's the goal?
1: Yes, if I'm engaging in whether I'm small or great, it's engaging in the wrong thing, because what is the truth is that the Creator is great. He does everything and we have to turn to Him when I announce. So engaging in small or great deflects the prayer to a different plane altogether.
0: The main thing is that I don't ask for myself. Also in the lesson, Rav said that if I see the friends as higher than me, then my request is not for myself, but to cling to them and rise along with them.
1: Bala Sulam writes to us that one who is great cannot receive from one who is small. So, if I see the friends as small, then I'm not connecting their deficiencies to myself. This is how it manifests in the prayer, if I'm incorporated in the friends with their desires or not.
0: Yeah, naturally, I cannot ask for something I don't appreciate. What will I want to ask? And actually, the effort and their demand to see the friends as great gives birth to something new in the person. It puts the importance of the pieces of the soul that are around him and the need to connect with them, and thus gradually this builds the kli.
1: We have to constantly search for the point of the Creator that is in the friend. And the Creator is always greater than you.
0: Rav talked about the contradiction that a person needs to be in a state where you feel greater from the friends in order to pray for them, but it could be the opposite. You can pray for them in seeing them as great. So it really is a contradiction to the ego. Just need to get into this work and work with the greatness of the friends, and as a result, begin to do the work of the heart.
1: Yes, and also we know that state where sometimes when you pray, you feel heavy, only you are praying and such things. Rav said that this is actually a part of this calibration, this tuning, that you have to see things this way. And you ask to see the friends that are actually praying more in spite of whatever you see. And then you truly receive from them greater forces to pray. All in all, what we need to get forces from each other to always be in a prayer. Because this is the constant exercise which is the most beneficial.
0: Rav said, in the same way that I consider myself as higher than others, I can't ask for them. And on the contrary, the more I appreciate them, the more I can pray for them. May we be awarded with praying and asking and seeing the friends as great.
1: How? Under which conditions can I ask the Creator to create in me altruistic intentions?
6: How should I organize myself, everything around
1: me? How should I organize myself, everything around me, so that my request for the altruistic intentions will receive the best response?
0: We're already organized in the 10, and we want to scrutinize the connection between us each time. We also see that we're incapable. So the prayer of many is when egoists try to connect between them and they feel they can't, and that only the Creator can help them. When they get to failure and despair, and then all of these scrutinies that we do together, we organize ourselves in the 10, around the morning lesson, and the activity during the day, and that's how we push ourselves towards the altruistic goal.
1: I think that the conditions are annulment in the sense of being an empty cup, that we have a deficiency, the anonymity is towards the Creator, that I agree to receive whatever He gives me, that I have the ability to see what He's giving me. And it's not that I'm just judging it's good or it's not good. I'm kind of negotiating within Him inside.
0: We first have to have a deficiency because we're working on it together in the tent. And that's for the importance of bestowal, the importance of the correct intention on the one hand. And on the other hand, there's also despair from our strength that we do try and can't reach it. And then these two conditions is how we turn to the Creator.
1: Under what conditions can I ask the Creator to create within me altruistic intentions? Right now, I can ask the Creator. Right now, we have the conditions. Right now, we want to ask of Him that He will give us the quality of bestowal. How should I organize myself? I wrote the following from the lesson. If you connect well in the 10, if you enter into it, dissolve in it, then you are already in the upper world, like a drop of cement from which something can now develop.
0: Yes, on the condition that a person organizes the importance of the friends to rise above the importance of himself. That's what he's asking for. That the friends will be great in his eyes to the point that he can give them to the treatment of the Creator, present the deficiencies of the Creator as mun for the deficiencies of the friends as mun for the Creator.
1: Altruistic intentions means to give contentment to the Creator. In the lesson, Rav described it that seemingly the person is praying for the friends because he seemingly wants to bring them closer to the Creator so that the Creator will have contentment because he is one, but the ten is a great complete vessel, and that will give him complete contentment, not from that individual person. We have to put on top the ketel, the crown, the goal, how to give contentment to the Creator, and then think about how to bring the Creator closer to the friends, bring the friends closer to the Creator.
0: We have to organize our deficiency, what we want from the Creator. What's the result we want? How do we depict ourselves in a higher degree in the connection between us?
6: A prayer, in general,
1: is in fact composed of many parts. It could be praise, fear, a request, pleading,
6: maybe
1: awe,
6: gratitude,
1: perhaps gratitude,
6: thanksgiving, a heartfelt praise, or on the contrary,
1: praise from the depth of the heart, or to the contrary,
6: accusation,
1: some complaint against him. So how should the conditions be replaced within me so that one of those requests will match some external conditions, for example, my connection with the friends and so on? That is, how should I imagine to myself from what state I'm praising, from what state I'm asking, and so on.
7: How do the conditions need to change in me so that the form of prayer will... Conditions? mostly constantly tried to be in this, as we spoke, to be their servant and be as much as possible in that action where I don't want anything for myself, but rather I am the prayer. I am living for this. I exist in order to pray for them. That would be the more correct direction.
8: Rav said that on our degree it has to be all the way. Complete helplessness from my own powers, despaired from all hopes to personal achievements, a huge desire to attain the goal, until being dead is better than being alive in this way. It has to come out as a heartful cry for the upper light to unite us and correct us, to be one united desire.
7: The condition that needs to change is where I change the way I look at things from my personal prayer, move to the prayer of many, where many are those who feel united together, and the prayer rises from there. So all the conditions that help us move from looking at things from my personal deficiency to looking at the friends, the group, that's what the Creator awaits from us.
8: I think that the answer, that the conditions that need to change, is my inner conversation with the Creator. That I annul my egoistic desires, what will do good for me, to what will help the 10 advance, what will help the collective advance, the connection.
7: Altogether, the prayer is an inner feeling. It's not words. So you can't control, like say something that I don't feel, but we have a 10 where we can, through the environment, through the 10, change my intentions, my deficiency, and instead of coming with my deficiency, my personal egoistic one, to the Creator, to come with the deficiency of the 10.
8: That's what we need to imagine. Yes, what should I imagine to myself, from what state? And the state we're in is that we're as much as we can to be together. From the state, I need to raise all these praise and so on.
7: From the state of self-judgment where I'm exposing my deficiency, and my deficiency depends on the work. It could be concentrated in oneself. It could take the flavors of love of friends, of care for others. It depends on the extent of incorporation and longing for connecting to friends and wanting something else that's outside of me, meaning that equivalence of form. Not just like that in order to erect a community, but to bring contentment to this. That's the matter.
3: Connected with them. If there is none else beside him, then what should be my main prayer? This is we're going over the material of the last of this lesson. We're strengthening it, going over it. If there is none else beside him, then what should be my main prayer?
8: To reveal it in the 10.
7: If there's none else besides him, what should my main prayer be need to be? For us to reach complete adhesion with the Creator. For us to establish in the connection between us and the 10 a permanent place where the Creator can dwell permanently. And then not just feel that there's none else besides him, but that he is good, that does good in everything.
8: That's exactly the main prayer for the friends, that they will all constantly be in none else besides him, the good that does good. So as much as I pray for them, I've said it, so you have that thought as if it comes back to you, that you want it to affect you, that you will feel that there's none else besides him. So that's the thing, you keep doing it no matter what, and you feel that the more you're engaging in it, the more you ask for it, that's how you really come closer to a truer prayer, that you want it for them.
7: Rav said, ask for the group. Whatever you wish for yourself mechanically, ask for them. No matter what, ask for them. So it'll be like an exercise that you're doing all day, ask for them. So let's ask for the friends to live in Einod Milvado, and none else besides him.
8: If that's the force that exists, so we want our prayer, in our prayer, to know how he works on us, where he's taking us, that force, what the purpose of creation is, and to gradually want to understand his actions upon us. That should be the prayer. That's how we can be a vessel that the Creator can later on be revealed in.
7: It's a question where no matter when you're awakened in the middle of the night, no matter when, the answer should be clear and sharp what our prayer should be, to replace our vessels of reception with vessels of bestowal.
8: Rav said that he's repeating the materials from the previous lesson, so there could be a prayer that we will really be in this feeling of none else besides him, not only to read about it and understand it intellectually, but that we constantly want to be in this.
7: Yes, there's none else besides him, and he's good that does good is the final revelation in every degree, actually. We want to ask it for the friends to reach that state.
8: We want the reality of none else besides him to live in us, that it will be, how should I say it? The only direction we're working in to increase the quality of bestowal above creation, above the will to receive.
7: Yes, it's not enough to just say it. The goal is to reveal it. That's the desire of the Creator for us, to reveal it. That is the goal of the tenth. That is actually the kli where the Creator can dwell.
3: If you're not aware of it, you're still raising your prayer. Why is it that as a result of the first restriction, the Creator stopped perceiving our egoistic requests? Why is it that as a result of the first restriction, the Creator stopped hearing or receiving our egoistic requests?
7: Allegory of the kid who wants to scratch his eye with a pin and is screaming, and the Creator doesn't answer his such a prayer because it could harm a person. And precisely, the first restriction is the state we need to reach, the state in which we only do everything in order to bestow. And that is how the reality, the whole system is guided this way, for us to reach vessels of bestowal and aim everything to the Creator.
8: The condition of the first restriction is that you can't receive for yourself, only to give them contentment. So that's what we're constantly practicing more and more, every time to ask for the friends, not for himself. Rav was also saying today how much pleasures in the spiritual world, what was really destined for us to receive, it's only in order to bestow, and it's a billion times more.
7: Creation has a purpose, and that's how the Creator wants to bring a person to that goal, to that adhesion. That's why there are laws that Kabbalists have attained, that as a consequence of restriction, the Creator doesn't relate to egoistic desires, but only the yearning of a person for bestowal.
8: After the first restriction, you can't receive in order to receive anymore. And we have to recalculate what our vessel can receive in order to bestow. So the Creator doesn't answer each one's egoistic request, but a request of bestowal that comes from the collective.
7: If I remember correctly, the first restriction is where the created being is ashamed to receive. He wants to be similar to the bestower. And if he wants to be similar to the one that's giving, he's ashamed to receive. And that's why this law comes. I'm not willing to receive for the benefit of myself, but only to bestow. And from that, it's a given that if I can't receive for myself, I can't request egoistic desires.
8: The first restriction was a decision from the created being. Obviously, we didn't decide it, but in the spiritual root, we did decide it. That's why we can't turn to the Creator with such requests, because it was a decision in order to reach equivalence of form with Him.
7: That's what the created being understood in first restriction, that receiving egoistically detaches us from the Creator even more, and therefore the rule means that he won't receive any more in order to receive, and that's why the Creator does not relate to our egoistic desires and requests anymore.
8: Because to will to receive for his own benefit, there's nothing to do with that. That's a simple creation.
6: Rav, how does our prayer change from our state of concealment to a state of revelation? Imagine that you are in a state of complete revelation. What is your prayer? You're in a state of full revelation of the Creator. Well, what will your prayer be?
7: Maybe to be on us and all of Israel, where we want the light of the Creator to come and be expressed, and for us to be able to really have Him as good, that does good upon His creation, and us as a pipeline.
8: How else can we help? How else to contribute?
9: Yes,
7: This is the state of revelation where you're constantly in prayer and just ascending in degrees of depth of prayer. I wish we would reach feeling this. And for the time being, we can also, when we hear Rav depict the extent in which he's in this and what degrees, and Rabash and Bala Sulam, as we read, who are constantly in prayer.
8: Just like we got an impression from all the Kabbalists who attained, once they're in complete revelation, they want to be partners, devoted to the Creator, to bring everybody close to Him, all created beings.
7: The concealment in the end is also upon our egoistic vessels that are not yet capable of receiving the light and bestowal. That's why there's concealment. But this transition from concealment to the state of revelation is a transition from reception to bestowal, from which we can delight the Creator to observe the purpose of creation.
8: None else besides Him, and He's the good that does good. So the state of complete revelation is that you don't have anything to ask for. He gives you even what you don't know. That's why in that state the prayer changes to gratitude. That's the only thing you can do. There's not anything else that you can exist and ask for that doesn't exist. It's just complete gratitude.
7: Maybe all that remains is for us to ask for us to have as many opportunities as possible to bestow to the Creator.
8: There's an example in the Torah that the nation of Israel should believe in the Creator and in Moses. So Bala Sulam or Rabash explained that even though all the revelations, all the miracles they saw, all the revelations they had, they still, above that, remained in faith, in adhesion to the Creator. So I think that is something we have to ask for, to be above revelation and adhesion to the Creator.
7: Exactly, so that the adhesion in the Creator is the point in which we want to serve Him as a pipeline for the whole of creation, to bring His purpose of being good, who does good upon His entire creation that needs so badly this light. And we want to be that pipeline to realize our role as the people of Israel for Him.
6: How should I inspire the group for a common group prayer? How should I inspire the group, or obligate the group, maybe, for a common group prayer?
8: How to awaken the group to the common plea. Obviously, there's a lot of giving an example that we give each other, to choose an example every day, what you want to give to the friends. And there's an example of going back to the prayer, prayer before prayer. That in its forces, it could help my insides be aimed towards the Creator, towards my friends.
7: We can remove the word "how" and use it as a commandment that I have to awaken the group and uplift it towards a common prayer.
9: איך לרומם את ה...
8: How to lift the friends, the group, to be in a prayer.
7: We need to awaken a yearning for the Creator out of working on the greatness of the Creator and the greatness of the society and the friends. We, from this greatness, we can start checking what we're missing. From the wholeness, move to the deficiencies that Rabash teaches us how to reach a prayer. And then check what we're really lacking, what we're really lacking.
8: Yeah, the prayer itself is truly that the friends will be able to pray all the time, that they'll have greatness of the Creator and greatness of the goal, that there'll be none else besides them, the good that does good. And prayer is one of the forms that I can add greatness. We also know there's also an example that you give as much as you're devoted to it and are willing to only think about that. And talking like now, we're talking about it and giving more forces in that.
7: Rav says, I have to give up everything and supply the group because they will supply a greater pleasure than he would be able to give. And the fact that the Creator will give each of them satisfaction from me asking from the Creator for them.
8: That's our condition, to work about greatness and importance all the time, that we'll have a desire in the 10 to attain the Creator. And then, like the friend said, from having some gap on it, we have to build a prayer. And Rav gave some more advice that it's like technical, but to ask for the group, everything you wish for yourself, ask for them, like a physical exercise that you do. Because by wanting to ask for the group, by this you're giving happiness to the Creator.
7: Rabash spoke about what a person can give to the other is actually the high spirits, or the mood. So personal example and high mood.
8: Because each one on his own doesn't have enough of a deficiency to turn to the Creator, doesn't have the understanding what to ask for. So this is what we can give each other. Every point in the heart has its uniqueness.
6: Who is in favor of continuing the workshop? And who is in favor of asking questions? I don't understand. I think it's the same hands. Who is in favor of continuing the workshop? And who's in favor of questions? Lazy people. I don't know what to do. Let's ask some questions and then we'll see. You can ask any questions, not necessarily specifically right on the topic. Go ahead.
2: No, вперед.
6: All right, let's go.
9: Здравствуйте, Рав.
3: Hello, Rav. I have come to a mechanical. I have found a mechanical. Oh, about the mechanical prayer, mechanical request of the Creator. about a mechanical request.
6: About? Yeah, I get it. It's probably, Nashot is like a, it's like an account, like maybe a bank account or something, I get it. But what do you mean mechanical request? That I get.
3: Artificial.
6: Go ahead.
3: Right.
6: Don't hear it very well up here.
3: This is what we do in the group. We have good unity. Many times we had this. We had this unity.
6: Hold the mic close.
3: Where we feel love, we rise above the hatred, and all that is good. Everything we talked about here. But still, we don't feel that we are bestowing. So many times we've done this unity, we've established this connection, but we feel this in our... especially lately, the group has become very, very strong, very united, like one whole group. Our 10 especially, but we still don't feel that we're bestowing. That's when you said that, you know, mechanical prayer doesn't work. We tested this ourselves.
6: I don't understand the question. Where's the question?
3: The question is, do we still need to do more, or is this the kind of unity that we're talking about here? Is that sufficient?
6: Unity by itself won't give anything.
3: That's in order to reach the goal. Not unity for the sake of unity. We want to be similar to the Creator.
6: What does it mean to be similar to the Creator?
3: To be one with, be similar, not to be what's happening here. It's hard to say because we're not there now. We don't know what bestowal is, but we still know that what happens here, it's not the same. We don't want this. This is why we're uniting. To rise above it.
6: It seems you are quite confused there.
3: Why is that?
6: If you have serious friends, then you need somebody to coordinate you. I don't know. Talk with Mushi. Right now I'm doing a webinar. They're doing some other lessons. Connect to these lessons. There'll be a short course where you can check yourself correctly or not. Are you attuning yourself to the Creator? Yes, please, go ahead. Dear Rav, hi, I'm Andrei from the Kyiv Young Group. I had this question: if we aspire toward loving others as themselves, loving others as ourselves, how can we come to that without love for yourself?
3: You can't. This is where we begin. We go from here, from this knowledge. We know what it is to love ourselves instinctively. We're born with this. So this isn't even a question.
6: And if a person destroyed all love for himself?
3: Destroyed?
6: Well, or it seems that way to him.
3: Look, we're not talking about what he thinks he's done, but only what really happens. Only the upper light can destroy his self-love. Even if he kills himself, his body, doesn't mean that he stopped loving himself. He can be engaged in all sorts of self-torment. It's simply his expression of self-love.
6: I don't really see how that can be.
3: You can talk to a psychiatrist, and he will explain how it works.
6: Thanks. Good evening, Alina. I also have a similar question about living the Creator. We say that the Creator is giving, loving, And I want to ask, children, we educate through love, give them a good environment, show them good examples, guard them from bad things. Then why doesn't the Creator, who loves us, educate us with love? Why does he reveal these sufferings and awful things around us that you don't even know, but he shows them to you? Why? Just, you know, it's a hanging, threatening view.
3: He doesn't love you. What are you going to do?
6: Yeah, there's no example of love. How does he teach us love in this way?
3: I'll tell you. If it was the Creator's intention to raise egoists, then he would raise us in precisely this manner. But his intention is to raise those who are like him. That's first of all. Second of all, if you're going to raise your kids only with love, what do you think you're going to get from them? I would not be envious of you. Any upbringing must contain two lines: a restriction, judgment on the one hand, and mercy and love on the other. That is also how the Creator raises us. But we want only one line. You don't perceive how the Creator relates to you, just as with your own kids. Absolutely identical. He gives you a good option and a bad option. You select an egoistic option. Imagine to yourself a child in this world acting the way you act in the spiritual world, relating to you like you relate to the Creator. What would happen to this hapless child? Imagine how he would be beaten up mercilessly in the spiritual world because he wouldn't listen to you in any way, not even a single thing. Do you have kids?
6: Of course, I have a son.
3: Is he happy with his mom or is he miserable?
6: He's happy. He also told my husband and I that he wants his parents to educate him as you educate us.
3: So you see? So you need to then show the Creator how it's done.
6: Thank you.
3: I wasn't joking, though, so I'll tell you again. Look very careful and your attitude towards your son, how you raise him in this balanced manner, how he relates to your warnings, your restrictions, and then how in turn you relate to him. There is a certain relationship that you have between you and him. And check, take that, extrapolate it in your relationship with the Creator. You will see how, what a wretched daughter you are to the Creator.
6: So everybody that came to the Congress, they came with their own questions. Some sort of obstacles that are before him. But during the Congress, there's a sensation that all of us came to some common wall, big common wall, and this wall, like when a person comes, before he comes to Kabbalah, he thinks there is something, but it's like he can't reveal it. But here, it's revealed, this wisdom. Now it feels like everybody's standing before this wall. So what do? Do we search for a door, start picking at it with a screwdriver, or get a bulldozer? How do we pass through it?
3: The wall is revealed and disappears as soon as your hearts unite. Meaning, the moment you overcome your personal ego, everything is immediately revealed. So as soon as you connect together, you immediately see in this unified heart, in this unified desire, you immediately see the upper world. You need to simply unite your desires. And there is this wall in the meantime.
6: So to continue in the same spirit?
3: I don't know how you're doing it. Don't twist my words. You need to destroy those restrictions.

0: and somewhere in the middle, inside, you'll get a huge spiritual benefit. So where is this altruistic intention?
1: Keep going as you are. The light will influence you, and you will feel more and more how your requests are still nonetheless egoistic until you break down fully and only then begin to ask correctly. This is an accumulating process. You need to accumulate a sufficient amount of anger and very direct intention, very focused, and sensation of the goal. It needs to be all very concentrated. This is what the light does. You just need to continue.
0: Rav.
2: Многие здесь уже достаточно. Вы знаете, каждому, кто давно занимается Каббалой, очень особенно относится к каждому.
0: Everybody that is studying Kabbalah for a long time, for months, a month and a half, a year, years, leaving behind very important things, seriousness.
2: Как вот мы, как пережить сегодня?
0: How do we live through this? Maybe a year, a day and a half has passed. How do we strengthen to feel, to overcome, to allow us to come a little bit closer to the revelation of the Creator between us?
1: Honestly, I'm asked this question at every Congress. And you're right. We really should be aimed at right now, this moment, every moment in life, actually, for this revelation to happen. That is necessary. However, it cannot be egoistic. If you are going to aspire, just as you describe it now, towards this goal, not for yourself, but for the friends, then I assure you it's going to happen. But for that, at this Congress, we've really sharpened all of our qualities, feelings, our arrows, so to speak. We have a whole quiver of arrows now, and they are all now ready to be used. We need to bring them together, and most importantly, it needs to be done for the sake of the group, in aravut, in this mutual guarantee. It needs to be the most important action. Within us, we still have these very specific egoistic demands, very strong egoistic demands, and that's a good thing that we're demanding. But it is not yet sufficient. A request that invokes spiritual revelation, it is egoistic. It's a egoistic request on this side of the screen. But it's already close. It's already right up to that screen, like right up to the wall, to this barrier, Mahsom. In other words, when I feel that I cannot ask for anything else, no way, I am ready to do anything, but I'm still not successful, I'm still not able to do it, but I'm willing to do anything. That sharpness, that realization is what we're still missing. At this Congress, we've gone through the elements of the right formation of our relationship, our attitude towards the Creator, the group, but it still needs to be assembled together. It's impossible to do it all at once, in one go. Still, every lesson that we've had here was a very, very serious scrutiny of the most fundamental aspects for a person on the path towards revealing the Creator. Nonetheless,

0: It requires additional efforts. Most importantly, we need to tie it together, and each needs to be purified, cleansed of all these impurities and confusions, and needs to be brought together. So we still have work to do.
1: Maybe you can give us an internal task that we'll be able to work through inside of us. That pre-Mahsom state revelation, so we'd feel the depth of it.
0: I don't even know how I could just, you know, wave my hand and make it happen. No. We can only work on this systematically. I think that over the course of maybe 6, 7, 8 months, that's what I think, honestly, that those people who are with us systematically, very seriously studying with us, they will be truly right up to Mahsom. This is a very critical time right now, but it cannot be done just all at once. In one go, it has never happened. No one was ever able to succeed in this, just like this. You need to be in this. You need to feel your gradual analyses of these sensations and how they come together, and their the deductions and all the different computations and variations. And out of all that, you will come to a unified, combined aspiration towards the Creator, which you don't yet have. But the desires are good. Don't fret, don't despair, we will come to this point. Go ahead.
2: Първо да попитам, има ли в залата някой, който да може да преведе от български на руски?
0: This is Bulgarian.
1: Can anybody translate from Bulgarian to Russian?
0: I will try to speak.
1: I'm sorry, but I don't know what I have a problem with languages, honestly.
0: I will try to ask in Russian. It's hard, but I will try.
1: Oh, we have a translator? We have.
0: I don't speak Bulgarian, but I understand it.
1: One speaks it, one understands it. What about us? We don't speak it or understand it.
0: We got here. They came from Bulgaria.
2: В момента там има в три български града зеркални огледални конгреси.
3: Там есть три, чего не поняла, но зеркальный конгресс есть.
0: He has there are three mirror congresses of I'm not exactly sure what.
2: Я попробую по-русски.
0: I'll try speaking Russian. I want to say that my friends in Bulgaria, they're watching us. We're with you. And I know that you are with us today. When we came, three different countries, the territories were very separate. I want to ask one question. When I met Kabbalah,
2: Если надо материальный, когда мы поправим себя, материальный свет будет.
0: When we correct ourselves, the light is going to disappear.
1: It'll disappear.
0: Oh, this world is going to disappear.
2: Поправим можно ребенок, можно семья. 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Имеют разум.
0: The question is not very comprehensible.
2: Там свои усилия отдаем.
4: Никакие ваши благотворительные действия.
1: None of your actions will help. People have been doing this for hundreds of years. There are no positive results from this. I've talked about this many times. Only following what the Kabbalists say, if you want to reveal the upper world, is what can be done. There is nothing else. There is no other means. You think that anything else that you think helps others, they're destructive and not constructive. They come from egoistic desires and they're directed towards egoistic desires. They exist within egoism. So there cannot be any positive result from that. Look, how many altruistic organizations are and what the benefit is. There isn't any positive result from this. Go ahead.
0: Алена, I'm the housekeeper.
1: Ah, yes, I know. Well,
0: from Odessa.
1: You already had your round of applause.
0: Question about man. Prayer.
1: Yes.
0: After our circle, you said that a mechanical action, there was a similar question. That this should be the first step if you don't have the genuine feeling in the heart. Now, I want to ask, even though it was difficult for me to come up here and ask. Now, I just found in me that I can I pray for others? I can only pray for them when I see their pain. That's when I start empathizing, suffering with them. But in the circle, if I see their egos taking them away, I only see their mask. I cannot empathize with them, with their suffering. I cannot pray for them.
1: Why? On the contrary. How is that the case? You see that a person is suffering. He's an egoist. Look at what nature is doing to him.
0: They must travel their own path. It's made this way. I shouldn't accelerate anything for them.
1: So empathize with him. Why can't you empathize? Why can't you cry for him, for the whole world, for being in such egoistic desires? Why not? Because they're not suffering? How do you know they're not suffering? They're suffering, but unconsciously. They don't understand why they're suffering. The whole world is suffering, but they're not connecting that to any progress, flow. That there's a beginning and end. They're poorer than you. The fact that you know why, you know the reason. You even justify these sufferings. Even if they are, if they exist, you know at some point there'll be an end and an answer. And they suffer without an answer. And your tears now are really nice, big, bitter, egoistic tears. egoistic.
4: И сопли тоже.
1: And your runny nose as well.
3: Спасибо.
4: Но это очень
0: Thank
4: хорошо.
0: You.
1: But it's very good.
4: Правда.
1: Really.
4: Это очень хорошо.
1: It's very good.
4: Я бы советовал.
1: I would recommend.
4: На самом деле.
1: To really.
4: У вас очень хорошие.
1: You have very good.
4: Такие задатки.
1: Points.
4: Ну хорошие желания.
1: Good desires. They're, you know, they're complex, but they're good. You don't hide them. And I'm sure that they will be realized. They'll. It's good that you're like this. But in general, consider that if there really is none else besides him, then everything happens only in order and according to the plan and under the governance and during in the presence of the Creator. And then what are my tears exactly? What's the meaning of my tears? All right? Think about that. Then we'll ask you.
4: Дальше.
1: All right, next.
4: Сейчас что-то женщины пошли.
1: Looks like a lot of women now. Answer questions.
3: Еще ближе. Смотрите, у нас для развития, для раскрытия...
0: Look, for the revelation of the Creator, we have three components: the group, the books, the Rav. For the women, the notion of man, is that an essential component?
1: I don't understand.
0: We receive the light from the men, right?
1: Through the men's group, through the men's part of humanity. Yes. But by this, you don't owe them anything.
0: What about prayer, Hisaron?
1: Yeah, you should pray for the men's part as well, it's true.
4: То есть вы хотели бы так спросить. А
1: so you'd like to ask if our men are such useless, lazy, worthless type things, then, you know, they just want to sit on a couch, watch TV, watch football. Then the question is, can we suppose the whole men's population of the world, can we through them get the revelation of the Creator? Yes, we can. And they didn't do anything, and nothing will happen with them since. But still, it'll pass through the male part.
0: Yes, that part I already understood. One more thing. Sometimes you just want to pray for the men, for the male group. That's a normal state?
1: Oh, that's totally normal, yeah. No, totally normal.
5: Good
0: day, Rob. I'm Igor from Kharkov. Today we have a lot of tension in the air. And we're all very focused on the goal. Everyone is really doing their best.
1: That's why we've undergone the fundamental conditions for revelation.
0: In addition to us, though, we have the entire world group participating with us, where everyone is really also exerting their utmost in everything we're doing. How can we feel the world Kli that's currently with us, and we're all hitting in that same point in order to achieve unity? I think that's what we're missing, this feeling that we're not alone here. Every one of us, we're all together, all the groups.
1: Well, you understand that we still don't have that common sensation in which all of this would be felt. We don't have it. You understand?
4: It
1: has to be a common desire, like a mother. She's at work, kids are at school, she's always thinking about them. In the back of her mind, you know, somewhere there, her children are. Where her kids are and everything. But that's because she has a physiological need in a sensation about her. She has this physical need. We don't have that yet, but it will appear, and then you'll feel the whole world group, all of humanity being in your heart.
0: So we can say that right now we're egoists who want only for ourselves and we don't can't do it any other way.
1: Yes, of course.
0: Then a request to you then. Could you please remind us when we forget that we're not alone?
1: No, can't do it. Don't ask me to do it.
0: Who do we ask then?
1: Your friends.
5: Добрый день. Меня зовут Максим, я из Одессы.
0: Good day. Максим from Odessa. We must all feel and care for the entire world and suffer with the world. The world suffers because they don't have the same method that we now have in our hands. From here, we need to disseminate our method.
1: The question is, should we suffer for the world or suffer for the Creator? Well, it doesn't matter. Let's go around that.
0: For about 4 years, I have been trying to disseminate in the circumstances where I am, in my town. I was writing stories, sea stories, and I was trying to input our thoughts, our method, our ideas into these stories without using the word Kabbalah. But the time has come when the external circumstances have changed to such an extent where now for the last year and a half, I'm in total confusion. I'm completely lost. I don't know what to tell people. Right now in Ukraine, a part of the country was simply cut off. Now we have war on all sides. Thousands of people died, millions that are suffering. My question now is, how do we go out to people? What do we go out to them with? And most importantly, maybe, how do I convince myself as to what to do? And also, how do we talk to regular people, ordinary people, that are now enemies with one another? It's a very complicated situation. There's a lot of propaganda on both sides and simple words about unity that we could use, Mimi, like even a year and a half ago. These days, they feel empty. Could you suggest to us what we can do in this situation?
1: The situation, of course, is awful, incomprehensible, completely unpredictable. I can tell you one thing, only one thing. Only our method will help. And everything else? The world will develop toward destruction everywhere. If you wish success for your nation, for your neighbors, you need to, under any circumstances, without declaring the source, but in some way, to get closer to going above our nature.
4: Объединение может быть только высшим светом.
1: Unity can be only with through the light.
4: А когда его не привлекаешь вовремя,
1: and when you don't attract it in time,
4: естественно, происходит противоположное.
1: Then of course there's an opposing action.
4: Которые толкают нас все-таки
1: that pushes свету, us truly to the upper light, to the necessity in its action. But this is the path of suffering and not the path of light.
4: Так что я не вижу другого пути.
1: So I don't see any other reason or any other way.
4: А мир будет скатываться, естественно, еще и еще.
1: But the world will continue to degrade.
4: Глубже в междоусобицу такую, если мы не будем раскрывать высший свет.
1: Unless we discover this upper light and specifically between us. Specifically between us, because if we, between ourselves, would unite and connect, we would perform this contact with the upper world. There is no such contact. And then this world, through us, this light would pass through and would fill in all these kilim of our world, at least in a minimal dose, thanks to us, thanks to being connected with us. We are necessary here. We need to contact with the upper world. This is the problem. You have to explain this in any way to everybody, that only unity is salvation. They won't want to hear you, so they don't hear me either. They don't hear me either. So, you know, they want you to write an article somewhere, give a lecture somewhere. I fly there, I do it. And our friends, our students as well. This is the only thing we can do.
5: Нашем внутреннем уровне.
1: Rav, it's an internal level.
5: Эти вещи понятны, что проблема не решается на том уровне, на котором мы ее создали. 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
1: 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Problem isn't solved on the level it's created. We need to ascend above it.
5: С этого следующего уровня решать тот.
1: Go to the next level.
5: То, что мы занимаемся объединением, а не поиском, скажем, преступников, поимкой преступников. Это понятно.
1: And that we're not engaged in.
5: Пользуясь именно этим.
1: You know, searching for.
5: Вопрос непосредственно вам.
1: Wrongdoers or anything. I just want to tell you that families, let's say, it's not even cities or nations or regions, families are divided, are torn apart. How can they continue? Eventually they're going to start living in one single region. Doesn't matter what it's going to be called, but they're going to be neighbors. So you just need to forget what happened before, just forget what happened, just ignore it.
0: No, the upper light will unite everyone, everything. You can't even imagine, you can't even suspect the extent to which people will come closer, draw closer together. There won't be even a trace left of their old hatred. They will see that it was deliberate to bring them to this new state. They will see, they will reveal the need for it. I don't blame any single person in this world that right now seem to us that they're dictators, tyrants, or they're the reasons for all this suffering. No, none of that. There is just one creator. Do you see? So let's change our point of view and start acting only with respect to this method, under this method. Then we will succeed. But if we're gonna start blaming all these petty people and these petty corporeal sins and crimes, this isn't a serious approach. These are puppets. As it is written, the hearts of the rulers of the world are in the Creator's hands.
1: Thank you.
0: And the families will come reunite. They will come together, rest assured. Everything will be well. So let's hope and let's pray that it happens sooner than later.
4: Надо работать над людьми.
1: Yeah.
0: Let's work with people. We need to work with people.
4: Выходить в люди и что-то делать.
0: We have no choice but to come out to the people and do something with them. Today I came out of the hotel this morning. I took a small walk, maybe 300 feet in one way. Then I asked people, how do I get to the beach? And one points me in the opposite direction, and the other points in a completely different opposite direction. That's how it is. I saw the small hotel that I was at a few years ago, and I realized that I need to go in a different direction. So there's your example. We just need to work with people. Yes.
1: Vadim, Young Group Kyiv, please tell me, is it possible to sign a covenant in the Young 10?
0: I don't know who's in charge of you. Tell me, do you have a manager, like someone who's dealing with you, with your young group? Are you part of the larger group of Kyiv?
1: Yep.
0: Then you need to be under them. You need to ask them what to do, how to act.
1: Thank you.
6: Виктор Одесса,
1: the following question is from the moment that you said on one lesson that a student needs to allow Rav to enter him and the Rav needs to want that to happen. Can you explain that on my level so I understand what you're talking about?
0: This is the connection of two desires between teacher and student. It's called the mouth to ears or mouth to mouth. It is a special union of desires that are already at a level where they connect together. We're gonna talk about it. So don't worry about it, it's gonna happen. Yes.
1: Sasha, Dnipropetrovsk, I wanted to say, at least for myself, to ask, this state exists when you're calm, but really the world is collapsing and not sure where to begin. On one hand, it's clear that there's light and concrete actions should be done.
0: Only our actions, my friend. The world is crumbling, yes, but you do not have absolutely any tools to stop this process, to correct it, to fulfill it with anything, you know, with any goodness, but only with the unity between you, among you. You are now in contact with the Creator, with the source of the upper light of goodness and abundance. Connect to the source and let this light travel through you to everyone else.
1: Yes, that's understood. Around us, there's an environment to work with, but how do we exit into a wider circle?
0: I don't think that's necessary. You need to do these things gradually, but most important is for you to reach the kind of connection among you that it would be identical or sufficient to connect with the Creator, and that's when this contact will be made.
1: Thanks.
7: Natasha Dnipro-Dzerzhinsk,
1: Rav, if your student wants to ask you a question which would advance you, how would it sound? A question that would help you advance in spirituality.
0: Every question you ask, it advances me. You can be envious of me. Yeah, truly, every question you ask advances me because I connect with you thereby. I grow richer with your desire, and it helps me advance. I devour your heart.
7: So answer a little more our questions about egoism, because we want our envy for you, our envy of you to grow greater than infinity.
0: It's a good desire. I'll tell you only one thing.
7: Please guarantee me that.
4: Я постараюсь.
0: I will try.
4: На самом деле все
7: вот. Thank you.
4: Я обогащаюсь от вас.
0: I am enriched by you, and at the same time I develop, I hone my contact with the Upper One, thanks to you. You have a contact with me, only you need to reveal it. It's there. You need to reveal it in you. Try. We spoke about all of this today and yesterday.
6: Yes, how many lessons and eternal conventions that Rav gives us, and how relevant everything is. Truly, every single moment. We are now here for a few reports towards what comes up. So first of all, the regional Kabbalah Lam Congress, it's coming closer, awakening from above, from below. It's happening at the end of October. Many groups around the world are organizing themselves and building the inner content of the congresses. And all around the world, there are convenings, so we're encouraging friends that can go and support the congresses overseas. Do it. The new site of the Congress, that the link has been sent out to everyone, convention.cli.one. You can see the list of congresses and their placement around the world. Also in the Israeli CLI, the groups are organizing in the regions, and we don't have anything closed yet, but the moment it'll be clear precisely where the Congress is and how it's happening, each group will. And then and it will be registration for a limited amount of registrations. And about the Petah Tikva group, we should emphasize that we're remaining here building our Congress together. In Petah Tikva, there will probably be the biggest Congress in the world by the quantity of participants, a very strong and meaningful one. And it is expected to be really a very strong one, a powerful one. So the fact that some of the friends are going to support other congresses does not diminish the importance and power of the Congress in Petah Tikva. And whoever wants to participate, be part of the content. Ruim Yuan is leading the Congress content, and very soon there will be kind of meetings to get things going and more details. So again, Ruim Yuan will lead the content. We expect broad participation of friends. It's an excellent opportunity for every friend that wants to take a part and build together our Congress to be part of this matter. So we once more are really encouraging here in Petah Tikva, whoever remains and wants to be here, to take part of it.
8: Yes, Friday, we're going to start the period of the holidays. It always was and always will be something very exceptional. This Friday, there's already going to be the Rosh Hashanah meal. And whoever saw, we are going through big renovations. The whole first floor is being renovated. That's why we have a problem with empty space. Because of that, we search for a lot of solutions, how to have room for all the friends and their families. In Rosh Hashanah, it's not simple because this room can only have 700 people, and usually we have more. So the solution is that we're going to have the meal on two levels, two stories. So again, only the Rosh Hashanah meal that has a lot of people. So we don't want to limit the people, but whoever wants to bring their families, we're going to have it on two floors. Part will sit here and part will sit in the gallery on the first floor. Whoever's going to be sitting here are parents and families that have children, and whoever's going to sit in the gallery are men and women without children. So again, for the Rosh Hashanah meal, we're going to have them on two floors in order to have room for all the friends. Here will be parents and children and families, people with children, and in the gallery will be men and women without children. Why? Because we want to let everybody incorporate. So, naturally, we won't be sitting in tens. Tens that belong here. So, let's make it easy on the system, so we can all be here in Rosh Hashanah. Usually in the other meals, we don't reach above 700 people, so we're going to have the meal here.
9: An additional thing that is very important, all the congresses, we're actually calling them meals, but it's one big congress, it's one big organization of all the month of Tishrei holidays. We'll have 25 meals, and we know that these meals, they're not dropped on us from above and not by angels that serve us, but we will enter into duties. We will have a lot of duties, and it's a great privilege to be busy in duties and to serve the Holy Society during the 25 meals. And so we're asking from all the friends to receive the duty lists. Whoever can will come with joy to the duty. Whoever wants to add, always when they say you can make room, you can clear and help more. And whoever for some reason can't, will find a replacement. But nevertheless, we must take upon ourselves, on our shoulders, the responsibility to be in all these duties, to serve the society, and to have this great privilege. So we're asking everyone to follow the lists that will be advertised, check where you're placed, prepare for the duties, and to come with joy to serve the society during the holidays of Tishrei.
8: In the next week, we're going to have our interns, men and women, so let's accept them. It's part of the plan. They're going to come from different countries, and we'll welcome them in happiness here. They'll be in a lot of, go through 10 meetings, lectures, meals. They're going to live our life with us. During the morning lessons, also the women that are coming will be here in the morning lesson.
9: And two announcements about this week. So tomorrow, Sunday, September 6th at 6:30 p.m. Israel time until 7:30, we will have a global gathering of friends on the topic of awakening from below, igniting the hearts with preparation for the regional congress. The event will take place physically in the study hall and on the Arbut system, and experience called Kabbalah towards Rosh Hashanah in Ashkelon. We're inviting you for a pleasant and special evening of connection, thought, and inspiration. How will we assure a good year? Monday, September 7th in Ganei Shimshon Hotel in Ashkelon, Oren and myself will host the event, and it's open to acquaintances and relatives, whoever knows someone that wants to hear something about the wisdom of Kabbalah for the first time, or knows someone that was with us and kind of distanced it somewhat, and you want to bring him closer and bring him back. This is a great opportunity. The link is in announcements. And to conclude, We're going to a break soon. The meal will take place at 5:45 a.m. and we'll conclude the song.
10: Ezri.

0: Yes, friends, so Rabash writes this in the article Prayer of Many. One should pray for the whole collective. This is because then it is apparent that his aim is for the Creator to give him vessels of pure bestowal. As it is written, the mercy of the Creator is always on the whole people. Again, one should pray for the whole collective. This is because when it is apparent that his aim is for the Creator to give him vessels of pure bestowal. As it is written, the mercy of the Creator is always on the whole people together.
1: ביחד. אז הנושא של הסעודה שלנו זה מתפילה אישית.
0: Yes, together. So our topic is from personal prayer to the prayer of many. We want to dwell on this as a continuation to the lesson. We also see that everything that Rav says happens. His greatness, as much as I was very inspired. Also by Rav in the lesson, saying how he is inspired and how much he gets from our questions. That great one, that huge one, how much he, I swallow, I eat and swallow your desires. So let's enter a meal, let's eat and swallow the food too, but mainly the desires of the friends. Yes, friends, and two important things that were said here in the lesson was that, first of all, a person can ask even in a technical way, without emotions, without mind, he is without anything. But he can ask for the Creator in a technical way, and the Creator will hear his prayer. If a person is in a true prayer and he wants help, even without an emotion, the Creator will help him and gradually format him in the direction of the prayer of the many. An additional thing that was said by our great Rav is that a person discovers this wall that is before him, that he can't go out towards the friends, he can't ask for the friends, he can't pray for them. And this is the place where... Sorry, what also was said was that gradually, with time, accumulates in him a prayer, a powerful, whole prayer that the Creator will help him. Then he can go into the other side. So, friends, we need to reach that point of determination. It's in our hands to go forward and to reach that whole prayer, that the Creator will help us and take us into the prayer of the many and the equivalence of form with him. Now Asaf is going to bring us into the meal. Yes, friends, let's eat and with the desires of the friends. So now we don't have any content, meaning we can talk between us. So each one scrutinize with themselves what they want to tell the friends and to give inspiration to one another. So our topic, again, from personal prayer to the prayer of the many. L'chaim, bon appetit.
2: קטע חמש מתוך
0: Number 5 from ליקוטי הלכות. Prior to the prayer, one must assume the commandment of to do, the commandment to do of love your neighbor as yourself. For it is impossible to say words of the prayer unless through peace, when one unites with all the souls of Israel. Prior to the prayer, one must assume the commandment to do of love your neighbor as yourself. For it is impossible to say the words of the prayer unless through peace, when one unites with all the souls of Israel.
2: Israel. למדנו שבאמת ישר כל
0: זה Israel, we learned that Yashar Kel are the friends of the point in the heart opened. We can look at the screens.
2: שהתאספו. וגם היחידים פה.
0: That have gathered.
2: כל אחד נפש ישראל.
0: Each one is a soul of Israel, Yashar Kel, straight to the Creator. This is what we want to attain, no more, no less, here, the Creator in this world. So we overcome above all the states that the Creator is giving us, also this delicious food that he's giving us right now, we want this meal to be a common prayer. A person can eat and pray. That is the greatness of our society. L'chaim, friends. Look what our great teacher tells us. Build a path of prayer from my heart through the hearts of the friends to the Creator. Again, building a clear path from my heart through the friends to the Creator. Clear prayer. So what we were rewarded with, not only by going to discover the upper root, also the mind, it gives us the upper mind. I'm also looking at the screens while I'm looking at Baltia that are preparing the Congress, the regional Congress in Lithuania. And they're all in the prayer. Like God said once, it's the letters of the prayer. Huge things. L'chaim, friends. We heard in the lesson from our dear teacher, in your hands it's only to ask. Nothing but prayer. Is there anything you can do in your life? In your hands you can only pray. There's nothing but prayer, anything that you can do in your life. We are doing a lot of actions, organizing meals, lessons, events, congresses. We're doing a lot of corporeal things in this world. But actually, except for prayer, there's nothing we can do in this life. All the actions, all the efforts we're doing, is to reach the special moment where true prayer comes out of the heart. That's why we need all of our society and the tens and the world kli and the congresses, everything we're doing here in this world is only for us to reach a special moment where we can say that you did something in this life. And this is something very special. That's why we need to appreciate all the friends and the actions and events and to see them as holy and to come to them and to make efforts so we can reach that one moment where we can say that we did something in this life. So let's take advantage of this moment here from PT23 to say thank you to all of society, to all the friends, to our dear teacher that is leading us day to day, every moment on this wonderful path, and also give gratitude to the Creator for rewarding us with being friends in Bnei Baruch. So l'chaim. More words of Rav that we heard in a different lesson from the World Kabbalah Congress. We, the friends in the ten, determine that we're constantly thinking how to strengthen each other and from the connection between us, turn to the Creator. We, the friends in the ten, are determining to always think how to strengthen each other and from the connection between us, turn to the Creator. So I really feel that I was lucky in the last period that the friends are much greater than me. And not only do they have what to do and give to the Creator, a prayer to cry out to the Creator, but still, every friend here, sitting here in the world, Kli has a 10, hail for them. And they have an opportunity to strengthen him in the prayer. And this is what we can determine now. The meal will end soon. Each one will go to their own business, but still we are determining how to strengthen each other. And that is the work each one has. By this, we are measured in the Creator, and He loves that and will make peace and love between us. L'chaim. Thank you.

0: כאשר מופיע רצון הזה למפול,
1: when a desire appears not to work for yourself, the plea of that vessel, the plea to the Creator, is rewarded with an answer. Again, when such a desire appears to work not for yourself, the plea of this vessel to the Creator is rewarded with an answer. Friends, our next meeting is preparation to the afternoon lesson at 3:45.

0: חברים יקרים, מדי
1: Dear friends, every week we choose a topic for Shabbat, a topic that will bring us closer to each other and to the Creator. We engaged in incorporation, we engaged in annulment, and this Shabbat we will engage in the topic of from an individual prayer to the prayer of many. For that purpose, we will now enter a lesson from the Odessa Congress 2015, where this topic was the main topic in it. This is a lesson that will take almost the entire lesson, actually the entire lesson. Pay attention that during the lesson, there will be 9 short workshops, so we should stay alert and stay attached to Rav's words and his precise guidance through the workshops. And we will do the work and pray a lot within, that we will shift from an individual prayer to the prayer of many. It's a great opportunity to be inspired from all the friends, those who ask questions, those who are in the lesson, and mostly from the 10 and the power in the 10 that we can bring together in a common prayer. Let's hear the lesson.
2: Lesson number 5. Let's take our seats, get cozy.
3: Называется молитва многих.
2: It is called prayer of many. I don't know why many, to be honest with you.
3: Молитва многих – это базар.
2: Prayer of many is marketplace.
3: Не одни многих, а одного.
2: It's not prayer of many, it's prayer of one, when everyone is one. We need to find another word. I'm not, I don't agree with this name, prayer of many. It's confusing. Like a bunch of people get together and everyone screams something out, and that's the prayer of many. But we'll think about it. After we have covered many different topics, we have now come to the most important one. The actualization of the obligation entrusted upon us. What are we obligated to do? Our correct reaction to what the Creator creating us, putting us into these circumstances called our world. What does He want from us? If there is none else besides Him, if He is responsible for everything, if He does everything, if we have no strength of our own, everything is done only with the help of the upper light, it is the only creating force, then what is required of a creature? Only one thing is required of the creature. The right desire towards what the Creator has prepared for them. What the Creator has prepared for us, we do not know. We can guess, conjecture, and interpret what the Kabbalists wrote for us in various ways, but as it is said, a person who draws near to the goal, who's on the path towards the goal, he doesn't really care what the Creator has prepared for him. He begins to care more about what he can prepare for the Creator. The Kabbalists note this as a condition of a common prayer, request, appeal, demand, supplication, whatever we call it. There is a desire that exists that we need to express, all of us as one. this desire, if it is correctly framed by us and reproduced by us, it will obligate the Creator to do what is necessary. But for that, we need for our desire to be correct. Meaning, our desire needs to be correct and exactly identical to what the Creator wants to do to us. He wants to gather us together into one whole, naturally, right? We study this with the in the wisdom of Kabbalah and the breaking of the soul, when Adam was broken into myriad different souls, which is why we're all called Bnei Adam, children of Adam, parts of the system. And from there, after we've gathered together into one whole with all our desires, making ourselves into this one single aim for all of us. If we gather ourselves like this towards one single goal, naturally, we'll be able to influence the light, which exists in complete calm, complete rest. There is no changes in it. It is a special substance which waits only for our correct desire in order to manifest in it. The moment we achieve this correct desire, the light begins to manifest in it in action. The whole problem is that this desire needs to be, first of all, the desire of love and bestowal. Secondly, it needs to be, the way that it's written here is of many, meaning it needs to be the sum total of many egoistic desires which unite together over their individual egos into one aspiration to gather together in order to influence each other positively and in this to give pleasure to the Creator, meaning to bestow to one another, bestow to the Creator. We don't know what it is to bestow to the Creator, but when we begin to aspire amongst ourselves to get to bestow, we begin to realize there is a direction begins to form that's as if towards the Creator. It begins to appear as if out of a fog, this quality of, or the spiritual construction that's invisible, but we begin to feel it in our desires. Therefore, the most important thing for us is to aim ourselves at it, and that is only possible if we are united amongst ourselves and everyone is thinking about everyone else, and that everyone is ready to connect with everyone else and can pray for everyone else and desires this and only this. Understands that he himself exists only for this purpose. And only in this case, when he puts himself fully in the service of everyone else without any personal reward, without any personal benefit, if this is how he can rises above his egoistic nature, which is given to him at this moment, then he will connect with the rest of the friends, and he will discover that they exist in the exact same state as he. They are all already detached from their ego. And then suddenly, in the eyes of this friend, they will unite all together and turn this genuine desire to be like the Creator towards the Creator, and He will influence them and He will unite them finally, and in such a way that He will be able to manifest in them, reveal Himself in them as the bestowing and loving force, because they in turn had decided, had resolved to be just like Him. Moreover, everyone needs to be concerned that the group as a whole become like this. To understand that if he becomes corrected, then everyone will become corrected, the entire group. The most important thing is to think about how he relates to everyone else in the group. Rabash writes in the Prayer of Many, "He who aspires for the Creator should not part from his spiritual group, since it is the only place where the Creator becomes revealed. The Creator cannot reveal in any one of us individually, no one, but only in our connection, when it is such that we complement each other until we become similar to Adam, this general construction, to the most minimal degree, or like when 10 can get together, complement each other, and become like that one, like that great construction. Therefore, first and foremost, do not ever, under any circumstances, distance yourself from the group or separate from the group. Without the group, the person is nothing, no one. Just now, all of us, we've seen a virtual group, our beautiful, wonderful virtual group, and I really hope that they will be able to see, be able to achieve the state virtually, but that is much, much more difficult than physically, because virtually, between you and me, there are certain concealments that we are going to have to scrutinize between us, but they're serious men, and I think that they will be able to succeed. Egoistic desire can only be used to draw closer to. My egoistic desire can be used solely for practicing adhesion with the group. I repeat, egoistic desire can be used solely for practicing adhesion with the group. Egoistic desire for practicing adhesion with the group? It's the opposite, right? I can't use my ego. No, this is what he writes. "And if the whole world is immersed in self-love, then darkness expands over the world, because there is neither room," meaning desire, "nor desire for the light, the bounty coming from bestowal and love, to fill the egoistic creatures, due to the disparity of form between the light, which is the giver, and the creatures who are the receivers." Meaning, yes, indeed, it is our egoistic desires that need to be utilized in the group, precisely in the group, in order for us to draw closer, to make them stand out, to manifest them, and to use them precisely for unification between us. Then we will truly see the true picture of who we are inside of us, and how we can connect. If we don't use the ego in the connection between us, what will be these, you know, goody two-shoes in the clouds and dandelions, so to speak, right? That's the term. Being with our heads in the clouds. But no, we need to really manifest, express our ego, to really put it on display and see the true state of the connection, the true state of you and the group. And despite the fact that, as opposed to the entire world that uses the ego in the direct way, we're using it in a different way. If we're going to conceal it, however, we're going to be deluded into thinking that we're already high in the clouds, whereas in reality we're swimming in this muck. Pardon my French. So, on the contrary, we need the ego, and it was created for this very purpose, for us to know the state, our true state, and how we must rise above it and unite. And when a person wishes for the Creator to bring him closer, meaning that he would give him the will to bestow, it is defined as bringing closer. Meaning, when we can say that we are working towards unification with the Creator, when we exist in our most disgusting, detestable, egoistic qualities, when we can't stand each other, we negate each other, or we're just totally, we don't give a damn about each other, and so on. From zero to minus infinity, negative infinity, when we begin to pray over that, to ask the Creator to help us precisely with these qualities to help us draw closer, in light of these egoistic qualities, that means we're working on drawing closer to the Creator, because the Creator is, the definition of the Creator is the right unification of all the creatures. I should never forget this. The Creator doesn't exist in and of himself. We're talking about what is revealed, what is manifested between us. There is the example of light, right? The electrical current. How can you say that it exists? Because I check here and it exists. So you check, and then in your tool, in your instrument, you see that it exists. But if you didn't check it with your instrument, then what? Yes, I just tested it, and it worked. So now I have to do it again, right? I tested it again, and yes, it's still there. But if your instrument isn't plugged in, how can you know if it exists? You can't. You don't. And you can't know. The same here applies here. Only when we have this very clear ego, and with this ego is working towards uniting with other egos, and it succeeds in rising above, that's when the Creator manifests between them. This is the practical revelation of the Creator. And when does He reveal Himself? When we ask Him to bring us closer to each other, He does this action, and then in this action He reveals Himself. The action is called the action of correction, and then there is the action of revelation.

0: solution from our actions, the only true result, is when we begin to ask the Creator, meaning as a result of our actions, we must come to what? To failure. We want to go home, we want to leave, we hate and we despise everyone, and we're empty and we're weak from this work, we can't stand this work anymore, we don't see any way out, we're completely out of it. This is the state, on the one hand, and a tremendous desire, nevertheless, in spite of all that, to reveal the Creator. On the other hand, these two parameters are necessary, essential, to be present in us at the same time, so that on the one hand we would have this burning desire to reveal the Creator. On the other hand, we would be absolutely certain that we're incapable of doing it. Then out of these two parameters, a scream appears. Help. And that is when the action is made. But these two parameters need to be present in their absolute finished form, on our level, not on, you know, the higher degrees. And those degrees, oh my. But this will be enough for our level. They need to be to their fullest extent, to the fullest measure, complete helplessness from our own efforts, our own strength, our own hopes, and our own personal accomplishments in this respect. A tremendous desire, in spite of all, to reach the goal, that I would rather die than remain living like this. Here, this howl, this wail, is revealed without any, perhaps, physical screaming. The upper light comes as a result, unites us, corrects us, and brings us all together into one desire in which the Creator is revealed.
1: And the upper light that completes us and corrects us is called the soul. Then we get a soul. It is one. Not everybody can have the whole Adam is called a soul. Each of us just has a part of it, a spark, in order to be attracted to the common soul. When the person asks the Creator for closeness, he thinks that he's alone in this. And therefore, he thinks that the Creator should just bring him closer, alone. Am I right? Yep, I'm right. This is our ego. Because a person asks for closeness, and he's saying, look, I'm working so hard, and where is all this? This whole tuning is off. The calibration is wrong. A person needs to connect to the group, needs to ask for the group, needs to turn to the Creator from the group, asking for them. His function must be in that he asks for them, like a mother for her children, and only. But if he asks for himself, for his own sake, or in any way, not for the group, or for the group, but together with him, self, then it's an incorrect request. It's just the wrong request. A prayer is called, it comes out of Lehit Palel. It means to judge one's self, to judge.

0: Not to call towards the Creator, it's to judge yourself, your own self, just for how correctly you're turning to the Creator. That's the most important thing. In this sort of personal check, only with respect to yourself. When a person asks for closeness to the Creator, it seems to him that he's alone in this, and he thinks that the Creator should just bring him alone closer. This occurs because a person believes that specifically he is the one that has good qualities that the friends don't have. This is an additional aspect of the problem, to the extent, in the extent to which I consider myself better or higher than the friends in something. I cannot ask for them. I end up asking for myself. And on the contrary, the degree to which I respect the friends, to which I value them, evaluate them as more important, as higher than myself, to that extent, am I then able to ask for them? Is it a paradox? Perhaps if they're higher than me, then I have to ask for myself, to pull myself up to their state. Nope, that's wrong. Then I ask for them. Why? Because if they are higher than me, then my correct request is not in asking for myself, but in connecting to them and asking for them, and then I ascend with them. Here there is a very fine calibration, because specifically here, in the observation of all of these conditions for a prayer, for self-evaluation, self-grading, here's where the calibration takes place. The tuning of our entire soul. Is it going toward the Creator or not? I could misdirect it and nothing will go according to plan. I need to direct it directly toward the Creator and then it will start to illuminate. If I feel that specifically I have better qualities than everybody else, then this opinion of mine separates me from the group, specifically this opinion. Don't look for anything else. You can say, nah, I don't have time, I don't have effort, whatever, I'm busy, I have other things to do, and so on. Any excuses, it doesn't matter. None of that matters. If you separate from the group, you're an egoist. This will happen because you believe that the people that are sitting there are worse than you. And for that reason, then you think you can be more successful, more efficiently advance toward the goal without them. These people are typically separated from the group. They feel that they deserve a greater proximity to the Creator. They consider themselves righteous. They become from this greater egoists. Or they leave into the study. I'm going to study separately and it'll help me attain the Creator. Or I'm going to create my own group and there I will attain the Creator. Or anything else that I do, doesn't matter. In reality, all of these are excuses that send a person deeper into his own ego. A greater ego.
1: So,
0: as a result, the only advice that we can give to a person is mechanically, even, not from the heart, but just like like a recording device, to ask for the group. Anything that you would want for yourself, mechanically ask for them, without any heart, without any whatever. Just ask for their sake. So that it would be like a physical exercise for you. You, during the day, at least, you know, 15 minutes, let's say, at least, or whatever, of this exercise. A few times. Morning, afternoon, and evening, 15 minutes. Each time, it doesn't matter what else you're doing around that, just ask for the group. You'll see how much it affects you. Mechanically understanding that you, how little you need this, that you disregard it, how uninteresting it is. Just do it. This is necessary. Because the request for the group, to asking for the sake of the friends, by worrying about themselves, but in order to please the Creator, but for this contentment to the Creator, it wouldn't come out of me specifically, but it would be specifically for the Creator. Meaning that I am willing to do anything for the Creator to have contentment. From who? Doesn't matter. From the group, or from my other friends that would win something out of it. It doesn't matter. That doesn't concern me. The important thing is for me to evoke contentment in the Creator. And nobody would know about it, including the Creator. So who needs this then? In order to create in myself a spiritual kli. That's it. Look at what a great exercise this is. I am attuned toward bringing contentment to the Creator. It doesn't matter how or what, by the group or in any means possible, some Africans, let's say, Indians, doesn't matter who, or some group or whatever, or even some, like an enemy of mine or somebody that I don't like. The important thing is for the Creator to receive contentment from this, and there's no connection between this contentment and me. And I ask for this. When I ask for this, I begin to check myself. Is this really the case? But it still performs a very strong action. I begin to discover some kind of hidden motions inside me. The light corrects me. It doesn't matter that I am pronouncing phrases that are totally unrealistic for me, but the light acts. Therefore, the action, where it's written everywhere in all Kabbalistic books, where it's written for the sake of the Creator, in quotes, we still say it, for the sake of the Creator, is specifically that creation of super egoistic kilim that are above the ego, completely separated from myself, or completely opposite from myself. I wish the Creator to experience contentment, but without any connection to me. So here the question is, but wait, but aren't I going to be proud of this, that I did this? Isn't that a reward? And here, you need to understand why the Creator is hidden. Because we cannot see that by this we are bringing Him contentment. That means that I need to act in a way to evoke contentment in the Creator, not understanding or knowing the result at all. And I, by that, myself, would not see any consequences of this. But when the despair and disillusionment, exhaustion, apathy would come toward these actions, then I would feel that I'm an egoist, that I have no such kli inside myself, that I'm totally, that I'm incapable of acting this way toward the Creator. But this is good. This now gives the right state. This brings you into the right state. In any case, a person needs to ask for the whole group, because have a group united unites with the Creator, evokes the Creator in themselves, and by that brings the Creator joy. And now you have the question, so how do you act on the Creator? You influence the Creator only through the group. And the greater the joy that I can attain, the further I am practically from this action. So nobody in the group knows, and I myself sort of am distant. I just ask. And in fact, with respect to the group, I can test myself very easily. Can I? Am I capable not receiving anything, remaining exactly as I am? I have nothing spiritual, no attainments, nothing, but only for the whole group to get this. I'm telling you honestly. I'm speaking with you honestly. The attunement here, the calibration, is very serious. Meaning that if I can really work in this way, and I ask for the Creator to give me the strength to be able to work such that only for Him and only for the group, but not for myself, would be the consequences of my efforts, the results of my actions. So my friends wouldn't know about it. Therefore, a person rejects himself, but wants the Creator to help the group, because he wants to give the Creator much greater pleasure than he would on his own. So the Creator would give everybody that same thing that I am asking for their sake from the Creator. And in this way, a person gradually, and there are many, many more like this that you'll discover in yourselves when you begin to act in this way. All these searches and all this work, all these sorts of inner movements, they are called a prayer. This is all a prayer. So it's not some kind of blah, blah, blah, some recorded text, some pronunciation, or singing in a choir, or suffering and wailing. A prayer is constant internal work. So we say, that's why it says that what is a prayer? A prayer is work in the heart. And for the past, you can also ask. All of us have many sorts of unpleasant thoughts, actions, in the past that we committed toward the friends, towards in the group and other people, but mostly in the group, you can ask such that these past egoistic actions, egoistic thoughts, for them to be now, for them now to turn into positive, into bestowal. And then these corrective actions are called
1: Творец никогда не имеет связи ни с одним из нас.
0: Yes. The Creator has no connection with any of us. He is connected only to the ten.
1: Входите в десятку.
0: If you enter a ten, you appear. You come into contact, into communication with the Creator through the ten.
1: Выходите из десятки.
0: If you exit the ten, you can do whatever you want. It has nothing to do with the Creator. Then you immediately become an animal, because the spiritual world, this connection with the Creator, can only be through the 10 people in the group. Therefore, the exit into the upper world is such, is like that. Connect well with the group, enter it easily, you'll be like a seed from which you can, something can start to grow.
2: If you don't, then you don't. It's very, very simple. In the spiritual world, you cannot have a number fewer than 10. That's the connection that is required. That's why a person needs to always ask, not for himself, never for himself, but only about the society as a whole. In other words, I ask for everyone. I am included in them. And I am absolutely asking for everyone and not for myself. At the same time, I know that if I have a greater desire than they have, then I will be the first one to receive. This is a problem, a little bit of a problem, isn't it? If only I wouldn't think about it. As you can see, there are these tricks at every step, and you cannot avoid them in order to try and escape from your ego. I'll be done soon. Prayer of many means that a person prays for everyone, and the Creator meets this prayer always, because where there's a desire to receive for the Creator's sake, the pleasure will come. But because the nature of man is to receive, wherever he needs to receive for himself, he cannot. But only when the intention to bestow, it wraps the desire to receive. Only then this desire is called aspiration for the Creator. Then this desire to receive cannot be actualized unless it is added to with the intention to bestow. Until then, it's everything. The Creator is in concealment. We know this. It's in Sumalev, and all our aspirations to receive for ourselves, for self pleasure, on the level of our world, they are very, very small when compared to the pleasures that exist in the spiritual world and the quality of bestowal. But in order for the person to aspire for the quality of bestowal, first he needs to be promised the kinds of egoistic pleasures that he can understand. And after he believes in it, he can begin his correction, not for the sake of a reward. So the first person is drawn by a reward, spiritual reward, that's incomparable to our world, eternity, perfection, anything you want, any fulfillment, anything we feel in our world, right, this sort of fulfillment of our desires. In the spiritual world, of the smallest degree and of the spiritual world is billions of times greater than our entire world put together. In billions of times. Does that work for you guys? What? I'm not hearing anything. I see that your desires are a lot greater than that, so that spiritual world doesn't entice you. So when a person begins to realize this and he begins to be drawn to the spiritual world, he's ready to give up everything for this. Like, what are you doing within this world? What's the point? What do you work towards? What are you losing out if you have billions of times greater reward in a spirituality? If he comes to this state, from then on, he can begin the correction towards true spiritual fulfillment, which truly is billions of times greater than all corporeal pleasures, because every higher degree in spirituality is billions of times greater in its capacity than the one preceding it. The purpose in life, the meaning in life, is in correction of one's desire from receiving to bestowing. As a result, the upper light appears, and thus perfection and eternity set in. Man's work is in overcoming the desires and thoughts that prevent him from bestowing, and it is performed precisely under the condition of the greatest concealment, without feeling the importance of this work, but doing it in faith, meaning in faith is in spite of one's reason. Seeing that others are also neglecting the spiritual work and don't see the importance of it, he asks for them. This is what we need to do when we see friends who are weak, who have grown weaker. We need to pray for them. Physically, yes, we should also kind of shake them up. But most importantly, we need to pray to the Creator for them. This is called the prayer of masses, or which is rather the prayer for the masses. The prayer of friends is prayer for the friends. Let's start with questions or with the workshop. Who's for the workshop? And who's for questions? So, workshop then. Let's all take our seats and begin. With a little more pep, a little more energy. They should stop feeding you guys.
3: Первый вопрос. Почему?
4: First question.
2: Why is it that the Creator only answers the?
4: Why does the Creator only reply to a request? Why does the Creator only reply to a request? Because the request is so and so, right? This is how each one should answer. And because a request is, please go ahead and complete that.
5: The request is a deficiency. It's a prayer that we raise. As we learned, it needs to be mutual.
4: Yes, because a request is a deficiency of a person, or it's common between us. This is what the Creator wants, that we will ask of Him, not that He will give us.
5: Yeah, the request is a deficiency, it's a vessel, it's the place where the Creator can enter. Once we have such a kli, part of the 10, let's say, then the Creator can respond.
4: Yes, because when the request is for the entire vessel, it's for the quality of bestowal, this is equivalence of form.
5: The request is what the whole creation was for, that the lower something the lower one can do on his own. Without the request, everything's done by the Creator. The request seemingly comes from below.
4: The Creator is good and does good. And in order to realize the thought of creation, the created being has to make room so that the Creator will be revealed, so that the Creator will be able to fill him. So the request is directed precisely against his desire to do good.
5: Yes, in the request we will be similar to him. The more the request is specific, precise, through the friends, that I don't want anything but for them, and like what Rav just said, also to bring contentment to the Creator. That's exactly what's required of everyone.
4: Yes, because the person needs a deficiency, the person has to bring a desire, the person has to bring from within his heart that demand for correction, for change. If the person doesn't ask, if he doesn't want that change, if he doesn't want the Creator's help, then the Creator will not help.
5: Also, it seems that the request is a result of trying to scrutinize something that if we want to reach a prayer, to reach the common requests for some scrutiny that we start doing, and then we need the force from the Creator. We need to ask Him to give us those mutual scrutinies. So, bit by bit, we need to aim the request to a place of common work.
4: Yes, there's no coercion in spirituality, so the request is an expression of the person's desire. It's not that the Creator forces him, but rather it expresses our freedom of choice.
5: On the one hand, if the Creator gives us everything, we'll just remain egoists. If we will profit everything inside our ego, we will also stay egoist. So the Creator wants us to reach despair of our own strength and ask Him, and then He'll make the correction for us.
4: Yes, you might say that. You can also say that the request is an effort. It's an effort by the person in the same direction that the Creator is operating, seemingly outside of myself.
5: The request is allowing Him to rejoice in us because we want Him to take care of us.
4: We also saw throughout the entire lesson now, it was about how to reach a request. How much work is required for that? How many scrutinies from all sides? And even after we do something, there is another scrutiny, more internal. And it's like a person is digging into his will to receive, into his vessel. And through that, he actually makes contact with the Creator when he starts to raise something in the direction of the Creator.
5: The request is in order to create vessels of bestowal in the person.
4: First question.
2: Why
4: does the Creator only respond to a request?
2: The action that completes us.
4: That is a prayer, is the request, it's a desire, it's what we call a deficiency, a lack, a desire, right?
2: It is what can evoke, trigger
4: that
2: the Creator's action.
4: Thing
2: he has
4: that
2: a desire, and if we
4: can awaken an action by the Creator. He created the desire. If we build a correct form for this desire, it awakens an action by the side of the Creator. So why does this desire must be shaped by us inside of the group and not by each and every one of us individually? Why the desire that is called a prayer must be built, must be shaped inside the group?
5: Yeah, Rav explained beautifully that the request works only not for yourself. Then you need the group in order to ask for them to always exercise that. Like he said, even mechanically, 15 minutes a day, a few times a day, morning, noon, evening, I thought this. We have to do this exercise. Not to think of oneself, but only the friends. That's how it works. You come out of yourself, you become more similar to the Creator, you ask for them. That's the right direction.
4: Yes. Sasha wrote for us, the group has the force of the majority, the collective. Rav said in the lesson that a person has to pray for the whole group, because when the group connects, it connects with the Creator, and it pulls the Creator into it, and by that gives the Creator contentment, joy.
5: The person can't ask for bestowal. He has no... this deficiency for that. But there are sparks of bestowal in everyone, and if we start shaping it together and talking about it, then everyone begins to yearn for a degree that he has no deficiency for. Only from working in the group, one can begin to think about and aim oneself towards bestowal.
4: Well, let me see if I'm able to express it. If you ask, it brings into expression the will to receive. If you want to bestow, you need a deficiency from the friends. And so it has to come from the group.
5: Yeah, it's also the whole correction that we need to go back to a state where we're all connected. For that, we have to start from a same starting point, because each one has nothing to ask for himself.
4: Yes, and also with respect to towards whom do I work? If I'm with myself, I need someone that I think about, and towards him I go out of myself. The Creator is hidden. And so we have the group instead of it.
5: Because of equivalence of form, there's a complete structure, or a structure that wants to be complete. Otherwise, there's no real ability to feel the common work with the upper force. Because broken pieces can't contain the light of love.
4: Yes, the group is the field blessed by the Lord. The field blessed by the Lord. And we can say all kinds of such expressions, like the Holy Shekhinah, etc. And each one needs to rot in there, like a seed that rots in the ground, in the field, so that a new desire will be born or bestowed.
6: הצורה שבה אנחנו יכולים לקבל את השפע היא דרך זה
5: שאנחנו... The form in which we can receive the abundance is by erecting the Shekhinah from the dust. And to the extent that we wish to aim ourselves through the connection with the friends to bestow contentment to the Creator, then We work with the right deficiency, with the deficiency that where we want, where we're aimed at equivalence of form.
4: Also from the group means that I see them as greater than myself, and so each one receives the power to pray for the others. Rav said that if you see yourself as greater, then you truly can't pray for them. And that too, this initial prayer should be first to see all the friends in this way, and then you discover the more you pray for them and you receive forces from them, you discover that they're already, they're greater and greater than you, and they are connected.
5: If I consider my friends as greater than me, or I consider my friends as smaller than me, how does that become expressed in my prayer? If I consider my friends as great, or I consider my friends as smaller than me, how does this become expressed, become reflected in my prayer?
4: If I appreciate, if I see the friends as smaller than me, then I'm asking myself. I'm asking from the Creator with an egoistic prayer. If I see the friends as greater than me and I'm the smaller one, and I constantly want to ask for them, bestow to them, and only to be similar to them. This request, this prayer is in the direction of bestowal.
5: Greater or smaller than me is less the issue. What's important is that there's incorporation between us and it builds the common prayer. Rav said in the beginning that we need to be like a group of egoists. Meaning, the way in which I see the friends, great or small, is probably because in this stage, from a group of egoists, we each see how we change like that. So ultimately, it's important that there is incorporation when we want to ask together. And then we have all kinds of individual states. One time you see smaller, then greater. The question is, what's the goal?
4: Yes. If I'm engaging in whether I'm small or great, it's engaging in the wrong thing, because what is the truth is that the Creator is great. He does everything and we have to turn to Him when I and also engaging in small or great deflects the prayer to a different plane altogether.
5: The main thing is that I don't ask for myself. Also in the lesson, Rav said that if I see the friends as higher than me, then my request is not for myself, but to cling to them and rise along with them.
4: Baal HaSulam writes to us that one who is great cannot receive from one who is small. So, if I see the friends as small, then I'm not connecting their deficiencies to myself. This is how it manifests in the prayer. If I'm incorporated in the friends with their desires or not.
5: Yeah, naturally, I cannot ask for something I don't appreciate. What will I want to ask? And actually the effort and their demand to see the friends as great gives birth to something new in the person. It puts the importance of the pieces of the soul that are around him and the need to connect with them, and thus gradually this builds the kli.
4: We have to constantly search for the point of the Creator that is in the friend. And the Creator is always greater than you.
6: Rav
5: talked about the contradiction that a person needs to be in a state where you feel greater from the friends in order to pray for them, but it could be the opposite. You can pray for them in seeing them as great. So it really is a contradiction to the ego. Just need to get into this work and work with the greatness of the friends, and as a result, begin to do the work of the heart.
4: Yes, and also we know that state where sometimes when you pray, you feel heavy, only you are praying and such things. Rav said that this is actually a part of this calibration, this tuning, that you have to see things this way. And you also see the friends that are actually praying more in spite of whatever you see. And then you truly receive from them greater forces to pray. All in all, what we need to get forces from each other to always be in a prayer. Because this is the constant exercise which is the most beneficial.
5: Rav said, in the same way that I consider myself as higher than others, I can't ask for them. And on the contrary, the more I appreciate them, the more I can pray for them.
7: Yeah.
5: May we be awarded with praying and asking and seeing the friends as great.
4: How? Under which conditions can I ask the Creator to create in me altruistic intentions?
0: How should I organize myself, everything around
4: me? How should I organize myself, everything around me, so that my request for the altruistic intentions will receive the best response?
5: We're already organized in the 10, and we want to scrutinize the connection between us each time. We also see that we're incapable. So the prayer of many is when egoists try to connect between them and they feel they can't, and that only the Creator can help them. When they get to failure and despair, and then all of these scrutinies that we do together, we organize ourselves in the 10, around the morning lesson and the activity during the day, and that's how we push ourselves towards the altruistic goal.
4: I think that the conditions are annulment in the sense of being an empty cup, that we have a deficiency. The annulment is towards the Creator, that I agree to receive whatever He gives me, that I have the ability to see what He's giving me. And it's not that I'm just judging it's good or it's not good. I'm kind of negotiating within Him inside.
5: We first have to have a deficiency because we're working on it together in the 10. And that's for the importance of bestowal, the importance of the correct intention on the one hand. And on the other hand, there's also despair from our strength, that we do try and can't reach it. And then these two conditions is how we turn to the Creator.
4: Under what conditions can I ask the Creator to create within me altruistic intentions? Right now, I can ask the Creator. Right now, we have the conditions. Right now, we want to ask of Him that He will give us the quality of bestowal. How should I organize myself? I wrote the following from the lesson. If you connect well in the 10, if you enter into it, dissolve in it, then you are already in the upper world, like a drop of cement from which something can now develop.
5: Yes, on the condition that a person organizes the importance of the friends to rise above the importance of himself. That's what he's asking for. That the friends will be great in his eyes to the point that he can give them to the treatment of the Creator, present the deficiencies of the Creator as mun for the deficiencies of the friends as mun for the Creator.
4: Altruistic intentions means to give contentment to the Creator. In the lesson, Rav described it that seemingly the person is praying for the friends because he seemingly wants to bring them closer to the Creator so that the Creator will have contentment because he is one, but the ten is a great complete vessel, and that will give him complete contentment, not from that individual person.

0: Satan, we have to put on top the ketel, the crown, the goal, how to give contentment to the Creator, and then think about how to bring the Creator closer to the friends, bring the friends closer to the Creator.
1: We have to organize our deficiency, what we want from the Creator. What's the result we want? How do we depict ourselves in a higher degree in the connection between us?
2: A prayer, in general,
0: is in fact composed of many parts. It could be praise, fear, a request, pleading,
2: maybe
0: awe,
2: gratitude,
0: perhaps gratitude,
2: thanksgiving, a heartfelt praise, or on the contrary,
0: praise from the depth of the heart, or to the contrary,
2: accusation,
0: some
2: what
0: complaint
2: need to
0: against him.
2: Here?
0: So how should the conditions be replaced within me so that one of those requests
2: be in
0: will match some external conditions, for example, my connection with the friends and so on? That is, how should I imagine to myself from what state I'm praising, from what state I'm asking, and so on?
3: How do the conditions need to change in me so that the form of prayer will... Conditions? Mostly, constantly try to be in this, as we spoke, to be their servant, and be as much as possible in that action, where I don't want anything for myself, but rather, I am the prayer, I am living for this, I exist in order to pray for them. That would be the more correct direction.
4: Bob said that on our degree it has to be all the way. Complete helplessness from my own powers, despaired from all hopes to personal achievements, a huge desire to attain the goal, until being dead is better than being alive in this way. It has to come out as a heartful cry for the upper light to unite us and correct us, to be one united desire.
3: The condition that needs to change is where I change the way I look at things, from my personal prayer, move to the prayer of many, where many are those who feel united together, and the prayer rises from there. So all the conditions that help us move from looking at things from my personal deficiency to looking at the friends, the group, that's what the Creator awaits from us.
4: I think that the answer, that the conditions that need to change, is my inner conversation with the Creator. That I annul my egoistic desires, what will do good for me, to what will help the 10 advance, what will help the collective advance, the connection.
3: Altogether, the prayer is an inner feeling. It's not words. So you can't control, like say something that I don't feel, but we have a 10 where we can, through the environment, through the 10, change my intentions, my deficiency, and instead of coming with my deficiency, my personal egoistic one, to the Creator, to come with the deficiency of the 10.
4: That's what we need to imagine. Yes, what should I imagine to myself? From what state And the state we're in is that we're, as much as we can, to be together. From the state, I need to raise all these praise and so on. From the state of self-judgment where I'm exposing my deficiency, and my deficiency depends on the work. It could be concentrated in oneself, and could take the flavors of love of friends, of care for others. It depends on the extent of incorporation and longing for connecting to friends and wanting something else that's outside of me, meaning that equivalence of form. Not just like that in order to erect a community, but to bring contentment through this. That's the matter.
5: Connected with them. If there is none else beside him, then what should be my main prayer? This is we're going over the material of the last of this lesson. We're strengthening it, going over it. If there is an else beside him, then what should be my main prayer?
4: To reveal it in the 10.
3: If there's none else besides him, what should my main prayer need to be? For us to reach complete adhesion with the Creator. For us to establish in the connection between us and the Ten a permanent place where the Creator can dwell permanently. And then not just feel that there's none else besides him, but that he is good that does good in everything.
4: That's exactly the main prayer for the friends, that they will all constantly be in none else besides them, the good that does good. So as much as I pray for them, Rav said, you have that thought as if it comes back to you, that you want it to affect you, that you will feel that there's none else besides them. So that's the thing, you keep doing it no matter what, and you feel that the more you're engaging in it, the more you ask for it, that's how you really come closer to a truer prayer that you want it for them.
3: Rav said, ask for the group. Whatever you wish for yourself mechanically, ask for them. No matter what, ask for them. So it'll be like an exercise that you're doing all day, ask for them. So let's ask for the friends to live in Einot Bilvado, and none else besides him.
4: If that's the force that exists, so we want our prayer, in our prayer, to know how he works on us, where he's taking us, that force, what the purpose of creation is, and to gradually want to understand his actions upon us. That should be the prayer. That's how we can be a vessel that the Creator can later on be revealed in.
3: It's a question where no matter when you're awakened in the middle of the night, no matter when, the answer should be clear and sharp what our prayer should be, to replace our vessels of reception with vessels of bestowal.
4: Rav said that he's repeating the materials from the previous lesson, so there could be a prayer that we will really be in this feeling of none else besides him, not only to read about it and understand it intellectually, but that we constantly want to be in this.
3: Yes, there's none else besides him, and he's good that does good is the final revelation in every degree, actually. We want to ask it for the friends to reach that state.
6: We want

0: goal of the tent. That is actually the kli where the Creator can dwell.
1: If you're not aware of it, you're still raising your prayer. Why is it that as a result of the first restriction, the Creator stopped perceiving our egoistic requests? Why is it that as a result of the first restriction, the Creator stopped hearing or receiving our egoistic requests?
2: We all know the
0: allegory of the kid who wants to scratch his eye with a pin and is screaming, and the Creator doesn't answer his such a prayer because it could harm a person. And precisely, the first restriction is the state we need to reach, the state in which we only do everything in order to bestow. And that is how the reality, the whole system is guided this way, for us to reach vessels of bestowal and aim everything to the Creator.
3: The condition of the first restriction is that you can't receive for yourself, only to give them contentment. So that's what we're constantly practicing more and more, every time to ask for the friends, not for himself. Rav was also saying today how much pleasures in the spiritual world, what was really destined for us to receive, it's only in order to bestow, and it's a billion times more.
0: Creation has a purpose, and it's how the Creator wants to bring a person to that goal, to that adhesion. That's why there are laws that Kabbalists have attained, that as a consequence of restriction, the Creator doesn't relate to egoistic desires, but only the yearning of a person for bestowal.
3: After the first restriction, you can't receive in order to receive anymore. And we have to recalculate what our vessel can receive in order to bestow. So the Creator doesn't answer each one's egoistic request, but a request of bestowal that comes from the collective.
0: If I remember correctly, the first restriction is where the created being is ashamed to receive. He wants to be similar to the bestower. And if he wants to be similar to the one that's giving, he's ashamed to receive. And that's why this law comes. I'm not willing to receive for the benefit of myself, but only to bestow. And from that, it's a given that if I can't receive for myself, I can't request egoistic desires.
3: The first restriction was a decision from the created being. Obviously, we didn't decide it, but in the spiritual root, we did decide it. That's why we can't turn to the Creator with such requests, because it was a decision in order to reach equivalence of form with Him.
0: That's what the created being understood in first restriction, that receiving egoistically detaches us from the Creator even more, and therefore the rule means that he won't receive anymore in order to receive, and that's why the Creator does not relate to our egoistic desires and requests anymore.
3: Because to will to receive for his own benefit, there's nothing to do with that. That's a simple creation.
4: Rav, how does our prayer change from our state of concealment?

0: experience to a state of revelation. Imagine that you are in a state of complete revelation. What is your prayer? You're in a state of full revelation of the Creator. Well, what will your prayer be?
1: Maybe to be on us and all of Israel, where we want the light of the Creator to come and be expressed, and for us to be able to really have Him as good, that does good upon His creation, and us as a pipeline.
2: How else can we help? How else to contribute?
1: This is the state of revelation where you're constantly in prayer and just ascending in degrees of depth of prayer. I wish we would reach feeling this, and for the time being we can also, when we hear Rav depict the extent in which he's in this and what degrees, and Rabash and Bala Sulam, as we read, were constantly in prayer.
2: Just like we got an impression from all the Kabbalists who attained, once they're in complete revelation, they want to be partners, devoted to the Creator, to bring everybody close to Him, all created beings.
1: The concealment in the end is also upon our egoistic vessels that are not yet capable of receiving the light and bestowal. That's why there's concealment. But this transition from concealment to the state of revelation is a transition from reception to bestowal, from which we can delight the Creator, to observe the purpose of creation.
2: None else besides Him, and He's the good that does good. So the state of complete revelation is that you don't have anything to ask for. He gives you even what you don't know. That's why in that state the prayer changes to gratitude. That's the only thing you can do. There's not anything else that you can exist in. Ask for that doesn't exist, so just complete gratitude.
1: Maybe all that remains is for us to ask for us to have as many opportunities as possible to bestow to the Creator.
2: There's an example in the Torah that the nation of Israel should believe in the Creator and in Moses. So Bala Sulam or Rabash explained that even though all the revelations, all the miracles they saw, all the revelations they had, they still, above that, remained in faith, in adhesion to the Creator. So I think that is something we have to ask for, to be above revelation and adhesion to the Creator.
1: Exactly, so that the adhesion in the Creator is the point in which we want to serve Him as a pipeline for the whole of creation, to bring His purpose of being good, who does good upon His entire creation that needs so badly this light. And we want to be that pipeline to realize our role as the people of Israel for Him.
0: How should I inspire the group for a common group prayer? how should I inspire the group or obligate the group, maybe, for a common group prayer?
3: כיצד עליי לרומם את הקבוצה, לתת לה כוח והתפעלות ולעורר אותה לקראת הבקשה המשותפת?
2: How to awaken the group to the common plea. Obviously, there's a lot of giving an example that we give each other. To choose an example every day, which you want to give to the friends. And there's an example of going back to the prayer, prayer before prayer, to that in its forces, it could help my insides be aimed towards my friends.
1: We can remove the word how and use it as a commandment that I have to awaken the group and uplift it towards a common prayer.
2: How to lift the friends, the group, to be in a prayer.
1: We need to awaken a yearning for the Creator out of working on the greatness of the Creator and the greatness of the society and the friends. From this greatness, we can start checking what we're missing. From the wholeness, move to the deficiencies that Rabash teaches us how to reach a prayer. And then check what we're really lacking, what we're really lacking.
2: Yeah, the prayer itself is truly that the friends will be able to pray all the time, that they'll have greatness of the Creator and greatness of the goal, that there'll be none else besides them, the good that does good. And prayer is one of the forms that I can add greatness. We also know there's also an example that you give as much as you're devoted to it and are willing to only think about that. And talking like now, we're talking about it and giving more forces in that.
1: Rav says, I have to give up everything and supply the group because they will supply a greater pleasure than he would be able to give. And the fact that the Creator will give each of them satisfaction from me asking from the Creator for them.
2: That's our condition, to work about greatness and importance all the time, that we'll have a desire in the tent to attain the Creator. And then, like the friend said, from having some gap on it, we have to build a prayer. And Rav gave some more advice that's like technical, but to ask for the group, everything you wish for yourself, ask for them, like a physical exercise that you do. Because by wanting to ask for the group, by this you're giving happiness to the Creator.
1: Rabash spoke about what a person can give to the other is actually the high spirits or the mood. So personal example and high mood.
2: Because each one on his own doesn't have enough of a deficiency to turn to the Creator, doesn't have the understanding what to ask for. So this is what we can give each other. Every point in the heart has its uniqueness.
0: Who is in favor of continuing the workshop? And who is in favor of asking questions? I don't understand. I think it's the same hands. Who is in favor of continuing the workshop? And who's in favor of questions? Lazy people. I don't know what to do.
4: Давайте зададим вопросы немножко, а потом посмотрим.
0: Let's ask some questions and then we'll see.
4: Можно вопросы задавать любые, не обязательно точно по теме.
0: You can ask any questions, not necessarily specifically right on the topic.
4: Прошу.
0: Go ahead.
4: Ну, вперед.
0: All right, let's go.
5: Здравствуйте, Рав.
6: Hello, Rav. I have come to a mechanical. I have found a mechanical. Oh, about the mechanical prayer, mechanical request of the Creator. About a mechanical request.
0: About, yeah, I get it. It's probably, насчет is like a, it's like an account, like maybe a bank account or something, I get it. But what do you mean mechanical at request? That I get.
6: Artificial.
0: Go ahead. Right. Don't hear it very well up here.
6: This is what we do in the group. We have good unity. Many times we had this, had this unity.
0: Hold the mic close.
6: Where we feel love, we rise above the hatred, and all that is good. Everything we talked about here. But still, we don't feel that we are bestowing. So many times we've done this unity, we've established this connection, but we feel this in our... especially lately, the group has become very, very strong, very united, like one whole group, our 10 especially, but we still don't feel that we're bestowing. That's when you said that, you know, mechanical prayer doesn't work. We tested this ourselves.
0: I don't understand the question. Where's the question?
6: The question is, do we still need to do more, or is this the kind of unity that we're talking about here? Is that sufficient?
0: Unity by itself won't give anything.
6: That's in order to reach the goal. Not unity for the sake of unity. We want to be similar to the Creator.
0: What does it mean to be similar to the Creator?
6: To be one with be similar, not to be what's happening here. It's hard to say because we're not there now. We don't know what bestowal is, but we still know that what happens here, it's not the same. We don't want this. This is why we're uniting. To rise above it.
0: It seems you are quite confused there.
6: Why is that?
0: If you have serious friends, then you need somebody to coordinate you. I don't know. Talk with Mushi. Right now I'm doing a webinar. They're doing some other lessons. Connect to these lessons. There'll be a short course where you can check yourself correctly or not. Are you attuning yourself to the Creator? Yes, please, go ahead. Dear Rav, hi, I'm Andrei from the Kyiv Young Group. I had this question. If we aspire toward loving others as themselves, loving others as ourselves, how can we come to that without love for yourself?
6: You can't. This is where we begin. We go from here, from this knowledge. We know what it is to love ourselves instinctively. We're born with this. So this isn't even a question.
0: And if a person destroyed all love for himself?
6: Destroyed?
0: Well, or it seems that way to him.
6: Look, we're not talking about what he thinks he's done, but only what really happens. Only the upper light can destroy his self-love. Even if he kills himself, his body, it doesn't mean that he stopped loving himself. He can be engaged in all sorts of self-torment. It's simply his expression of self-love.
0: I don't really see how that can be.
6: You can talk to a psychiatrist, and he will explain how it works.
0: Thanks. Good evening, Alina. I also have a similar question about living the Creator. We say that the Creator is giving, loving, and I want to ask, children we educate through love, give them a good environment, show them good examples, reward, guard them from bad thing, then why doesn't the Creator, who loves us, educate us with love? Why does he reveal these sufferings and awful things around us that you don't even know, but he shows them to you? Why? Just, you know, it's a hanging, threatening view.
6: He doesn't love you. What are you going to do?
0: Yeah, there's no, it's like there's no example of love. How does he teach us love in this way?
6: I'll tell you. If it was the Creator's intention to raise egoists, then he would raise us in precisely this manner. But his intention is to raise those who are like him. That's first of all. Second of all, if you're going to raise your kids only with love, what do you think you're going to get from them? I would not be envious of you. Any upbringing must contain two lines of restriction, judgment on the one hand, and mercy and love on the other. That is also how the Creator raises us. But we want only one line. You don't perceive how the Creator relates to you, just as with your own kids. Absolutely identical. He gives you a good option and a bad option. You select an egoistic option. Imagine to yourself a child in this world acting the way you act in the spiritual world, relating to you like you relate to the Creator. What would happen to this hapless child? Imagine how he would be beaten up mercilessly in the spiritual world because he wouldn't listen to you in any way, not even a single thing. Do you have kids?
0: Of course, I have a son.
6: Is he happy with his mom or is he miserable?
0: He's happy. He also told my husband and I that he would like to. He wants his parents to educate him as you educate us.
6: So you see? So you need to then show the Creator how it's done.
0: Thank you.
6: I wasn't joking, though, so I'll tell you again. Look very careful and your attitude towards your son, how you raise him in this balanced manner, how he relates to your warnings, your restrictions, and how in turn you relate to him. There is a certain relationship that you have between you and him. and check, take that extrapolated in your relationship with the Creator. You will see how, what a wretched daughter you are to the Creator.
0: So everybody came to the Congress, everybody came with their own questions, some sort of obstacles that are before him. But during the Congress, there's a sensation that all of us came to some common wall, big common wall, and this wall, like when a person comes, before he comes to Kabbalah, he thinks there is something, but it's like he can't reveal it. But here, it's revealed, this wisdom. Now, it feels like everybody's standing before this wall. So what do? Do we search for a door, start picking at it with a screwdriver, or get a bulldozer? How do we pass through it?
6: The wall is revealed and disappears as soon as your hearts unite. Meaning, the moment you overcome your personal ego, everything is immediately revealed. So as soon as you connect together, you immediately see in this unified heart, in this unified desire, you immediately see the upper world. You need to simply unite your desires. And there is this wall in the meantime.
0: So to continue in the same spirit,
6: I don't know how you're doing it. Don't twist my words. You need to destroy those restrictions, those obstacles, the distances between you. That's all. Then it will immediately be revealed.
0: Gregory from Kyiv, regarding the prayer of many, you said that there was a problem in this formation of this prayer, but if people are honestly asking for the group, they're asking for mutual help to one another and elevation, not for their own sake and contentment to the Creator, but somewhere in the middle, inside, you'll get a huge spiritual benefit. So where is this altruistic intention?
6: Keep going as you are. The light will influence you, and you will feel more and more how your requests are still nonetheless egoistic until you break down fully and only then begin to ask correctly. This is an accumulating process. You need to accumulate a sufficient amount of anger and very direct intention, very focused, and sensation of the goal. It needs to be all very concentrated. This is what the light does. You just need to continue.
0: Rav? Everybody that is studying Kabbalah for a long time, for months, a month and a half, a year, years, leaving behind very important things, seriousness. How do we live through this? Maybe a year, a day and a half has passed. How do we strengthen to feel, to overcome, to allow us to come a little bit closer to the revelation of the Creator between us?
6: Honestly, I'm asked this question at every Congress. And you're right. We really should be aimed at right now, this moment, every moment in life, actually, for this revelation to happen. That is necessary. However, it cannot be egoistic. If you are going to aspire, just as you describe it now, towards this goal, not for yourself, but for the friends, then I assure you it's going to happen. But for that, at this Congress, we've really sharpened all of our qualities, feelings, our arrows, so to speak. We have a whole quiver of arrows now, and they are all now ready to be used. We need to bring them together, and most importantly, it needs to be done for the sake of the group, in Arvut, in this mutual guarantee. It needs to be the most important action. Within us, we still have these very specific egoistic demands, very strong egoistic demands, and that's a good thing that we're demanding. But it is not yet sufficient. A request that invokes spiritual revelation, it is egoistic. It's a egoistic request on this side of the screen. But it's already close. It's already right up to that screen, like right up to the wall, to this barrier, Mahsom. In other words, when I feel that I cannot ask for anything else, no way, I am ready to do anything, but I'm still not successful, I'm still not able to do it, but I'm willing to do anything. That sharpness, that realization is what we're still missing. At this Congress, we've gone through the elements of the right formation of our relationship, our attitude towards the Creator, the group, but it still needs to be assembled together. It's impossible to do it all at once, in one go. Still, every lesson that we've had here was a very, very serious scrutiny of the most fundamental aspects for a person on the path towards revealing the Creator. Nonetheless, it requires additional efforts. Most importantly, we need to tie it together, and each needs to be purified, cleansed of all these impurities and confusions, and needs to be brought together. So we still have work to do.
0: Maybe you can give us an internal task that we'll be able to work through inside of us, that pre-Mahsom state revelation, so we'd feel the depth of it.
6: I don't even know how I could just, you know, wave my hand and make it happen. No. We can only work on this systematically. I think that over the course of maybe 6, 7, 8 months, that's what I think, honestly, that those people who are with us systematically, very seriously studying with us, they will be truly right up to Mahsom. This is a very critical time right now. But it cannot be done just all at once, in one go. It has never happened. No one was ever able to succeed in this, just like this. You need to be in this. You need to feel your gradual analyses of these sensations and how they come together, and their the deductions and all the different computations and variations. And out of all that, you will come to a unified, combined aspiration towards the Creator, which you don't yet have. But the desires are good. Don't fret, don't despair, we will come to this point. Go ahead.
7: Първо да попитам, има ли в залата някой, който да може да преведе от български на руски?
6: This is Bulgarian.
0: Can anybody translate from Bulgarian to Russian?
6: I will try to speak.
0: I'm sorry, but I don't know what I have a problem with languages, honestly.
6: I will try to ask in Russian. It's hard, but I will try.
0: Oh, we have a translator? We have.
6: I don't speak Bulgarian, but I understand it.
0: One speaks it, one understands it. What about us? We don't speak it or understand it. We got here.
6: They came from Bulgaria.
7: В момента там има в три български града зеркални огледални конгреси.
8: Там есть три, чего не поняла, но зеркальный конгресс есть.
6: He has, there are three mirror congresses of, I'm not exactly sure what.
7: Я попробую по-русски.
6: I'll try speaking Russian. I want to say that my friends in Bulgaria, they're watching us. We're with you, and I know that you are with us today. When we came three different countries, the territories were very separate. I want to ask one question. When I met Kabbalah, when we correct ourselves, the light is going to disappear.
0: It will disappear.
6: Oh, this world is going to disappear.
7: Имеют разум дат свои усилия, поправим можно болные различные благотворительность, имеют разум.
6: The question is not very comprehensible.
7: Там свои усилия отдаем.
4: Никакие ваши благотворительные действия.
0: None of your actions will help. People have been doing this for hundreds of years. There are no positive results from this. I've talked about this many times. Only following what the Kabbalists say, if you want to reveal the upper world, is what can be done. There is nothing else. There is no other means. You think that anything else that you think helps others, they're destructive and not constructive. They come from egoistic desires and they're directed towards egoistic desires. They exist within egoism. So there cannot be any positive result from that. Look, how many altruistic organizations are and what the benefit is. There isn't any positive result from this. Go ahead.
9: Алена. Это та домохозяйка.
6: Алена, I'm the housekeeper.
0: Ah, yes, I know. Well, you
6: from Odessa.
0: You already had your round of applause.
6: Question about mom. Prayer.
0: Yes.
6: After our circle, you said that a mechanical action, there was a similar question. That this should be the first step if you don't have the genuine feeling in the heart. Now, I want to ask, even though it was difficult for me to come up here and ask. Now, I just found in me that can I pray for others? I can only pray for them when I see their pain. That's when I start empathizing, suffering with them. But in the circle, if I see their egos taking them away, I only see their mask. I cannot empathize with them, with their suffering. I cannot pray for them.
0: Why? On the contrary. How is that the case? You see that a person is suffering. He's an egoist. Look at what nature is doing to him.
6: They must travel their own path. It's made this way. I shouldn't accelerate anything for them.
0: So empathize with him. Why can't you empathize? Why can't you cry for him, for the whole world, for being in such egoistic desires? Why not? Because they're not suffering? How do you know they're not suffering? They're suffering, but unconsciously. They don't understand why they're suffering. The whole world is suffering, but they're not connecting that to any progress, flow, that there's a beginning and end. They're poorer than you. The fact that you know why, you know the reason. You even justify these sufferings, even if they are. If they exist, you know at some point there'll be an end and an answer. And they suffer without an answer. And your tears now are really nice, big, bitter, egoistic tears. Egoistic. And your runny nose as well.
6: Thank you.
0: But it's very good. Really. It's very good. I would recommend to really, you have very good points, good desires. They're complex, but they're good. You don't hide them, and I'm sure that they will be realized. It's good that you're like this. But in general, consider that if there really is none else besides him, then everything happens only in order and according to the plan and under the governance and in the presence of the Creator. And then what are my tears exactly? What is the meaning of my tears? All right? Think about that. Then we'll ask you. All right, next. Looks like a lot of women now. Answer questions.
6: Look, for the revelation of the Creator, we have three components: the group, the books, the Rav. For the women, the notion of man, is that an essential component?
0: I don't understand.
6: But we receive the light from the men, right?
0: Through the men's group, through the men's part of humanity. Yes. But by this, you don't owe them anything.
6: What about prayer, Hisaron?
0: Yeah, you should pray.

0: pray for the men's part as well. It's true. So you'd like to ask if our men are such useless, lazy, worthless type things, then, you know, they just want to sit on a couch, watch TV, watch football. And then the question is, can we, suppose the whole men's population of the world, can we through them get the revelation of the Creator? Yes, we can. And they didn't do anything, and nothing will happen with them since. But still, it'll pass through the male part.
1: Yes, that part I already understood. One more thing. Sometimes you just want to pray for the men, for the male group. That's a normal state?
0: Oh, that's totally normal, yeah. No, totally normal.
2: Good
1: day, Rob. I'm Igor from Kharkov. Today we have a lot of tension in the air, and we're all very focused on the goal. Everyone is really doing their best.
0: That's why we've undergone the fundamental conditions for revelation.
1: In addition to us, though, we have the entire world group participating with us, where everyone is really also exerting their utmost in everything we're doing. How can we feel the world clear that's currently with us, and we're all hitting in that same point in order to achieve unity? I think that's what we're missing, this feeling that we're not alone here. Every one of us, we're all together, all the groups.
0: Well, you understand that we still don't have that common sensation in which all of this would be felt. We don't have it. You understand? It has to be a common desire, like a mother. She's at work, kids are at school, she's always thinking about them. In the back of her mind, you know, somewhere there, her children are. Where her kids are and everything. But that's because she has a physiological need in a sensation about her. She has this physical need. We don't have that yet, but it will appear, and then you'll feel the whole world group, all of humanity being in your heart.
1: So we can say that right now we're egoists who want only for ourselves, and we don't can't do it any other way.
0: Yes, of course.
1: Then a request to you then. Could you please remind us when we forget that we're not alone?
0: No, can't do it. Don't ask me to do it.
1: Who do we ask then?
0: Your friends.
3: Добрый день. Меня зовут Максим, я из Одессы.
1: Good day. Максим from Odessa. We must all feel and care for the entire world and suffer with the world. The world suffers because they don't have the same method that we now have in our hands. From here, we need to disseminate our method.
0: The question is, should we suffer for the world or suffer for the Creator? Well, it doesn't matter. Let's go around that.
1: For about 4 years, I have been trying to disseminate in the circumstances where I am, in my town. I was writing stories, sea stories, and I was trying to input our thoughts, our method, our ideas into these stories without using the word Kabbalah. But the time has come when the external circumstances have changed to such an extent where now for the last year and a half, I'm in total confusion. I'm completely lost. I don't know what to tell people. Right now in Ukraine, a part of the country was simply cut off. Now we have war on all sides. Thousands of people died, millions that are suffering. My question now is, how do we go out to people? What do we go out to them with? And most importantly, maybe, how do I convince myself as to what to do? And also, how do we talk to regular people, ordinary people, that are now enemies with one another? It's a very complicated situation. There's a lot of propaganda on both sides, and simple words about unity that we could use, Mimi, like even a year and a half ago, these days they feel empty. Could you suggest to us what we can do in this situation?
0: The situation, of course, is awful, incomprehensible, completely unpredictable. I can tell you one thing, only one thing. Only our method will help. And everything else?
2: Мир будет развиваться ко все большему обострению.
0: The world will
2: везде
0: develop
2: везде
0: toward destruction everywhere.
2: Если вы хотите,
0: if you wish,
2: счастья, удачи своему народу, своим соседям,
0: success for your nation, for your neighbors,
2: под любым видом,
0: you need to, under any circumstances, without declaring the source, but in some way, to get closer to coming above our nature. Unity can be only through the light. And when you don't attract it in time, then, of course, there's an opposing action that pushes us truly to the upper light, to the necessity in its action. But this is the path of suffering and not the path of light. So I don't see any other reason or any other way. But the world will continue to degrade
2: междоусобицу такую, если мы не будем раскрывать высший свет.
0: Unless we discover this upper light, and specifically between us. Specifically between us, because if we between ourselves would unite and connect, we would perform this contact with the upper world, there is no such contact, and then this world through us, this light would pass through and would fill in all these kilim of our world, at least in a minimal dose, thanks to us, thanks to being connected with us. We are necessary here. We need to contact with the upper world. This is the problem.
2: Объяснять всем в любом виде о том, что только лишь объединение.
0: You have to explain this in any way to everybody, that only unity is salvation. They won't want to hear you, so they don't hear me either. They don't hear me either.
2: Вот подворачивается где-то, допустим.
0: So, you know,
2: сделать статью.
0: They want you to, write an article somewhere.
2: Какую-то лекцию, что?
0: Give a lecture somewhere. I fly there. I do it. And our friends, our students as well. This is the only thing we can do.
3: нашем внутреннем уровне.
0: Rav, it's an internal level.
3: Эти вещи понятны, что проблема не решается на том уровне, на котором ее создали. 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
0: 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The problem isn't solved on the level it's created. We need to ascend above it.
3: С этого следующего уровня решать тот.
0: Go to the next level.
3: То, что мы занимаемся объединением, а не поиском, скажем, преступников, поимкой преступников. Это понятно.
0: And that we're not engaged in searching for wrongdoers or anything. I just want to tell you that families, let's say, it's not even cities or nations or regions, families are divided, are torn apart. How can they continue? Eventually they're going to start living in one single region. It doesn't matter what it's going to be called, but they're going to be neighbors. So you just need to forget what happened before? Just forget what happened? Just ignore it?
1: No, the upper light will unite everyone, everything. You can't even imagine, you can't even suspect the extent to which people will come closer, draw closer together. There won't be even a trace left of their old hatred. They will see that it was deliberate to bring them to this new state. They will see, they will reveal the need for it. I don't blame any single person in this world that right now seem to us that they're dictators, tyrants, or they're the reasons for all this suffering. No, none of that. There is just one creator. Do you see? So let's change our point of view and start acting only with respect to this method, under this method. Then we will succeed. But if we're gonna start blaming all these petty people and these petty corporeal sins and crimes, this isn't a serious approach. These are puppets. As it is written, the hearts of the rulers of the world are in the Creator's hands.
0: Thank you.
1: And the families will come reunite. They will come together, rest assured. Everything will be well. So let's hope and let's pray that it happens sooner than later. Let's work with people. We need to work with people. We have no choice but to come out to the people and do something with them. Today I came out of the hotel this morning. I took a small walk, maybe 300 feet in one way. Then I asked people, how do I get to the beach? And one points me in the opposite direction, and the other points in a completely different opposite direction. That's how it is. I saw the small hotel that I was at a few years ago, and I realized that I need to go in a different direction. So there's your example. We just need to work with people. Yes.
0: Vadim, Young Group Kyiv, please tell me, is it possible to sign a covenant in the Young Ten?
1: I don't know who's in charge of you. Tell me, do you have a manager, like someone who's dealing with you, with your young group? Are you part of the larger group of Kyiv?
0: Yep.
1: Then you need to be under them. You need to ask them what to do, how to act.
0: Thank you. Victor Odessa. The following question is from the moment that you said on one lesson that a student needs to allow Rav to enter him and the Rav needs to want that to happen. Can you explain that on my level so I understand what you're talking about?
1: This is the connection two desires between teacher and student. It's called the mouth to ears or mouth to mouth. It is a special union of desires that are already at a level where they connect together.

0: actions should be done.
1: Only our actions, my friend. The world is crumbling, yes, but you cannot, you do not have absolutely any tools to stop this process, to correct it, to fulfill it with anything, you know, with any goodness, but only with the unity between you. Among you. You are now in contact with the Creator, with the source of the upper light of goodness and abundance. Connect to the source and let this light travel through you to everyone else.
0: Yes, that's understood. Around us there's an environment to work with, but how do we exit into a wider circle?
1: I don't think that's necessary. You need to do these things gradually, but most important is for you to reach the kind of connection among you that it would be identical or sufficient to connect with the Creator, and that's when this contact will be made.
0: Thanks.
2: Natasha Dnepro-Dzerzhinsk, Rav, if your student wants to ask you a question which would advance you, how would it sound? A question that would help you advance in spirituality.
1: Every question you ask, it advances me. You can be envious of me. Yeah, truly. Every question you ask, advances me because I connect with you thereby. I grow richer with your desire and it helps me advance. I devour your heart.
0: So answer a little more our questions about egoism because we want our envy for you, our envy of you to grow greater than infinity.
1: It's a good desire. I'll tell you only one thing.
0: Please guarantee me that.
1: I will try.
0: Thank you.
1: I am enriched by you, and at the same time, I hone my contact with the Upper One, thanks to you. You have a contact with me, only you need to reveal it. It's there. You need to reveal it in you. Try. We spoke about all of this today and yesterday.
3: Yes, how many lessons and eternal conventions that Rav gives us and how relevant everything is, truly every single moment. We are now here for a few reports towards what comes up. So first of all, the regional Kabbalah Lam Congress, it's coming closer, awakening from above, from below. It's happening at the end of October. Many groups around the world are organizing themselves and building the inner content of the congresses. And all around the world, there are convenings. So we're encouraging friends that can go and support the congresses overseas. Do it. The new site of the Congress, that the link has been sent out to everyone, convention.cli.one. You can see the list of congresses and their placement around the world. Also in the Israeli CLI, the groups are organizing in the regions, and we don't have anything closed yet. But the moment it'll be clear precisely where the Congress is and how it's happening, each group will. And then a good. And it will be registration for a limited amount of registrations. And about the Petah Tikva group. We should emphasize that we're remaining here building our Congress together. In Petah Tikva, there will probably be the biggest Congress in the world by the quantity.

0: community of participants, a very strong and meaningful one, and it is expected to be really a very strong one, a powerful one. So the fact that some of the friends are going to support other congresses does not diminish the importance and power of the Congress in Petah Tikva. And whoever wants to participate, be part of the content. Ruim Yuan is leading the Congress content, and very soon there will be kind of meetings to get things going and more details. So again, Ruim Yuan will lead the content. We expect broad participation of friends. It's an excellent opportunity for every friend that wants to take a part and build together our Congress to be part of this matter. So we once more are really encouraging here in Petah Tikva, whoever remains and wants to be here, to take part of it.
1: Yes, Friday we're going to start the period of the holidays. It always was and always will be something very exceptional. This Friday, there's already going to be the Rosh Hashanah meal. And whoever saw, we are going through big renovations. The whole first floor is being renovated. That's why we have a problem with empty space. Because of that, we search for a lot of solutions. How to have room for all the friends and their families in Rosh Hashanah. It's not simple because this room can only have 700 people, and usually we have more. So the solution is that we're going to have the meal on two levels, two stories. So again, only the Rosh Hashanah meal that has a lot of people. So we don't want to limit the people, but whoever wants to bring their families, we're going to have it on two floors. Part will sit here and part will sit in the gallery on the first floor. Whoever's going to be sitting here are parents and families that have children, and whoever's going to sit in the gallery are men and women without children. So again, for the Rosh Hashanah meal, we're going to have them on two floors in order to have room for all the friends. Here will be parents and children and families, people with children. And in the gallery will be men and women without children. Why? Because we want to let everybody incorporate. So, naturally, we won't be sitting in tents. Tens that belong here. So, let's make it easy on the system, so we can all be here in Rosh Hashanah. Usually in the other meals, we don't reach above 700 people, so we're going to have the meal here.
0: An additional thing that is very important, all the congresses, we're actually calling them meals, but it's one big congress, it's one big organization of all the month of Tishrei holidays. We'll have 25 meals, and we know that these meals, they're not dropped on us from above and not by angels that serve us, but we will enter into duties. We will have a lot of duties, and it's a great privilege to be busy in duties and to serve the Holy Society during the 25 meals. And so we're asking from all the friends to receive the duty lists. Whoever can will come with joy to the duty. Whoever wants to add, always when they say you can make room, you can clear and help more. And whoever for some reason can't, we'll find a replacement. But nevertheless, we must take upon ourselves, on our shoulders, the responsibility to be in all these duties, to serve the society and to have this great privilege. So we're asking everyone to follow the lists that will be advertised, check where you're placed, prepare for the duties, and to come with joy to serve the society during the holidays of Tishrei.
1: In the next week, we're going to have our interns, men and women, so let's accept them. It's part of the plan. They're going to come from different countries and we'll welcome them in happiness here. They'll be in a lot of, go through 10 meetings, lectures, meals. They're going to live our life with us. During the morning lessons, also the women that are coming will be here in the morning lesson.
0: And two announcements about this week. So tomorrow, Sunday, September 6th at 6:30 p.m. Israel time until 7:30, we will have a global gathering of friends on the topic of awakening from below, igniting the hearts with preparation for the regional congress. The event will take place physically in the study hall and on the Arbut system, and experience called Kabbalah towards Rosh Hashanah in Ashkelon. We're inviting you for a pleasant and special evening of connection, thought, and inspiration. How will we assure a good year? Monday, September 7th,

0: Dear friends, every week we choose a topic for Shabbat, a topic that will bring us closer to each other and to the Creator. We engaged in incorporation, we engaged in annulment, and this Shabbat we will engage in the topic of from an individual prayer to the prayer of many. For that purpose, we will now enter a lesson from the Odessa Congress 2015, where this topic was the main topic in it. This is a lesson that will take almost the entire lesson, actually the entire lesson. Pay attention that during the lesson, there will be 9 short workshops, so we should stay alert and stay attached to Rav's words and his precise guidance through the workshops. And we will do the work and pray a lot within, that we will shift from an individual prayer to the prayer of many. It's a great opportunity to be inspired from all the friends, those who ask questions, those who are in the lesson, and mostly from the 10 and the power in the 10 that we can bring together in a common prayer. Let's hear the lesson.
1: Lesson number 5. Let's take our seats, get cozy.
2: Называется молитва многих.
1: It is called prayer of many. I don't know why many, to be honest with you. Prayer of many is marketplace. It's not prayer of many, it's prayer of one, when everyone is one. We need to find another word. I don't agree with this name, prayer of many. It's confusing. Like a bunch of people get together and everyone screams something out, and that's the prayer of many. But we'll think about it. After we have covered many different topics, we have now come to the most important one. The actualization of the obligation entrusted upon us. What are we obligated to do? Our correct reaction to what the Creator creating us, putting us into these circumstances called our world. What does He want from us? If there is none else besides Him, if He is responsible for everything, if He does everything, if we have no strength of our own, everything is done only with the help of the Upper Light, it is the only creating force, then what is required of a creature? Only one thing is required of the creature. The right desire towards what the Creator has prepared for them. What the Creator has prepared for us, we do not know. We can guess, conjecture, and interpret what the Kabbalists wrote for us in various ways, but as it is said, a person who draws nearer to the goal, who's on the path towards the goal, he doesn't really care what the Creator has prepared for him. He begins to care more about what he can prepare for the Creator. The Kabbalists note this as a condition of a common prayer, request, appeal, demand, supplication, whatever we call it. There is a desire that exists that we need to express, all of us as one. this desire, if it is correctly framed by us and reproduced by us, it will obligate the Creator to do what is necessary. But for that, we need for our desire to be correct. Meaning, our desire needs to be correct and exactly identical to what the Creator wants to do to us. He wants to gather us together into one whole, naturally, right? We study this with the in the wisdom of Kabbalah and the breaking of the soul, when Adam was broken into myriad different souls, which is why we're all called Bnei Adam, children of Adam, parts of the system. And from there, after we've gathered together into one whole with all our desires, making ourselves into this one single aim for all of us. If we gather ourselves like this towards one single goal, naturally, we'll be able to influence the light, which exists in complete calm, complete rest. There is no changes in it. It is a special substance which waits only for our correct desire in order to manifest in it. The moment we achieve this correct desire, the light begins to manifest in it in action. The whole problem is that this desire needs to be, first of all, the desire of love and bestowal. Secondly, it needs to be, the way that it's written here is of many, meaning it needs to be the sum total of many egoistic desires which unite together over their individual egos into one aspiration to gather together in order to influence each other positively and in this to give pleasure to the Creator, meaning to bestow to one another, bestow to the Creator. We don't know what it is to bestow to the Creator, but when we begin to aspire amongst ourselves to get to bestowal, we begin to realize there is a direction begins to form that's as if towards the Creator. It begins to appear as if out of a fog, this quality of, or the spiritual construction that's invisible, but we begin to feel it in our desires. Therefore, the most important thing for us is to aim ourselves at it, and that is only possible if we are united amongst ourselves and everyone is thinking about everyone else, and that everyone is ready to connect with everyone else and can pray for everyone else and desires this and only this, understands that he himself exists only for this purpose. And only in this case, when he puts himself fully in the service of everyone else without any personal reward, without any personal benefit, if this is how he can rise above his egoistic nature, which is given to him at this moment, then he will connect with the rest of the friends and he will discover that they exist in the exact same state as he. They're all already detached from their ego. And then suddenly, in the eyes of this friend, they will unite all together. and turn this genuine desire to be like the Creator towards the Creator, and He will influence them and He will unite them finally, and in such a way that He will be able to manifest in them, reveal Himself in them as the bestowing and loving force, because they in turn had decided, had resolved to be just like Him.
2: Каждый должен заботиться о том, чтобы группа стала такой.
1: Moreover, everyone needs to be concerned that the group as a whole become like this. To understand that if he becomes corrected, then everyone will become corrected, the entire group. The most important thing is to think about how he relates to everyone else in the group. Rabash writes in the Prayer of Many, he who aspires for the Creator should not part from his spiritual group, since it is the only place where the Creator becomes revealed. The Creator cannot reveal in any one of us individually, no one, but only in our connection, when it is such that we complement each other until we become similar to Adam, this general construction, to the most minimal degree, or like when 10 can get together, complement each other, and become like that one, like that great construction. Therefore, first and foremost, do not ever, under any circumstances, distance yourself from the group or separate from the group. Without the group, the person is nothing, no one. Just now, all of us, we've seen a virtual group, our beautiful, wonderful virtual group, and I really hope that they will be able to see, be able to achieve the state virtually, but that is much, much more difficult than physically, because virtually, between you and me, there are certain concealments that we are going to have to scrutinize between us, but they're serious men, and I think that they will be able to succeed. Egoistic desire can only be used to draw closer to. My egoistic desire can be used solely for practicing adhesion with the group. I repeat, egoistic desire can be used solely for practicing adhesion with the group. Egoistic desire for practicing adhesion with the group? It's the opposite, right? I can't use my ego. No, this is what he writes. And if the whole world is immersed in self-love, then darkness expands over the world, because there is neither room, meaning desire, nor desire for the light, the bounty coming from bestowal and love, to fill the egoistic creatures due to the disparity of form between the light, which is the giver, and the creatures who are the receivers. Meaning, yes, indeed, it is our egoistic desires that need to be utilized in the group, precisely in the group, in order for us to draw closer, to make them stand out, to manifest them, and to use them precisely for unification between us, then we will truly see the true picture of who we are inside of us, and how we can connect. If we don't use the ego in the connection between us, what will be these, you know, goody two-shoes in the clouds and dandelions, so to speak, right? That's the term. Like, being with our heads in the clouds. But no, we need to really manifest, express our ego, to really put it on display and see the true state of the connection, the true state of you and the group. And despite the fact that, as opposed to the entire world that uses the ego in the direct way, we're using it in a different way. If we're going to conceal it, however, we're going to be deluded to thinking that we're already high in the clouds, whereas in reality we're swimming in this muck. Pardon my French. So, on the contrary, we need the ego, and it was created for this very purpose, for us to know the state, our true state, and how we must rise above it and unite. And when a person wishes for the Creator to bring him closer, meaning that he would give him the will to bestow, it is defined as bringing closer. Meaning, when we can say that we are working towards unification with the Creator, when we exist in our most disgusting, detestable, egoistic qualities, when we can't stand each other, we negate each other, or we're just totally, we don't give a damn about each other, and so on. From zero to minus infinity, negative infinity, when we begin to pray over that, to ask the Creator to help us precisely with these qualities to help us draw closer, in light of these egoistic qualities, that means we're working on drawing closer to the Creator, because the Creator is, the definition of the Creator is the right unification of all the creatures. I should never forget this. The Creator doesn't exist in and of himself. We're talking about what is revealed, what is manifested between us. There is the example of light, right? The electrical current. How can you say that it exists? Because I check here and it exists. So you check, and then in your tool, in your instrument, you see that it exists. But if you didn't check it with your instrument, then what? Yes, I just tested it, and it worked. So now I have to do it again, right? I tested it again, and yes, it's still there. But if your instrument isn't plugged in, how can you know if it exists? You can't. You don't. And you can't know. The same here applies here. Only when we have this very clear ego, and with this ego is working towards uniting with other egos, and it succeeds in rising above, that's when the Creator manifests between them. This is the practical revelation of the Creator. And when does he reveal himself? When we ask him to bring us closer to each other, he does this action, and then in this action he reveals himself. The action is called the action of correction, and then there is the action of revelation. So everything comes down to the person begging the Creator to help him. He's done everything that's required of him. He gathered the group together. He did all that he could for the friends. Everything to bring them together and to assemble them and to unite them, everything. And then nothing worked. And it's not going to work, because it's not supposed to work with our actions. The only true solution from our actions, the only true result, is when we begin to ask the Creator, meaning as a result of our actions, we must come to what? To failure. We want to go home, we want to leave, we hate and we despise everyone, and we're empty and we're weak from this work, we can't stand this work anymore, we don't see any way out, we're completely out of it. This is the state, on the one hand, and a tremendous desire, nevertheless, in spite of all that, to reveal the Creator. On the other hand, these two parameters are necessary, essential to be present in us at the same time, so that on the one hand we would have this burning desire to reveal the Creator. On the other hand, we would be absolutely certain that we're incapable of doing it. Then out of these two parameters, a scream appears. Help. And that is when the action is made. But these two parameters need to be present in their absolute finished form, on our level, not on, you know, the higher degrees. And those degrees, oh my. But this will be enough for our level. They need to be to the fullest extent, to the fullest measure, complete helplessness from our own efforts, our own strength, our own hopes, and our own personal accomplishments in this respect. A tremendous desire, inspire of all, to reach the goal that I would rather die than remain living like this. Here, this how this whale is revealed without any perhaps physical screaming. The upper light comes as a result, unites us, corrects us, and brings us all together into one desire in which the Creator is revealed.
3: And the upper light that completes us and corrects us is called the soul. Then we get a soul. It is one. Not anybody can have the whole Adam is called a soul. Each of us just has a part of it, a spark, in order to be attracted to the common soul. When the person asks the Creator for closeness, he thinks that he's alone in this, and therefore he thinks that the Creator should just bring him closer alone. Am I right? Yep, I'm right. This is our ego. Because a person asks for closeness, and he's saying, look, I'm working so hard, and where is all this? This whole tuning is off. The calibration is wrong. A person needs to connect to the group, needs to ask for the group, needs to turn to the Creator from the group, asking for them. His function must be in that he asks for them, like a mother for her children, and only. But if he asks for himself, for his own sake, or in any way not for the group, or for the group but together with him, self, then it's an incorrect request. It's just the wrong request. A prayer is called, it comes out of Lehit Palel. It means to judge one's self. To judge. Not to call towards the Creator. It's to judge yourself, your own self. Just for how correctly you're turning to the Creator. That's the most important thing. In this sort of personal check. Only with respect to yourself. When a person asks for closeness to the Creator, it seems to him that he's alone in this, and he thinks that the Creator should just bring him alone closer. This occurs because a person believes that specifically he is the one that has good qualities that the friends don't have. This is an additional aspect of the problem, to the extent, in the extent to which I consider myself better or higher than the friends in something, I cannot ask for them. I end up asking for myself. And on the contrary, the degree to which I respect the friends, to which I value them, evaluate them as more important, as higher than myself, to that extent, am I then able to ask for them? Is it a paradox? Perhaps if they're higher than me, then I have to ask for myself to pull myself up to their state. Nope, that's wrong. Then I ask for them. Why? Because if they are higher than me, then my correct request is not in asking for myself, but in connecting to them and asking for them, and then I ascend with them. Here there is a very fine calibration, because specifically here, in the observation of all of these conditions for a prayer, for self-evaluation, self-grading, here's where the calibration takes place. The tuning of our entire soul. Is it going toward the Creator or not? I could misdirect it and nothing will go according to plan. I need to direct it directly toward the Creator and then it will start to illuminate. If I feel that specifically I have better qualities than everybody else, then this opinion of mine separates me from the group, specifically this opinion. Don't look for anything else. You can say, nah, I don't have time, I don't have effort, whatever, I'm busy, I have other things to do, and so on. Any excuses, it doesn't matter. None of that matters. If you separate from the group, you're an egoist. This will happen because you believe that the people that are sitting there are worse than you. And for that reason, then you think you can be more successful, more efficiently advance toward the goal without them. These people are typically separated from the group. They feel that they deserve a greater proximity to the Creator. They consider themselves righteous. They become from this greater egoists. Or they leave into the study. I'm going to study separately and it'll help me attain the Creator. Or I'm going to create my own group and there I will attain the Creator. Or anything else that I do, doesn't matter. In reality, all of these are excuses that send a person deeper into his own ego. A greater ego.
2: So,
3: as a result, the only advice that we can give to a person is mechanically, even, not from the heart, but just like a recording device, to ask for the group. Anything that you would want for yourself, mechanically ask for them, without any heart, without any whatever, just ask for their sake, so that it would be like a physical exercise for you. you during the day, at least, you know, 15 minutes, let's say, at least, or whatever, of this exercise, a few times. Morning, afternoon, and evening, 15 minutes. Each time, it doesn't matter what else you're doing around that, just ask for the group. You'll see how much it affects you. Mechanically understanding that you, how little you need this, that you disregard it, how uninteresting it is. Just do it. This is necessary. Because the request for the group, to asking for the sake of the friends, by worrying about themselves, but in order to please the Creator, but for this contentment to the Creator, it wouldn't come out of me specifically, but it would be specifically for the Creator, meaning that I am willing to do anything for the Creator to have contentment. From who? Doesn't matter. From the group, or from my other friends that would win something out of it. It doesn't matter. That doesn't concern me. The important thing is for me to evoke contentment in the Creator. And nobody would know about it, including the Creator. So who needs this then? In order to create in myself a spiritual kli. That's it. Look at what a great exercise this is. I am attuned toward bringing contentment to the Creator. It doesn't matter how or what, by the group or in any means possible, some Africans, let's say, Indians, doesn't matter who, or some group or whatever, or even some, like an enemy of mine or somebody that I don't like. The important thing is for the Creator to receive contentment from this, and there's no connection between this contentment and me. And I ask for this. When I ask for this, I begin to check myself. Is this really the case? But it still performs a very strong action. I begin to discover some kind of hidden motions inside me. The light corrects me. It doesn't matter that I am pronouncing phrases that are totally unrealistic for me, but the light acts. Therefore, the action, where it's written everywhere in all Kabbalistic books, where it's written for the sake of the Creator, in quotes, we still say it, for the sake of the Creator, is specifically that creation of super egoistic kilim that are above the ego, completely separated from myself, or completely opposite from myself. I wish the Creator to experience contentment, but without any connection to me. So here the question is, but wait, but aren't I going to be proud of this, that I did this? Isn't that a reward? And here, you need to understand why the Creator is hidden. Because we cannot see that by this we are bringing Him contentment. That means that I need to act in a way to evoke contentment in the Creator, not understanding or knowing the result at all. And I, by that, myself, would not see any consequences of this. But when the despair and disillusionment, exhaustion, apathy would come toward these actions, then I would feel that I'm an egoist, that I have no such kli inside myself, that I'm totally that I'm incapable of acting this way toward the Creator. But this is good. This now gives the right state. This brings you into the right state. In any case, a person needs to ask for the whole group, because have a group united unites with the Creator, evokes the Creator in themselves, and by that brings the Creator joy. And now you have the question. So how do you act on the Creator? You influence the Creator only through the group. And the greater the joy that I can attain, the further I am practically from this action. So nobody in the group knows, and I myself sort of am distant. I just ask. And in fact, with respect to the group, I can test myself very easily. Can I? Am I capable not receiving anything, remaining exactly as I am? I have nothing spiritual, no attainments, nothing, but only for the whole group to get this. I'm telling you honestly. I'm speaking with you honestly. The attunement here, the calibration, is very serious. Meaning that if I can really work in this way, and I ask for the Creator to give me the strength to be able to work such that only for Him and only for the group, but not for myself, would be the consequences of my efforts, the results of my actions. So my friends wouldn't know about it. Therefore, a person rejects himself, but wants the Creator to help the group, because he wants to give the Creator much greater pleasure than he would on his own.
2: So
3: the Creator would give everybody that same thing that I am asking for their sake from the Creator. And in this way, a person gradually, and there are many, many more like this that you'll discover in yourselves when you begin to act in this way. All of these searches and all this work, all these sorts of inner movements, they are called a prayer. This is all prayer. So it's not some kind of blah, blah, blah, some recorded text, you know, some pronunciation, or singing in a choir, or suffering and wailing. A prayer is constant internal work. So we say, that's why it says that what is a prayer? A prayer is work in the heart. And for the past, you can also ask. All of us have many sorts of unpleasant thoughts, actions in the past that we've committed toward the friends, towards in the group and other people, but mostly in the group. You can ask such that these past egoistic actions, egoistic thoughts, for them now to turn into positive, into bestowal. And then these corrective actions are called
2: mm-hmm.
3: They are called
2: redemption,
3: I guess. The Creator has no connection with any of us. He is connected only to the ten. If you enter a ten, you appear, you come into contact, into communication with the Creator through the ten. If you exit the ten, you can do whatever you want. It has nothing to do with the Creator. Then you immediately become an animal, because the spiritual world, this connection with the Creator, can only be through the 10 people in the group. Therefore, the exit into the upper world is such, is like that. Connect well with the group, enter it easily, you'll be like a seed from which you can, something can start to grow.
1: If you don't, then you don't. It's very, very simple. In the spiritual world, you cannot have a number fewer than 10. That's the connection that is required. That's why a person needs to always ask, not for himself, never for himself, but only about the society as a whole. In other words, I ask for everyone. I am included in them. And I am absolutely asking for everyone and not for myself. At the same time, I know that if I have a greater desire than they have, then I will be the first one to receive. This is a problem, a little bit of a problem, isn't it? If only I wouldn't think about it. As you can see, there are these tricks at every step, and you cannot avoid them in order to try and escape from your ego. I'll be done soon. Prayer of many means that a person prays for everyone, and the Creator meets this prayer always, because where there's a desire to receive for the Creator's sake, the pleasure will come. But because the nature of man is to receive, wherever he needs to receive for himself, he cannot. But only when the intention to bestow, it wraps the desire to receive, only then this desire is called aspiration for the Creator. Then desire to receive cannot be actualized unless it is added to with the intention to bestow. Until then, it's everything. The Creator is in concealment. We know this. It's in Sumalav, and all our aspirations to receive for ourselves, for self pleasure, on the level of our world, they are very, very small when compared to the pleasures that exist in the spiritual world, in the quality of bestowal. But in order for the person to aspire for the to the quality of bestowal, first he needs to be promised the kinds of egoistic pleasures that he can understand. And after he believes in it, he can begin his correction, not for the sake of a reward. So the first person is drawn by a reward, spiritual reward, that's incomparable to our world, eternity, perfection, anything you want, any fulfillment, anything we feel in our world, right, this sort of fulfillment of our desires. In the spiritual world, the smallest degree in of the spiritual world is billions of times greater than our entire world put together. In billions of times. Does that work for you guys? What? I'm not hearing anything. you see that your desires are a lot greater than that, so that spiritual world doesn't entice you. So when a person begins to realize this, and he begins to be drawn to the spiritual world, he's ready to give up everything for this. Like, what do you do within this world? What's the point? What do you work towards? What are you losing out if you have billions of times greater reward in a spirituality? If he comes to this state, from then on, he can begin the correction towards true spiritual fulfillment, which truly is billions of times greater than all corporeal pleasures, because every higher degree in spirituality is billions of times greater in its capacity than the one preceding it. The purpose in life, the meaning in life, is in correction of one's desire from receiving to bestowing. As a result, the upper light appears, and thus perfection and eternity set in. Man's work is in overcoming the desires and thoughts that prevent him from bestowing, and it is performed precisely under the condition of the greatest concealment, without feeling the importance of this work, but doing it in faith, meaning in faith is in spite of one's reason. Seeing that others are also neglecting the spiritual work and don't see the importance of it, he asks for them. This is what we need to do when we see friends who are weak, who have grown weaker. We need to pray for them. Physically, yes, we should also kind of shake them up. But most importantly, we need to pray to the Creator for them. This is called the prayer of masses, or which is rather the prayer for the masses. The prayer of friends is prayer for the friends. Let's start with questions or with the workshop. Who's for the workshop? And who's for questions? So, workshop then. Let's all take our seats and begin. With a little more pep, a little more energy. They should stop feeding you guys.
2: Первый вопрос. Почему?
0: First question.
1: Why is it that the Creator only answers the?
0: Why does the Creator only reply to a request? Why does the Creator only reply to a request? Because the request is so and so, right? This is how each one should answer. And because a request is, please go ahead and complete that.
4: The request is a deficiency. It's a prayer that we raise. As we learned, it needs to be mutual.
0: Yes, because a request is a deficiency of a

0: נברא כל הבריאה, שיהיה זה משהו ש...
1: The request is what the whole creation was for, that the lower, something the lower one can do on his own. Without the request, everything's done by the creator. The request seemingly comes from below.
2: The creator is good and does good. And in order to realize the thought of creation, the created being has to make room so that the creator will be revealed, so that the creator will be able to fill him. So the request is directed precisely against his desire to do good.
1: Yes, in the request we will be similar to him. The more the request is specific, precise, through the friends, that I don't want anything but for them, and like what Rav just said, also to bring contentment to the Creator. That's exactly what's required of everyone.
2: Yes, because the person needs a deficiency. The person has to bring a desire. The person has to bring from within his heart that demand for correction, for change. If the person doesn't ask, if he doesn't want that change, if he doesn't want the Creator's help, then the Creator will not
1: help. Also, it seems that the request is a result of trying to scrutinize something that if we want to reach a prayer, to reach the common request for some scrutiny that we start doing, then we need the force from the Creator. We need to ask Him to give us those mutual scrutinies. So, bit by bit, we need to aim the request to a place of common work.
2: Yes, there's no coercion in spirituality, so the request is an expression of the person's desire. It's not that the Creator forces him, but rather it expresses our freedom of choice.
1: On the one hand, if the Creator gives us everything, we'll just remain egoists. If we will profit everything inside our ego, we will also stay egoist. So the Creator wants us to reach despair of our own strength and ask Him, and then He'll make the correction for us.
2: Yes, you might say that. You can also say that the request is an effort. It's an effort by the person in the same direction that the Creator is operating, seemingly outside of myself.
1: The request is allowing Him to rejoice in us because we want Him to take care of us.
2: We also saw throughout the entire lesson now, it was about how to reach a request. How much work is required for that? How many scrutinies from all sides? And even after we do something, there is another scrutiny, more internal. And it's like a person is digging into his will to receive, into his vessel. And through that, he actually makes contact with the Creator when he starts to raise something in the direction of the Creator.
1: The request is in order to create vessels of bestowal in the person.
2: First question.
3: Why
2: does the Creator only respond to a request?
3: The action that completes us.
2: That is a prayer. Is the request? It's a desire. It's what we call a deficiency, a lack, a desire, right?
3: It is what can evoke, trigger
2: that
3: the Creator's action.
2: Thing
3: he has
2: that
3: a desire, and if we
2: can awaken an action by the Creator. He created the desire. If we build a correct form for this desire, it awakens an action by the

0: outside of the Creator. So why this desire must be shaped by us inside of the group and not by each and every one of us individually? Why the desire that is called a prayer must be built, must be shaped inside the group?
1: Here, I've explained beautifully that the request works only not for yourself. Then you need the group in order to ask for them to always exercise that. Like he said, even mechanically, 15 minutes a day, a few times a day, morning, noon, evening. I thought this, we have to do this exercise. Not to think of oneself, but only the friends. That's how it works. You come out of yourself, you become more similar to the Creator, you ask for them. That's the right direction.
0: Yes. Sasha wrote for us, the group has the force of the majority, the collective. Rav said in the lesson that a person has to ask, has to pray for the whole group, because when the group connects, it connects with the Creator, and it draws, pulls the Creator into it, and by that gives the Creator contentment, joy.
1: The person can't ask for bestowal. He has no this deficiency for that. But there are sparks of bestowal in everyone, and if we start shaping it together and talking about it, then everyone begins to yearn for a degree that he has no deficiency for. Only from working in the group, one can begin to think about and aim oneself towards bestowal.
0: Well, let me see if I'm able to express it. If you ask, it brings into expression the will to receive. If you want to bestow, you need a deficiency from the friends. And so it has to come from the group.
1: Yeah, it's also the whole correction that we need to go back to a state where we're all connected. For that, we have to start from a same starting point, because each one has nothing to ask for himself.
0: Yes, and also with respect to towards whom do I work? If I'm with myself, I need someone that I think about, and towards him I go out of myself. The Creator is hidden. And so we have the group instead of it.
1: Because of equivalence of form, there's a complete structure, or a structure that wants to be complete. Otherwise, there's no real ability to feel the common work with the upper force. Because broken pieces can't contain the light of love.
0: Yes, the group is the field blessed by the Lord. The field blessed by the Lord. And we can say all kinds of such expressions, like the Holy Shekhinah, etc. And each one needs to rot in there, like a seed that rots in the ground, in the field, so that a new desire will be born or bestowed.
2: הצורה שבה אנחנו יכולים לקבל את השפע היא דרך זה
1: שאנחנו... The form in which we can receive the abundance is by erecting the Shekhinah from the dust. And to the extent that we wish to aim ourselves through the connection with the friends to bestow contentment to the Creator, then we work with the right deficiency, with the deficiency that where we want, we're aimed at equivalence of form.
0: Also from the group means that I see them as greater than myself, and so each one receives the power to pray for the others. Rav said that if you see yourself as greater, then you truly can't pray for them. And that too this initial prayer should be first to see all the friends in this way, and then you discover the more you pray for them and you receive forces from them, you discover that they're already they're greater and greater than you, and they are connected.
1: If I consider my friends as greater than me, or I consider my friends as smaller than me, how does that become expressed in my prayer? If I consider my friends as great, or I consider my friends as smaller than me, how does this become expressed, become reflected in my prayer?
0: If I see the friends as smaller than me, then I'm asking myself. I'm asking from the Creator with an egoistic prayer. If I see the friends as greater than me and I'm the smaller one, and I constantly want to ask for them, bestow to them, and only to be similar to them. This request, this prayer is in the direction of bestow.
1: Greater or smaller than me is less the issue. What's important is that there's incorporation between us and it builds the common prayer. Rav said in the beginning that we need to be like a group of egoists. Meaning, the way in which I see the friends, great or small, is probably because in this stage, from a group of egoists, we each see how we change like that. So ultimately, it's important that there is incorporation when we want to ask together. And then we have all kinds of individual states. One time you see smaller, then greater. The question is, what's the goal?
0: Yes. If I'm engaging in whether I'm small or great, it's engaging in the wrong thing, because what is the truth is that the Creator is great. He does everything and we have to turn to Him. So engaging in small or great deflects the prayer to a different plane altogether.
1: The main thing is that I don't ask for myself. Also in the lesson, Rav said that if I see the friends as higher than me, then my request is not for myself, but to cling to them and rise along with them.
0: Bala Sulam writes to us that one who is great cannot receive from one who is small. So, if I see the friends as small, then I'm not connecting their deficiencies to myself. This is how it manifests in the prayer. If I'm incorporated in the friends with their desires or not.
1: Yeah, naturally, I cannot ask for something I don't appreciate. What will I want to ask? And actually the effort and their demand to see the friends as great gives birth to something new in the person. And it puts the importance of the pieces of the soul that are around him and the need to connect with them, and thus gradually this builds the kli.
0: We have to constantly search for the point of the Creator that is in the friend. And the Creator is always greater than you.
2: Rav
1: talked about the contradiction that a person needs to be in a state where you feel greater from the friends in order to pray for them, but it could be the opposite. You can pray for them in seeing them as great. So it really is a contradiction to the ego. Just need to get into this work and work with the greatness of the friends, and as a result, begin to do the work of the heart.
0: Yes, and also we know that state where sometimes when you pray, you feel heavy only you are praying and such things. Rav said that this is actually a part of this calibration, this tuning, that you have to see things this way. And you ask to see the friends that are actually praying more in spite of whatever you see. And then you truly receive from them greater forces to pray. All in all, what we need to get forces from each other to always be in a prayer. Because this is the constant exercise which is the most beneficial.
1: Rav said, in the same way that I consider myself as higher than others, I can't ask for them. And on the contrary, the more I appreciate them, the more I can pray for them. May we be rewarded with praying and asking and seeing the friends as great.
0: How? Under which conditions can I ask the Creator to create in me altruistic intentions?
3: How should I organize myself, everything around
0: me? How should I organize myself, everything around me, so that my request for the altruistic intentions will receive the response?
1: We're already organized in the 10, and we want to scrutinize the connection between us each time. We also see that we're incapable. So the prayer of many is when egoists try to connect between them and they feel they can't, and that only the Creator can help them. When they get to failure and despair, and then all of these scrutinies that we do together, we organize ourselves in the 10, around the morning lesson and the activity during the day, and that's how we push ourselves towards the altruistic goal.
0: I think that the conditions are annulment in the sense of being an empty cup, that we have a deficiency. The annulment is towards the Creator, that I agree to receive whatever He gives me, that I have the ability to see what He's giving me. And it's not that I'm just judging it's good or it's not good. I'm kind of negotiating within Him inside.
1: We first have to have a deficiency because we're working on it together in the 10. And that's for the importance of bestowal, the importance of the correct intention on the one hand. And on the other hand, there's also despair from our strength, that we do try and can't reach it. And then these two conditions is how we turn to the Creator.
0: Under what conditions can I ask the Creator to create within me altruistic intentions? Right now, I can ask the Creator. Right now, we have the conditions. Right now, we want to ask of Him that He will give us the quality of bestowal. How should I organize myself? I wrote the following from the lesson. If you connect well in the 10, if you enter into it, dissolve in it, then you are already in the upper world, like a drop of cement from which something can now develop.
1: Yes, on the condition that a person organizes the importance of the friends to rise above the importance of himself. That's what he's asking for. That the friends will be great in his eyes to the point that he can give them to the treatment of the Creator, present the deficiencies of the Creator as mun for the deficiencies of the friends as mun for the Creator.
0: Altruistic intentions means to give contentment to the Creator. In the lesson, Rav described it that seemingly the person is praying for the friends because he seemingly wants to bring them closer to the Creator so that the Creator will have contentment because he is one, but the 10 is a great complete vessel, and that will give him complete contentment, not from that individual person. We have to put on top the ketel, the crown, the goal, how to give contentment to the Creator, and then think about how to bring the Creator closer to the friends, bring the friends closer to the Creator.
1: We have to organize our deficiency, what we want from the Creator. What's the result we want? How do we depict ourselves in a higher degree in the connection between us?
3: A prayer, in general,
0: is in fact composed of many parts. It could be praise, fear, a request, pleading,
3: maybe
0: awe,
3: gratitude,
0: perhaps gratitude,
3: thanksgiving, a heartfelt, praise, or on the contrary,
0: praise from the depth of the heart, or to the contrary,
3: accusation,
0: some complaint against him. So how should the conditions be replaced within me so that one of those requests will match some external conditions, for example, my connection with the friends and so on? That is, how should I imagine to myself from what state I'm praising, what state I'm asking, and so on.
4: How do the conditions need to change in me so that the form of prayer will... Conditions? Mostly, constantly try to be in this. As we spoke, to be their servant and be as much as possible in that action where I don't want anything for myself, but rather I am the prayer. I am living for this. I exist in order to pray for them. That would be the more correct direction.
5: Bob said that on our degree it has to be all the way. Complete helplessness from my own powers, despaired from all hopes to personal achievements, a huge desire to attain the goal, until being dead is better than being alive in this way. It has to come out as a heartful cry for the upper light to unite us and correct us, to be one united desire.
4: The condition that needs to change is where I change the way I look at things from my personal prayer, move to the prayer of many, where many are those who feel united together, and the prayer rises from there. So all the conditions that help us move from looking at things from my personal deficiency to looking at the friends, the group, that's what the Creator awaits from us.
5: I think that the answer, that the conditions that need to change, is my inner conversation with the Creator. That I annul my egoistic desires, what will do good for me, to what will help the 10 advance, what will help the collective advance, the connection.
4: Altogether, the prayer is an inner feeling. It's not words. So you can't control, like say something that I don't feel, but we have a 10 where we can, through the environment, through the 10, change my intentions, my deficiency, and instead of coming with my deficiency, my personal egoistic one to the Creator, to come with the deficiency of the ten.
5: That's what we need to imagine. Yes, what should I imagine to myself? From what state? And the state we're in is that we're as much as we can to be together. From the state, I need to raise all these praise and so on.
4: From the state of self-judgment where I'm exposing my deficiency, and my deficiency depends on the work. It could be concentrated in oneself, and could take the flavors of love of friends, of care for others. It depends on the extent of incorporation and longing for connecting to friends and wanting something else that's outside of me, meaning that equivalence of form. Not just like that in order to erect a community, but to bring contentment through this. That's the matter.
6: Connected with them. If there is none else beside him, then what should be my main prayer? This is we're going over the material of the last of this lesson. We're strengthening it, going over it. If there is an else beside him, then what should be my main prayer?
5: To reveal it in the ten.
4: If there's none else besides him, what should my main prayer need to be? For us to reach complete adhesion with the Creator. For us to establish in the connection between us and the Ten a permanent place where the Creator can dwell permanently. And then not just feel that there's none else besides him, but that he is good that does good in everything.
5: That's exactly the main prayer for the friends, that they will all constantly be in none else besides them, the good that does good. So as much as I pray for them, Rav said, you have that thought as if it comes back to you, that you want it to affect you, that you will feel that there's none else besides them. So that's the thing, you keep doing it, no matter what, and you feel that the more you're engaging in it, the more you ask for it, that's how you really come closer to a truer prayer, that you want it for them.
4: Rav said, ask for the group. Whatever you wish for yourself mechanically, ask for them. No matter what, ask for them. So it'll be like an exercise that you're doing all day, ask for them. So let's ask for the friends to live in Einot Milvado, and none else besides him.
5: If that's the force that exists, so we want our prayer, in our prayer, to know how he works on us, where he's taking us, that force, what the purpose of creation is, and to gradually want to understand his actions upon us. That should be the prayer. That's how we can be a vessel that the Creator can later on be revealed in.
4: It's a question where no matter when you're awakened in the middle of the night, no matter when, the answer should be clear and sharp what our prayer should be to replace our vessels of reception with vessels of bestowal.
5: Rav said that he's repeating the materials from the previous lesson, so there could be a prayer that we will really be in this feeling of none else besides it, not only to read about it and understand it intellectually, but that we constantly want to be in this.
4: Yes, there's none else besides him, and he's good that does good is the final revelation in every degree, actually. We want to ask it for the friends to reach that state.
5: We want the reality of none else besides him to live in us, that it will be, how should I say it, the only direction we're working in to increase the quality of bestowal above creation, above the will to receive.
4: Yes, it's not enough to just say it. The goal is to reveal it. That's the desire of the Creator for us to reveal it. That is the goal of the tenth. That is actually the kli where the Creator can dwell.
6: If you're not aware of it, you're still raising your prayer. Why is it that as a result of the first restriction, the Creator stopped perceiving our egoistic requests? Why is it that as a result of the first restriction, the Creator stopped hearing or receiving our egoistic requests?
2: We all
4: know the allegory of the kid who wants to scratch his eye with a pin and is screaming, and the Creator doesn't answer his such a prayer because it could harm a person. And precisely, the first restriction is the state we need to reach, the state in which we only do everything in order to bestow. And that is how the reality, the whole system is guided this way, for us to reach vessels of bestowal and aim everything to the Creator.
5: The condition of the first restriction is that you can't receive for yourself, only to give him contentment. So that's what we're constantly practicing more and more, every time to ask for the friends, not for himself. Rav was also saying today how much pleasures in the spiritual world, what was really destined for us to receive, it's only in order to bestow, and it's a billion times more.
4: Creation has a purpose, and it's how the Creator wants to bring a person to that goal, to that adhesion. That's why there are laws that Kabbalists have attained, that as a consequence of restriction, the Creator doesn't relate to egoistic desires, but only the yearning of a person for bestowal.
5: After the first restriction, you can't receive in order to receive anymore. And we have to recalculate what our vessel can receive in order to bestow. So the Creator doesn't answer each one's egoistic request, but a request of bestowal that comes from the collective.
4: If I remember correctly, the first restriction is where the created being is ashamed to receive. He wants to be similar to the bestower. And if he wants to be similar to the one that's giving, he's ashamed to receive. And that's why this law comes. I'm not willing to receive for the benefit of myself, but only to bestow. And from that, it's a given that if I can't receive for myself, I can't request egoistic desires.
5: The first restriction was a decision from the created being. Obviously, we didn't decide it, but in the spiritual root, we did decide it. That's why we can't turn to the Creator with such requests, because it was a decision in order to reach equivalence of form with Him.
7: That's
4: what the created being understood in first restriction, that receiving egoistically detaches us from the Creator even more, and therefore the rule means that he won't receive anymore in order to receive, and that's why the Creator does not relate to our egoistic desires and requests anymore. Because to will to receive for his own benefit, there's nothing to do with that. That's a simple creation.
3: Rav, how does our prayer change from our state of concealment to a state of revelation? Imagine that you are in a state of complete revelation. What is your prayer? You're in a state of full revelation of the Creator. Well, what will your prayer be?
4: Maybe to be on us and all of Israel, where we want the light of the Creator to come and be expressed, and for us to be able to really have him as good, that does good upon his creation, and us as a pipeline.
7: How else can we help Palace to contribute?
4: This is the state of revelation where you're constantly in prayer and just ascending in degrees of depth of prayer. I wish we would reach feeling this, and for the time being we can also, when we hear Rav depict the extent in which he's in this, and what degrees, and Rabash, and Bala Sulam, as we read, were constantly in prayer.
7: Just like we got an impression from all the Kabbalists who attained, once they're in complete revelation, they want to be partners, devoted to the Creator, to bring everybody close to him, all created beings.
4: The concealment in the end is also upon our egoistic vessels that are not yet capable of receiving the light and bestowal. That's why there's concealment. But this transition from concealment to the state of revelation is a transition from reception to bestowal, from which we can delight the Creator, to observe the purpose of creation.
7: None else besides him, and he's the good that does good. So the state of complete revelation is that you don't have anything to ask for. He gives you even what you don't know. That's why in that state the prayer changes to gratitude. That's the only thing you can do. There's not anything else that you can exist in. Ask for that doesn't exist, so just complete gratitude.
4: Maybe all that remains is for us to ask for us to have as many opportunities as possible to bestow to the Creator.
7: There's an example in the Torah that the nation of Israel should believe in the Creator and in Moses. So Bala Sulam or Rabash explained that even though all the revelations, all the miracles they saw, all the revelations they had, they still, above that, remained in faith, in adhesion to the Creator. So I think that is something we have to ask for, to be above revelation and adhesion to the Creator.
4: Exactly, so that the adhesion in the Creator is the point in which we want to serve Him as a pipeline for the whole of creation, to bring His purpose of being good, who does good upon His entire creation that needs so badly this light. And we want to be that pipeline, to realize our role as the people of Israel for Him.
3: How should I inspire the group for a common group prayer? How should I inspire the group, or obligate the group, maybe, for a common group prayer?
8: כיצד עליי לרומם את הקבוצה, לתת לה כוח והתפעלות ולעורר אותה לקראת הבקשה המשותפת?
7: How to awaken the group to the common plea. Obviously, there's a lot of giving an example that we give each other. To choose an example every day, which you want to give to the friends, and there's an example of going back to the prayer, prayer before prayer, to that in its forces it could help my insides be aimed towards the Creator, towards my friends.
4: We can remove the word how and use it as a commandment that I have to awaken the group and uplift it towards a common prayer.
7: How to lift the friends, the group, to be in a prayer.
4: We need to awaken a yearning for the Creator out of working on the greatness of the Creator and the greatness of the society and the friends. From this greatness, we can start checking what we're missing. From the wholeness, move to the deficiencies that Rabash teaches us how to reach a prayer. And then check what we're really lacking, what we're really lacking.
7: Yeah, the prayer itself is truly that the friends will be able to pray all the time, that they'll have greatness of the Creator and greatness of the goal, that there'll be none else besides Him, the good that does good. And prayer is one of the forms that I can add greatness. We also know there's also an example that you give as much as you're devoted to it and are willing to only think about that. And talking like now, we're talking about it and giving more forces in that.
9: Rav
4: says, I have to give up everything and supply the group because they will supply a greater pleasure than he would be able to give. And the fact that the Creator will give each of them satisfaction from me asking from the Creator for them.
7: That's our condition, to work about greatness and importance all the time, that we'll have a desire in the 10 to attain the Creator. And then, like the friend said, from having some gap on it, we have to build a prayer. And Rav gave some more advice that it's like technical, but to ask for the group, everything you wish for yourself, ask for them, like a physical exercise that you do. Because by wanting to ask for the group, by this you're giving happiness to the Creator.
4: Rabash spoke about what a person can give to the other is actually the high spirits or the mood. So personal example and high mood.
7: Because each one on his own doesn't have enough of a deficiency to turn to the Creator, doesn't have the understanding what to ask for. So this is what we can give each other. Every point in the heart has its uniqueness.
3: Who is in favor of continuing the workshop? And who is in favor of asking questions? I don't understand. I think it's the same hands. Who is in favor of continuing the workshop? And who's in favor of questions? Lazy people. I don't know what to do.
9: Давайте зададим вопросы немножко, а потом посмотрим.
3: Let's ask some questions and then we'll see.
9: Можно вопросы задавать любые, не обязательно точно по теме.
3: You can ask any questions, not necessarily specifically right on the topic.
9: Прошу.
3: Go ahead.
9: Ну, вперед.
3: All right, let's go.
10: Здравствуйте, Рав.
6: Hello, Rav. I have come to a mechanical. I have found a mechanical. Oh, about the mechanical prayer, mechanical request of the Creator. About a mechanical request.
3: About, yeah, I get it. It's probably насчет is like a, it's like an account, like maybe a bank account or something. I get it. But what do you mean mechanical request? That I get.
6: Artificial.
3: Go ahead. Right. Don't hear it very well up here.
6: This is what we do in the group. We have good unity. Many times we had this. We had this unity.
3: Hold the mic close.
6: Where we feel love, we rise above the hatred, and all that is good. Everything we talked about here. But still, we don't feel that we are bestowing. So many times we've done this unity, we've established this connection, but we feel this in our... especially lately, the group has become very, very strong, very united, like one whole group, our 10 especially. But we still don't feel that we're bestowing. That's when you said that mechanical prayer doesn't work. We tested this ourselves.
3: I don't understand the question. Where's the question?
6: The question is, do we still need to do more, or is this the kind of unity that we're talking about here? Is that sufficient?
3: Unity by itself won't give anything.
6: That's in order to reach the goal. Not unity for the sake of unity. We want to be similar to the Creator.
3: What does it mean to be similar to the Creator?
6: To be one with be similar, not to be what's happening here. It's hard to say because we're not there now. We don't know what bestowal is, but we still know that what happens here, it's not the same. We don't want this. This is why we're uniting. to rise above it.
11: It seems you are quite confused there.
6: Why is that?
11: If you have serious friends, then you need somebody to coordinate you.

0: Не знаю.
1: I don't know.
0: Поговорите
1: с Talk Муши. With Муши.
0: Мы сейчас, я сейчас веду вебинар.
1: Right now I'm doing a webinar.
0: Они там проводят еще какие-то занятия.
1: They're doing some other lessons.
0: Занятия, там будет
1: connect to these lessons. There'll be a short
0: себя.
1: Course where you can check yourself correctly or not. Are you attuning yourself to the Creator?
0: Прошу.
1: Yes, please, go ahead. Dear Rav, hi, I'm Andrei from the Kyiv Young Group. I had this question. If we aspire toward loving others as themselves, loving others as ourselves, how can we come to that without love for yourself?
2: You can't. This is where we begin. We go from here, from this knowledge. We know what it is to love ourselves instinctively. We're born with this. So this isn't even a question.
1: And if a person destroyed all love for himself?
2: Destroyed?
1: Well, or it seems that way to him.
2: Look, we're not talking about what he thinks he's done, but only what really happens. Only the upper light can destroy his self-love. Even if he kills himself, his body doesn't mean that he stopped loving himself. He can be engaged in all sorts of self-torment. It's simply his expression of self-love.
1: I don't really see how that can be.
2: You can talk to a psychiatrist, and he will explain how it works.
1: Thanks. Good evening, Alina. I also have a similar question about living the Creator. We say that the Creator is giving, loving, and I want to ask, children we educate through love, give them a good environment, show them good examples, guard them from bad thing, then why doesn't the Creator, who loves us, educate us with love? Why does He reveal these sufferings and awful things around us that you don't even know, but He shows them to you? Why? Just, you know, it's a hanging, threatening view.
2: He doesn't love you. What are you going to do?
1: Yeah, there's no example of love. How does He teach us love in this way?
2: I'll tell you. If it was the Creator's intention to raise egoists, then He would raise us in precisely this manner. But His intention is to raise those who are like Him. That's first of all. Second of all, if you're going to raise your kids only with love, what do you think you're going to get from them? I would not be envious of you. Any upbringing must contain two lines of restriction, judgment on the one hand, and mercy and love on the other. That is also how the Creator raises us. But we want only one line. You don't perceive how the Creator relates to you, just as with your own kids. Absolutely identical. He gives you a good option and a bad option. You select an egoistic option. Imagine to yourself a child in this world acting the way you act in the spiritual world. Relating to you like you relate to the Creator. What would happen to this hapless child? Imagine how he would be beaten up mercilessly in the spiritual world because he wouldn't listen to you in any way, not even a single thing. Do you have kids?
1: Of course, I have a son.
2: Is he happy with his mom or is he miserable?
1: He's happy. He also told my husband and I that he would like to He wants his parents to educate him as you educate us.
2: So you see? So you need to then show the creator how it's done.
1: Thank you.
2: I wasn't joking, though, so I'll tell you again. Look very careful and your attitude towards your son, how you raise him in this balanced manner, how he relates to your warnings, your restrictions, and then how in turn you relate to him. There is a certain relationship that you have between you and him. And check, take that, extrapolate it in your relationship with the Creator. You will see how, what a wretched daughter you are to the Creator.
1: So everybody that came to the Congress, they came with their own questions. Some sort of obstacles that are before him. But during the Congress, there's a sensation that all of us came to some common wall, big common wall, and this wall, like when a person comes, before he comes to Kabbalah, he thinks there is something, but it's like he can't reveal it. But here, it's revealed, this wisdom. Now it feels like everybody's standing before this wall. So what do? Do we search for a door, start picking at it with a screwdriver, or get a bulldozer? How do we pass through it?
2: The wall is revealed and is and disappears as soon as your hearts unite. Meaning, the moment you overcome your personal ego, everything is immediately revealed. So as soon as you connect together, you immediately see in this unified heart, in this unified desire, you immediately see the upper world. You need to simply unite your desires. And there is this wall in the meantime.
1: So to continue in the same spirit,
2: I don't know how you're doing it. Don't twist my words. You need to destroy those restrictions, those obstacles, the distances between you. That's all. Then it will immediately be revealed.
1: Gregory from Kyiv, regarding the prayer of many, you said that there was a problem in this formation of this prayer, but if people are honestly asking for the group, they're asking for mutual help to one another and elevation, not for their own sake and contentment to the Creator, but somewhere in the middle, inside, you'll get a huge spiritual benefit. So where is this altruistic intention?
2: Keep going as you are. The light will influence you, and you will feel more and more how your requests are still nonetheless egoistic until you break down fully and only then begin to ask correctly. This is an accumulating process. You need to accumulate a sufficient amount of anger and very direct intention, very focused, and sensation of the goal. It needs to be all very concentrated. This is what the light does. You just need to continue.
1: Rav. Everybody that is studying Kabbalah for a long time, for months, a month and a half, a year, years, leaving behind very important things, seriousness. How do we live through this? Maybe a year, a day and a half has passed. How do we strengthen to feel to overcome, to allow us to come a little bit closer.

0: goal, not for yourself, but for the friends, then I assure you it's going to happen. But for that, at this Congress, we've really sharpened all of our qualities, feelings, our arrows, so to speak. We have a whole quiver of arrows now, and they are all now ready to be used. We need to bring them together. And most importantly, it needs to be done for the sake of the group, in Aravut, in this mutual guarantee. It needs to be the most important action. Within us, we still have these very specific egoistic demands, very strong egoistic demands, and that's a good thing that we're demanding. But it is not yet sufficient. A request that invokes spiritual revelation, it is egoistic. It's a egoistic request on this side of the screen. But it's already close. It's already right up to that screen, like right up to the wall, to this barrier, Mahsom. In other words, when I feel that I cannot ask for anything else, no way, I am ready to do anything, but I'm still not successful, I'm still not able to do it, but I'm willing to do anything. That sharpness, that realization is what we're still missing. At this Congress, we've gone through the elements of the right formation of our relationship, our attitude towards the Creator, the group, but it still needs to be assembled together. It's impossible to do it all at once, in one go. Still, every lesson that we've had here was a very, very serious scrutiny of the most fundamental aspects for a person on the path towards revealing the Creator. Nonetheless, it requires additional efforts. Most importantly, we need to tie it together, and each needs to be purified, cleansed of all these impurities and confusions, and need to be brought together. So we still have work to do.
1: Maybe you can give us an internal task that we'll be able to work through inside of us, that pre-Mahsom state revelation, so we'd feel the depth of it.
0: I don't even know how I could just, you know, wave my hand and make it happen. No. We can only work on this systematically. I think that over the course of maybe 6, 7, 8 months, that's what I think, honestly, that those people who are with us systematically, very seriously studying with us, they will be truly right up to Mahsom. This is a very critical time right now. But it cannot be done just all at once, in one go. It has never happened. No one was ever able to succeed in this, just like this. You need to be in this. You need to feel your gradual analyses of these sensations and how they come together, and their deductions and all the different computations and variations.

0: And out of all that, you will come to a unified, combined aspiration towards the Creator, which you don't yet have. But the desires are good. Don't fret, don't despair, we will come to this point. Go ahead.
1: Първо да попитам, има ли в залата някой, който да може да преведе от български на руски?
0: This is Bulgarian.
2: Can anybody translate from Bulgarian to Russian?
0: I will try to speak.
2: I'm sorry, but I don't know what I have a problem with languages, honestly.
0: I will try to ask in Russian. It's hard, but I will try.
2: Oh, we have a translator? We have.
0: I don't speak Bulgarian, but I understand it.
2: One speaks it, one understands it. What about us? We don't speak it or understand it.
0: We got here. They came from Bulgaria.
1: В момента там има в три български града зеркални огледални конгреси.
3: Там есть три, чего не помню, но зеркальный конгресс есть.
0: He has there are three mirror congresses of I'm not exactly sure what.
1: Я попробую по-русски.
0: I'll try speaking Russian. I want to say that my friends in Bulgaria, they're watching us. We're with you. And I know that you are with us today. When we came three different countries, the territories were very separate. I want to ask one question. When I met Kabbalah, when we correct ourselves, the light is going to disappear.
2: It'll disappear.
0: Oh, this world is going to disappear. The question is not very comprehensible.
2: None of your actions will help. People have been doing this for hundreds of years. There are no positive results from this. I've talked about this many times. Only following what the Kabbalists say, if you want to reveal the upper world, is what can be done. There is nothing else. There is no other means. You think that anything else that you think helps others, they're destructive and not constructive. They come from egoistic desires and they're directed towards egoistic desires. They exist within egoism. So there cannot be any positive result from that. Look, how many altruistic organizations are and what the benefit is. There isn't any positive result from this.
4: Прошу.
2: Go ahead.
5: Алена. Да та домохозяйка.
0: Алена, I'm the housekeeper.
2: Ah, yes, I know. Well,
0: from Odessa.
2: You already had your round of applause.
0: Question about mom. Prayer.
2: Yes.
0: After our circle, you said that a mechanical action, there was a similar question. That this should be the first step if you don't have the genuine feeling in the heart. Now, I want to ask, even though it was difficult for me to come up here and ask. Now, I just found in me that can I pray for others? I can only pray for them when I see their pain. That's when I start empathizing, suffering with them. But in the circle, if I see their egos taking them away, I only see their mask. I cannot empathize with them, with their suffering. I cannot pray for them.
2: Why? On the contrary. How is that the case? You see that a person is suffering. He's an egoist. Look at what nature is doing to him.
0: They must travel their own path. It's made this way. I shouldn't accelerate anything for them.
2: So empathize with him. Why can't you empathize? Why can't you cry for him, for the whole world, for being in such egoistic desires? Why not? Because they're not suffering? How do you know they're not suffering? They're suffering, but unconsciously. They don't understand why they're suffering. The whole world is suffering, but they're not connecting that to any progress, flow. That there's a beginning and end. They're poorer than you. The fact that you know why, you know the reason. You even justify these sufferings. Even if they are, if they exist, you know at some point there'll be an end and an answer. And they suffer without an answer. And your tears now are really nice, big, bitter, egoistic tears. Egoistic. And your runny nose as well.
0: Thank you.
2: But it's very good. Really. It's very good. I would recommend to really, you have very good points, good desires. They're, you know, they're complex, but they're good. You don't hide them, and I'm sure that they will be realized. They'll. It's good that you're like this. But in general, consider that if there really is none else besides him, then everything happens only in order and according to the plan and under the governance. And during in the presence of the Creator. And then what are my tears exactly? What is the meaning of my tears? All right? Think about that. And then we'll ask you. All right, next. Looks like a lot of women now. Answer questions.
0: Look, for the revelation of the Creator, we have three components: the group, the books, the rough. For the women, the notion of man, is that an essential component?
2: I don't understand.
0: We receive the light from the men, right?
2: Through the men's group, through the men's part of humanity. Yes. But by this, you don't owe them anything.
0: What about prayer, Hisaron?
2: Yeah, you should pray for the men's part as well, it's true.
4: So
2: you'd like to ask if our men are such useless, lazy, worthless type things, then, you know, they just want to sit on a couch, watch TV, watch football. And then the question is, can we suppose the whole men's population of the world, can we through them get the revelation of the Creator? Yes, we can. And they didn't do anything. And nothing will happen with them since. But still, it'll pass through the male part.
0: Yes, that part I already understood. One more thing. Sometimes you just want to pray for the men, for the male group. That's a normal state?
2: Oh, that's totally normal, yeah. Totally normal.
6: Да. Конгресс, добрый день, Рав, Игорь Харьков.
0: Good day, Rav. I'm Igor from Kharkov. Today we have a lot of tension in the air, and we're all very focused on the goal. Everyone is really doing their best.
2: That's why we've undergone the fundamental conditions for revelation.
0: In addition to us, though, we have the entire world group participating with us, where everyone is really also exerting their utmost in everything we're doing. How can we feel the world clear that's currently with us, and we're all hitting in that same point in order to achieve unity? I think that's what we're missing, this feeling that we're not alone here. Every one of us, we're all together, all the groups.
2: Well, you understand that we still don't have that common sensation in which all of this would be felt. We don't have it. You understand? It has to be a common desire, like a mother. She's at work, kids are at school, she's always thinking about them. In the back of her mind, you know, somewhere there, her children are. Where her kids are and everything.
4: No, it's because у нее существует чисто такая физиологическая эгоистическая.
2: But that's because she has a physiological need in a sensation about her. She has this physical need. We don't have that yet, but it will appear, and then you'll feel the whole world group, all of humanity being in your heart.
0: So we can say that right now we're egoists who want only for ourselves and we can't do it any other way.
2: Yes, of course.
0: Then a request to you then. Could you please remind us when we forget that we're not alone?
2: No, can't do it. Don't ask me to do it.
0: Who do we ask then?
2: Your friends.
7: Добрый день. Меня зовут Максим, я из Одессы.
0: Good day. Максим from Odessa. We must all feel and care for the entire world and suffer with the world. The world suffers because they don't have the same method that we now have in our hands. From here, we need to disseminate our method.
2: The question is, should we suffer for the world or suffer for the Creator? Well, it doesn't matter. Let's go around that.
0: For about 4 years, I have been trying to disseminate in the circumstances where I am, in my town. I was writing stories, sea stories, and I was trying to input our thoughts, our method, our ideas into these stories without using the word Kabbalah. But the time has come when the external circumstances have changed to such an extent where now for the last year and a half, I'm in total confusion. I'm completely lost. I don't know what to tell people. Right now in Ukraine, a part of the country was simply cut off. Now we have war on all sides. Thousands of people died, millions that are suffering. My question now is, how do we go out to people? What do we go out to them with? And most importantly, maybe, how do I convince myself as to what to do? And also, how do we talk to regular people, ordinary people, that are now enemies with one another? It's a very complicated situation. There's a lot of propaganda on both sides, and simple words about unity that we could use, Mimi, as even a year and a half ago, these days they feel empty. Could you suggest to us what we can do in this situation?
2: The situation, of course, is awful, incomprehensible, completely unpredictable. I can tell you one thing, only one thing. Only our method will help. And everything else?
4: Мир будет развиваться ко все большему обострению.
2: The world will
4: везде
2: develop
4: абсолютно везде
2: toward destruction everywhere.
4: Если вы хотите,
2: if you wish,
4: счастья, удачи своему народу, своим соседям,
2: success for your nation, for your neighbors,
4: под любым видом,
2: you need to, under any circumstances, without declaring the source, but in some way to get closer to coming above our nature. Unity can be only through the light. And when you don't attract it in time, then, of course, there's an opposing action that pushes us truly to the upper light, to the necessity in its action. But this is the path of suffering and not the path of light. So I don't see any other reason or any other way. But the world will continue to degrade
4: междоусобицу такую, если мы не будем раскрывать высший свет.
2: Unless we discover this upper light, and specifically between us. Specifically between us, because if we between ourselves would unite and connect, we would perform this contact with the upper world. There is no such contact, and then this world through us, this light would pass through and would fill in all these kilim of our world, at least in a minimal dose, thanks to us, thanks to being connected with us. We are necessary here. We need to contact with the upper world. This is the problem.
4: Объяснять всем в любом виде о том, что только лишь объединение.
2: You have to explain this in any way to everybody, that only unity is salvation. They won't want to hear you, so they don't hear me either.
4: Вот
2: подворачивается где-то, допустим, сделать статью. They want you to, write an article somewhere, какую-то лекцию, что give a lecture somewhere. I fly there, I do it. And our friends, my students as well. This is the only thing we can do.
7: Нашем внутреннем уровне.
2: Rav, it's an internal level.
7: Эти вещи понятны, что проблема не решается.

0: problem isn't solved on the level it's created. We need to ascend above it, go to the next level.
1: То, что мы занимаемся объединением, а не поиском, скажем, преступников, поимкой преступников. Это понятно.
0: And that we're not engaged in, you know, searching for wrongdoers or anything. I just want to tell you that families, let's say, it's not even cities or nations or regions, families are divided. Are torn apart. How can they continue? Eventually they're going to start living in one single region. Doesn't matter what it's going to be called. Well, they're going to be neighbors. So you just need to forget what happened before? Just forget what happened? Just ignore it?
2: No. The upper light will unite everyone, everything. You can't even imagine, you can't even suspect the extent to which people will come closer, draw closer together. There won't be even a trace left of their old hatred. They will see that it was deliberate to bring them to this new state. They will see, they will reveal the need for it. I don't blame any single person in this world that right now seem to us that they're dictators, tyrants, or they're the reasons for all this suffering. No, none of that. There is just one creator. Do you see? So let's change our point of view and start acting only with respect to this method, under this method. Then we will succeed. But if we're gonna start blaming all these petty people and these petty corporeal sins and crimes, this isn't a serious approach. These are puppets. As it is written, the hearts of the rulers of the world are in the Creator's hands.
0: Thank you.
2: And the families will come reunite. They will come together, rest assured. Everything will be well. So let's hope and let's pray that it happens sooner than later. Let's work with people. We need to work with people. We have no choice but to come out to the people and do something with them. Today I came out of the hotel this morning. I took a small walk, maybe 300 feet in one way. Then I asked people, how do I get to the beach? And one points me in the opposite direction, and the other points in a completely different opposite direction. That's how it is. I saw the small hotel that I was at a few years ago, and I realized that I need to go in a different direction. So there's your example. We just need to work with people. Yes.
0: Vadim, Young Group Kyiv, please tell me, is it possible to sign a covenant in the Young 10?
2: I don't know who's in charge of you. Tell me, do you have a manager, like someone who's dealing with you, with your Young Group? Are you part of the larger group of Kyiv?
0: Yep.
2: Then you need to be under them. You need to ask them what to do, how to act.
0: Thank you. Victor Odessa. The following question is from the moment that you said on one lesson that a student needs to allow Rav to enter him and the Rav needs to want that to happen. Can you explain that on my level so I understand what you're talking about?
2: This is the connection of two desires between teacher and student. It's called the mouth to ears or mouth to mouth. It is a special union of desires that are already at a level where they connect together. We're going to talk about it, so don't worry about it, it's going to happen. Yes.
0: Sasha, in Dnipropetrovsk, I wanted to say, at least for myself, to ask, the state exists when you're calm. But at the same, but really, the world is collapsing, and not sure where to begin. On one hand, it's clear that there's light, and concrete actions should be done.
2: Only our actions, my friend. The world is crumbling, yes, but you cannot... You do not have absolutely any tools to stop this process, to correct it, to fulfill it with anything, you know, with any goodness, but only with the unity between you, among you. You are now in contact with the Creator, with the source of the upper light of goodness and abundance. Connect to the source and let this light travel through you to everyone else.
0: Yes, that's understood. Around us, there's an environment to work with, but how do we exit into a wider circle?
2: I don't think that's necessary. You need to do these things gradually, but most important is for you to reach the kind of connection among you that it would be identical or sufficient to connect with the Creator, and that's when this contact will be made.
0: Thanks.
3: Natasha
0: Dnipro-Dzerzhinsk, Rav, if your student wants to ask you a question which would advance you, how would it sound? A question that would help you advance in spirituality.
2: Every question you ask, it advances me. You can be envious of me. Yeah, truly. Every question you ask advances me because I connect with you thereby. I grow richer with your desire, and it helps me advance. I devour your heart.
0: So answer a little more our questions about egoism, because we want our envy for you, our envy of you to grow greater than infinity.
2: It's a good desire. I'll tell you only one thing.
0: Please guarantee me that.
2: I will try.
0: Thank you.
2: I am enriched by you, and at the same time, I hone my contact with the Upper One, thanks to you. You have a contact with me, only you need to reveal it. It's there. You need to reveal it in you. Try. We spoke about all of this today and yesterday.
4: Yes, how many lessons and eternal conventions that Rav gives us, and how relevant everything is. Truly every single moment. We are now here for a few reports towards what comes up. So first of all, the regional Kabbalah Lam Congress, it's coming closer, awakening from above, from below. It's happening at the end of October. Many groups around the world are organizing themselves and building the inner content of the congresses. And all around the world, there are convenings, so we're encouraging friends that can go and support the congresses overseas. Do it. The new site of the Congress, that the link has been sent out to everyone, convention, but kli.one. You can see the list of congresses and their placement around the world. Also in the Israeli kli, the groups are organizing in the regions, and we don't have anything closed yet, but the moment it'll be clear precisely where the Congress is and how it's happening, each group will. And then a good. And it will be registration for a limited amount of registrations. And about the Petah Tikva group. We should emphasize that we're remaining here, building our Congress together. In Petah Tikva, there will probably be the biggest Congress in the world by the quantity of participants, a very strong and meaningful one, and it is expected to be really a very strong one, a powerful one. So the fact that some of the friends are going to support other Congresses does not diminish the importance and power of the Congress in Petah Tikva. And whoever wants to participate, be part of the content. Ruim Yon is leading the Congress content, and very soon there will be kind of meetings to get things going and more details. So again, Ruim Yon will lead the content. We expect broad participation of friends. It's an excellent opportunity for every friend that wants to take a part and build together our Congress to be part of this matter. So we once more are really encouraging here in Petah Tikva, whoever remains and wants to be here, to take part of it.
3: Yes, Friday we're going to start the period of the holidays. It always was and always will be something very exceptional. This Friday, there's already going to be the Rosh Hashanah meal. And whoever saw, we are going through big renovations. The whole first floor is being renovated. That's why we have a problem with empty space. Because of that, we searched for a lot of solutions, how to have room for all the friends and their families. In Rosh Hashanah, it's not simple because this room can only have 700 people, and usually we have more. So the solution is that we're going to have the meal on two levels, two stories. So again, only the Rosh Hashanah meal that has a lot of people. So we don't want to limit the people, but whoever wants to bring their families, we're going to have it on two floors. Part will sit here and part will sit in the gallery on the first floor. Whoever's going to be sitting here are parents and families that have children, and whoever's going to sit in the gallery are men and women without children. So again, for the Rosh Hashanah meal, we're going to have them on two floors in order to have room for all the friends. Here will be parents and children and families, people with children. And in the gallery will be men and women without children. Why? Because we want to let everybody incorporate. So naturally, we won't be sitting in tens. Tens that belong here. So let's make it easy on the system, so we can all be here in Rosh Hashanah. Usually in the other meals, we don't reach above 700 people, so we're going to have the meal here.
4: An additional thing that is very important, all the congresses, we're actually calling them meals, but it's one big congress, it's one big organization of all the month of Tishrei holidays. We'll have 25 meals, and we know that these meals, they're not dropped on us from above and not by angels that serve us, but we will enter into duties. We will have a lot of duties, and it's a great privilege to be busy in duties and to serve the Holy Society during the 25 meals, and so we're asking from all the friends to receive the duty lists. Whoever can will come with joy to the duty. Whoever wants to add, always when they say you can make room, you can clear and help more. And whoever for some reason can't, we'll find a replacement. But nevertheless, we must take upon ourselves, on our shoulders, the responsibility to be in all these duties, to serve the society and to have this great privilege. So we're asking everyone to follow the lists that will be advertised, check where you're placed, prepare for the duties and to come with joy to serve the society during the holidays of Tishrei.
3: In the next week, we're going to have our interns, men and women, so let's accept them. It's part of the plan. They're going to come from different countries, and we'll welcome them in happiness here. They'll be in a lot of, go through 10 meetings, lectures, meals. They're going to live our life with us. During the morning lessons, also the women that are coming will be here in the morning lesson.
4: And two announcements about this week. So tomorrow, Sunday, September 6th at 6:30 p.m. Israel time until 7:30, we will have a global gathering of friends on the topic of awakening from below, igniting the hearts with preparation for the regional congress. The event will take place physically in the study hall and on the Arbut system. An experience called Kabbalah towards Rosh Hashanah in Ashkelon. We're inviting you for a pleasant and special evening of connection, thought, and inspiration. How will we assure a good year? Monday, September 7th,

0: חברים יקרים, מדי
1: Dear friends, every week we choose a topic for Shabbat, a topic that will bring us closer to each other and to the Creator. We engaged in incorporation, we engaged in annulment, and this Shabbat we will engage in the topic of from an individual prayer to the prayer of many. For that purpose, we will now enter a lesson from the Odessa Congress 2015, where this topic was the main topic in it. This is a lesson that will take almost the entire lesson, actually the entire lesson. Pay attention that during the lesson, there will be 9 short workshops, so we should stay alert and stay attached to Rav's words and his precise guidance through the workshops. And we will do the work and pray a lot within, that we will shift from an individual prayer to the prayer of many. It's a great opportunity to be inspired from all the friends, those who ask questions, those who are in the lesson, and mostly from the 10 and the power in the 10 that we can bring together in a common prayer. Let's hear the lesson.
2: Lesson number 5. Let's take our seats, get cozy.

0: называется молитва многих.
1: It is called prayer of many. I don't know why many, to be honest with you.
0: Молитва многих это базар.
1: Prayer of many is marketplace.
0: Не одни многих, а одного.
1: It's not prayer of many, it's prayer of one, when everyone is one. We need to find another word. I'm not, I don't agree with this name, prayer of many. It's confusing. Like a bunch of people get together and everyone screams something out, and that's the prayer of many. But we'll think about it. After we have covered many different topics, we have now come to the most important one, the actualization of the obligation entrusted upon us. What are we obligated to do? Our correct reaction to what the Creator creating us, putting us into these circumstances called our world. What does He want from us? If there is none else besides Him, if He is responsible for everything, if He does everything, if we have no strength of our own, everything is done only with the help of the upper light, it is the only creating force, then what is required of a creature? Only one thing is required of the creature, the right desire towards what the Creator has prepared for them. What the Creator has prepared for us, we do not know. We can guess, conjecture, and interpret what the Kabbalists wrote for us in various ways, but as it is said, a person who draws near to the goal, who's on the path towards the goal, he doesn't really care what the Creator has prepared for him. He begins to care more about what he can prepare for the Creator. The Kabbalists note this as a condition of a common prayer, request, appeal, demand, supplication, whatever we call it. There is a desire that exists that we need to express, all of us as one. This desire, if it is correctly framed by us and reproduced by us, it will obligate the Creator to do what is necessary. But for that, we need for our desire to be correct. Meaning, our desire needs to be correct and exactly identical to what the Creator wants to do to us. He wants to gather us together into one whole, naturally, right? We study this with the in the wisdom of Kabbalah and the breaking of the soul, when Adam was broken into myriad different souls, which is why we're all called Bnei Adam, children of Adam, parts of the system. And from there, after we've gathered together into one whole with all our desires, making ourselves into this one single aim for all of us. If we gather ourselves like this towards one single goal, naturally we'll be able to influence the light, which exists in complete calm, complete rest. There is no changes in it. It is a special substance which waits only for our correct desire in order to manifest in it the moment we achieve this correct desire, the light begins to manifest in it in action. The whole problem is that this desire needs to be, first of all, the desire of love and bestowal. Secondly, it needs to be, the way that it's written here is of many, meaning it needs to be the sum total of many egoistic desires which unite together over their individual egos into one aspiration to gather together in order to influence each other positively and in this to give pleasure to the Creator, meaning to bestow to one another, bestow to the Creator. We don't know what it is to bestow to the Creator, but when we begin to aspire amongst ourselves to get to bestow, we begin to realize there is a direction begins to form that's as if towards the Creator. It begins to appear as if out of a fog, this quality of, or the spiritual construction that's invisible, but we begin to feel it in our desires. Therefore, the most important thing for us is to aim ourselves at it, and that is only possible if we are united amongst ourselves and everyone is thinking about everyone else, and that everyone is ready to connect with everyone else and can pray for everyone else and desires this and only this. Understands that he himself exists only for this purpose. And only in this case, when he puts himself fully in the service of everyone else without any personal reward, without any personal benefit, if this is how he can rises above his egoistic nature, which is given to him at this moment, then he will connect with the rest of the friends and he will discover that they exist in the exact same state as he. They're all already detached from their ego. And then suddenly, in the eyes of this friend, they will unite all together and turn this genuine desire to be like the Creator, towards the Creator, and he will influence them, and he will unite them finally, and in such a way that he will be able to manifest in them, reveal himself in them as the bestowing and loving force, because they in turn had decided, had resolved to be just like him.
0: Каждый должен заботиться о том, чтобы группа стала такой.
1: Moreover, everyone needs to be concerned that the group as a whole become like this. To understand that if he becomes corrected, then everyone will become corrected, the entire group. The most important thing is to think about how he relates to everyone else in the group. Rabash writes in the Prayer of Many, he who aspires for the Creator should not part from his spiritual group, since it is the only place where the Creator becomes revealed. The Creator cannot reveal in any one of us individually, no one, but only in our connection, when it is such that we complement each other until we become similar to Adam, this general construction, to the most minimal degree or like when 10 can get together, complement each other and become like that one, like that great construction. Therefore, first and foremost, do not ever under any circumstances distance yourself from the group or separate from the group. Without the group, the person is nothing, no one. Just now, all of us, we've seen a virtual group, our beautiful, wonderful virtual group, and I really hope that they will be able to see, be able to achieve the state virtually, but that is much, much more difficult than physically, because virtually, between you and me, there are certain concealments that we are going to have to scrutinize between us, but they're serious men, and I think that they will be able to succeed. Egoistic desire can only be used to draw closer to. My egoistic desire can be used solely for practicing adhesion with the group. I repeat, egoistic desire can be used solely for practicing adhesion with the group. Egoistic desire for practicing adhesion with the group? It's the opposite, right? I can't use my ego. No, this is what he writes. And if the whole world is immersed in self-love, then darkness expands over the world because there is neither room, meaning desire, nor desire for the light, the bounty coming from bestowal and love to fill the egoistic creatures due to the disparity of form between the light, which is the giver, and the creatures who are the receivers. Meaning, yes, indeed, it is our egoistic desires that need to be utilized in the group, precisely in the group, in order for us to draw closer, to make them stand out, to manifest them, and to use them precisely for unification between us, then we will truly see the true picture of who we are inside of us and how we can connect. If we don't use the ego in the connection between us, what will be these, you know, goody two-shoes in the clouds and dandelions, so to speak, right? That's the term. Being with our heads in the clouds, but no, we need to really manifest, express our ego, to really put it on display and see the true state of the connection, the true state of you and the group. And despite the fact that as opposed to the entire world that uses the ego in the direct way, we're using it in a different way. If we're going to conceal it, however, we're going to be deluded to thinking that we're already high in the clouds, whereas in reality, we're swimming in this muck. Pardon my French. So, on the contrary, we need the ego, and it was created for this very purpose, for us to know the state, our true state, and how we must rise above it and unite. And when a person wishes for the Creator to bring him closer, meaning that he would give him the will to bestow, it is defined as bringing closer. Meaning, when we can say that we are working towards unification with the Creator, when we exist in our most disgusting, detestable, egoistic qualities, when we can't stand each other, we negate each other, or we're just totally, we don't give a damn about each other, and so on. From zero to minus infinity, negative infinity, when we begin to pray over that, to ask the Creator to help us precisely with these qualities to help us draw closer, in light of these egoistic qualities, that means we're working on drawing closer to the Creator, because the Creator is, the definition of the Creator is the right unification of all the creatures. I should never forget this. The Creator doesn't exist in and of himself. We're talking about what is revealed, or what is manifested between us. There is the example of light, right? The electrical current. How can you say that it exists? Because I check here and it exists. So you check, and then in your tool, in your instrument, you see that it exists. But if you didn't check it with your instrument, then what? Yes, I just tested it, and it worked. So now I have to do it again, right? I tested it again, and yes, it's still there. But if your instrument isn't plugged in, how can you know if it exists? You can't. You don't. And you can't know. The same here applies here. Only when we have this very clear ego, and with this

0: There is the action of revelation.
1: Значит, все сводится к тому, чтобы человек просил
0: So everything comes down to the person begging the Creator to help him. He's done everything that's required of him. He gathered the group together. He did all that he could for the friends. Everything to bring them together and to assemble them and to unite them, everything. And then nothing worked. And it's not going to work. Because it's not supposed to work with our actions. The only true solution from our actions, the only true result, is when we begin to ask the Creator, meaning as a result of our actions, we must come to what? To failure. We want to go home, we want to leave, we hate and we despise everyone, and we're empty and we're weak from this work, we can't stand this work anymore, we don't see any way out, we're completely out of it. This is the state, on the one hand, and a tremendous desire, nevertheless, in spite of all that, to reveal the Creator. On the other hand, these two parameters are necessary, essential, to be present in us at the same time, so that on the one hand we would have this burning desire to reveal the Creator. On the other hand, we would be absolutely certain that we're incapable of doing it. Then out of these two parameters, a scream appears. Help. And that is when the action is made. But these two parameters need to be present in their absolute finished form, on our level, not on, you know, the higher degrees. And those degrees, oh my. But this will be enough for our level. They need to be to their fullest extent, to the fullest measure, complete helplessness from our own efforts, our own strength, our own hopes, and our own personal accomplishments in this respect. A tremendous desire, in spite of all, to reach the goal, that I would rather die than remain living like this. Here, this howl, this wail, is revealed without any perhaps physical screaming. The upper light comes as a result, unites us, corrects us, and brings us all together into one desire in which the Creator is revealed.
2: And the upper light that completes us and corrects us is called the soul. Then we get a soul. It is one. Not anybody can have the whole Adam is called a soul. Each of us just has a part of it, a spark, in order to be attracted to the common soul. When the person asks the Creator for closeness, he thinks that he's alone in this. And therefore he thinks that the Creator should just bring him closer, alone. Am I right? Yep, I'm right. This is our ego. Because a person asks for closeness, and he's saying, look, I'm working so hard, and where is all this? this whole tuning is off. The calibration is wrong. A person needs to connect to the group, needs to ask for the group, needs to turn

0: to the creator from the group, asking for them. His function must be in that he asks for them, like a mother for her children, and only. But if he asks for himself, for his own sake, or in any way not for the group, or for the group, but together with him, self, then it's an incorrect request. It's just the wrong request. A prayer is called, it comes out of Lehit Palel. It means to judge one's self. To judge, not to call towards the Creator, it's to judge yourself, your own self, for how correctly you're turning to the Creator. That's the most important thing. In this sort of personal check, only with respect to yourself. When a person asks for closeness to the Creator, it seems to him that he's alone in this, and he thinks that the Creator should just bring him alone closer. This occurs because a person believes that specifically he is the one that has good qualities that the friends don't have. This is an additional aspect of the problem, to the extent, in the extent to which I consider myself better or higher than the friends in something, I cannot ask for them. I end up asking for myself. And on the contrary, the degree to which I respect the friends, to which I value them, evaluate them as more important, as higher than myself, to that extent, am I then able to ask for them? Is it a paradox? Perhaps if they're higher than me, then I have to ask for myself, to pull myself up to their state. Nope, that's wrong. Then I ask for them. Why? Because if they are higher than me, then my correct request is not in asking for myself, but in connecting to them and asking for them, and then I ascend with them. Here there is a very fine calibration, because specifically here, in the observation of all of these conditions for a prayer, for self-evaluation, self-grading, here's where the calibration takes place. The tuning of our entire soul, is it going toward the Creator or not? I could misdirect it and nothing will go according to plan. I need to direct it directly toward the Creator and then it will start to illuminate. If I feel that specifically I have better qualities than everybody else, then this opinion of mine separates me from the group, specifically this opinion. Don't look for anything else. You can say, nah, I don't have time, I don't have effort, whatever, I'm busy, I have other things to do, and so on. Any excuses, it doesn't matter. None of that matters. If you separate from the group, you're an egoist. This will happen because you believe that the people that are sitting there are worse than you. And for that reason, then you think you can be more successful, more efficiently advance toward the goal without them. These people are typically separated from the group. They feel that they deserve a greater proximity to the Creator. They consider themselves righteous. They become from this greater egoists. Or they leave into the study. I'm going to study separately and it'll help me attain the creator. Or I'm going to create my own group and there I will attain the creator. Or anything else that I do, doesn't matter. In reality, all of these are excuses that send a person deeper into his own ego. A greater ego.
1: So,
0: as a result, the only advice that we can give to a person is mechanically, even, not from the heart, but just like a recording device, to ask for the group. Anything that you would want for yourself, mechanically ask for them, without any heart, without any whatever, just ask for their sake, so that it would be like a physical exercise for you. You, during the day, at least, you know, 15 minutes, let's say, at least, or whatever, of this exercise, a few times. Morning, afternoon, and evening, 15 minutes. Each time, it doesn't matter what else you're doing around that, just ask for the group. You'll see how much it affects you. Mechanically understanding that you, how little you need this, that you disregard it, how uninteresting it is. Just do it. This is necessary because the request for the group, to asking for the sake of the friends by worrying about themselves, but in order to please the Creator, but for this contentment to the Creator, it wouldn't come out of me specifically, but it would be specifically for the Creator, meaning that I am willing to do anything for the Creator to have contentment. From who? Doesn't matter. From the group, or from my other friends that would win something out of it. It doesn't matter. That doesn't concern me. The important thing is for me to evoke contentment in the Creator. And nobody would know about it, including the Creator. So who needs this then? In order to create in myself a spiritual kli. That's it.
1: Смотрите, какое упражнение хорошее.
0: Look at what a great exercise this is. I am attuned toward bringing contentment to the Creator. It doesn't matter how or what, by the group or in any means possible, some Africans, let's say Indians, it doesn't matter who, or some group or whatever.
1: Or
0: even some, like an enemy of mine, or somebody that I don't like. The important thing is for the Creator to receive contentment from this, and there's no connection between this contentment and me. And I ask for this. When I ask for this, I begin to check myself. Is this really the case? But it still performs a very strong action. I begin to discover some kind of hidden motions inside me. The light corrects me. It doesn't matter that I am pronouncing phrases that are totally unrealistic for me, but the light acts. Therefore, the action, where it's written everywhere in all Kabbalistic books, where it's written for the sake of the Creator, in quotes, we still say it, for the sake of the Creator, is specifically that creation of super egoistic kilim, kelim that are above the ego, completely separated from myself, or completely opposite from myself. I wish the Creator to experience contentment, but without any connection to me. So here the question is, but wait, but aren't I going to be proud of this, that I did this? Isn't that a reward? And here you need to understand why the Creator is hidden, because we cannot see that by this we are bringing Him contentment. That means that I need to act in a way to evoke contentment in the Creator, not understanding or knowing the result at all. And I, by that, myself, would not see any consequences of this. But when the despair and disillusionment, exhaustion, apathy would come toward these actions, then I would feel that I'm an egoist, that I have no such kli inside myself, that I'm totally, that I'm incapable of acting this way toward the Creator. But this is good. This now gives the right state. This brings you into the right state. In any case, a person needs to ask for the whole group, because a group unites with the Creator. It evokes the Creator in themselves, and by that brings the Creator joy. And now you have the question. So how do you act on the Creator? You influence the Creator only through the group. And the greater the joy that I can attain, the further I am practically from this action. So nobody in the group knows, and I myself sort of am distant. I just ask. And in fact, with respect to the group, I can test myself very easily. Can I? Am I capable not receiving anything, remaining exactly as I am? I have nothing spiritual, no attainments, nothing, but only for the whole group to get this. I'm telling you honestly. I'm speaking with you honestly. The attunement here, the calibration, is very serious. Meaning that if I can really work in this way, and I ask for the Creator to give me the strength to be able to work such that only for Him and only for the group, but not for myself, would be the consequences of my efforts, the results of my actions. So my friends wouldn't know about it. Therefore, a person rejects himself, but wants the Creator to help the group, because he wants to give the Creator much greater pleasure than he would on his own. So the Creator would give everybody that same thing that I am asking for their sake from the Creator. And in this way, a person gradually, and there are many, many more like this that you'll discover in yourselves when you begin to act in this way. All of these searches and all this work, all these sorts of inner movements, they are called a prayer. This is all a prayer. So it's not some kind of blah, blah, blah, by some recorded text, you know, some pronunciation, or singing in a choir, or suffering and wailing. A prayer is constant internal work. So we say, that's why it says that what is a prayer? A prayer is work in the heart.
1: И за прошлое можно даже просить.
0: And for the past, you can also ask. All of us have many sorts of unpleasant thoughts, actions
1: в прошлом, которые мы совершили.
0: In the past that we've committed. Toward the friends, towards in the group and other people, but mostly in the group, you can ask such that these past egoistic actions, egoistic thoughts, for them to be now, for them now to turn into positive, into bestowal. And then these corrective actions are called
1: Творец никогда не имеет связи ни с одним из нас.
0: Yes. The Creator has no connection with any of us. He is connected only to the ten.
1: Входите в десятку.
0: If you enter a ten, you appear. You come into contact, into communication with the Creator through the ten.
1: Выходите из десятки.
0: If you exit the ten, you can do whatever you want. It has nothing to do with the Creator. Then you immediately become an animal, because the spiritual world, this connection with the Creator, can only be through the 10 people in the group. Therefore, the exit into the upper world is such, is like that. Connect well with the group, enter it easily, you'll be like a seed from which you can, something can start to grow.
2: If you don't, then you don't. It's very, very simple. In the spiritual world, you cannot have a number fewer than 10. That's the connection that is required. That's why a person needs to always ask, not for himself, never for himself, but only about the society as a whole. In other words, I ask for everyone. I am included in them. And I am absolutely asking for everyone and not for myself. At the same time, I know that if I have a greater desire than they have, then I will be the first one to receive. This is a problem, a little bit of a problem, isn't it? If only I wouldn't think about it. As you can see, there are these tricks at every step, and you cannot avoid them in order to try and escape from your ego. I'll be done soon. Prayer of many means that a person prays for everyone, and the Creator meets this prayer always, because where there is a desire to receive for the Creator's sake, the pleasure will come. But because the nature of man is to receive wherever he needs to receive for himself, he cannot. But only when the intention to bestow it wraps the desire to receive, only then this desire is called aspiration for the Creator. Then desire to receive cannot be actualized unless it is added to with the intention to bestow. Until then, it's everything. The Creator is in concealment. We know this. It's in Sumalov, and all our aspirations to receive for ourselves, for self pleasure, on the level of our world, they are very, very small when compared to the pleasures that exist in the spiritual world and the quality of the soul. But in order for the person to aspire for the to the quality of the soul, first he needs to be promised the kinds of egoistic pleasures that he can understand. And after he believes in it, he can begin his correction, not for the sake of a reward. So the first person is drawn by a reward, spiritual reward, that's incomparable to our world, eternity, perfection, anything you want, any fulfillment, anything we feel in our world, right, this sort of fulfillment of our desires. In the spiritual world, the smallest degree in of the spiritual world is billions of times greater than our entire world put together. In billions of times. Does that work for you guys? What? I'm not hearing anything. I see that your desires are a lot greater than that, so that spiritual world doesn't entice you. So when a person begins to realize this, and he begins to be drawn to the spiritual world, and he's ready to give up everything for this. Like, what do you do in this within this world? What's the point? What do you work towards? If you have, what are you losing out if you have billions of times greater reward in the spirituality? If he comes to this state, from then on, he can begin the correction towards true spiritual fulfillment, which truly is billions of times greater than all corporeal pleasures, because every higher degree in spirituality is billions of times greater in its capacity than the one preceding it. The purpose in life, the meaning in life, is in correction of one's desire from receiving to bestowing. As a result, the upper light appears, and thus perfection and eternity set in. Man's work is in overcoming the desires and thoughts that prevent him from bestowing, and it is performed precisely under the condition of the Creator's concealment, without feeling the importance of this work, but doing it in faith, meaning in faith is in spite of one's reason. Seeing that others are also neglecting the spiritual work and don't see the importance of it, he asks for them. This is what we need to do when we see friends who are weak, who have grown weaker. We need to pray for them. Physically, yes, we should also kind of shake them up. But most importantly, we need to pray to the Creator for them. This is called the prayer of masses, which is rather the prayer for the masses. The prayer of friends is prayer for the friends. Let's start with questions or with the workshop. Who's for the workshop? And who's for questions? So, workshop then. Let's all take our seats and begin. With a little more pep, a little more energy. They should stop feeding you guys.
3: Первый вопрос. Почему?
4: First question.
2: Why is it that the Creator only answers the?
4: Why does the Creator only reply to a request? Why does the Creator only reply to a request? Because the request is so and so, right? This is how each one should answer. And because a request is, please go ahead and complete that.
5: The request is a deficiency. It's a prayer that we raise. As we learned, it needs to be mutual.
4: Yes, because a request is a deficiency of a person, or it's common between us. This is what the Creator wants, that we will ask of Him, not that He will give us.
5: Yeah, the request is a deficiency, it's a vessel, it's the place where the Creator can enter. Once we have such a kli, part of the ten, let's say, then the Creator can respond.
4: Yes, because when the request is for the entire vessel, it's for the quality of bestowal, this is equivalence of form.
5: The request is what the whole creation was for, that the lower, something the lower one can do on his own. Without the request, everything's done by the Creator. The request seemingly comes from below.
4: The Creator is good and does good. And in order to realize the thought of creation, the created being has to make room so that the Creator will be revealed, so that the Creator will be able to fill him. So the request is directed precisely against his desire to do good.
5: Yes, in the request we will be similar to him. The more the request is specific, precise, through the friends, that I don't want anything but for them, and like what Rav just said, also to bring contentment to the Creator. That's exactly what's required of everyone.
4: Yes, because the person needs a deficiency, the person has to bring a desire, the person has to bring from within his heart that demand for correction, for a change. If the person doesn't ask, if he doesn't want that change, if he doesn't want the Creator's help, then the Creator will not
5: help. Also, it seems that the request is a result of trying to scrutinize something, that if we want to reach a prayer, to reach the common request for some scrutiny that we start doing, and then we need the force from the Creator. We need to ask Him to give us those mutual scrutinies. So, bit by bit, we need to aim the request to a place of common work.
4: Yes, there's no coercion in spirituality, so the request is an expression of the person's desire. It's not that the Creator forces him, but rather it expresses our freedom of choice.
5: On the one hand, if the Creator gives us everything, we'll just remain egoists. If we will profit everything inside our ego, we will also stay egoists. So the Creator wants us to reach despair of our own strength and ask Him, and then He'll make the correction for us.
4: Yes, you might say that. You can also say that the request is an effort. It's an effort by the person in the same direction that the Creator is operating, seemingly outside of myself.
5: The request is allowing Him to rejoice in us because we want Him to take care of us.
4: We also saw throughout the entire lesson now, it was about how to reach a request. How much work is required for that? How many scrutinies from all sides? And even after we do something, there is another scrutiny, more internal. And it's like a person is digging into his will to receive, into his vessel. And through that, he actually makes contact with the Creator when he starts to raise something in the direction of the Creator.
5: The request is in order to create vessels of bestowal in the person.
4: First question.
2: Why
4: does the Creator only respond to a request?
2: The action that completes us.
4: That is a prayer. Is the request? It's a desire. It's what we call a deficiency, a lack, a desire, right?
2: It is what can evoke, trigger
4: that
2: the Creator's action.
4: Thing that can awaken an action by the Creator. He created the desire. If we build a correct form for this desire, it awakens an action by the side of the Creator. So why does this desire must be shaped by us inside of the group and not by each and every one of us individually? Why the desire that is called a prayer must be built, must be shaped inside the group.
5: Here, I've explained beautifully that the request works only not for yourself. Then you need the group in order to ask for them to always exercise that. Like he said, even mechanically, 15 minutes a day, a few times a day, morning, noon, evening. I thought this, we have to do this exercise. Not to think of oneself, but only the friends. That's how it works. You come out of yourself, you become more similar to the Creator, you ask for them. That's the right direction.
4: Yes. Sasha wrote for us, the group has the force of the majority, the collective. Rav said in the lesson that a person has to ask, has to pray for the whole group, because when the group connects, it connects with the Creator, and it draws, pulls the Creator into it, and by that gives the Creator contentment, joy.
5: A person can't ask for bestowal. He has no this deficiency for that. But there are sparks of bestowal in everyone, and if we start shaping it together and talking about it, then everyone begins to yearn for a degree that he has no deficiency for. Only from working in the group, one can begin to think about and aim oneself towards bestowal.
4: Well, let me see if I'm able to express it. If you ask, it brings into expression the will to receive. If you want to bestow, you need a deficiency from the friends. And so it has to come from the group.
5: It's also the whole correction that we need to go back to a state where we're all connected. For that, we have to start from the same starting point, because each one has nothing to ask for himself.
4: Yes, and also with respect to towards whom do I work? If I'm with myself, I need someone that I think about, and towards him I go out of myself. The Creator is hidden. And so we have the group instead of it.
5: Because of equivalence of form, there's a complete structure, or a structure that wants to be complete. Otherwise, there's no real ability to feel the common work with the upper force. Because broken pieces can't contain the light of love.
4: Yes, the group is the field blessed by the Lord. the field blessed by the Lord. And we can say all kinds of such expressions, like the Holy Shekhinah, etc. And each one needs to rot in there, like a seed that rots in the ground, in the field, so that a new desire will be born or bestowed.
6: הצורה שבה אנחנו יכולים לקבל את השפע היא דרך זה ש...
5: The form in which we can receive the abundance is by erecting the Shekhinah from the dust. And to the extent that we wish to aim ourselves through the connection with the friends to bestow contentment to the Creator, then we work with the right deficiency, with the deficiency that where we want, we're aimed at equivalence of form.
4: Also from the group means that I see them as greater than myself, and so each one receives the power to pray for the others. Rav said that if you see yourself as greater, then you truly can't pray for them. And that too, this initial prayer should be first to see all the friends in this way, and then you discover the more you pray for them and you receive forces from them, you discover that they're already they're greater and greater than you, and they are connected.
2: If I
5: consider my friends as greater than me, or I consider my friends as smaller than me, how does that become expressed in my prayer? If I consider my friends as great, or I consider my friends as smaller than me, how does this become expressed, become reflected in my prayer?
4: If I see the friends as smaller than me, then I'm asking for myself.
7: And,
4: I'm asking from the Creator with an egoistic prayer. If I see the friends as greater than me and I'm the smaller one, and I constantly want to ask for them, bestow to them, and only to be similar to them. This request, this prayer is in the direction of bestowal.
5: Greater or smaller than me is less the issue. What's important is that there's incorporation between us and it builds the common prayer. Rav said in the beginning that we need to be like a group of egoists, meaning the way in which I see the friends, great or small. It's probably because in this stage, from a group of egoists, we each see how we change like that. So ultimately, it's important that there is incorporation when we want to ask together. And then we have all kinds of individual states. One time you see smaller, then greater. The question is, what's the goal?
4: Yes, if I'm engaging in whether I'm small or great, it's engaging in the wrong thing, because what is the truth is that the Creator is great. He does everything and we have to turn to Him when I announce. So engaging in small or great deflects the prayer to a different plane altogether.
5: The main thing is that I don't ask for myself. Also in the lesson, Rav said that if I see the friends as higher than me, then my request is not for myself, but to cling to them and rise along with them.
4: Bala Sulam writes to us that one who is great cannot receive from one who is small. So, if I see the friends as small, then I'm not connecting their deficiencies to myself. This is how it manifests in the prayer. If I'm incorporated in the friends with their desires or not.
5: Yeah, naturally, I cannot ask for something I don't appreciate. What will I want to ask? And actually the effort and their demand to see the friends as great gives birth to something new in the person. It puts the importance of the pieces of the soul that are around him and the need to connect with them, and thus gradually this builds the kli.
4: We have to constantly search for the point of the creator that is in the friend. And the creator is always greater than you.
5: Rav talked about the contradiction that a person needs to be in a state where you feel greater from the friends in order to pray for them, but it could be the opposite. You can pray for them in seeing them as great. So it really is a contradiction to the ego. Just need to get into this work and work with the greatness of the friends, and as a result begin to do the work of the heart.
4: Yes, and also we know that state where sometimes when you pray you feel heavy, only you are praying and such things. Rav said that this is actually a part of this calibration, this tuning, that you have to see things this way. And you also see the friends that are actually praying more in spite of whatever you see. And then you truly receive from them greater forces to pray. All in all, what we need to get forces from each other to always be in a prayer. Because this is the constant exercise which is the most beneficial.
5: Rav said, in the same way that I consider myself as higher than others, I can't ask for them. And on the contrary, the more I appreciate them, the more I can pray for them. May we be awarded with praying and asking and seeing the friends as great.
4: How? Under which conditions can I ask the Creator to create in me altruistic intentions?
7: How should I organize myself, everything around me?
4: How should I organize myself, everything around me, so that my request for the altruistic intentions will receive the best response?
5: We're already organized in the 10, and we want to scrutinize the connection between us each time. We also see that we're incapable. So the prayer of many is when egoists try to connect between them and they feel they can't, and that only the Creator can help them. When they get to failure and despair, and then all of these scrutinies that we do together, we organize ourselves in the 10, around the morning lesson, and the activity during the day, and that's how we push ourselves towards the altruistic goal.
4: I think that the conditions are annulment in the sense of being an empty cup, that we have a deficiency, the annulment is towards the Creator, that I agree to receive whatever He gives me, that I have the ability to see what He's giving me. And it's not that I'm just judging it's good or it's not good. I'm kind of negotiating within Him inside.
5: We first have to have a deficiency because we're working on it together in the 10. And that's for the importance of bestowal, the importance of the correct intention on the one hand. And on the other hand, there's also despair from our strength, that we do try and can't reach it. And then these two conditions is how we turn to the Creator.
4: Under what conditions can I ask the Creator to create within me altruistic intentions? Right now, I can ask the Creator. Right now, we have the conditions. Right now, we want to ask of Him that He will give us the quality of bestowal. How should I organize myself I wrote the following from the lesson. If you connect well in the Ten, if you enter into it, dissolve in it, then you are already in the upper world, like a drop of cement from which something can now develop.
8: כן, בתנאי ש... שאדם מסדר את החשיבות של החברים.
5: Yes, on the condition that a person organizes the importance of the friends to rise above the importance of himself.
8: שעל זה מבקש כל הזמן.
5: That's what it

0: what he's asking for, that the friends will be great in his eyes to the point that he can give them to the treatment of the Creator, present the deficiencies of the Creator as mun for the deficiencies of the friends as mun for the Creator.
1: Altruistic intentions means to give contentment to the Creator. In the lesson, Rav described it that seemingly the person is praying for the friends because he seemingly wants to bring them closer to the Creator so that the Creator will have contentment because he is one, but the ten is a great complete vessel, and that will give him complete contentment, not from that individual person. We have to put on top the ketel, the crown, the goal, how to give contentment to the Creator, and then think about how to bring the Creator closer to the friends, bring the friends closer to the Creator.
0: We have to organize our deficiency, what we want from the Creator. What's the result we want? How do we depict ourselves in a higher degree in the connection between us?
2: A prayer, in general, consists of,
1: is in fact composed of many parts. It could be praise, fear, a request, pleading,
2: maybe
1: awe,
2: gratitude,
1: perhaps gratitude,
2: thanksgiving, a heartfelt, praise, or on the contrary,
1: praise from the depth of the heart, or to the contrary,
2: accusation,
1: some complaint against him.
2: Here?
1: So how should the conditions be replaced within me so that one of those requests will match some external conditions, for example, my connection with the friends and so on? That is, how should I imagine to myself from what state I'm praising, from what state I'm asking, and so on.
3: How do the conditions need to change in me so that the form of prayer will... Conditions? Mostly, constantly try to be in this. As we spoke, to be their servant and be as much as possible in that action where I don't want anything for myself, but rather I am the prayer. I am living for this. I exist in order to pray for them. That would be the more correct direction.
4: Rav said that on our degree it has to be all the way. Complete helplessness from my own powers, despaired from all hopes, the personal achievements, a huge desire to attain the goal, until being dead is better than being alive in this way. It has to come out as a heartful cry for the upper light to unite us and correct us, to be one united desire.
3: The condition that needs to change is where I change the way I look at things from my personal prayer, move to the prayer of many, where many are those who feel united together, and the prayer rises from there. So all the conditions that help us move from looking at things from my personal deficiency to looking at the friends, the group, that's what the Creator awaits from us.
4: I think that the answer, that the conditions that need to change, is my inner conversation with the Creator. That I annul my egoistic desires, what will do good for me, to what will help the ten advance, what will help the collective advance. the connection.
3: Altogether, the prayer is an inner feeling. It's not words. So you can't control, like say something that I don't feel, but we have a 10 where we can, through the environment, through the 10, change my intentions, my deficiency, and instead of coming with my deficiency, my personal egoistic one to the Creator, to come with the deficiency of the 10.
4: That's what we need to imagine. Yes, what should I imagine to myself from what state? And the state we're in is that we're as much as we can to be together. From the state, I need to raise all these praise and so on.
3: From the state of self-judgment where I'm exposing my deficiency, and my deficiency depends on the work. It could be concentrated in oneself, and can take the flavors of love of friends, of care for others. It depends on the extent of incorporation and longing for connecting to friends and wanting something else that's outside of me, meaning that equivalence of form. Not just like that in order to erect a community, but to bring contentment through this. That's the matter.
5: Connected with them. If there is none else beside him, then what should be my main prayer? This is we're going over the material of the last of this lesson. We're strengthening it, going over it. If there is no else beside him, then what should be my main prayer?
4: To reveal it in the 10.
6: If
3: there's none else besides him, what should my main prayer be need to be? For us to reach complete adhesion with the Creator. For us to establish in the connection between us and the 10 a permanent place where the Creator can dwell permanently. And then not just feel that there's none else besides him, but that he is good that does good in everything.
4: That's exactly the main prayer for the friends, that they will all constantly be in none else besides them, the good that does good. So as much as I pray for them, I've said it, so you have that thought as if it comes back to you, that you want it to affect you, that you will feel that there's none else besides them. So that's the thing, you keep doing it no matter what, and you feel that the more you're engaging in it, the more you ask for it, that's how you really come closer to a truer prayer, that you want it for them.
3: Rav said, ask for the group. Whatever you wish for yourself mechanically, ask for them. No matter what, ask for them. So it'll be like an exercise that you're doing all day, ask for them. So let's ask for the friends to live in Einod Milvado, and none else besides him.
4: If that's the force that exists, so we want our prayer, in our prayer, to know how he works on us, where he's taking us, that force, what the purpose of creation is, and to gradually want to understand his actions upon us. That should be the prayer. That's how we can be a vessel that the Creator can later on be revealed in.
3: It's a question where no matter when you're awakened in the middle of the night, no matter when, the answer should be clear and sharp what our prayer should be to replace our vessels of

0: to reach that state.
1: כן, שאנחנו רוצים שהמציאות הזאת של אין עוד מלבדו תחיה בינינו.
2: We want the reality of none else besides him to live in us. That it will be, how should I say it?
1: הכיוון היחיד שאנחנו בו עובדים.
2: The only direction we're working in to increase the quality of bestowal above creation, above the will to receive.
0: Yes, it's not enough to just say it. The goal is to reveal it. That's the desire of the Creator for us to reveal it. That is the goal of the tenth. That is actually the kli where the Creator can dwell.
3: If you're not aware of it, you're still raising your prayer. Why is it that as a result of the first restriction, the Creator stopped perceiving our egoistic requests? Why is it that as a result of the first restriction, the Creator stopped hearing or receiving our egoistic requests?
4: אנחנו כולנו מכירים את המשל של הילד שצורח ברחוב ורוצה
0: לדקור לעצמו. The allegory of the kid who wants to scratch his eye with a pin and is screaming and the Creator doesn't answer his such a prayer because it could harm a person. And precisely, the first restriction is the state we need to reach, the state in which we only do everything in order to bestow. And that is how the reality, the whole system is guided this way, for us to reach vessels of bestowal and aim everything to the Creator.
2: The condition of the first restriction is that you can't receive for yourself, only to give them contentment. So that's what we're constantly practicing more and more, every time to ask for the friends, not for himself. Rav was also saying today how much pleasures in the spiritual world, what was really destined for us to receive, it's only in order to bestow, and it's a billion times more.
0: Creation has a purpose, and it's how the Creator wants to bring a person to that goal, to that adhesion. That's why there are laws that Kabbalists have attained that as a consequence of restriction, the Creator doesn't relate to egoistic desires, but only the yearning of a person for bestowal.
2: After the first restriction, you can't receive in order to receive anymore. And we have to recalculate what our vessel can receive in order to bestow. So the Creator doesn't answer each one's egoistic request, but a request of bestowal that comes from the collective.
0: If I remember correctly, the first restriction is where the created being is ashamed to receive. He wants to be similar to the bestower. And if he wants to be similar to the one that's giving, he's ashamed to receive, and that's why this law comes. I'm not willing to receive for the benefit of myself, but only to bestow. And from that, it's a given that if I can't receive for myself, I can't request egoistic desires.
2: The first restriction was a decision from the created being. Obviously, we didn't decide it, but in the spiritual root, we did decide it. That's why we can't turn to the Creator with such requests, because it was a decision in order to reach equivalence of form with Him.
0: That's what the created being understood in first restriction, that receiving egoistically detaches us from

0: Creator even more, and therefore the rule means that he won't receive any more in order to receive, and that's why the Creator does not relate to our egoistic desires and requests anymore.
1: כן, כי על הרצון לקבל לטובת עצמו, באמת...
2: Because to will to receive for his own benefit, there's nothing to do with that. That's a simple creation.
3: Как меняется наша молитва?
4: Rav, how does our prayer change from our state of concealment to a state of revelation? Imagine that you are in a state of complete revelation. What is your prayer? You're in a state of full revelation of the Creator. Well, what will your prayer be?
0: Maybe to be on us and all of Israel, where we want the light of the Creator to come and be expressed, and for us to be able to really have Him as good that does good upon His creation, and us as a pipeline.
2: How else can we help? How else to contribute?
0: This is the state of revelation where you're constantly in prayer and just ascending in degrees of depth of prayer. I wish we would reach feeling this, and for the time being we can also, when we hear Rav depict the extent in which he's in this and what degrees, and Rabash and Bala Sulam, as we read, were constantly in prayer.
2: Just like we got an impression from all the Kabbalists who attained, once they're in complete revelation, they want to be partners, devoted to the Creator, to bring everybody close to Him, all created beings.
0: The concealment in the end is also upon our egoistic vessels that are not yet capable of receiving the light and bestowal. That's why there's concealment. But this transition from concealment to the state of revelation is a transition from reception to bestowal, from which we can delight the Creator, to observe the purpose of creation.
2: None else besides Him, and He's the good that does good. So the state of complete revelation is that you don't have anything to ask for. He gives you even what you don't know. That's why in that state the prayer changes to gratitude. That's the only thing you can do. There's not anything else that you can exist in. Ask for that doesn't exist, it's just complete gratitude.
0: Maybe all that remains is for us to ask for us to have as many opportunities as possible to bestow to the Creator.
2: There's an example in the Torah that the nation of Israel should believe in the Creator and in Moses. So Bala Sulam or Rabash explained that even though all the revelations, all the miracles they saw, all the revelations they had, they still, above that, remained in faith, in adhesion to the Creator. So I think that is something we have to ask for, to be above revelation and adhesion to the Creator.
0: Exactly, so that the adhesion And the Creator is the point in which we want to serve Him as a pipeline for the whole of creation, to bring His purpose of being good, who does good upon His entire creation that needs so badly this light. And we want to be that pipeline to realize our role as the people of Israel for Him.
4: How should I inspire the group for a common group prayer? How should I inspire the group or obligate the group, maybe, for a common group prayer?
1: כיצד עליי לרומם את הקבוצה, לתת לה כוח והתפעלות ולעורר אותה לקראת הבקשה המשותפת?
2: How to awaken the group to the common plea. Obviously, there's a lot of giving an example that we give each other. To choose an example every day, which you want to give to the friends, and there's an example of going back to the prayer, prayer before prayer, to that in its forces, it could help my insides be aimed towards the Creator, towards my friends.
0: We can remove the word how and use it as a commandment that I have to awaken the group and uplift it towards a common prayer.
2: How to lift the friends, the group, to be in a prayer.
0: We need to awaken a yearning for the Creator out of working on the greatness of the Creator and the greatness of the society and the friends. From this greatness, we can start checking what we're missing. From the wholeness, move to the deficiencies that Rabash teaches us how to reach a prayer. And then check what we're really lacking, what we're really lacking.
2: Yeah, the prayer itself is truly that the friends will be able to pray all the time, that they'll have greatness of the Creator and greatness of the goal, that there'll be in none else besides Him, the good that does good. And prayer is one of the forms that I can add greatness. We also know there's also an example that you give as much as you're devoted to it and are willing to only think about that. And talking like now, we're talking about it and giving more forces in that.
5: Rav
0: says, I have to give up everything and supply the group because they will supply a greater pleasure than he would be able to give. And the fact that the Creator will give each of them satisfaction from me asking from the Creator for them.
2: That's our condition, to work about greatness and importance all the time, that we'll have a desire in the ten to attain the Creator. And then, like the friend said, from having some gap on it, we have to build a prayer. And Rav gave some more advice that it's like technical, but to ask for the group, everything you wish for yourself, ask for them, like a physical exercise that you do. Because by wanting to ask for the group, by this you're giving happiness to the Creator.
0: Rabash spoke about what a person can give to the other is actually the high spirits or the mood. So personal example and high mood.
2: Because each one on his own doesn't have enough of a deficiency to turn to the Creator. doesn't have the understanding what to ask for. So this is what we can give each other. Every point in the heart has its uniqueness.
4: Who is in favor of continuing the workshop? And who is in favor of asking questions? I don't understand. I think it's the same hands. Who is in favor of continuing the workshop? And who's in favor of questions? Lazy people. I don't know what to do.
3: Давайте зададим вопросы немножко, а потом посмотрим.
4: Let's ask some questions and then we'll see.
3: Можно вопросы задавать любые, не обязательно точно по теме.
4: You can ask any questions, not necessarily specifically right on the topic.
3: Прошу.
4: Go ahead.
3: Ну, вперед.
4: All right, let's go.
5: Здравствуйте, Рав.
6: Hello, Rav. I have come to a mechanical. I have found a mechanical. Oh, about the mechanical prayer, mechanical request of the Creator. About a mechanical request.
4: About? Yeah, I get it. It's probably, насчет is like a, it's like an account, like maybe a bank account or something, I get it. But what do you mean mechanical at request? That I get.
6: Artificial.
4: Go ahead. Right. Don't hear it very well up here.
6: This is what we do in the group. We have good unity. Many times we had this, had this unity.
4: Hold the mic close.
6: Where we feel love, we rise above the hatred, and all that is good. Everything we talked about here. But still, we don't feel that we are bestowing. So many times we've done this unity, we've established this connection, but we feel this in our... especially lately, the group has become very, very strong, very united, like one whole group, our 10 especially, but we still don't feel that we're bestowing. That's when you said that, you know, mechanical prayer doesn't work, we tested this ourselves.
4: I don't understand the question. Where's the question?
6: The question is, do we still need to do more, or is this the kind of unity that we're talking about here? Is that sufficient?
4: Unity by itself won't give anything.
6: That's in order to reach the goal. Not unity for the sake of unity. We want to be similar to the Creator.
4: What does it mean to be similar to the Creator?
6: To be one with be similar, not to be what's happening here. It's hard to say because we're not there now. We don't know what bestowal is, but we still know that what happens here, it's not the same. We don't want this. This is why we're uniting. To rise above it.
4: It seems you are quite confused there.
6: Why is that?
4: If you have serious friends, then you need somebody to coordinate you. I don't know. Talk with Mushi. Right now I'm doing a webinar. They're doing some other lessons. Connect to these lessons. There'll be a short course where you can check yourself correctly or not. Are you attuning yourself to the Creator? Yes, please, go ahead. Dear Rav, hi, I'm Andrei from the Kyiv Young Group. I had this question: if we aspire toward loving others as themselves, loving others as ourselves, how can we come to that without love for yourself?
6: You can't. This is where we begin. We go from here, from this knowledge. We know what it is to love ourselves instinctively. We're born with this. So this isn't even a question.
4: And if a person destroyed all love for himself?
6: Destroyed?
4: Well, or it seems that way to him.
6: Look, we're not talking about what he thinks he's done, but only what really happens. Only the upper light can destroy his self-love. Even if he kills himself, his body, it doesn't mean that he stopped loving himself. He can be engaged in all sorts of self-torment. It's simply his expression of self-love.
4: I don't really see how that can be.
6: You can talk to a psychiatrist, and he will explain how it works.
4: Thanks. Good evening, Alina. I also have a similar question about living the Creator. We say that the Creator is giving, loving, and I want to ask, children we educate through love, give them a good environment, show them good examples, guard them from bad thing, then why doesn't the Creator, who loves us, educate us with love? Why does he reveal these sufferings and awful things around us that you don't even know, but he shows them to you? Why? Just, you know, it's a hanging, threatening view.
6: He doesn't love you. What are you going to do?
4: Yeah, there's no example of love. How does he teach us love in this way?
6: I'll tell you. If it was the Creator's intention to raise egoists, then he would raise us in precisely this manner. But his intention is to raise those who are like him. That's first of all. Second of all, if you're going to raise your kids only with love, what do you think you're going to get from them? I would not be envious of you. Any upbringing must contain two lines: of restriction, judgment on the one hand, and mercy and love on the other. That is also how the Creator raises us. But we want only one line. You don't perceive how the Creator relates to you, just as with your own kids. Absolutely identical. He gives you a good option and a bad option. You select a egoistic option. Imagine to yourself a child in this world acting the way you act in the spiritual world, relating to you like you relate to the Creator. What would happen to this hapless child? Imagine how he would be beaten up mercilessly in the spiritual world because he wouldn't listen to you in any way, not even a single thing. Do you have kids?
4: Of course, I have a son.
6: Is he happy with his mom or is he miserable?
4: He's happy. He also told my husband and I that he would like to... He wants his parents to educate him as you educate us.
6: So you see? So you need to then show the Creator how it's done.
4: Thank you.
6: I wasn't joking, though, so I'll tell you again. Look very careful in your attitude towards your son, how you raise him in this balanced manner, how he relates to your warnings, your restrictions, and then how in turn you relate to him. There is a certain relationship that you have between you and him. And check, take that, extrapolate it in your relationship with the Creator. You will see how, what a wretched daughter you are to the Creator.
4: So everybody that came to the Congress, they came with their own questions. Some sort of obstacles that are before him. But during the Congress, there's a sensation that all of us came to some common wall, big common wall, and this wall, like when a person comes, before he comes to Kabbalah, he thinks there is something, but it's like he can't reveal it. But here, it's revealed, this wisdom. Now it feels like everybody's standing before this wall. So what do? Do we search for a door, start picking at it with a screwdriver, or get a bulldozer? How do we pass through it?
6: The wall is revealed and disappears as soon as your hearts unite. Meaning, the moment you overcome your personal ego, everything is immediately revealed. So as soon as you connect together, you immediately see in this unified heart, in this unified desire, you immediately see the upper world. You need to simply unite your desires. And there is this wall in the meantime.
4: So to continue in the same spirit,
6: I don't know how you're doing it. Don't twist my words. You need to destroy those restrictions, those obstacles, the distances between you. That's all. Then it will immediately be revealed.
4: Gregory from Kiev, regarding the prayer of many, you said there was a problem in this formation of this prayer, but if people are honestly asking for the group, they're asking for mutual help to one another and elevation, not for their own sake and contentment to the Creator, but somewhere in the middle, inside, you'll get a huge spiritual benefit. So where is this altruistic intention?
6: Keep going as you are. The light will influence you, and you will feel more and more how your requests are still nonetheless egoistic until you break down fully and only then begin to ask correctly. This is an accumulating process. You need to accumulate a sufficient amount of anger and very direct intention, very focused, and sensation of the goal. It needs to be all very concentrated. This is what the light does. You just need to continue.
4: Rav? Everybody that is studying Kabbalah for a long time, for months, a month and a half, a year, years, leaving behind very important things, seriousness. How do we live through this? Maybe a year, a day and a half has passed. How do we strengthen to feel, to overcome, to allow us to come a little bit closer to the revelation of the Creator between us?
6: Honestly, I'm asked this question at every Congress. And you're right. We really should be aimed at right now, this moment, every moment in life, actually, for this revelation to happen. That is necessary. However, it cannot be egoistic. If you are going to aspire, just as you describe it now, towards this goal, not for yourself, but for the friends, then I assure you it's going to happen. But for that, at this Congress, we've really sharpened all of our qualities, feelings, our arrows, so to speak. We have a whole quiver of arrows now, and they are all now ready to be used. We need to bring them together, and most importantly, it needs to be done for the sake of the group, in Arvut, in this mutual guarantee. It needs to be the most important action. Within us, we still have these very specific egoistic demands, very strong egoistic demands, and that's a good thing that we're demanding. But it is not yet sufficient. A request that invokes spiritual revelation, it is egoistic. It's a egoistic request on this side of the screen. But it's already close. It's already right up to that screen, like right up to the wall, to this barrier, Mahsom. In other words, when I feel that I cannot ask for anything else, no way, I'm ready to do anything, but I'm still not successful, I'm still not able to do it, but I'm willing to do anything. That sharpness, that realization is what we're still missing. At this Congress, we've gone through the elements of the right formation of our relationship, our attitude towards the Creator, the group, but it still needs to be assembled together. It's impossible to do it all at once, in one go. Still, every lesson that we've had here was a very, very serious scrutiny of the most fundamental aspects for a person on the path towards revealing the Creator. Nonetheless, it requires additional efforts. Most importantly, we need to tie it together, and each needs to be purified, cleansed of all these impurities and confusions, and need to be brought together. So we still have work to do.
4: Maybe you can give us an internal task that we'll be able to work through inside of us, that pre-Mahsom state revelation, so we'd feel the depth of it.
6: I don't even know how I could just, you know, wave my hand and make it happen. No. We can only work on this systematically. I think that over the course of maybe 6, 7, 8 months. That's what I think, honestly. That those people who are with us systematically, very seriously studying with us, they will be truly right up to Maksom. This is a very critical time right now. But it cannot be done just all at once. In one go, it has never happened. No one was ever able to succeed in this, just like this. You need to be in this. You need to feel your gradual analyses of these sensations and how they come together, and their the deductions and all the different computations and variations. And out of all that, you will come to a unified, combined aspiration towards the Creator, which you don't yet have. But the desires are good. Don't fret, don't despair, we will come to this point. Go ahead.
7: Първо да попитам, има ли в залата някой, който да може да преведе от български на руски?
6: This is Bulgarian.
4: Can anybody translate from Bulgarian to Russian?
7: Я попробую сам.
6: I will try to speak.
4: I'm sorry, but I don't know it. I have a problem with languages, honestly.
6: I will try to ask in Russian. It's hard, but I will try.
4: Oh, we have a translator? We have.
6: I don't speak Bulgarian, but I understand it.
4: One speaks it, one understands it. What about us? We don't speak it or understand it. They came from Bulgaria.
6: There are three mirror congresses of, I'm not exactly sure what. I'll try to speak in Russian. I want to say that my friends in Bulgaria, they're watching us. We're with you. And I know that you are with us today. When we came three different countries, the territories were very separate. I want to ask one question. When I met Kabbalah, when we correct ourselves, the light is going to disappear.
4: It will disappear.
6: Oh, this world is going to disappear. The question is not very comprehensible.
4: None of your actions will help. People have been doing this for hundreds of years. There are no positive results from this. I've talked about this many times. Only following what the Kabbalists say, if you want to reveal the upper world, is what can be done. There is nothing else. There is no other means. You think that anything else that you think helps others, they're destructive and not constructive. They come from egoistic desires and they're directed towards egoistic desires. They exist within egoism. So there cannot be any positive result from that. Look, how many altruistic organizations there are and what the benefit is. There isn't any positive result from this. Go ahead.
6: Алена, I'm the housekeeper.
4: Ah, yes, I know. Well, you
6: from Odessa.
4: You already had your round of applause.
6: Question about man. Prayer.
4: Yes.
6: After our circle, you said that a mechanical action, there was a similar question. That this should be the first step if you don't have the genuine feeling in the heart. Now, I want to ask, even though it was difficult for me to come up here and ask. Now, I just found in me that I can I pray for others? I can only pray for them when I see their pain. That's when I start empathizing, suffering with them. But in the circle, I see their egos taking them away. I only see their mask. I cannot empathize with them, with their suffering. I cannot pray for them.
4: Why? On the contrary. How is that the case? You see that a person is suffering. He's an egoist. Look at what nature is doing to him.
6: They must travel their own path. It's made this way. I shouldn't accelerate anything for them.
4: So empathize with him. Why can't you empathize? Why can't you cry for him, for the whole world, for being in such egoistic desires? Why not? Because they're not suffering? How do you know they're not suffering? They're suffering, but unconsciously. They don't understand why they're suffering. The whole world is suffering. But they're not connecting that to any progress, flow. That there's a beginning and end. They're poorer than you. The fact that you know why, you know the reason. You even justify these sufferings. Even if they are, if they exist, you know at some point there'll be an end and an answer. And they suffer without an answer. And your tears now are really nice, big, bitter, egoistic tears. Egoistic. And your runny nose as well.
6: Thank you.
4: But it's very good. Really. It's very good. I would recommend to really, you have very good points, good desires. They're complex, but they're good. You don't hide them, and I'm sure that they will be realized. It's good that you're like this. But in general, consider that if there really is none else besides him, then everything happens only in order and according to the plan and under the governance And during in the presence of the Creator. And then what are my tears exactly? What's the meaning of my tears? All right? Think about that. And then we'll ask you. All right, next. Looks like a lot of women know. Answer questions.
6: Look, for the revelation of the Creator, we have three components: the group, the books, the Rav. For the women, the notion of man, is that an essential component?
4: I don't understand.
6: We receive the light from the men, right?
4: Through the men's group, through the men's part of humanity. Yes. But by this, you don't owe them anything.
6: What about prayer, Hisaron?
4: Yeah, you should pray for the men's part as well, it's true. So you'd like to ask if our men are such useless, lazy, worthless type things, then, you know, they just want to sit on a couch, watch TV, watch football. And then the question is, can we suppose the whole men's population of the world, can we through them get the revelation of the Creator? Yes, we can. And they didn't do anything, and nothing will happen with them. Since, but still, it'll pass through the male part.
6: Yes, that part I already understood. One more thing. Sometimes you just want to pray for the men, for the male group. That's a normal state?
4: Oh, that's totally normal, yeah. No, totally normal.
6: Good day, Rav. I'm Igor from Kharkov. Today we have a lot of tension in the air, and we're all very focused on the goal. Everyone is really doing their best.
4: That's why we've undergone the fundamental conditions for revelation.
6: In addition to us, though, we have the entire world group participating with us, where everyone is really also exerting their utmost in everything we're doing. How can we feel the world kli that's currently with us, and we're all hitting in that same point in order to achieve unity? I think that's what we're missing, this feeling that we're not alone here. Every one of us, we're all together, all the groups.
4: Well, you understand that we still don't have that common sensation in which all of this would be felt. We don't have it. You understand? It has to be a common desire, like a mother. She's at work, kids are at school. She's always thinking about them. In the back of her mind, you know, somewhere there, her children are. Where her kids are and everything.
3: No, it's because she has a just такая физиологическая эгоистическая.
4: That's because she has a physiological need in a sensation about her. She has this physical need. We don't have that yet, but it will appear, and then you'll feel the whole world group, all of humanity being in your heart.
6: То есть можно сказать, сейчас мы. So we can say that right now we're egoists who want only for ourselves and we can't do it any other way.
4: Yes, of course.
6: Then a request to you then. Could you please remind us when we forget that we're not alone?
4: No, can't do it. Don't ask me to do it.
6: Who do we ask then?
4: Your friends.
8: Добрый день. Меня зовут Максим, я из Одессы.
6: Good day. Максим from Odessa. We must all feel and care for the entire world and suffer with the world. The world suffers because they don't have the same method that we now have in our hands. From here, we need to disseminate our method.
4: The question is, should we suffer for the world or suffer for the Creator? Well, it doesn't matter. Let's go around that.
6: For about 4 years, I have been trying to disseminate in the circumstances where I am, in my town. I was writing stories, sea stories, and I was trying to input our thoughts, our method, our ideas into these stories without using the word Kabbalah. But the time has come when the external circumstances have changed to such an extent where now for the last year and a half, I'm in total confusion. I'm completely lost. I don't know what to tell people. Right now in Ukraine, a part of the country was simply cut off. Now we have war on all sides. Thousands of people died, millions that are suffering. My question now is, how do we go out to people? What do we go out to them with? And most importantly, maybe, how do I convince myself as to what to do? And also, how do we talk to regular people, ordinary people, that are now enemies with one another? It's a very complicated situation. There's a lot of propaganda on both sides, and simple words about unity that we could use, Mimi, even a year and a half ago, these days they feel empty. Could you suggest to us what we can do in this situation?
4: The situation, of course, is awful, incomprehensible, completely unpredictable. I can tell you one thing, only one thing. Only our method will help. And everything else?
3: Мир будет развиваться ко все большему обострению.
4: The world will
3: везде
4: develop
3: везде
4: toward destruction everywhere.
3: Если вы хотите,
4: if you wish,
3: счастья, удачи своему народу, своим соседям,
4: success for your nation, for your neighbors,
3: под любым видом,
4: you need to, under any circumstances, without declaring the source, but in some way, to get closer to going above our nature. Unity can be only through the light. And when you don't attract it in time, then, of course, there's an opposing action that pushes us truly to the upper light, to the necessity in its action. But this is the path of suffering and not the path of light. So I don't see any other reason or any other way. But the world will continue to degrade
3: междуусобицу такую, если мы не будем раскрывать высший свет.
4: Unless we discover this upper light and specifically between us. Specifically between us, because if we between ourselves would unite and connect, we would perform this contact with the upper world. There is no such contact, and then this or through us, this light would pass through and would fill in all these kilim of our world, at least in a minimal dose, thanks to us, thanks to being connected with us. We are necessary here. We need to contact with the upper world. This is the problem. You have to explain this in any way to everybody, that only unity is salvation. They won't want to hear you. Well, so they don't hear me either. They don't hear me either. So, you know, they want you to write an article somewhere, give a lecture somewhere. I fly there, I do it. And our friends, our students as well. This is the only thing we can do. Rav, it's an internal level. The problem isn't solved on the level it's created. We need to ascend above it, go to the next level.
8: То, что мы занимаемся объединением, а не поиском, скажем, преступников, поимкой преступников. Это понятно.
4: And that we're not engaged in searching for wrongdoers or anything. I just want to tell you that families, let's say, it's not even cities or nations or regions, families are divided, are torn apart. How can they continue? Eventually they're going to start living in one single region. Doesn't matter what it's going to be called, but they're going to be neighbors. So you just need to forget what happened before? Just forget what happened? Just ignore it?
6: No, the upper light will unite everyone, everything. You can't even imagine, you can't even suspect the extent to which people will come closer, draw closer together. There won't be even a trace left of their old hatred. They will see that it was deliberate to bring them to this new state. They will see, they will reveal the need for it. I don't blame any single person in this world that right now seem to us that they're dictators, tyrants, or they're the reasons for all this suffering. No, none of that. There is just one creator. Do you see? So let's change our point of view and start acting only with respect to this method, under this method. Then we will succeed. But if we're going to start blaming all these petty people and these petty corporeal sins and crimes, this isn't a serious approach. These are puppets. As it is written, the hearts of the rulers of the world are in the Creator's hands.
4: Thank you.
6: And the families will come reunite. They will come together, rest assured. Everything will be well. So let's hope and let's pray that it happens sooner than later. Let's work with people. We need to work with people. We have no choice but to come out to the people and do something with them. Today, I came out of the hotel this morning. I took a small walk, maybe 300 feet in one way. Then I asked people, how do I get to the beach? And one points me in the opposite direction, and the other points in a completely different opposite direction. That's how it is. I saw the small hotel that I was at a few years ago, and I realized that I need to go in a different direction. So there's your example. We just need to work with people. Yes.
4: Vadim, Young Group Kyiv, please tell me, is it possible to sign a covenant in the Young Ten.
6: I don't know who's in charge of you. Tell me, do you have a manager, like someone who's dealing with you, with your young group? Are you part of the larger group of Kiev?
4: Yep.
6: Then you need to be under them. You need to ask them what to do, how to act.
4: Thank you. Victor Odessa.

0: of desires that are already at a level where they connect together. We're gonna talk about it, so don't worry about it, it's gonna happen. Yes.
1: Sasha, in Dnipropetrovsk, I wanted to say, at least for myself, to ask, this state exists when you're calm, but at the same, but really, the world is collapsing, and not sure where to begin. On one hand, it's clear that there's light, and concrete actions should be done.
0: Only our actions, my friend. The world is crumbling, yes, but you cannot, you do not have absolutely any tools to stop this process, to correct it, to fulfill it with anything, you know, with any goodness, but only with the unity between you, among you. You are now in contact with the Creator, with the source of the upper light of goodness and abundance. Connect to the source and let this light travel through you to everyone else.
1: Yes, that's understood. Around us there's an environment to work with, but how do we exit into a wider circle?
0: I don't think that's necessary. You need to do these things gradually, but most important is for you to reach the kind of connection among you that it would be identical or sufficient to connect with the Creator, and that's when this contact will be made.
1: Thanks.
2: Natasha Dnipro-Dzerzhinsk, if your student wants to ask you a question which would advance you, how would it sound? A question that would help you advance in spirituality.
0: Every question you ask, it advances me. You can be envious of me. Yeah, truly. Every question you ask advances me, because I connect with you thereby. I grow richer with your desire, and it helps me advance. I devour your heart.
1: So answer a little more our questions about egoism, because we want our envy for you, our envy of you, to grow greater than infinity.
0: It's a good desire. I'll tell you only one thing.
1: Please guarantee me that.
0: I will try.
1: Thank you.
0: I am enriched by you, and at the same time, I hone my contact with the Upper One, thanks to you. You have a contact with me, only you need to reveal it. It's there. You need to reveal it in you. Try. We spoke about all of this today and yesterday.
3: Yes, how many lessons and eternal conventions that Rav gives us, and how relevant everything is, truly every single moment. We are now here for a few reports towards what comes up. So first of all, the regional Kabbalah Lam Congress, it's coming closer, awakening from above, from below. It's happening at the end of October. Many groups around the world are organizing themselves and building the inner content of the congresses. And all around the world, there are convenings, so we're encouraging friends that can go and support the congresses overseas. Do it. The new site of the Congress, that the link has been sent out to everyone, convention.cli.one. You can see the list of congresses and their placement around the world.

0: Also in the Israeli Kli, the groups are organizing in the regions, and we don't have anything closed yet, but the moment it'll be clear precisely where the Congress is and how it's happening, each group will... And then and it will be registration for a limited amount of registrations. And about the Petah Tikva group, we should emphasize that we're remaining here building our Congress together. In Petah Tikva, there will probably be the biggest Congress in the world by the quantity of participants, a very strong and meaningful one, and it is expected to be really a very strong one, a powerful one. So the fact that some of the friends are going to support other Congresses does not diminish the importance and power of the Congress in Petah Tikva. And whoever wants to participate, be part of the content. Ruim Yon is leading the Congress content, and very soon there will be kind of meetings to get things going and more details. So again, Ruim Yon will lead the content. We expect broad participation of friends. It's an excellent opportunity for every friend that wants to take a part and build together our Congress to be part of this matter. So we once more are really encouraging here in Petah Tikva, whoever remains and wants to be here, to take part of it.
1: Yes, Friday we're going to start the period of the holidays. It always was and always will be something very exceptional. This Friday, there's already going to be the Rosh Hashanah meal. And whoever saw, we are going through big renovations. The whole first floor is being renovated. That's why we have a problem with empty space. Because of that, we searched for a lot of solutions, how to have room for all the friends and their families. In Rosh Hashanah, it's not simple because this room can only have 700 people, and usually we have more. So the solution is that we're going to have the meal on two levels, two stories. So again, only the Rosh Hashanah meal that has a lot of people. So we don't want to limit the people, but whoever wants to bring their families, we're going to have it on two floors. Part will sit here and part will sit in the gallery on the first floor. Whoever's going to be sitting here are parents and families that have children, and whoever's going to sit in the gallery are men and women without children. So again, for the Rosh Hashanah meal, we're going to have them on two floors in order to have room for all the friends. Here will be parents and children and families, people with children, and in the gallery will be men and women without children. Why? Because we want to let everybody incorporate. So naturally, we won't be sitting in tents. Tens that belong here. So let's make it easy on the system so we can all be here in Rosh Hashanah. Usually in the other meals, we don't reach above 700 people, so we're going to have the meal here.
0: An additional thing that is very important, all the congresses, we're actually calling them meals, but it's one big congress, it's one big organization of all the month of Tishrei holidays. We'll have 25 meals, and we know that these meals, they're not dropped on us from above and not by angels that serve us, but we will enter into duties. We will have a lot of duties, and it's a great privilege to be busy in duties and to serve the Holy Society during the 25 meals, and so we're asking from all the friends to receive the duty lists. Whoever can will come with joy to duty. Whoever wants to add, always when they say you can make room, you can clear and help more. And whoever for some reason can't, we'll find a replacement. But nevertheless, we must take upon ourselves, on our shoulders, the responsibility to be in all these duties, to serve the society and to have this great privilege. So we're asking everyone to follow the lists that will be advertised, check where you're placed, prepare for the duties and to come with joy to serve the society during the holidays of Tishrei.
1: In the next week, we're going to have our interns, men and women, so let's accept them. It's part of the plan. They're going to come from different countries, and we'll welcome them in happiness here. They'll be in a lot of, go through 10 meetings, lectures, meals. They're going to live our life with us. During the morning lessons, also the women that are coming will be here in the morning lesson.
0: And two announcements about this week. So tomorrow, Sunday, September 6th at 6:30 p.m. Israel time until 7:30, we will have a global gathering of friends on the topic of awakening from below. Igniting the hearts with preparation for the regional congress. The event will take place physically in the study hall and on the Arbut system. An experience called Kabbalah towards Rosh Hashanah in Ashkelon. We're inviting you for a pleasant and special evening of connection, thought, and inspiration. How will we assure a good year? Monday, September 7th,

0: חברים יקרים, מדי
1: Dear friends, every week we choose a topic for Shabbat, a topic that will bring us closer to each other and to the Creator. We engaged in incorporation, we engaged in annulment, and this Shabbat we will engage in the topic of from an individual prayer to the prayer of many. For that purpose, we will now enter a lesson from the Odessa Congress 2015, where this topic was the main topic in it. This is a lesson that will take almost the entire lesson, actually the entire lesson. Pay attention that during the lesson, there will be 9 short workshops, so we should stay alert and stay attached to Rav's words and his precise guidance through the workshops. And we will do the work and pray a lot within that we will shift from an individual prayer to the prayer of many. It's a great opportunity to be inspired from all the friends, those who ask questions, those who are in the lesson, and mostly from the 10 and the power in the 10 that we can bring together in a common prayer. Let's hear the lesson.
2: Lesson number 5. Let's take our seats, get cozy.
3: Называется молитва многих.
2: It is called prayer of many. I don't know why many, to be honest with you.
3: Молитва многих – это базар.
2: Prayer of many is marketplace.
3: Не одни многих, а одного.
2: It's not prayer of many, it's prayer of one, when everyone is one. We need to find another word. I don't agree with this name, prayer of many. It's confusing. Like a bunch of people get together and everyone screams something out, and that's the prayer of many. But we'll think about it. After we have covered many different topics, we have now come to the most important one. The actualization of the obligation entrusted upon us. What are we obligated to do? Our correct reaction to what the Creator creating us, putting us into these circumstances called our world. What does He want from us? If there is none else besides Him, if He is responsible for everything, if He does everything, if we have no strength of our own, everything is done only with the help of the Upper Light, it is the only creating force, then what is required of a creature? Only one thing is required of the creature. The right desire towards what the Creator has prepared for them. What the Creator has prepared for us, we do not know. We can guess, conjecture, and interpret what the Kabbalists wrote for us in various ways, but as it is said, a person who draws nearer to the goal, who's on the path towards the goal, he doesn't really care what the Creator has prepared for him. He begins to care more about what he can prepare for the Creator. The Kabbalists note this as a condition of a common prayer, request, appeal, demand, supplication, whatever we call it. There is a desire that exists that we need to express, all of us as one. this desire, if it is correctly framed by us and reproduced by us, it will obligate the Creator to do what is necessary. But for that, we need for our desire to be correct. Meaning, our desire needs to be correct and exactly identical to what the Creator wants to do to us. He wants to gather us together into one whole, naturally, right? We study this with the in the wisdom of Kabbalah and the breaking of the soul, when Adam was broken into myriad different souls, which is why we're all called Bnei Adam, children of Adam, parts of the system. And from there, after we've gathered together into one whole with all our desires, making ourselves into this one single aim for all of us. If we gather ourselves like this towards one single goal, naturally, we'll be able to influence the light, which exists in complete calm, complete rest. There is no changes in it. It is a special substance which waits only for our correct desire in order to manifest in it. The moment we achieve this correct desire, the light begins to manifest in it in action. The whole problem is that this desire needs to be, first of all, the desire of love and bestowal. Secondly, it needs to be, the way that it's written here is of many, meaning it needs to be the sum total of many egoistic desires which unite together over their individual egos into one aspiration to gather together in order to influence each other positively and in this to give pleasure to the Creator, meaning to bestow to one another, bestow to the Creator. We don't know what it is to bestow to the Creator, but when we begin to aspire amongst ourselves to get to bestowal, we begin to realize there is a direction begins to form that's as if towards the Creator. It begins to appear as if out of a fog, this quality of, or the spiritual construction that's invisible, but we begin to feel it in our desires. Therefore, the most important thing for us is to aim ourselves at it. And that is only possible if we are united amongst ourselves and everyone is thinking about everyone else and that everyone is ready to connect with everyone else and can pray for everyone else and desires this and only this. Understands that he himself exists only for this purpose. And only in this case, when he puts himself fully in the service of everyone else without any personal reward, without any personal benefit, if this is how he can rises above his egoistic nature, which is given to him at this moment, then he will connect with the rest of the friends and he will discover that they exist in the exact same state as he. They're all already detached from their ego. And then suddenly, in the eyes of this friend, they will unite all together and turn this genuine desire to be like the Creator towards the Creator, and He will influence them and He will unite them finally, and in such a way that He will be able to manifest in them, reveal Himself in them as the bestowing and loving force, because they in turn had decided, had resolved to be just like Him.
3: Каждый должен заботиться о том, чтобы группа стала такой.
2: Moreover, everyone needs to be concerned that the group as a whole become like this. To understand that if he becomes corrected, then everyone will become corrected, the entire group. The most important thing is to think about how he relates to everyone else in the group. Rabash writes in the Prayer of Many, he who aspires for the Creator should not part from his spiritual group, since it is the only place where the Creator becomes revealed. The Creator cannot reveal in any one of us individually, no one, but only in our connection, when it is such that we complement each other until we become similar to Adam, this general construction, to the most minimal degree, or like when 10 can get together, complement each other, and become like that one, like that great construction. Therefore, first and foremost, do not ever, under any circumstances, distance yourself from the group or separate from the group. Without the group, the person is nothing, no one. Just now, all of us, we've seen a virtual group, our beautiful, wonderful virtual group, and I really hope that they will be able to see, be able to achieve the state virtually, but that is much, much more difficult than physically, because virtually, between you and me, there are certain concealments that we are going to have to scrutinize between us, but they're serious men, and I think that they will be able to succeed. Egoistic desire can only be used to draw closer to. My egoistic desire can be used solely for practicing adhesion with the group. I repeat, egoistic desire can be used solely for practicing adhesion with the group. Egoistic desire for practicing adhesion with the group? It's the opposite, right? I can't use my ego. No, this is what he writes. And if the whole world is immersed in self-love, then darkness expands over the world because there is neither room, meaning desire, nor desire for the light, the bounty coming from bestowal and love, to fill the egoistic creatures due to the disparity of form between the light, which is the giver, and the creatures who are the receivers. Meaning, yes, indeed, it is our egoistic desires that need to be utilized in the group, precisely in the group, in order for us to draw closer, to make them stand out, to manifest them, and to use them precisely for unification between us. Then we will truly see the true picture of who we are inside of us, and how we can connect. If we don't use the ego in the connection between us, what will be these, you know, goody two-shoes in the clouds and dandelions, so to speak, right? That's the term. Like, being with our heads in the clouds, but no, we need to really manifest, express our ego, to really put it on display and see the true state of the connection, the true state of you and the group. And despite the fact that, as opposed to the entire world that uses the ego in the direct way, we're using it in a different way. If we're going to conceal it, however, we're going to be deluded to thinking that we're already high in the clouds, whereas in reality we're swimming in this muck. Pardon my French. So, on the contrary, we need the ego, and it was created for this very purpose, for us to know the state, our true state, and how we must rise above it and unite. And when a person wishes for the Creator to bring him closer, meaning that he would give him the will to bestow, it is defined as bringing closer. Meaning, when we can say that we are working towards unification with the Creator, when we exist in our most disgusting, detestable, egoistic qualities, when we can't stand each other, we negate each other, or we're just totally, we don't give a damn about each other, and so on. From zero to minus infinity, negative infinity, when we begin to pray over that, to ask the Creator to help us precisely with these qualities to help us draw closer, in light of these egoistic qualities, that means we're working on drawing closer to the Creator, because the Creator is, the definition of the Creator is the right unification of all the creatures. I should never forget this. The Creator doesn't exist in and of himself. We're talking about what is revealed, what is manifested between us. There is the example of light, right? The electrical current. How can you say that it exists? Because I check here and it exists. So you check, and then in your tool, in your instrument, you see that it exists. But if you didn't check it with your instrument, then what? Yes, I just tested it, and it worked. So now I have to do it again, right? I tested it again, and yes, it's still there. But if your instrument isn't plugged in, how can you know if it exists? You can't. You don't. And you can't know. The same here applies here. Only when we have this very clear ego, and with this ego is working towards uniting with other egos, and it succeeds in rising above, that's when the Creator manifests between them. This is the practical revelation of the Creator. And when does he reveal himself? When we ask him to bring us closer to each other, he does this action, and then in this action he reveals himself. The action is called the action of correction, and then there is the action of revelation.
3: So
2: everything comes down to the person begging the Creator to help him. He's done everything that's required of him. He gathered the group together. He did all that he could for the friends. Everything to bring them together and to assemble them and to unite them. Everything. And then nothing worked. And it's not going to work, because it's not supposed to work with our actions. The only true solution from our actions, the only true result, is when we begin to ask the Creator, meaning as a result of our actions, we must come to what? To failure. We want to go home, we want to leave, we hate and we despise everyone, and we're empty and we're weak from this work, we can't stand this work anymore, we don't see any way out, we're completely out of it. This is the state, on the one hand, and a tremendous desire, nevertheless, in spite of all that, to reveal the Creator. On the other hand, these two parameters are necessary, essential to be present in us at the same time, so that on the one hand we would have this burning desire to reveal the Creator. On the other hand, we would be absolutely certain that we're incapable of doing it. Then out of these two parameters, a scream appears. Help. And that is when the action is made. But these two parameters need to be present in their absolute finished form, on our level, not on, you know, the higher degrees. And those degrees, oh my. But this will be enough for our level. They need to be to their fullest extent, to the fullest measure, complete helplessness from our own efforts, our own strength, our own hopes, and our own personal accomplishments in this respect. A tremendous desire, in spite of all, to reach the goal, that I would rather die than remain living like this. Here, this howl, this wail, is revealed without any perhaps physical screaming. The upper light comes as a result, unites us, corrects us, and brings us all together into one desire in which the Creator is revealed.
4: And the upper light that completes us and corrects us is called the soul. Then we get a soul. It is one. Not everybody can have the whole Adam is called a soul. Each of us just has a part of it, a spark, in order to be attracted to the common soul. When the person asks the Creator for closeness, he thinks that he's alone in this, and therefore he thinks that the Creator should just bring him closer alone. Am I right? Yep, I'm right. This is our ego. Because a person asks for closeness, and he's saying, look, I'm working so hard, and where is all this? This whole tuning is off. The calibration is wrong. A person needs to connect to the group, needs to ask for the group, needs to turn to the Creator from the group, asking for them. His function must be in that he asks for them, like a mother for her children, and only. But if he asks for himself, for his own sake, or in any way, not for the group, or for the group, but together with him, self, then it's an incorrect request. It's just the wrong request. A prayer is called, it comes out of Lehit Palel. It means to judge one's self. To judge. Not to call towards the Creator. It's to judge yourself, your own self. Just for how correctly you're turning to the Creator. That's the most important thing. In this sort of personal check. Only with respect to yourself. When a person asks for closeness to the Creator, it seems to him that he's alone in this, and he thinks that the Creator should just bring him alone closer. This occurs because a person believes that specifically he is the one that has good qualities that the friends don't have. This is an additional aspect of the problem, to the extent, in the extent to which I consider myself better or higher than the friends in something. I cannot ask for them. I end up asking for myself. And on the contrary, the degree to which I respect the friends, to which I value them, evaluate them as more important, as higher than myself, to that extent, am I then able to ask for them? Is it a paradox? Perhaps if they're higher than me, then I have to ask for myself to pull myself up to their state. Nope, that's wrong. Then I ask for them. Why? Because if they are higher than me, then my correct request is not in asking for myself, but in connecting to them and asking for them, and then I ascend with them. Here there is a very fine calibration, because specifically here, in the observation of all of these conditions for a prayer, for self-evaluation, self-grading, here's where the calibration takes place. The tuning of our entire soul, is it going toward the Creator or not? I could misdirect it and nothing will go according to plan. I need to direct it directly toward the Creator and then it'll start to illuminate. If I feel that specifically I have better qualities than everybody else, then this opinion of mine separates me from the group, specifically this opinion. Don't look for anything else. You can say, nah, I don't have time, I don't have effort, whatever, I'm busy, I have other things to do, and so on. Any excuses, it doesn't matter. None of that matters. If you separate from the group, you're an egoist. This will happen because you believe that the people that are sitting there are worse than you. And for that reason, then you think you can be more successful, more efficiently advance toward the goal without them. These people are typically separated from the group. They feel that they deserve a greater proximity to the Creator. They consider themselves righteous. They become from this greater egoists. Or they leave into the study. I'm going to study separately and it'll help me attain the Creator. Or I'm going to create my own group and there I will attain the Creator. Or anything else that I do, doesn't matter. In reality, all of these are excuses that send a person deeper into his own ego. A greater ego.
3: So,
4: as a result, the only advice that we can give to a person is mechanically, even, not from the heart, but just like a recording device, to ask for the group. Anything that you would want for yourself, mechanically ask for them, without any heart, without any whatever, just ask for their sake, so that it would be like a physical exercise for you. you during the day, at least, you know, 15 minutes, let's say, at least, or whatever, of this exercise, a few times. Morning, afternoon, and evening, 15 minutes. Each time, it doesn't matter what else you're doing around that, just ask for the group. You'll see how much it affects you. Mechanically understanding that you, how little you need this, that you disregard it, how uninteresting it is. Just do it. This is necessary. Because the request for the group, to asking for the sake of the friends, by worrying about themselves, but in order to please the Creator, but for this contentment to the Creator, it wouldn't come out of me specifically, but it would be specifically for the Creator, meaning that I am willing to do anything for the Creator to have contentment. From who? Doesn't matter. From the group, or from my other friends that would win something out of it, it doesn't matter. That doesn't concern me. The important thing is for me to evoke contentment in the Creator, and nobody would know about it, including the Creator. So who needs this then? In order to create in myself a spiritual kli. That's it. Look at what a great exercise this is. I am attuned toward bringing contentment to the Creator. It doesn't matter how or what, by the group or in any means possible, some Africans, let's say, Indians, doesn't matter who, or some group or whatever, or even some, like an enemy of mine or somebody that I don't like. The important thing is for the Creator to receive contentment from this, and there's no connection between this contentment and me. And I ask for this. When I ask for this, I begin to check myself. Is this really the case? But it still performs a very strong action. I begin to discover some kind of hidden motions inside me. The light corrects me. It doesn't matter that I am pronouncing phrases that are totally unrealistic for me, but the light acts. Therefore, the action, where it's written everywhere in all Kabbalistic books, where it's written for the sake of the Creator, in quotes, we still say it, for the sake of the Creator, is specifically that creation of super egoistic kilim that are above the ego, completely separated from myself, or completely opposite from myself. I wish the Creator to experience contentment, but without any connection to me. So here the question is, but wait, but aren't I going to be proud of this, that I did this? Isn't that a reward? And here, you need to understand why the Creator is hidden. Because we cannot see that by this we are bringing Him contentment. That means that I need to act in a way to evoke contentment in the Creator, not understanding or knowing the result at all. And I, by that, myself, would not see any consequences of this. But when the despair and disillusionment, exhaustion, apathy would come toward these actions, then I would feel that I'm an egoist, that I have no such kli inside myself, that I'm totally that I'm incapable of acting this way toward the Creator. But this is good. This now gives the right state. This brings you into the right state. In any case, a person needs to ask for the whole group, because have a group united unites with the Creator, evokes the Creator in themselves, and by that brings the Creator joy. And now you have the question. So how do you act on the Creator? You influence the Creator only through the group. And the greater the joy that I can attain, the further I am practically from this action. So nobody in the group knows, and I myself sort of am distant. I just ask. And in fact, with respect to the group, I can test myself very easily. Can I? Am I capable not receiving anything, remaining exactly as I am? I have nothing spiritual, no attainments, nothing, but only for the whole group to get this. I'm telling you honestly. I'm speaking with you honestly. The attunement here, the calibration, is very serious. Meaning that if I can really work in this way, and I ask for the Creator to give me the strength to be able to work such that only for Him and only for the group, but not for myself, would be the consequences of my efforts, the results of my actions. So my friends wouldn't know about it. Therefore, a person rejects himself, but wants the Creator to help the group, because he wants to give the Creator much greater pleasure than he would on his own. So the Creator would give everybody that same thing that I am asking for their sake from the Creator. And in this way, a person gradually, and there are many, many more like this that you'll discover in yourselves when you begin to act in this way. All of these searches and all this work, all these sorts of inner movements, they are called a prayer. This is all a prayer. So it's not some kind of blah, blah, blah, some recorded text, you know, some pronunciation, or singing in a choir, or suffering and wailing. A prayer is constant internal work. So we say, that's why it says that what is a prayer? A prayer is work in the heart. And for the past, you can also ask. All of us have many sorts of unpleasant thoughts, actions in the past that we've committed toward the friends, towards in the group and other people, but mostly in the group. You can ask such that these past egoistic actions, egoistic thoughts, for them to be now, for them now to turn into positive, into bestowal. And then these corrective actions are called mm-hmm. They are called redemption. Yes. The Creator has no connection with any of us. He is connected only to the ten. If you enter a ten, you appear, you come into contact, into communication with the Creator through the ten. If you exit the ten, you can do whatever you want. It has nothing to do with the Creator. Then you immediately become an animal, because the spiritual world, this connection with the Creator, can only be through the 10 people in the group. Therefore, the exit into the upper world is such, is like that. Connect well with the group, enter it easily, you'll be like a seed from which you can, something can start to grow.
2: If you don't, then you don't. It's very, very simple. In the spiritual world, you cannot have a number fewer than 10. That's the connection that is required. That's why a person needs to always ask, not for himself, never for himself, but only about the society as a whole. In other words, I ask for everyone. I am included in them. And I am absolutely asking for everyone and not for myself. At the same time, I know that if I have a greater desire than they have, then I will be the first one to receive. This is a problem, a little bit of a problem, isn't it? If only I wouldn't think about it. As you can see, there are these tricks at every step, and you cannot avoid them in order to try and escape from your ego. I'll be done soon. Prayer of many means that a person prays for everyone, and the Creator meets this prayer always, because where there's a desire to receive for the Creator's sake, the pleasure will come. But because the nature of man is to receive, wherever he needs to receive for himself, he cannot. But only when the intention to bestow, it wraps the desire to receive, only then this desire is called aspiration for the Creator. Then this desire to receive cannot be actualized unless it is added to with the intention to bestow. Until then, it's everything, the Creator is in concealment. We know this, it's in Sumalev. And all our aspirations to receive for ourselves, for self-pleasure, on the level of our world, they are very, very small when compared to the pleasures that exist in the spiritual world and the quality of bestowal. But in order for the person to aspire for the to the quality of bestowal, first he needs to be promised the kinds of egoistic pleasures that he can understand. And after he believes in it, he can begin his correction, not for the sake of a reward. So the first person is drawn by a reward, spiritual reward, that's incomparable to our world, eternity, perfection, anything you want, any fulfillment, anything we feel in our world, right, this sort of fulfillment of our desires. In the spiritual world, the smallest degree of the spiritual world is billions of times greater than our entire world put together. In billions of times. Does that work for you guys? What? I'm not hearing anything. you see that your desires are a lot greater than that, so that spiritual world doesn't entice you. So when a person begins to realize this, and he begins to be drawn to the spiritual world, and he's ready to give up everything for this, like, what do you do within this world? What's the point? What do you work towards? What are you losing out if you have billions of times greater reward in the spirituality? If he comes to this state, from then on, he can begin the correction towards true spiritual fulfillment, which truly is billions of times greater than all corporeal pleasures, because every higher degree in spirituality is billions of times greater in its capacity than the one preceding it. The purpose in life, the meaning in life, is in correction of one's desire from receiving to bestowing. As a result, the upper light appears, and thus perfection and eternity set in. Man's work is in overcoming the desires and thoughts that prevent him from bestowing, and it is performed precisely under the condition of the Creator's concealment, without feeling the importance of this work, but doing it in faith, meaning in faith is in spite of one's reason. Seeing that others are also neglecting the spiritual work and don't see the importance of it, he asks for them. This is what we need to do when we see friends who are weak, who have grown weaker. We need to pray for them. Physically, yes, we should also kind of shake them up, but most importantly, we need to pray to the Creator for them. This is called the prayer of masses, or which is rather the prayer for the masses. The prayer of friends is prayer for the friends. Let's start with questions or with the workshop. Who's for the workshop? And who's for questions? So, workshop then. Let's all take our seats and begin. With a little more pep, a little more energy. They should stop feeding you guys.
5: Первый вопрос. Почему?
6: First question.

0: Efficiency, it's a prayer that we raise. As we learned, it needs to be mutual.
1: Yes, because a request is a deficiency of a person, or it's common between us. This is what the Creator wants, that we will ask of Him, not that He will give us.
0: Yeah, the request is a deficiency, it's a vessel, it's the place where the Creator can enter. Once we have such a kli, part of the ten, let's say, then the Creator can respond.
1: Yes, because when the request is for the entire vessel, it's for the quality of bestowal, this is equivalence of form.
0: The request is what the whole creation was for, that the lower, something the lower one can do on his own. Without the request, everything's done by the Creator. The request seemingly comes from below.
1: The Creator is good and does good. And in order to realize the thought of creation, the created being has to make room so that the Creator will be revealed, so that the Creator will be able to fill him. So the request is directed precisely against his desire to do good.
0: Yes, in the request we will be similar to him. The more the request is specific, precise, through the friends, that I don't want anything but for them, and like what Rav just said, also to bring contentment to the Creator. That's exactly what's required of everyone.
1: Yes, because the person needs a deficiency. The person has to bring a desire. The person has to bring from within his heart that demand for correction, for a change. If the person doesn't ask, if he doesn't want that change, if he doesn't want the Creator's help, then the Creator will not help.
0: Also, it seems that the request is a result of trying to scrutinize something, that if we want to reach a prayer, to reach the common request for some scrutiny that we start doing, and then we need the force from the Creator. We need to ask Him to give us those mutual scrutinies. So, bit by bit, we need to aim the request to a place of common work.
1: Yes, there's no coercion in spirituality, so the request is an expression of the person's desire. It's not that the Creator forces him, but rather it expresses our freedom of choice.
0: On the one hand, if the Creator gives us everything, we'll just remain egoists. If we will profit everything inside our ego, we will also stay egoists. So the Creator wants us to reach despair of our own strength and ask Him, and then He'll make the correction for us.
1: Yes, you might say that. You can also say that the request is an effort. It's an effort by the person in the same direction that the Creator is operating, seemingly outside of myself.
0: The request is allowing Him to rejoice in us because we want Him to take care of us.
1: We also saw throughout the entire lesson now, it was about how to reach a request. How much work is required for that? How many scrutinies from all sides? And even after we do something, there is another scrutiny, more internal. And it's like a person is digging into his will to receive, into his vessel. And through that, he actually makes contact with the Creator when he starts to raise.

0: something in the direction of the Creator.
1: The request is in order to create vessels of bestowal in the person.
0: First question.
2: Why
0: does the Creator only respond to a request?
2: The action that completes us.
0: That is a prayer. Is the request? It's a desire. It's what we call a deficiency, a lack, a desire, right?
2: It is what can evoke, trigger
0: that
2: the Creator's action.
0: Thing that can awaken an action by the Creator. He created the desire. If we build a correct form for this desire, it awakens an action by the side of the Creator. So why does this desire must be shaped by us inside of the group and not by each and every one of us individually? Why the desire that is called a prayer must be built, must be shaped inside the group?
1: Here, Rav explained beautifully that the request works only not for yourself. Then you need the group in order to ask for them to always exercise that. Like he said, even mechanically, 15 minutes a day, a few times a day, morning, noon, evening, I thought this. We have to do this exercise. Not to think of oneself, but only the friends. That's how it works. You come out of yourself, you become more similar to the Creator, you ask for them. That's the right direction.
0: Yes. Sasha wrote for us, the group has the force of the majority, the collective. Rav said in the lesson that a person has to ask, has to pray for the whole group, because when the group connects, it connects with the Creator, and it draws, pulls the Creator into it, and by that gives the Creator contentment, joy.
1: A person can't ask for bestowal. He has no this deficiency for that. But there are sparks of bestowal in everyone, and if we start shaping it together and talking about it, then everyone begins to yearn for a degree that he has no deficiency for. Only from working in the group, one can begin to think about and aim oneself towards bestowal.
0: Well, let me see if I'm able to express it. If you ask, it brings into expression the will to receive. If you want to bestow, you need a deficiency from the friends. And so it has to come from the group.
1: It's also the whole correction that we need to go back to a state where we're all connected. For that, we have to start from the same starting point. Because each one has nothing to ask for himself.
0: Yes, and also with respect to towards whom do I work? If I'm with myself, I need someone that I think about, and towards him I go out of myself. The Creator is hidden. And so we have the group instead of it.
1: Because of equivalence of form, there's a complete structure, or a structure that wants to be complete. Otherwise, there's no real ability to feel the common work with the upper force. Because broken pieces can't contain the light of love.
0: Yes, the group is the field blessed by the Lord. The field blessed by the Lord. And we can say all kinds of such expressions, like the Holy Shekhinah, etc. And each one needs to rot in there, like a seed that rots in the ground, in the field, so that a new desire will be born or bestowed.
3: הצורה שבה אנחנו יכולים לקבל את השפע היא דרך זה ש...
1: The form in which we can receive the abundance is by erecting the Shekhinah from the dust. And to the extent that we wish to aim ourselves through the connection with the friends to bestow contentment to the Creator, then we work with the right deficiency, with the deficiency that where we want, we're aimed at equivalence of form.
0: Also from the group means that I see them as greater than myself, and so each one receives the power to pray for the others. Rav said that if you see yourself as greater, then you truly can't pray for them. And that too, this initial prayer should be first to see all the friends in this way, and then you discover the more you pray for them and you receive forces from them, you discover that they're already they're greater and greater than you, and they are connected.
2: If I
1: consider my friends as greater than me, or I consider my friends as smaller than me, how does that become expressed in my prayer? If I consider my friends as great, or I consider my friends as smaller than me, how does this become expressed, become reflected in my prayer?
0: If I see the friends as smaller than me, then I'm asking for myself. I'm asking from the Creator with an egoistic prayer. If I see the friends as greater than me and I'm the smaller one, and I constantly want to ask for them, bestow to them, and only to be similar to them. This request, this prayer is in the direction of bestowal.
1: Greater or smaller than me is less the issue. What's important is that there's incorporation between us and it builds the common prayer. Rav said in the beginning that we need to be like a group of egoists, meaning the way in which I see the friends, great or small. It's probably because in this stage, from a group of egoists, we each see how we change like that. So ultimately, it's important that there is incorporation when we want to ask together. And then we have all kinds of individual states. One time you see smaller, then greater. The question is, what's the goal?
0: Yes, if I'm engaging in whether I'm small or great, it's engaging in the wrong thing, because what is the truth is that the Creator is great. He does everything and we have to turn to Him. So engaging in small or great deflects the prayer to a different plane altogether.
1: The main thing is that I don't ask for myself. Also in the lesson, Rav said that if I see the friends as higher than me, then my request is not for myself, but to cling to them and rise along with them.
0: Bala Sulam writes to us that one who is great cannot receive from one who is small. So, if I see the friends as small, then I'm not connecting their deficiencies to myself. This is how it manifests in the prayer. If I'm incorporated in the friends with their desires or not.
1: Yeah, naturally, I cannot ask for something I don't appreciate. What will I want to ask? And actually the effort and their demand to see the friends as great gives birth to something new in the person. It puts the importance of the pieces of the soul that are around him and the need to connect with them, and thus gradually this builds the kli.
0: We have to constantly search for the point of the Creator that is in the friend.
4: And
0: the Creator is always greater than you.
3: הרב דיבר על זה שיש סתירה שאדם חושב שדווקא
1: רב talked about the contradiction that a person needs to be in a state where you feel greater from the friends in order to pray for them, but it could be the opposite. You can pray for them in seeing them as great. So it really is a contradiction to the ego. Just need to get into this work and work with the greatness of the friends, and as a result, begin to do the work of the heart.
0: Yes, and also we know that state where sometimes when you pray, you feel heavy, only you are praying and such things. Rav said that this is actually a part of this calibration, this tuning, that you have to see things this way. And you ask to see the friends that are actually praying more in spite of whatever you see. And then you truly receive from them greater forces to pray. All in all, what we need to get forces from each other to always be in a prayer. Because this is the constant exercise which is the most beneficial.
1: Rav said, in the same way that I consider myself as higher than others, I can't ask for them. And on the contrary, the more I appreciate them, the more I can pray for them. May we be awarded with praying and asking and seeing the friends as great.
0: How? Under which conditions can I ask the Creator to create in me altruistic intentions?
5: How should I organize myself, everything around
0: me? How should I organize myself, everything around me, so that my request for the altruistic intentions will receive the best response?
1: We're already organized in the 10, and we want to scrutinize the connection between us each time. We also see that we're incapable. So the prayer of many is when egoists try to connect between them and they feel they can't, and that only the Creator can help them. When they get to failure and despair, and then all of these scrutinies that we do together, we organize ourselves in the 10, around the morning lesson, and the activity during the day, and that's how we push ourselves towards the altruistic goal.
0: I think that the conditions are annulment in the sense of being an empty cup, that we have a deficiency. The annulment is towards the Creator, that I agree to receive whatever He gives me, that I have the ability to see what He's giving me. And it's not that I'm just judging it's good or it's not good. I'm kind of negotiating within Him inside.
1: We first have to have a deficiency because we're working on it together in the 10. And that's for the importance of bestowal, the importance of the correct intention on the one hand. And on the other hand, there's also despair from our strength, that we do try and can't reach it. And then these two conditions is how we turn to the Creator.
0: Under what conditions can I ask the Creator to create within me altruistic intentions? Right now, I can ask the Creator. Right now, we have the conditions. Right now, we want to ask of Him that He will give us the quality of bestowal. How should I organize myself? I wrote the following from the lesson. If you connect well in the 10, if you enter into it, dissolve in it, then you are already in the upper world, like a drop of cement from which something can now develop.
4: Can, בתנאי ש...
6: שאדם מסדר את החשיבות של החברים.
1: Yes, on the condition that a person organizes the importance of the friends to rise above the importance of himself.
6: שעל זה מבקש. מבקש כל הזמן.
1: That's what he's asking for. That the friends will be great in his eyes to the point that he can give them to the treatment of the Creator, present the deficiencies of the Creator as mun for the deficiencies of the friends as mun for the Creator.
0: Altruistic intentions means to give contentment to the Creator. In the lesson, Rav described it that seemingly the person is praying for the friends because he seemingly wants to bring them closer to the Creator so that the Creator will have contentment because he is one, but the ten is a great complete vessel, and that will give him complete contentment, not from that individual person. We have to put on top the ketel, the crown, the goal, how to give contentment to the Creator, and then think about how to bring the Creator closer to the friends, bring the friends closer to the Creator.
3: צריך לארגן את החיסרון שלנו.
1: We have to organize our deficiency, what we want from the Creator. What's the result we want? How do we depict ourselves in a higher degree in the connection between us?
5: A prayer, in general,
0: is in fact composed of many parts. It could be praise, fear, a request, pleading,
5: maybe
0: awe,
5: gratitude,
0: perhaps gratitude,
5: thanksgiving, a heartfelt, praise, or on the contrary,
0: praise from the depth of the heart, or to the contrary,
5: accusation,
0: some complaint against him.
5: Here?
0: So how should the conditions be replaced within me so that one of those requests will match some external conditions, for example, my connection with the friends and so on. That is, how should I imagine to myself from what state I'm praising, from what state I'm asking, and so on.
6: How do the conditions need to change in me so that the form of prayer will... Conditions? Mostly, constantly try to be in this. As we spoke, to be their servant and be as much as possible in that action where I don't want anything for myself, but rather I am the prayer. I am living for this. I exist in order to pray for them. That would be the more correct direction.
7: Rob said that on our degree it has to be all the way. Complete helplessness from my own powers, despaired from all hopes to personal achievements, a huge desire to attain the goal, until being dead is better than being alive in this way. It has to come out as a heartful cry for the upper light to unite us and correct us, to be one united desire.
6: The condition that needs to change is where I change the way I look at things from my personal prayer, move to the prayer of many, where many are those who feel united together, and the prayer rises from there. So all the conditions that help us move from looking at things from my personal deficiency to looking at the friends, the group, That's what the Creator awaits from us.
7: I think that the answer, that the conditions that need to change, is my inner conversation with the Creator. That I annul my egoistic desires, what will do good for me, to what will help the 10 advance, what will help the collective advance. The connection.
6: Altogether, the prayer is an inner feeling. It's not words. So you can't control, like say something that I don't feel, but we have a 10 where we can, through the environment, through the 10, change my intentions, my deficiency, and instead of coming with my deficiency, my personal egoistic one to the Creator, to come with the deficiency of the 10.
7: That's what we need to imagine. Yes, what should I imagine to myself from what state? And the state we're in is that we're as much as we can to be together. From the state, I need to raise all these praise and so on.
6: From the state of self-judgment where I'm exposing my deficiency, and my deficiency depends on the work. It could be concentrated in oneself, and can take the flavors of love of friends, of care for others. It depends on the extent of incorporation and longing for connecting to friends and wanting something else that's outside of me, meaning that equivalence of form. Not just like that in order to erect a community, but to bring contentment through this. That's the matter.
2: Connected with them. If there is none beside him, then what should be my main prayer? This is we're going over the material of the last of this lesson. We're strengthening it, going over it. If there is an else beside him, then what should be my main prayer?
7: To reveal it in the 10.
3: If
6: there's none else besides him, what should my main prayer be need to be? For us to reach complete adhesion with the Creator. For us to establish in the connection between us and the 10 a permanent place where the Creator can dwell permanently. And then not just feel that there's none else besides him, but that he is good that does good in everything.
7: That's exactly the main prayer for the friends, that they will all constantly be in none else besides them, the good that does good. So as much as I pray for them, I've said it, so you have that thought as if it comes back to you, that you want it to affect you, that you will feel that there's none else besides them. So that's the thing, you keep doing it, no matter what, and you feel that the more you're engaging in it, the more you ask for it, that's how you really come closer to a truer prayer, that you want it for them.
6: Rav said, ask for the group. Whatever you wish for yourself mechanically, ask for them. No matter what, ask for them. So it'll be like an exercise that you're doing all day, ask for them. So let's ask for the friends to live in Einod Milvado, and none else besides him.
7: If that's the force that exists, so we want our prayer, in our prayer, to know how he works on us. where he's taking us, that force, what the purpose of creation is, and to gradually want to understand his actions upon us. That should be the prayer. That's how we can be a vessel that the Creator can later on be revealed in.
6: It's a question where no matter when you're awakened in the middle of the night, no matter when, the answer should be clear and sharp what our prayer should be to replace our vessels of reception with vessels of bestowal.
7: Rav said that he's repeating the materials from the previous lesson, so there could be a prayer that we will really be in this feeling of none else besides it, not only to read about it and understand it intellectually, but that we constantly want to be in this.
6: Yes, there's none else besides him, and he's good that does good is the final revelation in every degree, actually. We want to ask it for the friends to reach that state.
7: We want the reality of none else besides him to live in us, that it will be, how should I say it? The only direction we're working in to increase the quality of bestowal above creation, above the will to receive.
6: Yes, it's not enough to just say it. The goal is to reveal it. That's the desire of the Creator for us to reveal it. That is the goal of the tenth. That is actually the kli where the Creator can dwell.
2: If you're not aware of it, you're still raising your prayer. Why is it that as a result of the first restriction, the Creator stopped perceiving our egoistic requests? Why is it that as a result of the first restriction, the Creator stopped hearing or receiving our egoistic requests?
6: Allegory of the kid who wants to scratch his eye with a pin and is screaming and the Creator doesn't answer his such a prayer because it could harm a person. And precisely, the first restriction is the state we need to reach, the state in which we only do everything in order to bestow. And that is how the reality, the whole system is guided this way, for us to reach vessels of bestowal and aim everything to the Creator.
7: The condition of the first restriction is that you can't receive for yourself. Only to give him contentment. So that's what we're constantly practicing. More and more. Every time to ask for the friends, not for himself. Rav was also saying today how much pleasures in the spiritual world, what was really destined for us to receive, it's only in order to bestow, and it's a billion times more.
6: Creation has a purpose, and it's how the Creator wants to bring a person to that goal, to that adhesion. That's why there are laws that Kabbalists have attained that as a consequence of restriction, the Creator doesn't relate to egoistic desires, but only the yearning of a person for bestowal.
7: After the first restriction, you can't receive in order to receive anymore. And we have to recalculate what our vessel can receive in order to bestow. So the Creator doesn't answer each one's egoistic request, but a request of bestowal that comes from the collective.
6: If I remember correctly, the first restriction is where the created being is ashamed to receive. He wants to be similar to the bestower. And if he wants to be similar to the one that's giving, he's ashamed to receive. And that's why this law comes. I'm not willing to receive for the benefit of myself, but only to bestow. And from that, it's a given that if I can't receive for myself, I can't request egoistic desires.
7: The first restriction was a decision from the created being. Obviously, we didn't decide it, but in the spiritual root, we did decide it. That's why we can't turn to the Creator with such requests, because it was a decision in order to reach equivalence of form with Him.
6: That's what the created being understood in first restriction, that receiving egoistically detaches us from the Creator even more, and therefore the rule means that he won't receive any more in order to receive, and that's why the Creator does not relate to our egoistic desires and requests anymore.
7: Because to will to receive for his own benefit, there's nothing to do with that. That's a simple creation.
5: Rav, how does our prayer change from our state of concealment to a state of revelation? Imagine that you are in a state of complete revelation. What is your prayer? You're in a state of full revelation of the Creator.
8: No.
5: Well,
8: какова же будет ваша молитва?
5: What will your prayer be?
6: Maybe to be on us and all of Israel, where we want the light of the Creator to come and be expressed, and for us to be able to really have Him as good that does good upon His creation, and us as a pipeline.
7: How else can we help? How else to contribute?
6: This is the state of revelation where you're constantly in prayer and just ascending in degrees of depth of prayer. I wish we would reach feeling this, and for the time being we can also, when we hear Rav depict the extent in which he's in this and what degrees, and Rabash and Bala Sulam, as we read, were constantly in prayer.
7: Just like we got an impression from all the Kabbalists who attained, once they're in complete revelation, they want to be partners, devoted to the Creator, to bring everybody close to Him, all created beings.
6: The concealment in the end is also upon our egoistic vessels that are not yet capable of receiving the light and bestowal. That's why there's concealment. But this transition...
8: Урок номер
2: пять. Lesson number 5.
8: Сядем поудобнее.
2: Let's take our seats, get cozy.

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0: называется молитва многих.
1: It is called prayer of many. I don't know why many, to be honest with you.
0: Молитва многих это базар.
1: Prayer of many is marketplace.
0: Не одни многих, а одного.
1: It's not prayer of many, it's prayer of one, when everyone is one. We need to find another word.
0: Первый вопрос. Почему Творец отвечает...

For the Creator to correct him, how does he see his correction in connection with the friends?

0: First, in the ten, therefore, we should never even lose connection with Him, even the moment, a connection with the Creator that will help us be corrected, connected among ourselves and with the Creator together. Rav Lightman, October 1st, 2023.
1: The Creator is capable of correcting everything, but He wants a person to turn to Him, to ask Him, to demand of Him, to do everything necessary, just not to leave Him, the Creator, nagging Him with one's incessant requests to correct the person. Therefore, one who understands this does everything in order not to let go, to pray, to ask the Creator, to ask that the Creator will correct him. How does he see his own correction? In connection with the friends. First of all, within the ten. Therefore, we must not, even for a single moment, cease the connection between us and the connection with the Creator, which will help us be connected among ourselves and with the Creator together. Rav Dr. Lightman, October 1st, 2023.
0: Active workshop. How does the connection between us within the ten bring correction? How does the connection between us within the ten bring correction? Active workshop.
1: Yeah, we see, we feel the work in the ten, the incorporation with the friends. How important is this vessel called incorporation, where we come with self-annulment and want to feel the deficiencies of the friends, bring them into us, feel them, ask about them. And each and every friend shows us all sides of the complete prayer. Because on your own, you can ask for the full deficiency only through incorporation with the friends.
0: Connection is something that develops with along the way. Every friend has his thought, his desire, his understanding. But the moment we open, are exposed to the friends, we prepare ourselves gradually to equivalence of form. We start to discover the spiritual kli and the light that fills it.
1: When we yearn for the purpose of creation, the connection between us becomes our power, something we also receive from above, but it's our only means for maintaining a connection with the Creator, so He will realize the goal. Meaning, the connection between us is not simply the means, it's our way for checking how similar are we to Him, how much we never stop the connection, we don't fall from it. And even if we do fall, how do we renew it? By that we become more and more dependent on the Creator.
0: Yes, with the friends in the ten, there's no habit there. As Baal Sulam writes in the giving of Torah, that all kinds of states are spent to him, and this connection is a certain point of direction where you reach it, and then you can aim, but you want to reach it, and each time through the friends, through your pictures, through your efforts, you reveal within you the distance, and then there's room for work.
1: We want to reach a state of adhesion with the Creator, a state where one receives one, means that we need to become one in the ten. The more we yearn for the connection, make efforts so the connection will, we will lack the connection, then the reforming light will correct the things that only it can correct.
0: Yes, first of all, everything started with the separation. The Creator separated the soul. The entire correction is to bring it back together. This is where we start the whole story. So all that we need to do is to connect as one man in one heart, as one soul. And this delights the Creator and corrects the soul. And this is all our work.
2: כן, וזה מה שמחייל אותנו, מחייל את הלב שלנו לבורא, לכל אחד מאיתנו בעשירייה.
1: That's what unites our heart to the Creator. Each one in the ten, it gives it this dimension, this calibration. We heard more than once that the ten is the system that constantly lets us calibrate ourselves before the Creator in the most precise way possible in the state you're in right now.
0: That's what's practically happening right now between us. I'm incorporated from every friend that's talking, and it kind of adds a little more information, a little bit more yearning, a little bit more deficiency, and this light simply unites us, connects us, and is revealed between us.
1: The connection between us is like a new birth. It's a degree of equivalence with the upper one, where certainly through the connection between us, our complete prayer is rising above in equivalence, and we don't need more than that. The rest will come from Him.
0: Instead of nature proving others, always internally, externally, I look at myself from within and discover how I need to just correct myself. Truly, each and every state that emerges from me, put my finger on it and correct.
3: אסור לנו לרגע אחד אפילו להפסיק קשר בינינו וקשר עם הבורא.
1: We must not, not even for a single moment, stop the connection between us and the connection with the Creator, which will help us be corrected, connected among ourselves and with the Creator together. We must not even for a single moment, stop the connection between us and the connection with the Creator, which will help us be corrected, connected among ourselves and with the Creator together.
0: Silent workshop. How will we hold on to the connection between us and with the Creator at every moment? Again, how will we hold on to the connection between us and with the Creator at every moment?

0: שלום חברים, שלום חברות. אנחנו מאוד מאוד שמחים להיות כאן.
1: Hello friends, we're very happy to be here. We have another lesson, and the topic of the lesson that will accompany us through the Shabbat is the prayer, from personal prayer to a prayer of many, prayer from the bottom of the heart, and in general, the whole the world of prayer is something that occupies our attention, and it's something we want to delve deeper into it. And that's why we're going to watch a lesson from Rav. We're going to watch together a lesson with Rav taken from a congress in 2023, a World Congress, October 1st, 2023. It's lesson number 4. And in part of the lesson, at least the first part of the lesson, Rav relates to an article from Shamati 209. It's a very famous article, Three Conditions to the Prayer. So before we go to watch the lesson, before we do that, we're going to read the article together. It's a short article, a few paragraphs, but it's very deep, very sharp, as is the habit of Baal Sulam and Rabash, who heard it from Baal Sulam. It's clear to Baal Sulam what you have to do. How to do it, it's a different story, but it's very clear what you have to do. So let's read it together. I'm going to read the article together, 209. Shamati 209, it's a very short article. We'll read it leisurely, maybe a couple of times. You can find it in the writings of Baal Sulam if you have that book. Page 650 of the Hebrew edition, and you can also find it in the study material, in all languages. We're going to read it in the tens, and afterwards we're going to get into the lesson. Please, Shamati 209, Three Conditions to the Prayer, in prayer.
2: Article 209, Three Conditions in Prayer, Shamati. There are three conditions in prayer. One, believing that he can save him, although he has the worst conditions of all his contemporaries. Still, will the Lord's hand be too short to save him? If it is not so, then the landlord cannot save his vessels.
1: Two, he no longer has any choice, for he has already done all that he could, but saw no cure to his plight.
2: Three, if he does not help him, he will be better off dead than alive. Prayer means lost in the heart. The more one is lost, so is the measure of his prayer. Clearly, one who lacks luxuries is not like one who has been sentenced to death and only the execution is missing, and he's already tied with iron chains and he's standing and pleading for his life. He will certainly not rest or sleep or be distracted for even a moment from praying for his life.
1: Three conditions in prayer. There are three conditions in prayer. One, believing that he can save him, although he has the worst conditions of all his contemporaries. Still, will the Lord's hand be too short to save him? If it is not so, then the landlord cannot save his vessels.
2: Two, he no longer has any choice, for he has already done all that he could, but saw no cure to his plight.
1: Three, if he does not help him, he will be better off dead than alive. Prayer means lost in the heart. The more one is lost, so is the measure of his prayer. Clearly, one who lacks luxuries is not like one who has been sentenced to death, and only the execution is missing. And he is already tied with iron chains, and he is standing and pleading for his life. He will certainly not rest or sleep or be distracted for even a moment from praying for his life.
2: Let's concentrate for a moment on a question for thought. Each with themselves in their heart, think, where am I in relation to the three conditions that Baal HaSulam described in the article? Where am I in relation to the three conditions in prayer that Baal HaSulam mentions in the article?

0: וכעת ניכנס ביחד לצפייה.
1: And now let's enter together to watch the lesson. We'll concentrate on it. And try to flow with Rav as he explains the article and altogether the whole manner of transition from prayer of the individual to the many. Please.
2: Can have high quality connection. So again, the topic of our fourth lesson is a prayer from the bottom of the heart. Rav, please.

0: What we need to do, the main thing we need in our life is to reach out to the upper force and to ask help from him, that he'll help us correct ourselves from the state that he created us in, the evil inclination, in the will to receive, and that he led us to a will to bestow. By that, we'll be corrected like the Creator, we'll feel the spiritual reality, not what we feel now, the corrupted reality, the corporeal one. By that, we'll be able to feel the world of Ein Sof, life above our existence, eternal and complete life. And everything will be revealed only in us asking from the Creator to rise to the spiritual degree. He expects it. He awaits it. And it all depends on our request. That is why in all of our life there is no action that's more important, more special than prayer. In other words, turning to the Creator so that he'll help us, so that he'll take us out from our egoistic desire, that we will connect between us, and accordingly, to that extent, connect to him. That is actually the most important thing we have in life, the main thing we have in life. Rabash writes to us three conditions in prayer.
1: One,
0: believing that he can save him, that the Creator can save us, although he has the worst conditions of all his contemporaries, of everyone. Meaning a person thinks, how can he help me? What can he do to me? I'm so bad. I'm a liar, I'm a thief, I disregard everyone. There's no words at all to describe who I am. So Kabbalah say to us, that is not important, because everything you have, the Creator chose for you, so you should do what is upon you, and don't make any calculations. That is why Rabash says, even if you have the worst conditions of all of your generation, any place that the Lord's hand will be too short to save him? No, don't think that he can't. Like he created the world and all of the world is under his dominance. Just like that, he can arrange for you, no matter what conditions, he can arrange everything you need in order to reach the final correction. That if not so, then the landlord cannot save his vessels. So if you think the Creator can't help you, you don't say that because you're ruined. He made you that way, corrupted. But you're here, actually, you're talking about the Creator, that the Creator isn't capable of helping you. That's impossible. All of the strength, or the forces in reality, are included in the Creator, and we mustn't think that we have the possibility to reach correction. Everything is done by one upper force, that He created reality. He created each and every one of us. And that's why He is capable of forming all of the corrections and bringing us to connection, to connect as one man in one heart. And we will reach our final correction. So it all depends only on a person. The Creator is willing to help each and every one, regardless of what conditions a person was born in, under what qualities he has. There's no importance to that. The Creator is able to correct everything. But He wants a person to turn to Him, demand from Him to do everything that is needed, just to not let go of the Creator, to nag Him, to His ongoing requests to correct man. That is why whoever understands that, he does everything in order to not let go, to pray, to ask for the Creator to correct him. How does he see his correction? Through connection with the friends. First of all, in the 10. That is why we shouldn't stop the connection between us and the connection between the Creator, so that He will help us be corrected, connected between us and with the Creator together.
1: That's it.
0: If we let go of this request, this of turning to the Creator, that's a sign that we don't believe that the Creator is incapable, and that is a great transgression. It's a great transgression to think that. Are there any questions about that? About what I said?
2: Евгений Сочи, вот вы сказали, что нам запрещено думать даже, что нет возможности исправления.
3: We must not think that there is no way to reach correction. But if these thoughts still come, then there's no complete confidence in this. And according to what I understand, the real request to the Creator appears out of confidence that it is possible. In other words, I understand that I'm lacking confidence that it is possible for every person, every moment, and the Creator waits every moment. How can I have such confidence? On one hand, I understand that in Baruch, everything's possible together with love and the Kabbalists, this method is a true method, but on the other hand, there are still such thoughts that maybe right now it's not possible, and that's why I can't ask.
0: No, it all depends on the group, on the friends. That's why it says either a friend or death, meaning either a group, a society, connection with the friends, or death, spiritual death. That a person can't hold himself to the spiritual connection with the Creator and with the Creator. So that's why if we exist in the Ten in a way that we are connecting among each other and together reaching out to the Creator, then there's no reason that we won't succeed, especially in our time and in a short time.
3: A small addition to the question. If you suddenly lose the connection and start thinking,
4: pierdo la conexión y empiezo a pensar que no hay tal oportunidad, entonces, ¿qué hago?
5: Si yo pierdo contacto con los amigos, entonces tengo más y más amigos porque
0: es una estructura que puedo siempre obtener support from.
1: No.
6: Bonjour Rav, Jean-Baptiste du CLI français.
3: Hello Rav, my name is Baptiste from the French CLI.
6: On peut avoir un sentiment de honte.
3: When we work with the friends, sometimes there's a feeling of shame because sometimes we speak badly to people that we love. So how can we overcome this? Is it personal work with the Creator or with the friends?
0: It says about that, go to my maker. In other words, reach out to the Creator, because what you have, the Creator did, so you shouldn't be ashamed of anything. So all of the qualities, the evil inclination, everything the Creator did, and you can't correct it. Don't think that you can. You can only turn to the Creator to correct it. That is why what comes to you, all of your evil inclination, it confuses you and it corrupts you, that's from the Creator, on the one hand. On the other hand, you need to turn to the Creator and ask Him to correct it. In other words, not the good things or the bad things, everything that happens, it all happens from above. All you need to do is connect it to the Creator. And here you have no disturbances, especially if you are among the friends and one will help his friend. You can connect to one another so that you'll always have strength to reach out and ask for correction.
3: Thank you.
0: Good luck.
7: Раф, я не верю, я уверен, что Творец помог Нейбаруху.
3: I don't believe, but I'm certain that the Creator has already helped Nebaruch. Not that He will help in the future, but He already helped. He's always helping. What is He not helping?
7: В чем, so, даже если я этого не вижу, здесь только есть одна проблема.
3: Even though I don't see it, there's only one problem here. It's me.
7: У меня есть два вопроса. Какая разница между верой?
3: I have two questions. First of all, what is the difference between faith and confidence when a person overcomes everything he sees?
0: Need to try and be above what you think and feel, and to constantly be aimed to the upper force, that he created, and that he holds all of the world with his force, and in the world there is nothing that he doesn't govern. He does, he governs everything, and we'll discover that too. And when we reach this understanding, we need only to turn to the Creator. We have nothing other than prayer. That's why Rabash says here, three conditions in prayer. Believing that he can save him, although that a person thinks that he has the worst possible conditions from others, and still the force of the Creator can help him. That's one. Two, I'm continuing the article. Two, he no longer has any choice, for he's already done everything in order to ask, to convince the Creator to help him, to correct him, that he did everything in his ability. And he found no cure for his plight. So he doesn't yet see that he's corrected. It's a problem. I asked for many times. I tried many actions. I connected with the friends. There are those that say that it's only become worse. Not that I've corrected myself, but I feel that I've corrupted myself. Well, what can you do if a person feels that way? To hear what Kabbalists are saying. There's no such thing that the Creator leaves a person, but it all depends on the extent that a person asks from the Creator. So we're going back that we need to turn to the Creator to ask from Him. Like a little child grabbing onto his mom, not letting her escape, not letting go of her. That is how we need to be connected to the Creator. There's no disturbance for anyone except for a person himself. Yes.
8: Раф, вопрос от товарища. В чем причина того,
3: a question from a friend. What is the reason that a person feels that he's unworthy of redemption?
0: That's nonsense. The Creator created him. The Creator says, I created the evil inclination. That is what a person feels, that he has the evil inclination. It comes from the Creator. A person needs to turn to the Creator and demand correction from him.
3: Thank you very much.
9: Rabba, hai aperto la lezione dicendo sul sentire la realtà spirituale.
3: you started the lesson with talking about feeling this spiritual reality. What does it mean to feel the spiritual reality if we are still locked, caged in the corporeal reality?
0: Yes, we still feel the spiritual reality through the corrupted conditions, the corrupted qualities of us. But if still we start from these qualities, we start turning to the Creator, then He corrects our qualities and we start feeling the upper reality instead of this world.
3: Is it something we can feel only in such events like the Congress? Or is it something we can always feel?
0: We can always feel it. It only depends on our prayer.
3: No. Thank you very much. Thank you very much, Rav.
10: Beni yaratan da Tanrı ve beni cennetten kovan da aslında bana bütün eylemleri yaptan da Tanrı. Burada yaratan ile yaratıcı ilişkisi nedir?
3: The Creator created me and also threw me from the Garden of Evil of Eden and caused me to eat the forbidden fruit. He runs all the actions. So what's the connection between the created being and the Creator here? Again, the Creator created me. He also threw me from the Garden of Eden and also made me eat the forbidden fruit. And He runs all of my activities, all my actions. So what exactly is the connection between the created being and the Creator?
0: What is the connection between the Creator and the created being?
3: Because He manages everything.
0: He confuses us so that through these confusions we will see how we build our correct connection. How we reach adhesion with Him. That everything that He does we'll understand, we'll feel, and we'll connect to Him.
1: Zeo.
0: That's it.
10: Değerli Raf, ama kendisi bize bu anlayışı veriyor. Yani biz nasıl o anlayışa gelebiliriz ki?
3: But He too gives us some, He also gives us some awareness. So how can we acquire awareness of our own?
0: The Creator gives us confusions on purpose. So that from them we'll hold ourselves directly towards Him and towards the purpose of creation. And then through our requests from a confused place, from a shattered place that we speak of, we begin to understand one thing and its oppositeness, meaning the advantage of light out of darkness. To the extent I ask from the Creator to help me to come out of my confusions, to that extent He can raise me, and I begin to understand from all of this confusion, from all of this mess, from all of this world, begin to understand His path. That's how we advance to a corrected world.
3: Thank you, Rav.
0: Yes, next to the stand there.
11: Rav, вот мы должны исправлять свои неисправленные свойства. Вот.
3: We have to correct our uncorrected qualities. I feel myself, for example, I feel pride, envy, fear. I feel uncorrected. At the same time, when we are in the group, reading Tess or the writings of Wabash. We feel completely differently. We feel connection. We feel the power of the group. How can I combine the request to the Creator and the work in the group? Because it turns out that you're saying that we must not show that we are in a descent. We have to act. That we are loving the friends. We can't, as I understand it,
11: чувствах, неисправленных свойствах.
3: We can't show our uncorrected feelings or qualities that I have, pride or I'm jealous or I'm afraid. How do we do it? Because while reading the articles of Rabash, at the same time using the power of the group and asking the Creator to correct my pride, or how do we technically do it?
0: Ask all the time from the Creator about the connection with the friends, about the correction of that connection that you want to bestow upon the friends. In a positive way, of course. That's what we need to do. Eventually we'll see that we need to come closer, that we come closer to one another.
12: Что мы понимаем, что только лишь нашими общими
0: that we understand that only through our mutual qualities, our mutual connections,
12: мы можем убедить Творца,
0: we can convince the Creator to correct us.
12: Это очень важно.
0: It's very important. It's important to know that if we connect to one another in the 10, or maybe if we'll be less in quantity 6, 7, 8, so we can convince the Creator to correct us.
3: We can convince the Creator, but how do we do it technically? I feel myself that I'm uncorrected. At a given moment around me, there are friends. I just have to embrace them after we read the article, for example. We have a virtual group. We can't hug each other, but to feel what happens after the taste of the article, and then at that moment to ask of the Creator to correct my uncorrected qualities, or how do we do it?
0: It doesn't matter when you ask. Before you read or after you read, you'll see how it acts.
3: Thank you very much, Rav.
12: No.
0: Someone, there's a woman behind you.
3: Thank you, Rav. What does it mean to see my corrections?
12: It means that I begin to treat
0: see my corrections, it means that I start relating to my friends in my 10 like to my relatives.
3: Thank you.
0: Okay, there's a Mrs. there, a ma'am. Yes, the one raising her hand.
3: Hello, Yoav. You said we must not wait, stop the connection between us for a moment. How can we not stop the connection during the day?
0: Through the friends in the 10, we determine that we're constantly thinking how to strengthen one another, together and from the connection between us to turn to the Creator. There are two things here. Connection between us in the Ten, and from that connection, reaching out to the Creator. Nothing will help. Nothing else will help us in our lives to be corrected, close to the Creator, to understand the purpose of life, the purpose of creation.
3: No. Thank you.
13: Спасибо, спасибо, мировая группа, спасибо, Раф. Илья и группа.
3: Thank you, World Group. Thank you, Raf. Илья from Krasnoyarsk.
13: Вот такая вот наша работа, она же получается
3: The practical work.
13: Заключается вот в том, что я получил воодушевление, силы, радость.
3: It's about getting inspiration, energy, joy. And at that moment, I can't keep it in myself because it's not mine. At some moment, it's intended to keep me on the path. But it is this hot dish that I have to hand out quickly with inspiration, with impressions, with in the direction of the study or at work. So it's not mine to begin with.
0: What are we talking about now? About the fact that we need to be connected between us so that from this connection we'll be able to reach out to the Creator.
13: Вот эту вот связь, которую нам дали,
3: мы ее вплетаем
13: в наше окружение, которое нам же
3: помогает. To our environment, which elevates us. Rav said yes, and he said thank you.
12: No.
14: Buongiorno Rav, Samuele Itauno da Italia.
3: Hello Rav, Samuele Itauno from Italy. I have two questions.
14: Per chiarire la funzione di Bore.
3: To understand the Creator's actions.

0: decide e che ha un ruolo primario nel nostro cammino.
1: How he operates. If the creator is the one who decides and he has the
0: possiamo interpretare
1: decisive word in regard to our path.
0: Per il nostro percorso.
1: Can we understand that he is not helping us on the path as a help that he is giving us on our path? He's asking if we feel like he's not helping us, is it still regarded as help from the Creator?
2: He also creates that feeling in me that he's not helping me. I guess that he wants me to turn to him in a deeper manner.
0: Can
1: I ask another question?
0: Possiamo abituare noi stessi ad accettare questo?
1: How can we accustom ourselves the fact that he is not helping, or at least his feeling? How can we accustom ourselves to this feeling?
2: We need to accustom ourselves. We need to constantly be in a prayer to the Creator, in our inner effort to try and get from him what he sends us, and to be like that all the time. That's called I am for my beloved, and my beloved is for me. Try and do it non-stop. Try and be in an inner dialogue with the Creator. You'll see how it influences, and you'll start getting new sensations.
0: Grazie, Rav.
2: Good luck.
1: Thank you, Rav.

0: Charme, non, non.
1: Beter naam op, dank je. Kvod Rav, anita kvar al ha-shela hazu, aval adayin ani...
2: Honorable Rav, you answered it already, but I must insist. I asked many times and I prayed from the bottom of my heart, truly from the bottom of my heart, and that wasn't answered. And I kept on praying again, not a prayer of a synagogue, but between me and the Creator. And I did not get an answer.
3: You need to check your 10.
2: I don't have a 10.
0: We
2: haven't come to it in the campus.
3: Okay, so wait.
2: So another question on this same topic. I'm not talking about love that people think of in their fantasies or what they see in movies, etc. Can you say something about getting closer and love that is real with people who are actually foreign to you, strangers within the ten?
3: I can only say that when one soul will begin to open up, the structure of the soul of Adam HaRishon, you'll see how we all belong to one soul and we're all close.
2: Thank you.
3: Good luck.
0: Ken.
4: Rav, I want to continue
2: the friend's question. How should a person search for real love in his life?

0: rise above it, then he begins to feel what is the opposite force. In his prayer, he asks from the Creator to turn him, to invert him, and then the Creator shows him what the force of love is. What is the force of connection? What it means to be in one heart. And then a person advances.
1: But the will to receive, corporeal will to receive, wants love as well. So what's the difference?
0: In corporeality, the will to receive wants love because it loves itself. In spirituality, a person wants love because he truly wants to love the others. And the Creator explains to him and shows him what it means to love the other.
1: But when I love a friend, I love myself within the friend.
0: Yes and no. Slowly, slowly, we come out of it. You're right.
2: No, yes, can me show. Ken.
3: Selam Rav, selam dostlar. Yaradan benim bu çalışmada hayatım boyunca
1: ne kadar çaba göstereceğimi bilmiyor mu?
3: Biliyorsa benim elimde olan şey nedir?
4: Shalom lekulam. Hayim habore yudea kama.
1: Does the Creator know how much effort I will put into my work through my life? And if he does, then what is in my hands?
0: In your hands is only to ask. There is nothing other than prayer, nothing that you can do in your life.
3: Talepte ne kadar talepte bulunacağımı bilmiyor mu? Yani hangi anda ne kadar talep edeceğim hayatım boyunca?
1: Is there a certain quantity or quality in the prayer, how much I have to demand? Each one has to raise a special prayer from within his nature, and then he reaches his...
5: Ken?
6: Yes. Each must raise a special prayer from his nature, and then he reaches his correction. We see how Rav's lessons are live lessons, they're living lessons. This morning we watched a Congress from Odessa lesson, and it's clear that Rav didn't talk to whoever was in Odessa in 2015, just like he didn't speak to whoever was in 2002 or today in 2023. And Rav's lessons are right for us in every stage. We're going to enter a few workshops and together try to scrutinize these things and mostly draw the reforming light through the connection between us. As we heard from Rav, we must not disconnect from the connection in the tent for even a moment. We should try and do that. So let's read a short piece from Rav's words in the lesson, and then we'll go to a workshop. Rav told us, the Creator is ready to help each and every one, no matter what conditions a person is born with, what qualities he's in, completely no importance is to this. The Creator is capable of correcting it all. But he wants a person to turn to him, to ask him, demand from him, and do all that is needed, just not let go of the Creator. In annoying, nudging him in endless requests to correct the person. So let's start nudging together. Workshop number one, share with your friends in what way they can help you in order to reach a true prayer. Each here physically and in the Arvut system and the gatherings around the world, wherever there's friends sitting together.

0: Share with the friends in what way they can help you to reach a true prayer. Let's try to use the things we heard from Rav and the lesson. Please.
1: I think that not to leave the connection between us. What does it mean? To really share with the friends, open the heart, so we can incorporate in one another and raise our common prayer to the Creator, the mutual deficiency. This is the meaning of being in contact with the Creator. The connection with the Creator through the prayer can only be through the connection with the friends.
0: According to the article we read, there should be two things. First, believe that there's such a force in reality called the Creator, and He can help you, which is not a simple thing to reach, because this force is concealed, and how many times did I ask, and nothing happened. So this, we need to scrutinize between us, this force, whether it exists altogether. Otherwise, the prayer will not come out. And two, for me to have a true deficiency, a strong and good deficiency to come and ask is not enough. But there needs to be meat to this deficiency.
1: We need mutual help. We need to help one another. All this for what? Because we have to turn to the Creator. And only this will help us turning to the Creator. But to turn to the Creator, we have to connect between us. But that we help one another. From the connection between us, we'll turn to the Creator.
2: קודם כל בחשיבות המטרה שתהיה מעל הכל, מעל כל דבר, ומתוך זה ממש בכנות, כנות אמיתית, בחברות, בשותפות, שמוכנים ביחד ללכת עד הסוף.
3: כן, בנוסף אפשר...
1: Yes, in addition, you can work on the greatness of the Creator, establish in the society the greatness of the Creator, to have a very strong feeling that there's nothing greater than bestowing contentment to Him. So it would be alive between us in the air and advance each one of us in His deficiency for bestow. How much the society influences us with the greatness of the Creator and lets us arrange ourselves in such a way that bestowal is more important than anything. What can friends help them with? Everything. I personally can say that I sometimes forget. I forget. I'm not in it. Or I come, I sit with a friend. Suddenly you feel the difference. To sit with friends, suddenly there's a prayer, there's a request, there's a joy, there's everything. When you're outside, so to speak, you can't hold on to it. And if the friends can't hold you, there's no way you can hold on to that. So that's what is so important. When you're with them, you feel it. When you feel it in the morning lesson, you're there with the friends in the morning lesson. It's a different prayer altogether. And it's not, you think you're raising a prayer, you think you're asking a question, but it's the friends holding you up. They're giving you the strength.
0: And for example, in the 10, we took upon ourselves a regular custom and a law that every day at the end of the Zoom, at the end of the day, we devote time for a common prayer. And we don't give up on this, no matter what. We have our time to raise a prayer, a common deficiency, for the whole day we've just been through, and even preparing ourselves for the new day, for the morning that will come. We're already raising a prayer, preparing ourselves for the new state.
1: Spoke of the greatness of the Creator and the deficiency. So how can the friends help me with the greatness of the Creator? It's to make Him great. The more we make Him great, greater, then in my eyes, inside of me, there will be a feeling that the Creator is great and He rules everything. That's about the Creator. How can the friends help me about the deficiency, grow my deficiency? How much our goal is important? What will we get out of it? What will we get out of building a temple that will be a home for the whole world and will get answers to all prayers. What will we get out of it? So that's how we build it. On the one hand, how great is the Creator? On the other hand, how great is the deficiency? And then we get an answer to all our problems and troubles.
0: In truth, there's nothing like friends that cause a person to have a need to turn to the Creator. And what can I help them? What do I have that I can help them with? That's what causes a person to turn to the Creator, to ask for forces to benefit his friends.
1: Yeah, through the friends, you discover the point of existence out of absence, creation. And only specifically that you need to correct. And how do you, where do you discover it? In the connection with the friends.
0: Of course, the mood is what friends can give to a friend to truly take you out of any state just by coming to the society and simply nullifying. You receive all the forces in the society.
4: כן, בעוד חלק מהשיעור, הרב אומר ככה, בקטע מספר 2. עדיין הוא לא...
1: Rav says the following, in exit number 2. He still cannot see that he's corrected. It's a problem. I asked many times. I tried many actions. I connected with the friends. Some say that things only got worse as a result. Not that I created myself, but I actually felt that I corrupted myself through that. Well, what can you do? If a person feels this way, to continue, to keep going, to hear what Kabbalists are saying, that there's no such thing as the Creator leaving a person. Rather, everything depends on how much man is asking the Creator. Meaning, again, we come back to the same condition as we had before, that we need to turn to the Creator, to ask of Him to such an extent, like a little child grabbing hold of his mom and doesn't let her run away, doesn't let go, doesn't come down from her. That's how we need to be connected to the Creator. Question for a workshop. What should I do when I asked many times and I feel that the Creator is not answering me? What should I do when I ask many times and I feel the Creator is not answering me? 5 minutes.
0: I'm smarter today because I heard Rav's answer. So he said to the friend who asked that question, where's your 10? What's happening with it? And that's the answer. You have nothing to seek if you're looking to raise a prayer on your own or you're not assisted by your 10. All our prayers rise through the 10 and we receive an answer from the Creator through the 10. It's amazing. At first, we start with this feeling that I can do alone and I don't need anyone and I have a connection with the Creator. And gradually, the Creator works through the light and lets you understand that even your shortest breath, the smallest thing, the friends are holding you. You have nothing at all without the friends. Sometimes I see the friends want to ask a question, it's their deficiency. They too are giving you the possibility to ask a question. So much so, you're dependent on them.
5: Yeah,
1: don't forget that the connection between us and the friends, and the Creator, I'm sorry, is through the friends, and not let go of that connection no matter what's happening. The Creator is waiting for us there. He doesn't want us to let go of this connection. So we have to keep going, come, nag, ask, even internally. But you're not giving up. You wish to continue for this connection to grow stronger. And to correct what we need to correct. The fact that I'm asking to correct it is a great commandment. It gives a great deal of contentment to the Creator.
0: We are in the lowest world where the Creator is most concealed, and we want to rise in the degrees of revelation of the Creator. And the Creator may be giving us an answer, and we can't even hear what He's saying to us. So we have a group, we have friends. Let's raise this prayer that I have towards everyone, and we'll hear each friend, and I'll start to receive a picture of what the Creator wants to say to me through the friends. In this way, we clarify every problem, every prayer, every scrutiny in the ten, and we receive answers.
1: The question is, what to do if I asked many times and I got no answer? So we heard that there are conditions for the prayer. If I'm telling myself that the Creator is not answering me, then what? Condemning him. He created me, now he doesn't want to answer me. Well, he can't solve my problems. Is that what I'm saying? It's really condemning the Creator. And if I say that I've done everything within my power and I have no more strength and he still doesn't answer me, then we're making some progress about the depth of the prayer. But in truth, if I ask for the friends, that's the essence of our correction. If I feel like he's not answering me, I'm certainly asking for myself. And the true correction, the simple correction, is to ask for the friends, to help the friend, help my friends.
0: Who decides what the answering of the prayer is? Who, me? How do I know what it does answer me or not? I need to pray. I need to reach a deficiency. And the result that one receives, one should say thank you. Thank you for disclosing another empty space. Empty from what? Empty from him, where he's not there. He's concealed there. And he showed me in my quality another place I need to work. So say thank you, continue to exert, and pray.
1: There are many things that Rabash wrote about this. On the one hand, the person has to develop faith in the future. We need to have confidence about this form of the end of correction that's already prepared for us. On the other hand, as he writes here, if the Creator doesn't help him, then he's better off dead. That's the work in the heart, the lost in the heart. So we have to go in two extremes. On the one hand, to be in complete wholeness and trust the Creator and the future and what the Kabbalists are saying 100%. And on the other hand, the necessity, the need right now, if he doesn't help him, it's gone.
0: Okay, friends, we want to go to a common scrutiny between us through Q&A. So whoever has a question here in the world, in the hall, put up your question marks, put your hand up in the Arbut system. Or here, please let's scrutinize together a little bit the things we heard, or things that came up in the 10, or things that came up from the article. Please, questions. We're going to go to questions.
3: Avraham, בבקשה.
5: מתי שרב דיבר ב...
1: When Rav... In the recording, we heard that to love friends is to treat them like family members. When you fill them with all the good, abundance, what do we want? And here in the article, three conditions in prayer. We're asking, we're in a state where we feel helplessness. A deficiency that cannot be filled. Isn't filled, cannot be filled. So if I'm asking for a friend is from the word chaver, connection, chibur. He wants to connect through me to the Creator. And I need to ask on that deficiency, that there are three conditions in prayer, between filling him with all the good versus asking to give him such a cruel deficiency, you know, and feeling almost dead. Yes. So if a person speaks of himself, then he's in that state, it's clear to him. How do we come to such a request for their friend? For the friend? That's what you're asking? That he's saying, one, believing that the Creator can save him. It's also not that simple, because maybe he asked many times already, and he tried, and he checked. Two, he no longer has any choice, for he has already done all that he could, you know, all kinds of schemes and efforts through his actions, and he failed. And the last thing is that if he does not help him, he will be better off dead than alive. Now that's his last refuge. So what Baal Sulam says here, and then Rabash writes it and interprets this, it's a state a person reaches. It's not that it should be this way. It should be. What do you mean it should be? The person came to that state, you know, and he made all the efforts to hold on to things according to the order, to consider the value of the Creator as someone who can help him. Two, he knows what he demands from him. He wants to have the right deficiency to have exactly what he needs. And number three, he has no advice. He has done everything in his power, and he failed. And the last thing, that he wants it so much, it's his life. Without it, he's got nothing. So he's describing to us a state he should come to. Now, how do you do it toward the friends? This is all preparations. Certainly, we learn, and other articles as well. We learn that we need to ask not for ourselves, but for the friend. And what does the friend need, and you have to annul before the friend to find that, and you have to incorporate in him and to make all kinds of preparations until you come to the state that Baal Salam describes here. He says before that it's probably not a prayer. Before that it's all kinds of states of preparation for the prayer. We want it, we think about it, we try hard, we work in the 10, without a doubt. That's our place of work, to feel the mutual deficiency, which is not simply something that I want, I feel like it. Why would a person want for him by himself? You know, how does he receive any pleasure if the friend is enjoying himself, if he's not getting something out of it? So this is something, this is a pre condition before even coming to a prayer. So you have to understand the context that Baal Salam describes. He's describing states, truly states that are spiritual states. Such a prayer, such a state, it's a spiritual prayer. It's not something the ego can understand or benefit from. But he's not simply describing it for us, but he wants us to understand where we're trying to get to, what we're trying to aspire to. It says the end of the act is in the initial thought. We have to decide where we want to go to, what is our current state, and then how to prepare to reach that state.
0: More questions. Microphone to Gila there.
6: The
0: topic of prayer is very strong and sensitive and deep. And on the same question, Rav said here in the clip, he was asked, if I have a feeling like the Creator is not answering me. He said to him, you probably need to pray in a deeper way. So what's the matter of deep? How deep? To where? When do you get to the deep part? That's the question. How, to what extent do we reach the deep? Does someone want to answer? How much we get deep? Well, the same measure, Rav was asked if there's a certain quotient or a sum that a person has to ask for the Creator to answer. And if the goal you reach is more and more and more, a deeper and deeper request, maybe that's the goal, meaning we don't understand what the reward is. We measure prayer like everything else in our life. It seems to us that it's right. We perform an action, we want the result. We do another action, we want the result. We do another action, we want the consequence. We don't know what the desirable result from our inner request called prayer is. Our inner work is prayer. That's what he writes here. It's the work in the heart, but it's spelled in the way that it's lost in the work. So you have to ask more from the Creator, and then ask again, and altogether, be in a constant contact with the Creator. Constantly search and try to hold on to Him. Therefore, there's no limitation of this up to here, and that's it. From here on, we're moving to the next stage. Our work is to continue. I'm certain that every person here, especially if they're here for several years, sees how throughout the years what he calls a prayer has changed in him. From the day that he came, and gradually as he started studying, and then afterwards, then one entered the 10, and the 10 developed, and the 10 advanced, and so on. Each, for sure, feels that this thing is a cumulative thing. Prayer is not an individual thing, it's a cumulative thing. It's more added more and more and more. Until when? As far as we're concerned, until the Creator thinks that that's the correct prayer. Okay? Thank you. Yes, please.
6: I wanted to ask also last week, but maybe now. I see that you decide every week to take a different topic. Maybe you can share with us in management, what is the idea behind this these decisions? Where is it coming from? How can we partners support it and support everything that happens in society? Gilad, yes. We have the content team, and the content managers do the Aharoni. Together in management, we each time we talk about the content. And the idea is that at this stage is that we have a congress, we have a big congress that we are working our way toward, and we are gradually building the arrival to the congress. So they have a list of topics. We can certainly write, make suggestions. You can also open it up. It's not a secret. We always present the topics in advance. And so here we worked on incorporation, annulment, now in prayer. We're ahead of Rosh Hashanah. Rosh Hashanah is heavily focused on prayer. Then in the 10 days of repentance, atonement is scrutiny. And Yom Kippur corresponds to the restriction, to the decision of changing direction and acquiring the screen. And Sukkot will correspond to the joy in the work, 7 days with the screen, with the thatched roof, schach, and all the way to Simchat Torah, the joy of Torah. And it's a process that we're building year, every year, according to the writings of Kabbalists and Rav's explanations and certainly the descriptions and the clips that Rav gives us to go deeper into these topics. That's more or less the structure of the content. And that's why we chose this topic of prayer a week before Rosh Hashanah.
0: Just to add, on the Saturdays we seek questions from congresses because we think that Rav's lessons are timeless. And just like Rabash wrote his articles 40 years ago, I don't know if he wrote specifically for the group that was there. Today, for us, this is like water, like oxygen to breathe. And we use the words of Rabash as our Torah. We learn about the work in the 10. The same for us in Rav's words. They weren't necessarily given to us at this time or that time. Maybe for the deficiency was awakened in that specific time, but if we awaken that deficiency with Rav's lessons, then they become live completely. So we try, because usually, not always, there's a certain atmosphere, there's a certain moment of a common effort, of a certain convening, where a certain scrutiny emerges, and we try to choose Rav's lessons around that. That's more or less the direction. Thank you.
7: רציתי לשאול לגבי תפילה. קצת מבלבל. היום אני יודע ש...
1: I want to ask about prayer. It's a bit confusing. Today I know that prayer should be for the friends, on the one hand. On the other hand, if I pray during reading the Shema before going to bed, then it speaks individually. I am asking, I want this, I want that, it's I. How does it work? Or in the prayer book, you are asking for yourself, but we learned that you should ask for the friends. For myself, the Creator doesn't relate. Why? If you say Shema, say the Lord our God, the Lord is one. It's in plural, not one.
0: Then it changes after that.
1: Yeah, it changes. Then again, it's for us, to us, for our sake. The entire Siddur or prayer book is for us, do for us, for the people of Israel. Look at the entire prayer book. There's no doubt. But again, what is this prayer book? It's what the Siddur. It's what it's the order of actions a person should take in order to move from degree to degree. They arrange us a certain way. Until we reach an understanding of what's in the prayer book, we are reading this, it's true. But we hear from Rav how to do it step by step and follow his guidance to reach a stage where we understand the prayer book. A prayer book is already a conversation of Kabbalists with each other, how they explain things, and they let us read it. It's the order of actions that we have to do, to carry out corporeally, even if you don't understand.
0: When he addresses me, he turns to me directly, meaning sometimes you know he turned to you for you to do something specific. So he's very direct, he's towards you. But when you want to turn to him, you can't turn to him directly.
1: Ask for your 10. You have in Ashkelon a big event in a couple of days. You can ask for the success of that event. We'll come there, we'll see, we'll feel the mutual request together, we'll be connected.
0: We pray every day for its success.
1: Amen. A big gathering in Peter.
0: Dear friends, we have times before us where there's the forces for our prayer to reach the Creator. From the scrutinies that we had in the lesson, we understood that there's a request for the Creator, there's a demand from the Creator, and prayer is where I kind of judge my desire to receive and how much this bothers me that I can't bestow. So the preparation for prayer is a preparation for bestowal, and always the Creator answers such questions. And the question, how not to be alone in a dialogue with the Creator, but from the center of the 10, feel what the friends demand, what they're lacking in, be capable of asking for this like I ask for myself. Yes, you said many things, and most of them are really part of the process of the prayer. A prayer is the work in the work, in the heart. Tefillah, prayer in Hebrew, comes from the word palal, which means to judge oneself. One judges his request from the Creator in relation to the desirable state. We read in Rabash's articles, in the words of Bala Sulam, in Rav's explanations, what the desirable state is that we want to reach. On the other hand, a person feels where he is. And the gap between the two, if he really wants to advance to this, becomes prayer. Now you're asking how to feel the common prayer of the 10. That is the work. What do you mean how? We need to sit together. We need to feel one another. Just like you are sitting now, how you're all sitting, whether it's virtually or physically, we're going through workshops. we're watching lessons together. I think that each can say that gradually one starts to feel one's friends. He feels, even if he doesn't exactly know what each is thinking, but he does have some kind of common feeling of a 10. Maybe each apart, but for the 10 to be together. And from this common thing, we try to build a prayer, a request from the Creator to connect between us, so that in the connection between us, we will bring him contentment. Thank you. Turkey 7, please.
8: Selam öğretmenlerim. Talep, arzu ve dua aralarındaki ilişkiyi açıklayabilir misiniz?
1: Hello. Can you explain, please? What's the connection between a demand, a desire, and a prayer? We have to remember, maybe it sums up everything we discussed, starting with Avram's first question and now this one. Ultimately, we do not possess a desire for spirituality. Man doesn't have desire for spirituality in his nature. It doesn't exist. We have every other desire, but not a desire to be in bestowal. It doesn't exist in our nature. Many times they ask Rav in the questions, the interviews, the things he's done with Oren, the Senka, Nitsa. They say, well, where is the created being, the good? Well, Rav says, the created being is only bad, and it shocks everyone. What do you mean? Because we don't have it. We don't have a desire for bestowal. It doesn't exist. In order to have a desire for bestowal, we need that supporting environment to reach the place where Kabbalists are. They do have a desire for bestowal. Meaning, we need the 10. We need the precise direction of Rav, guidance of Rav. We need Kabbalists to give us guidance and surrounding lights from where they are. We need all this bestowal, so something would change in our desires, and we would want spirituality. Before that, everything we call prayer, even if we read it in the prayer book, as the friend from Ashkelon says, so we read. It's still in order to receive. A person wants to enjoy for himself to some extent. It's not considered a true prayer. True prayer begins when a person wants bestowal. Rubash asked, where can I buy this desire? Which pharmacy? So until you've come to it, then it's not considered a prayer. It's considered a preparation for prayer, the time of preparation, all kinds of actions. But when it's a prayer, you can read again all the three conditions. Then it's a prayer. Are we in it? Great. If not, good. We have what to ask for. To have to ask for that state called a prayer. And that's the gateway. That's the entrance. And to have prayer, we have all kinds of announcements, right? Of you. So the first announcement, the first update, we're approaching our regional Kabbalah Congress, awakening from below. Again, it's all connected. Where is Sivan? It's all connected. See, awakening from below. We're preparing ourselves. Already today, we're thinking of the Congress. We talk about prayer. We want prayer. We're starting to gather around this idea of awakening from below. So anyone who wants to come out and support congresses abroad, you can do it. There's a link in the new Congress website where you can see where all the other congresses are. Also in the Israeli Kli, there are a few places where our friends in the Israeli Kli are gathering. See all the possibilities, the logistics, and when everything is closed, is locked, it will advertise where you can go, and it's all based on available places, because we need to make sure how many people can gather in each location. Also Petah Tikva, friends who want to go to places, it's quite all right, but it looks like the Congress in Petah Tikva will be the largest as far as the size of people and intensity It's not going to be some Congress that's going to just pass us by. I'm talking about friends in Petah Tikva here. We need to take responsibility for these things. There's a content team that's leading it. Roy Meron is heading that. And this team wants to start working. It's gathering. It's creating the first gatherings to build content. We're going to be required to do many actions together. We'll talk about it soon. There'll be many duties. Many things we need to do together. So, as Petah Tikva, we're not just looking at it from the side. I think people are going to spread out. No, some have signed up for events around us and will sign up. But most of the group is staying here. And there's going to be a lot of work and preparation for the regional congress in Petah Tikva. Let's prepare ourselves for it. Contribute as much as we can. If you want to help with content, you can turn to Roy Meron. And all the rest we'll announce later on.
0: Another very important thing that's starting after this weekend and very relevant to us, we're entering to the Congress of Holidays. What does that mean? We're starting with Rosh Hashanah, and we have 3 weeks of holidays that will be filled with meals, lessons, meetings, duties, and many other opportunities to take an active part and be together. By the way, if we're talking about prayer, the Rosh Hashanah meal starts this coming Friday. It'll be at Friday. Now, you probably noticed, whoever was here, we're sharing also with the friends, that our building is going through broad renovations. Whoever went in the first floor, you can see there's still a lot of construction going on there, and it's just the beginning. It's about to be more than that. But the whole first floor is out of function right now, which means our place is diminished for the time being, temporarily. So we will have the Rosh Hashanah meal here in this hall, and this hall can only contain 700 people. And usually in Rosh Hashanah, more than that convened. Why? Because we have guests and families and children and parents and spouses. We want to host everyone, unlimitedly. We don't want to limit anyone. We want everyone to be able to bring the family members they want to. That's why we'll make it happen here in this hall, which will be filled from one end to the other, I promise you. And also in the gallery, the community gallery on the first floor. Simultaneously, again, why? Because in this meal, more than 700 people. How will we divide ourselves? Parents to children, families and children will sit here in this part, and whoever doesn't have little children will go down to the gallery and assemble there. That's how we will divide it in a way that will enable us all to enter. So again, those who have small children and those who are smiling, I don't know if they have children or don't, doesn't matter. As long as we will all be together, whoever has young children, we'll be here in this hall. And whoever doesn't have young children, what's young? Whoever has young children knows what that means. We'll be in the gallery. Okay? Why? Because this home is the house for us all. And we want everyone to be here together in our home, in the meal, as one man in one heart. The rest of the meals, it's less meaningful because the number of people does not reach above 700 people. And besides that, we also have
1: duties. We're going to have 25 common meals during the holidays of Tishrei. Not simple. It's challenging. Friends, let's listen. PT8, please. Listen up. My representative is not there yet, but there's not a reason for speaking. We are going to take upon ourselves with a lot of fun and gratitude. 25 types of duties. You're going to have email, you know, if you have free time, if you have older kids, you have spare time, you can come volunteer and come to more duties. But it's a great privilege, and we expect to take upon ourselves these 25 meals, serve the public and follow the messages. If I cannot attend a duty, I have to find a replacement to take the privilege in my place.
0: Yes, but really, let's take this very special time of the holidays as an opportunity to create a common convention to incorporate with one another. There are many things here. There's also the matter of the time, the will of will, and the roots and branches. And there, we'll talk about in the lessons. We have an opportunity to enter together as one man and one heart. We also have guests coming. We will have interns coming in this coming week, women and men that will join us, that are coming especially to be here in the holiday. So we'll incorporate with the friends that are coming from overseas, that are bringing an additional deficiency, and try to make this whole event not to a matter of holidays and meals, etc., but to an internal, meaningful convention where we will raise a common prayer from.
1: And a few more announcements about the coming days. So tomorrow, Sunday, September 6:30, we're going to have a global gathering of friends on the topic of awakening from below, burning, igniting the hearts in the preparation for the regional congress. It's going to take place in the study hall and in the Arvut system. Also, an experience called Kabbalah ahead of the new year. We invite you to a pleasant and special evening full of connection and inspiration for the new year. How can we guarantee for ourselves a good year? September 7th, 6 p.m. in Ashkelon, Ganesh Shimshon Hotel. It's for anyone who's interested in Kabbalah, friends, relatives, acquaintances, friends who were with us and maybe grew distant. We want to bring them closer. And we can do it through this beautiful event. And a link for registration is in the announcements. And before the song, we're going to go to a break. The meal will take place at 5:45, and we'll end with the song.

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1: So we are continuing, friends. We are going to read an excerpt twice.
0: כל הזמן לבקש מהבורא על הקשר עם החברים.
1: Constantly ask for connection with the Creator, with the friends, for this correction of this connection, for the desire to bestow to the friends positively.
2: כל הזמן. חברים, כל הזמן.
1: Constantly. Friends, constantly ask the Creator for the connection with the friends. For the correction of this connection. For the desire to bestow to the friends positively.
2: מה זה אומר להשקיע לחברים?
1: What does this mean? To invest in the friends positively. Friends, the Creator is not stopping to take care of us. This is what we call none is besides Him. There's no time and there's not a moment that He's not operating upon us and caring for us. So what does it mean that we are holding on every moment to the connection between us and the Creator? Non-stop. Yes, friends, we feel that every moment we need the support of the friends. Where we hold on together to the connection between us. So let's, like our teacher says to us, let's nudge the Creator. Let's continue and not stop praying. So again, Avi will give us an exercise. Yes, the exercise is every bite we take, every sip, every taste. How do we hold on in every state? The connection between us and the Creator. How by this are we searching for our appetite, for the flavors, the connection between us and between us and the Creator. Bon appetit, friends.
2: חברים, אנחנו עכשיו תכף נשמע...
3: Friends, we will now hear Rav Klippin. I want to say a few words before we're going to hear it. What basically we are hearing from our Rav? We're hearing laws. What does it mean? It's not that we are bypassing the laws when we're hearing it. It's just that it's not enough for us to hear. We just need to do the effort to implement whatever Rav says. And then we will feel different. We will just feel different. And this is what it means, law, that if we implement it, actually what we hear, we eventually feel having this new feeling that we didn't have before, and we cannot even imagine that it would happen. So now we'll hear Rav, and he says about this connection between us. What is this law between us? Our self-annulment to the friends? What are the results for it, for this annulment towards the friends? That when I do it, I can feel it. Let's hear Rav now.
1: If we connect together and each annuls himself a little for the others, then we draw the upper force. That's our problem, is that we don't understand what we're capable of attaining. We think on our own we will do connections, love, all kinds of things. No, nothing. If we were wise, sadly, you can't jump this way to such a degree. But if we were wise, we would understand that it's not demanded of us. Nothing is demanded of us besides connecting and crying out help. And it's not that on our own we will reach connection. It's impossible. Rather, try to be a little bit in a effort and despair. That's it. And to bring this despair to a prayer, you receive for this help. That's all we need, to arrange ourselves for the correct request towards the Creator, like a wise child who knows how he has to come to his parents and ask and receive what he needs.
0: We
3: have a lot of impression that we are really cannot miss. It's our great friends from the world Kli. In these lessons, in this morning lesson, in noon lessons, when I hear their questions, I felt how deep is their questions and their chisaron, their lackness. So they want to hear and listen to the Kabbalists, how to be connected. And our friends are so great and beautiful. These are friends from the world, Kli, from all over the world. And now we have the privilege to hear one of these friends from a group that is every day in the morning lesson, putting a lot of effort into it, everything that he got, and wants this continuously to be connected, with always to be praying for the friends, for the whole neighborhood, our great friends from Chelyabinsk, Omsk, our great friend Slava. Please, Slava, let's hear you.
1: My beloved, dear friends, before the meal I asked the friends, what would you say? What would you share all the friends in Bnei Baruch with, the whole world Kli? And I simply absorbed what they said to me. And in a very humble way, I said, I heard, because the first thing I heard was, first of all, endless gratitude to the Creator for the opportunity to see every day all the immense efforts of my friends in building the content for the morning lessons, as it gives us the strength to be in prayer for the unity of our great Kli. And I also heard that when we long for love of others, by that we build the Creator. And from that, we already ask Him to help us, to save us from building Him first. Where if we were to first experience and feel great pride of following the path of our great Kabbalists, Rav, Rabash, Barasulam. So I asked the friends about the Congress. And they answered to me, don't worry, Slava, we're together, and that's the most important thing. After all, the Congress is one big common prayer, and the force of this prayer will be specifically in our request to the Creator, in our yearning for His revelation, in our yearning to reveal the Creator for the friends and the whole world. And this is specifically what brings Him contentment. And also when you're amongst the great friends, so I heard that to ask the Creator for the quality of bestowal is a very delightful thing, because this is joy for the Creator, for the friends. This is joy for the whole world. Therefore, friends, let's be in endless gratitude to the Creator for all these opportunities He gives us. L'chaim b'nei Baruch.
3: So we always have a lot of opportunities, and we must try to feel how we're implementing these opportunities, and ask ourselves, what did we have felt? What kind of a new taste we have in our work? So we have to always expect that kind of change. How our prayer was responded.
1: If you noticed, there's something special in these tastes. So these tastes are the tastes of our request for our friends, for our dear friends, where we're constantly in this mutual support, wanting to hold on nonstop to our connection, because this is our connection with the Creator. There is no other connection. Only the flavors of prayer for the Creator.
3: And this is a mutual taste that we have from building the Creator, and there's no other taste, only together addressing the Creator. This is already the response.
1: So we received the answer. Constantly, our life in one prayer for one another. The Creator expects this. He's hugging us with this prayer constantly, wanting us to be together and with Him.
3: And that we have received, me and Eddie, these kind of words to say to you, it's only because this is what you need to hear from, and this is what you really needed, and this is what really happens.
1: L'chaim, friends, and thank you, Creator, for giving us such friends, such a wonderful society. Our teacher, thank you, thank you, thank you. L'chaim.
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1: הרב אומר לנו ככה.
2: רב says, it's in your hands, ours. It's in your hands only to ask. There's nothing beside the prayer, something else that you can do in your life. With your hands, only ask.
1: Besides prayer, there's nothing you could do in your lifetime.
2: Dear friends, our next meeting is lesson preparation, 2:40 a.m.

0: Dear friends, every week we choose a topic for Shabbat, a topic that will bring us closer to each other and to the Creator. We engaged in incorporation, we engaged in annulment, and this Shabbat we will engage in the topic of from an individual prayer to the prayer of many. For that purpose, we will now enter a lesson from the Odessa Congress 2015, where this topic was the main topic in it. This is a lesson that will take almost the entire lesson, actually the entire lesson. Pay attention that during the lesson, there will be 9 short workshops, so we should stay alert and stay attached to Rav's words and his precise guidance through the workshops. And we will do the work and pray a lot within, that we will shift from an individual prayer to the prayer of many. It's a great opportunity to be inspired from all the friends, those who ask questions, those who are in the lesson, and mostly from the 10 and the power in the 10 that we can bring together in a common prayer. Let's hear the lesson.
1: Lesson number 5. Let's take our seats, get cozy.
2: Называется молитва многих.
1: It is called prayer of many. I don't know why many, to be honest with you. Prayer of many is marketplace. It's not prayer of many, it's prayer of one, when everyone is one. We need to find another word. I don't agree with this name, prayer of many. It's confusing. Like a bunch of people get together and everyone screams something out, and that's the prayer of many. But we'll think about it. After we have covered many different topics, we have now come to the most important one. The actualization of the obligation entrusted upon us. What are we obligated to do? Our correct reaction to what the Creator creating us, putting us into these circumstances called our world. What does He want from us? If there is none else besides Him, if He is responsible for everything, if He does everything, if we have no strength of our own, everything is done only with the help of the upper light, it is the only creating force, then what is required of a creature? Only one thing is required of the creature. The right desire towards what the Creator has prepared for them. What the Creator has prepared for us, we do not know. We can guess, conjecture, and interpret what the Kabbalists wrote for us in various ways, but as it is said, a person who draws nearer to the goal, who's on the path towards the goal, he doesn't really care what the Creator has prepared for him. He begins to care more about what he can prepare for the Creator. The Kabbalists note this as a condition of a common prayer, request, appeal, demand, supplication, whatever we call it. There is a desire that exists that we need to express, all of us as one. this desire, if it is correctly framed by us and reproduced by us, it will obligate the Creator to do what is necessary. But for that, we need for our desire to be correct. Meaning, our desire needs to be correct and exactly identical to what the Creator wants to do to us. He wants to gather us together into one whole, naturally, right? We study this with the in the wisdom of Kabbalah and the breaking of the soul, when Adam was broken into myriad different souls, which is why we're all called Bnei Adam, children of Adam, parts of the system. And from there, after we've gathered together into one whole with all our desires, making ourselves into this one single aim for all of us. If we gather ourselves like this towards one single goal, naturally, we'll be able to influence the light, which exists in complete calm, complete rest. There is no changes in it. It is a special substance which waits only for our correct desire in order to manifest in it. The moment we achieve this correct desire, the light begins to manifest in it in action. The whole problem is that this desire needs to be, first of all, the desire of love and bestowal. Secondly, it needs to be, the way that it's written here is of many, meaning it needs to be the sum total of many egoistic desires which unite together over their individual egos into one aspiration to gather together in order to influence each other positively, and in this to give pleasure to the Creator, meaning to bestow to one another, bestow to the Creator. We don't know what it is to bestow to the Creator, but when we begin to aspire amongst ourselves to get to bestow, we begin to realize there is a direction begins to form that's as if towards the Creator. It begins to appear as if out of a fog, this quality of, or the spiritual construction that's invisible, but we begin to feel it in our desires. Therefore, the most important thing for us is to aim ourselves at it, and that is only possible if we are united amongst ourselves and everyone is thinking about everyone else, and that everyone is ready to connect with everyone else and can pray for everyone else and desires this and only this, understands that he himself exists only for this purpose. And only in this case, when he puts himself fully in the service of everyone else without any personal reward, without any personal benefit, if this is how he can rise above his egoistic nature, which is given to him at this moment, then he will connect with the rest of the friends, and he will discover that they exist in the exact same state as he. They are all already detached from their ego. And then suddenly, in the eyes of this friend, they will unite all together and turn this genuine desire to be like the Creator towards the Creator, and He will influence them and He will unite them finally, and in such a way that He will be able to manifest in them, reveal Himself in them as the bestowing and loving force, because they in turn had decided, had resolved to be just like Him. Moreover, everyone needs to be concerned that the group as a whole become like this. To understand that if he becomes corrected, then everyone will become corrected, the entire group. The most important thing is to think about how he relates to everyone else in the group. Rabash writes in the Prayer of Many, "He who aspires for the Creator should not part from his spiritual group, since it is the only place where the Creator becomes revealed. The Creator cannot reveal in any one of us individually, no one, but only in our connection, when it is such that we complement

we've seen a virtual group, our beautiful, wonderful virtual group, and I really hope that they will be able to see, be able to achieve the state virtually. But that is much, much more difficult than physically, because virtually, between you and me, there are certain concealments that we are going to have to scrutinize between us. But they're serious men, and I think that they will be able to succeed. Egoistic desire can only be used to draw closer to. Egoistic desire can be used solely for practicing adhesion with the group. I repeat, egoistic desire can be used solely for practicing adhesion with the group. Egoistic desire for practicing adhesion with the group? It's the opposite, right? I can't use my ego. No, this is what he writes. And if the whole world is immersed in self-love, then darkness expands over the world because there is neither room, meaning desire, nor desire for the light, the bounty coming from bestowal and love, to fill the egoistic creatures due to the disparity of form between the light, which is the giver, and the creatures who are the receivers. Meaning, yes, indeed, it is our egoistic desires that need to be utilized in the group, precisely in the group, in order for us to draw closer, to make them stand out, to manifest them, and to use them precisely for unification between us. Then we will truly see the true picture of who we are inside of us, and how we can connect. If we don't use the ego in the connection between us, what will be these, you know, goody two-shoes in the clouds and dandelions, so to speak, right? That's the term. Being with our heads in the clouds. But no, we need to really manifest, express our ego, to really put it on display and see the true state of the connection, the true state of you and the group. And despite the fact that as opposed to the entire world that uses the ego in the direct way, we're using it in a different way. If we're going to conceal it, however, we're going to be deluded to thinking that we're already high in the clouds, whereas in reality we're swimming in this muck. Pardon my French. So, on the contrary, we need the ego, and it was created for this very purpose, for us to know the state, our true state, and how we must rise above it and unite. And when a person wishes for the Creator to bring him closer, meaning that he would give him the will to bestow, it is defined as bringing closer. Meaning, when we can say that we are working towards unification with the Creator, when we exist in our most disgusting, detestable, egoistic qualities, when we can't stand each other, we negate each other, or we're just totally, we don't give a damn about each other, and so on. From zero to minus infinity, negative infinity, when we begin to pray over that, to ask the Creator to help us precisely with these qualities, to help us draw closer in light of these egoistic qualities, that means we're working on drawing closer to the Creator, because the Creator is, the definition of the Creator is the right unification of all the creatures. I should never forget this. The Creator doesn't exist in and of himself. We're talking about what is revealed, or what is manifested between us. There is the example of light, right? Electrical current.

0: How can you say that it exists? Because I check. I check here and it exists. So you check, and then in your tool, in your instrument, you see that it exists. But if you didn't check it with your instrument, then what? Yes, I just tested it, and it worked. So now I have to do it again, right? I tested it again, and yes, it's still there. But if your instrument isn't plugged in, how can you know if it exists? You can't. You don't. And you can't know. The same here applies here. Only when we have this very clear ego, and with this ego is working towards uniting with other egos, and it succeeds in rising above, that's when the Creator manifests between them. This is the practical revelation of the Creator. And when does He reveal Himself? When we ask Him to bring us closer to each other, He does this action, and then in this action He reveals Himself. The action is called the action of correction, and then there is the action of revelation.
1: So
0: everything comes down to the person begging the Creator to help him. He's done everything that's required of him. He gathered the group together. He did all that he could for the friends. Everything to bring them together and to assemble them and to unite them, everything. And then nothing worked. And it's not going to work, because it's not supposed to work with our actions. The only true solution from our actions, the only true result, is when we begin to ask the Creator, meaning as a result of our actions, we must come to what? To failure. We want to go home, we want to leave, we hate and we despise everyone, and we're empty and we're weak from this work, we can't stand this work anymore, we don't see any way out, we're completely out of it. This is the state, on the one hand, and a tremendous desire, nevertheless, in spite of all that, to reveal the Creator. On the other hand, these two parameters are necessary, essential, to be present in us at the same time, so that on the one hand we would have this burning desire to reveal the Creator. On the other hand, we would be absolutely certain that we're incapable of doing it. Then out of these two parameters, a scream appears. Help. And that is when the action is made. But these two parameters need to be present in their absolute finished form, on our level, not on, you know, the higher degrees. And those degrees, oh my. But this will be enough for our level. They need to be to their fullest extent, to the fullest measure, complete helplessness from our own efforts, our own strength, our own hopes, and our own personal accomplishments in this respect, a tremendous desire, in spite of all, to reach the goal, that I would rather die than remain living like this. Here, this howl, this wail, is revealed without any, perhaps, physical screaming. The upper light comes as a result, unites us, corrects us, and brings us all together into one desire in which the Creator is revealed.
2: And the upper light that completes us and corrects us is called the soul. Then we get a soul. It is one. Not anybody can have the whole Adam is called a soul. Each of us just has a part of it, a spark, in order to be attracted to the common soul. When the person asks the Creator for closeness, he thinks that he's alone in this. And therefore he thinks that the Creator should just bring him closer, alone. Am I right? Yep, I'm right. This is our ego. Because a person asks for closeness, and he's saying, look, I'm working so hard, and where is all this? This whole tuning is off. The calibration is wrong. A person needs to connect to the group, needs to ask for the group, needs to turn to the Creator from the group, asking for them. His function must be in that he asks for them, like a mother for her children, and only. But if he asks for himself, for his own sake, or in any way, not for the group, or for the group, but together with him, self, then it's an incorrect request. It's just the wrong request. A prayer is called, it comes out of Lehit Palel. It means to judge one's self. To judge, not to call towards the Creator, it's to judge yourself, your own self, for how correctly you're turning to the Creator. That's the most important thing in this sort of personal check, only with respect to yourself. When a person asks for closeness to the Creator, it seems to him that he's alone in this, and he thinks that the Creator should just bring him alone closer. This occurs because a person believes that specifically he is the one that has good qualities that the friends don't have. This is an additional aspect of the problem, to the extent, in the extent to which I consider myself better or higher than the friends in something. I cannot ask for them. I end up asking for myself. And on the contrary, the degree to which I respect the friends, to which I value them, evaluate them as more important, as higher than myself, to that extent, am I then able to ask for them? Is it a paradox? Perhaps, if they're higher than me, then I have to ask for myself, to pull myself up to their state. Nope, that's wrong. Then I ask for them. Why? Because if they are higher than me, then my correct request is not in asking for myself, but in connecting to them and asking for them, and then I ascend with them. Here there is a very fine calibration, because specifically here, in the observation of all of these conditions for a prayer, for self-evaluation, self-grading, here's where the calibration takes place. The tuning of our entire soul, is it going toward the Creator or not? I could misdirect it and nothing will go according to plan. I need to direct it directly toward the Creator and then it'll start to illuminate. If I feel that specifically I have better qualities than everybody else, then this opinion of mine separates me from the group, specifically this opinion. Don't look for anything else. You can say, nah, I don't have time, I don't have effort, whatever, I'm busy, I have other things to do, and so on. Any excuses, it doesn't matter. None of that matters. If you separate from the group, you're an egoist. This will happen because you believe that the people that are sitting there are worse than you. And for that reason, then you think you can be more successful, more efficiently advance toward the goal without them. These people are typically separated from the group. They feel that they deserve a greater proximity to the Creator. They consider themselves righteous. They become from this greater egoists. Or they leave into the study. I'm going to study separately and it'll help me attain the Creator. Or I'm going to create my own group and there I will attain the Creator. Or anything else that I do, doesn't matter. In reality, all of these are excuses that send a person deeper into his own ego. A greater ego.
1: So,
2: as a result, the only advice that we can give to a person is mechanically, even, not from the heart, but just like a recording device, to ask for the group. Anything that you would want for yourself, mechanically ask for them, without any heart, without any whatever. Just ask for their sake. So that it would be like a physical exercise for you. You, during the day, at least, you know, 15 minutes, let's say, at least, or whatever, of this exercise, a few times. Morning, afternoon, and evening, 15 minutes. Each time, it doesn't matter what else you're doing around that, just ask for the group. You'll see how much it affects you. Mechanically understanding that you, how little you need this, that you disregard it, how uninteresting it is. Just do it. This is necessary because the request for the group, to ask him for the sake of the friends, by worrying about themselves, but in order to please the Creator, but for this contentment to the Creator, it wouldn't come out of me specifically, but it would be specifically for the Creator. Meaning that I am willing to do anything for the Creator to have contentment. From who? Doesn't matter. From the group, or from my other friends that would win something out of it. It doesn't matter. That doesn't concern me. The important thing is for me to evoke contentment in the Creator. And nobody would know about it, including the Creator. So who needs this then? In order to create in myself a spiritual kli. That's it. Look at what a great exercise this is. I am attuned toward bringing contentment to the Creator. It doesn't matter how or what, by the group or in any means possible, some Africans, let's say, Indians, doesn't matter who, or some group or whatever, or even some, like an enemy of mine or somebody that I don't like, the important thing is for the Creator to receive contentment from this, and there's no connection between this contentment and me. And I ask for this. When I ask for this, I begin to check myself. Is this really the case? But it still performs a very strong action. I begin to discover some kind of hidden motions inside me. The light corrects me. It doesn't matter that I am pronouncing phrases that are totally unrealistic for me, but the light acts. Therefore, the action, where it's written everywhere in all Kabbalistic books, where it's written for the sake of the Creator, in quotes, we still say it, for the sake of the Creator, is specifically that creation of super egoistic kilim that are above the ego, completely separated from myself, or completely opposite from myself. I wish the Creator to experience contentment, but without any connection to me. So here the question is, but wait, but aren't I going to be proud of this, that I did this? Isn't that a reward? And here, you need to understand why the Creator is hidden. Because we cannot see that by this we are bringing Him contentment. That means that I need to act in a way to evoke contentment in the Creator, not understanding or knowing the result at all. And I, by that, myself, would not see any consequences of this. But when the despair and disillusionment, exhaustion, apathy would come toward these actions, then I would feel that I'm an egoist, that I have no such kli inside myself, that I'm incapable of acting this way toward the Creator. But this is good. This now gives the right state. This brings you into the right state. In any case, a person needs to ask for the whole group, because a group unites with the Creator. It evokes the Creator in themselves, and by that brings the Creator joy. And now you have the question. So how do you act on the Creator? You influence the Creator only through the group. And the greater the joy that I can attain, the further I am practically from this action. So nobody in the group knows, and I myself sort of am distant. I just ask. And in fact, with respect to the group, I can test myself very easily. Can I? Am I capable not receiving anything, remaining exactly as I am? I have nothing spiritual, no attainments, nothing, but only for the whole group to get this. I'm telling you honestly. I'm speaking with you honestly. The attunement here, the calibration, is very serious. Meaning that if I can really work in this way, and I ask for the Creator to give me the strength to be able to work such that only for Him and only for the group, but not for myself, would be the consequences of my efforts, the results of my actions. So my friends wouldn't know about it. Therefore, a person rejects himself, but wants to help, wants the Creator to help the group, because he wants to give the Creator much greater pleasure than he would on his own. So the Creator would give everybody that same thing that I am asking for their sake for, from the Creator. And in this way, a person gradually, and there are many, many more like this that you'll discover in yourselves when you begin to act in this way. All of these searches and all this work, all these sorts of inner movements, they are called a prayer. This is all a prayer. So it's not some kind of blah, blah, blah, some by some recorded text, you know, some pronunciation, or singing in a choir, or suffering and wailing. A prayer is constant internal work. So we say, that's why it says that what is a prayer? A prayer is work in the heart. And for the past, you can also ask. All of us have many sorts of unpleasant thoughts, actions in the past that we've committed toward the friends, towards in the group and other people, but mostly in the group. You can ask such that these past egoistic actions, egoistic thoughts, for them to be now, for them now to turn into positive, into bestowal. And then these corrective actions are called
1: Творец никогда не имеет связи ни с одним из нас.
2: Yes. The Creator has no connection with any of us. He is connected only to the ten. If you enter a ten, you appear, you come into contact, into communication with the Creator through the ten. If you exit the ten, you can do whatever you want. It has nothing to do with the Creator. Then you immediately become an animal, because the spiritual world, this connection with the Creator, can only be through the 10 people in the group. Therefore, the exit into the upper world is such, is like that. Connect well with the group, enter it easily. You'll be like a seed from which you can, something can start to grow.
0: If you don't, then you don't. It's very, very simple. In the spiritual world, you cannot have a number fewer than 10. That's the connection that is required. That's why a person needs to always ask, not for himself, never for himself, but only about the society as a whole. In other words, I ask for everyone. I am included in them. And I am absolutely asking for everyone and not for myself. At the same time, I know that if I have a greater desire than they have, then I will be the first one to receive. This is a problem, a little bit of a problem, isn't it? If only I wouldn't think about it. As you can see, there are these tricks at every step, and you cannot avoid them in order to try and escape from your ego. I'll be done soon. Prayer of many means that a person prays for everyone, and the Creator meets this prayer always, because where there's a desire to receive for the Creator's sake, the pleasure will come. But because the nature of man is to receive, wherever he needs to receive for himself, he cannot. But only when the intention to bestow, it wraps the desire to receive, only then this desire is called aspiration for the Creator. Then desire to receive cannot be actualized unless it is added to with the intention to bestow. Until then, it's everything. The Creator is in concealment. We know this. It's in Sumalev, and all our aspirations to receive for ourselves, for self pleasure, on the level of our world, they are very, very small when compared to the pleasures that exist in the spiritual world and the quality of bestowal. But in order for the person to aspire for the to the quality of bestowal, first he needs to be promised the kinds of egoistic pleasures that he can understand. And after he believes in it, he can begin his correction, not for the sake of a reward. So the first person is drawn by a reward, spiritual reward, that's incomparable to our world, eternity, perfection, anything you want, any fulfillment, anything we feel in our world, right, this sort of fulfillment of our desires. In the spiritual world, the smallest degree in of the spiritual world is billions of times greater than our entire world put together. In billions of times. Does that work for you guys? What? I'm not hearing anything. I see that your desires are a lot greater than that, so that spiritual world doesn't entice you. So when a person begins to realize this, and he begins to be drawn to the spiritual world, and he's ready to give up everything for this. Like, what do you do within this world? What's the point? What do you work towards? What are you losing out if you have billions of times greater reward in the spirituality? If he comes to this state, from then on, he can begin the correction towards true spiritual fulfillment, which truly is billions of times greater than all corporeal pleasures, because every higher degree in spirituality is billions of times greater in its capacity than the one preceding it. The purpose in life, the meaning in life, is in correction of one's desire from receiving to bestowing. As a result, the upper light appears, and thus perfection and eternity set in. Man's work is in overcoming the desires and thoughts that prevent him from bestowing, and it is performed precisely under the condition of the Creator's concealment, without feeling the importance of this work, but doing it in faith, meaning in faith is in spite of one's reason. Seeing that others are also neglecting the spiritual work and don't see the importance of it, he asks for them. This is what we need to do when we see friends who are weak, who have grown weaker, We need to pray for them. Physically, yes, we should also kind of shake them up. But most importantly, we need to pray to the Creator for them. This is called the prayer of masses, or which is rather the prayer for the masses. The prayer of friends is prayer for the friends. Let's start with questions or with the workshop. Who's for the workshop? And who's for questions? So, workshop then. Let's all take our seats and begin. With a little more pep, a little more energy. They should stop feeding you guys.
3: Первый вопрос. Почему?
4: First question.
0: Why is it that the Creator only answers the?
4: Why does the Creator only reply to a request? Why does the Creator only reply to a request? Because the request is so and so, right? This is how each one should answer. Because a request is, please go ahead and complete that.
5: The request is a deficiency. It's a prayer that we raise. As we learned, it needs to be mutual.
4: Yes, because a request is a deficiency of a person, or it's common between us. This is what the Creator wants, that we will ask of Him, not that He will give us.
5: Yeah, the request is a deficiency, it's a vessel, it's the place where the Creator can enter. Once we have such a kli, part of the 10, let's say, then the Creator can respond.
4: Yes, because when the request is for the entire vessel, it's for the quality of bestowal, this is equivalence of form.
5: The request is what the whole creation was for, that the lower something the lower one can do on his own. Without the request, everything's done by the Creator. The request seemingly comes from below.
4: The Creator is good and does good. And in order to realize the thought of creation, the created being has to make room so that the Creator will be revealed, so that the Creator will be able to fill him. So the request is directed precisely against his desire to do good.
5: Yes, in the request we will be similar to him. The more the request is specific, precise, through the friends, that I don't want anything but for them, and like what Rav just said, also to bring contentment to the Creator. That's exactly what's required of everyone.
4: Yes, because the person needs a deficiency. The person has to bring a desire. The person has to bring from within his heart that demand for correction, for change. If the person doesn't ask, if he doesn't want that change, if he doesn't want the Creator's help, then the Creator will not help.
5: Also, it seems that the request is a result of trying to scrutinize something, that if we want to reach a prayer, to reach the common request for some scrutiny that we start doing, and then we need the force from the Creator. We need to ask Him to give us those mutual scrutinies. So, bit by bit, we need to to aim the request to a place of common work.
4: Yes, there's no coercion in spirituality, so the request is an expression of the person's desire. It's not that the Creator forces him, but rather it expresses our freedom of choice.
5: On the one hand, if the Creator gives us everything, we'll just remain egoists. If we will profit everything inside our ego, we will also stay egoists. So the Creator wants us to reach despair of our own strength and ask Him, and then He'll make the correction for us.
4: Yes, you might say that. You can also say that the request is an effort. It's an effort by the person in the same direction that the Creator is operating, seemingly outside of myself.
5: The request is allowing Him to rejoice in us because we want Him to take care of us.
4: We also saw throughout the entire lesson now, it was about how to reach a request. How much work is required for that? How many scrutinies from all sides? And even after we do something, there is another scrutiny, more internal. And it's like a person is digging into his will to receive, into his vessel. And through that, he actually makes contact with the Creator when he starts to raise something in the direction of the Creator.
5: The request is in order to create vessels of bestowal in the person.
3: Первый вопрос. Почему?
4: First question.
0: Why
4: does the Creator only respond to a request?
0: The action that completes us.
4: That is a prayer. Is the request? It's a desire. It's what we call a deficiency, a lack, a desire, right?
0: It is what can evoke, trigger
4: that
0: the Creator's action.
4: Thing
0: he has
4: that
0: a desire, and if we
4: can awaken an action by the Creator. He created the desire. If we build a correct form for this desire, it awakens an action by the side of the Creator. So why does this desire must be shaped by us inside of the group and not by each and every one of us individually? Why the desire that is called a prayer must be built, must be shaped inside the group.
5: Here, Rav explained beautifully that the request works only not for yourself. Then you need the group in order to ask for them to always exercise that. Like he said, even mechanically, 15 minutes a day, a few times a day, morning, noon, evening, I thought this. We have to do this exercise. Not to think of oneself, but only the friends. That's how it works. You come out of yourself, you become more similar to the Creator, you ask for them. That's the right direction.
4: Yes. Sasha wrote for us, the group has the force of the majority, the collective. Rav said in the lesson that a person has to ask, has to pray for the whole group, because when the group connects, it connects with the Creator, and it draws, pulls the Creator into it, and by that gives the Creator contentment, joy.
5: A person can't ask for bestowal. He has no deficiency for that. But there are sparks of bestowal in everyone, and if we start shaping it together and talking about it, then everyone begins to yearn for a degree that he has no deficiency for. Only from working in the group, one can begin to think about and aim oneself towards bestowal.
4: Well, let me see if I'm able to express it. If you ask, it brings into expression the will to receive. If you want to bestow, you need a deficiency from the friends. And so it has to come from the group.
5: It's also the whole correction that we need to go back to a state where we're all connected. For that, we have to start from a same starting point, because each one has nothing to ask for himself.
4: Yes, and also with respect to towards whom do I work? If I'm with myself, I need someone that I think about, and towards him I go out of myself. The Creator is hidden. And so we have the group instead of it.
5: Because of equivalence of form, there's a complete structure, or a structure that wants to be complete. Otherwise, there's no real ability to feel the common work with the upper force. Because broken pieces can't contain the light of love.
4: Yes, the group is the field blessed by the Lord. The field blessed by the Lord. And we can say all kinds of such expressions, like the Holy Shekhinah, etc. And each one needs to rot in there, like a seed that rots in the ground, in the field, so that a new desire will be born or bestowed.
6: הצורה שבה אנחנו יכולים לקבל את השפע היא דרך זה
5: ש... The form in which we can receive the abundance is by erecting the Shekhinah from the dust. And to the extent that we wish to aim ourselves through the connection with the friends to bestow contentment to the Creator, then we work with the right deficiency, with the deficiency that where we want, where we're aimed at equivalence of form.
4: Also from the group means that I see them as greater than myself, and so each one receives the power to pray for the others. Rav said that if you see yourself as greater, then you truly can't pray for them. And that too, this initial prayer should be first to see all the friends in this way, and then you discover the more you pray for them and you receive forces from them, you discover that they're already, they're greater and greater than you, and they are connected.
0: If I
5: consider my friends as greater than me, or I consider my friends as smaller than me, how does that become expressed in my prayer? If I consider my friends as great, or I consider my friends as smaller than me, how does this become expressed, become reflected in my prayer?
4: If I see the friends as smaller than me, then I'm asking myself. I'm asking from the Creator with an egoistic prayer. If I see the friends as greater than me and I'm the smaller one, and I constantly want to ask for them, bestow to them, and only to be similar to them, this request, this prayer is in the direction of bestowal.
5: Greater or smaller than me is less the issue. What's important is that there's incorporation between us and it builds the common prayer. Rav said in the beginning that we need to be like a group of egoists, meaning the way in which I see the friends, great or small. It's probably because in this stage, from a group of egoists, we each see how we change like that. So ultimately, it's important that there is incorporation when we want to ask together. And then we have all kinds of individual states. One time you see smaller, then greater. The question is, what's the goal?
4: Yes. If I'm engaging in whether I'm small or great, it's engaging in the wrong thing, because what is the truth is that the Creator is great. He does everything and we have to turn to Him when I announce. So engaging in small or great deflects the prayer to a different plane altogether.
5: Main thing is that I don't ask for myself. Also in the lesson, Rav said that if I see the friends as higher than me, then my request is not for myself, but to cling to them and rise along with them.
4: Bala Sulam writes to us that one who is great cannot receive from one who is small. So, if I see the friends as small, then I'm not connecting their deficiencies to myself. This is how it manifests in the prayer. If I'm incorporated in the friends with their desires or not.
5: Yeah, naturally, I cannot ask for something I don't appreciate. What will I want to ask? And actually the effort and their demand to see the friends as great gives birth to something new in the person. It puts the importance of the pieces of the soul that are around him and the need to connect with them, and thus gradually this builds the kli.
4: We have to constantly search for the point of the Creator that is in the friend. And the Creator is always greater than you.
5: Rav talked about the contradiction that a person needs to be in a state where you feel greater from the friends in order to pray for them, but it could be the opposite. You can pray for them in seeing them as great. So it really is a contradiction to the ego. Just need to get into this work and work with the greatness of the friends, and as a result begin to do the work of the heart.
4: Yes, and also we know that state where sometimes when you pray you feel heavy, only you are praying and such things. Rav said that this is actually a part of this calibration, this tuning, that you have to see things this way. And you ask to see the friends that are actually praying more in spite of whatever you see. And then you truly receive from them greater forces to pray. All in all, what we need to get forces from each other to always be in a prayer. Because this is the constant exercise which is the most beneficial.
5: Rav said, in the same way that I consider myself as higher than others, I can't ask for them. And on the contrary, the more I appreciate them, the more I can pray for them.
7: Yeah.
5: May we be awarded with praying and asking and seeing the friends as great.
4: How? Under which conditions can I ask the Creator to create in me altruistic intentions?
2: How should I organize myself, everything around
4: me? How should I organize myself, everything around me, so that my request for the altruistic intentions will receive the right response?
5: We're already organized in the 10, and we want to scrutinize the connection between us each time. We also see that we're incapable. So the prayer of many is when egoists try to connect between them and they feel they can't and that only the Creator can help them. When they get to failure and despair, and then all of these scrutinies that we do together, we organize ourselves in the 10 around the morning lesson and the activity during the day, and that's how we push ourselves towards the altruistic goal.
4: I think that the conditions are annulment in the sense of being an empty cup, that we have a deficiency. The annulment is towards the Creator, that I agree to receive whatever He gives me, that I have the ability to see what He's giving me. And it's not that I'm just judging it's good or it's not good. I'm kind of negotiating within Him inside.
5: We first have to have a deficiency because we're working on it together in the 10. And that's for the importance of bestowal, the importance of the correct intention on the one hand. And on the other hand, there's also despair from our strength, that we do try and can't reach it. And then these two conditions is how we turn to the Creator.
4: Under what conditions can I ask the Creator to create within me altruistic intentions? Right now, I can ask the Creator. Right now, we have the conditions. Right now, we want to ask of Him that He will give us the quality of bestowal. How should I organize myself? I wrote the following from the lesson. If you connect well in the 10, if you enter into it, dissolve in it, then you are already in the upper world, like a drop of cement from which something can now develop.
7: Yes,
5: on the condition that a person organizes the importance of the friends to rise above the importance of himself. That's what he's asking for. That the friends will be great in his eyes to the point that he can give them to the treatment of the Creator, present the deficiencies of the Creator as mun for the deficiencies of the friends as mun for the Creator.
4: Altruistic intentions means to give contentment to the Creator. In the lesson, Rav described it that seemingly the person is praying for the friends because he seemingly wants to bring them closer to the Creator so that the Creator will have contentment because he is one, but the 10 is a great complete vessel, and that will give him complete contentment, not from that individual person. We have to put on top the kettle, the crown, the goal, how to give contentment to the Creator, and then think about how to bring the Creator closer to the friends, bring the friends closer to the Creator.
5: We have to organize our deficiency, what we want from the Creator. What's the result we want? How do we depict ourselves in a higher degree in the connection between us?
2: A prayer, in general, consists of,
4: is in fact composed of many parts. It could be praise, fear, a request, pleading,
2: maybe
4: awe,
2: gratitude,
4: perhaps gratitude,
2: thanksgiving, a heartfelt praise, or on the contrary,
4: praise from the depth of the heart, or to the contrary,
2: accusation,
4: some complaint against him.
2: Here?
4: So how should the conditions be replaced within me so that one of those requests will match some external conditions, for example, my connection with the friends and so on. That is, how should I imagine to myself from what state I'm praising, from what state I'm asking, and so on.
7: How do the conditions need to change in me so that the form of prayer will... Conditions? Mostly, constantly try to be in this, as we spoke, to be their servant, and be as much as possible in that action, where I don't want anything for myself, but rather I am the prayer. I am living for this. I exist in order to pray for them. That would be the more correct direction.
8: Bob said that on our degree it has to be all the way. Complete helplessness from my own powers, despaired from all hopes, the personal achievements.

0: united together, and the prayer rises from there. So all the conditions that help us move from looking at things from my personal deficiency to looking at the friends, the group, that's what the Creator awaits from us.
1: I think that the answer, that the conditions that need to change, is my inner conversation with the Creator. That I annul my egoistic desires, what will do good for me, to what will help the 10 advance, what will help the collective advance, the connection.
0: Altogether, the prayer is an inner feeling. It's not words. So you can't control, like say something that I don't feel. But we have a 10 where we can, through the environment, through the 10, change my intentions, my deficiency, and instead of coming with my deficiency, my personal egoistic one, to the Creator, to come with the deficiency of the 10.
2: That's
1: what we need to imagine. Yes, what should I imagine to myself? From what state? And the state we're in is that we're as much as we can to be together. From the state, I need to raise all these praise and so on.
0: From the state of self-judgment where I'm exposing my deficiency, and my deficiency depends on the work. It could be concentrated in oneself, and can take the flavors of love of friends, of care for others. It depends on the extent of incorporation and longing for connecting to friends and wanting something else that's outside of me, meaning that equivalence of form. Not just like that in order to erect a community, but to bring contentment through this. That's the matter.
3: Connected with them. If there is none else beside him, then what should be my main prayer? This is we're going over the material of the last of this lesson. We're strengthening it, going over it. If there is none else beside him, then what should be my main prayer?
1: To reveal it in the 10.
0: If there's none else besides him, what should my main prayer be need to be? For us to reach complete adhesion with the Creator. For us to establish in the connection between us and the 10 a permanent place where the Creator can dwell permanently. And then not just feel that there's none else besides him, but that he is good, that does good in everything.
1: That's exactly the main prayer for the friends, that they will all constantly be in none else besides them, the good that does good. So as much as I pray for them, I've said it, so you have that thought as if it comes back to you, that you want it to affect you, that you will feel that there's none else besides them. So that's the thing, you keep doing it, no matter what, and you feel that the more you're engaging in it, the more you ask for it, that's how you really come closer to a truer prayer, that you want it for them.
0: Rav said, ask for the group. Whatever you wish for yourself mechanically, ask for them. No matter what, ask for them. So it'll be like an exercise that you're doing all day, ask for them. So it's ask for the friends to live אין עוד מלבד

0: and none else besides him.
1: If that's the force that exists, so we want our prayer, in our prayer, to know how he works on us, where he's taking us, that force, what the purpose of creation is, and to gradually want to understand his actions upon us. That should be the prayer. That's how we can be a vessel that the Creator can later on be revealed in.
0: It's a question where no matter when you're awakened in the middle of the night, no matter when, the answer should be clear and sharp what our prayer should be, to replace our vessels of reception with vessels of bestowal.
2: Rav said
1: that he's repeating the materials from the previous lesson, so there could be a prayer that we will really be in this feeling of none else besides it, not only to read about it and understand it intellectually, but that we constantly want to be in this.
0: Yes, there's none else besides him, and he's good that does good is the final revelation in every degree, actually. We want to ask it for the friends to reach that state.
1: We want the reality of none else besides him to live in us, that it will be, how should I say it? The only direction we're working in to increase the quality of bestowal above creation, above the will to receive.
0: Yes, it's not enough to just say it. The goal is to reveal it. That's the desire of the Creator for us, to reveal it. That is the goal of the tent. That is actually the kli where the Creator can dwell.
3: If you're not aware of it, you're still raising your prayer. Why is it that as a result of the first restriction, the Creator stopped perceiving our egoistic requests? Why is it that as a result of the first restriction, the Creator stopped hearing or receiving our egoistic requests?
0: Allegory of the kid who wants to scratch his eye with a pin and is screaming and the Creator doesn't answer his such a prayer because it could harm a person. And precisely, the first restriction is the state we need to reach, the state in which we only do everything in order to bestow. And that is how the reality, the whole system is guided this way, for us to reach vessels of bestowal and aim everything to the Creator.
1: The condition of the first restriction is that you can't receive for yourself, only to give him contentment. So that's what we're constantly practicing more and more, every time to ask for the friends, not for himself. Rav was also saying today how much pleasures in the spiritual world, what was really destined for us to receive, it's only in order to bestow, and it's a billion times more.
0: Creation has a purpose, and it's how the Creator wants to bring a person to that goal, to that adhesion. That's why there are laws that Kabbalists have attained, that as a consequence of restriction, the Creator doesn't relate to egoistic desires, but only the yearning of a person for bestowal.
1: after the first restriction, you can't receive in order to receive anymore. And we have to recalculate what our vessel can receive in order to bestow. So the Creator doesn't answer each one's egoistic request, but a request of bestowal that comes from the collective.
0: If I remember correctly, the first restriction is where the created being is ashamed to receive. He wants to be similar to the bestower. And if he wants to be similar to the one that's giving, he's ashamed to receive. And that's why this law comes. I'm not willing to receive for the benefit of myself, but only to bestow. And from that, it's a given that if I can't receive for myself, I can't request egoistic desires.
1: The first restriction was a decision from the created being. Obviously, we didn't decide it, but in the spiritual root, we did decide it. That's why we can't turn to the Creator with such requests, because it was a decision in order to reach equivalence of form with Him.
0: That's what the created being understood in first restriction, that receiving egoistically detaches us from the Creator even more, and therefore the rule means that he won't receive any more in order to receive, and that's why the Creator does not relate to our egoistic desires and requests anymore.
1: Because to will to receive for his own benefit, there's nothing to do with that. That's a simple creation.
2: Rav, how does our prayer change from our state of concealment to a state of revelation? Imagine that you are in a state of complete revelation. What is your prayer? You're in a state of full revelation of the Creator. Well, what will your prayer be?
0: Maybe to be on us and all of Israel, where we want the light of the Creator to come and be expressed, and for us to be able to really have Him as good, that does good upon His creation, and us as a pipeline.
1: How else can we help? How else to contribute?
0: This is the state of revelation, where you're constantly in prayer and just ascending in degrees of depth of prayer. I wish we would reach feeling this. And for the time being, we can also, when we hear Rav depict the extent in which he's in this, and what degrees, and Rabash, and Bala Sulam, as we read, were constantly in prayer.
1: Just like we got an impression from all the Kabbalists who attained, once they're in complete revelation, they want to be partners, devoted to the Creator, to bring everybody close to Him, all created beings.
0: The concealment in the end is also upon our egoistic vessels that are not yet capable of receiving the light and bestowal. That's why there's concealment. But this transition from concealment to the state of revelation is a transition from reception to bestowal, from which we can delight the Creator, to observe the purpose of creation.
1: None else besides him, and he's the good that does good. So the state of complete revelation is that you don't have anything to ask for. He gives you even what you don't know. That's why in that state the prayer changes to gratitude. That's the only thing you can do. There's not anything else that you can exist and ask for that doesn't exist. It's just complete gratitude.
0: Maybe all that remains is for us to ask for us to have as many opportunities as possible to bestow to the Creator.
1: There's an example in the Torah that the nation of Israel should believe in the Creator and in Moses. So Bala Sulam or Rabash explained that even though all the revelations, all the miracles they saw, all the revelations they had, they still above that remained in faith, in adhesion to the Creator. So I think that is something we have to ask for, to be above revelation and adhesion to the Creator.
0: Exactly, so that the adhesion in the Creator is the point in which we want to serve Him as a pipeline for the whole of creation, to bring His purpose of being good, who does good upon His entire creation that needs so badly this light. And we want to be that pipeline, to realize our role as the people of Israel for Him.
2: How should I inspire the group for a common group prayer? How should I inspire the group, or obligate the group, maybe, for a common group prayer?
4: כיצד עליי לרומם את הקבוצה, לתת לה כוח והתפעלות ולעורר אותה לקראת הבקשה המשותפת?
1: How to awaken the group to the common plea. Obviously, there's a lot of giving an example that we give each other. To choose an example every day, which you want to give to the friends, and there's an example of going back to the prayer, prayer before prayer, to that in its forces, it could help my insides be aimed towards the Creator, towards my friends.
0: We can remove the word how and use it as a commandment that I have to awaken the group and uplift it towards a common prayer.
1: How to lift the friends, the group, to be in a prayer.
0: We need to awaken a yearning for the Creator out of working on the greatness of the Creator and the greatness of the society and the friends. From this greatness, we can start checking what we're missing. From the wholeness, move to the deficiencies that Rabash teaches us how to reach a prayer. And then check what we're really lacking, what we're really lacking.
1: Yeah, the prayer itself is truly that the friends will be able to pray all the time, that they'll have greatness of the Creator and greatness of the goal, that there'll be none else besides Him, the good that does good. And prayer is one of the forms that I can add greatness. We also know there's also an example that you give as much as you're devoted to it and are willing to only think about that. And talking like now, we're talking about it and giving more forces in that.
0: Rav says, I have to give up everything and supply the group because they will supply a greater pleasure than he would be able to give. And the fact that the Creator will give each of them satisfaction from me asking from the Creator for them.
1: That's our condition, to work about greatness and importance all the time, that we'll have a desire in the ten to attain the Creator. And then, like the friend said, from having some gap on it, we have to build a prayer. And Rav gave some more advice that it's like technical, but to ask for the group, everything you wish for yourself, ask for them, like a physical exercise that you do. Because by wanting to ask for the group, by this you're giving happiness to the Creator.
0: Rabash spoke about what a person can give to the other is actually the high spirits or the mood. So personal example and high mood.
1: Because each one on his own doesn't have enough of a deficiency to turn to the Creator, doesn't have the understanding what to ask for. So this is what we can give each other. Every point in the heart has its uniqueness.
2: Who is in favor of continuing the workshop? And who is in favor of asking questions? I don't understand. I think it's the same hands. Who is in favor of continuing the workshop? And who's in favor of questions? Lazy people. I don't know what to do. Let's ask some questions and then we'll see.
5: Можно вопросы задавать любые, не обязательно точно по теме.
2: You can ask any questions, not necessarily specifically right on the topic.
5: Прошу.
2: Go ahead.
5: Ну, вперед.
2: All right, let's go.
6: Здравствуйте, Рав.
3: Hello, Rav. I have come to a mechanical. I have found a mechanical. Oh, about the mechanical prayer, mechanical request of the Creator. About a mechanical request.
2: About, yeah, I get it. It's probably nashot is like a, it's like an account, like maybe a bank account or something. I get it. But what do you mean mechanical at request? That I get.
3: Artificial.
2: Go ahead. Right. Don't hear it very well up here.
3: This is what we do in the group. We have good unity. Many times we had this. Had this unity.
2: Hold the mic close.
3: Where we feel love, we rise above the hatred, and all that is good. Everything we talked about here. But still, we don't feel that we are bestowing. So many times we've done this unity, we've established this connection, But we feel this in our, especially lately, the group has become very, very strong, very united, like one whole group, our 10 especially, but we still don't feel that we're bestowing. When you said that, you know, mechanical prayer doesn't work, we tested this ourselves.
2: I don't understand the question. Where's the question?
3: The question is, do we still need to do more, or is this the kind of unity that we're talking about here? Is that sufficient?
2: Unity by itself won't give anything.
3: That's in order to reach the goal. Not unity for the sake of unity. We want to be similar to the Creator.
2: What does it mean to be similar to the Creator?
3: To be one with, be similar, not to be what's happening here. It's hard to say because we're not there now. We don't know what bestowal is, but we still know that what happens here, it's not the same. We don't want this. This is why we're uniting. To rise above it.
2: It seems you are quite confused there.
3: Why is that?
2: If you have serious friends, then you need somebody to coordinate you. I don't know. Talk with Mushi. Right now I'm doing a webinar. They're doing some other lessons. Connect to these lessons. There'll be a short course where you can check yourself correctly or not. Are you attuning yourself to the Creator? Yes, please, go ahead. Dear Rav, hi, I'm Andrei from the Kyiv Young Group. I had this question: if we aspire toward loving others as themselves, loving others as ourselves, how can we come to that without love for yourself?
3: You can't. This is where we begin. We go from here, from this knowledge. We know what it is to love ourselves instinctively. We're born with this. So this isn't even a question.
2: And if a person destroyed all love for himself?
3: Destroyed?
2: Well, or it seems that way to him.
3: Look, we're not talking about what he thinks he's done, but only what really happens. Only the upper light can destroy his self-love. Even if he kills himself, his body, it doesn't mean that he stopped loving himself. He can be engaged in all sorts of self-torment. It's simply his expression of self-love.
2: I don't really see how that can be.
3: You can talk to a psychiatrist, and he will explain how it works.
2: Thanks. Good evening, Alina. I also have a similar question about living the Creator. We say that the Creator is giving, loving, and I want to ask, children we educate through love, give them a good environment, show them good examples, guard them from bad thing, then why doesn't the Creator, who loves us, educate us with love? Why does he reveal these sufferings and awful things around us that you don't even know, but he shows them to you? Why? Just, you know, is a hanging, threatening view.
3: He doesn't love you. What are you going to do?
2: Yeah, there's no example of love. How does he teach us love in this way?
3: I'll tell you. If it was the Creator's intention to raise egoists, then He would raise us in precisely this manner. But His intention is to raise those who are like Him. That's first of all. Second of all, if you're going to raise your kids only with love, what do you think you're going to get from them? I would not be envious of you. Any upbringing must contain two lines: of restriction, judgment on the one hand, and mercy and love on the other. That is also how the Creator raises us. But we want only one line. You don't perceive how the Creator relates to you, just as with your own kids. Absolutely identical. He gives you a good option and a bad option. You select a negustic option. Imagine to yourself a child in this world acting the way you act in the spiritual world, relating to you like you relate to the Creator. What would happen to this hapless child? Imagine how he would be beaten up mercilessly in the spiritual world because he wouldn't listen to you in any way, not even a single thing. Do you have kids?
7: Of course, I have a son.
3: Is he happy with his mom or is he miserable?
7: He's happy. He also told my husband and I that he wants his parents to educate him as you educate us.
3: So you see? So you need to then show the Creator how it's done.
7: Thank you.
3: I wasn't joking, though, so I'll tell you again. Look very careful in your attitude towards your son, how you raise him in this balanced manner, how he relates to your warnings, your restrictions, and then how in turn you relate to him. There is a certain relationship that you have between you and him. And check, take that, extrapolate it in your relationship with the Creator. You will see how, what a wretched daughter you are to the Creator.
7: So everybody that came to the Congress, everybody came with their own questions. Some sort of obstacles that are before him. But during the Congress, there's a sensation that all of us came to some common wall, big common wall, and this wall, like when a person comes, before he comes to Kabbalah, he thinks there is something, but it's like he can't reveal it. But here, it's revealed, this wisdom. Now it feels like everybody's standing before this wall. So what do? Do we search for a door, start picking at it with a screwdriver, or get a bulldozer? How do we pass through it?
3: The wall is revealed and disappears as soon as your hearts unite, meaning the moment you overcome your personal ego, everything is immediately revealed. So as soon as you connect together, you immediately see in this unified heart, in this unified desire, you immediately see the upper world. You need to simply unite your desires. And there is this wall in the meantime.
7: So to continue in the same spirit,
3: I don't know how you're doing it. Don't twist my words. You need to destroy those restrictions, those obstacles, the distances between you. That's all. Then it will immediately be revealed.
7: Gregory from Kyiv, regarding the prayer of many, you said there was a problem in this formation of this prayer, but if people are honestly asking for the group, they're asking for mutual help to one another and elevation, not for their own sake and contentment to the Creator, but somewhere in the middle, inside, you'll get a huge spiritual benefit. So where is this altruistic intention?
3: Keep going as you are. The light will influence you, and you will feel more and more how your requests are still nonetheless egoistic until you break down fully and only then begin to ask correctly. This is an accumulating process. You need to accumulate a sufficient amount of anger and very direct intention, very focused, and sensation of the goal. It needs to be all very concentrated. This is what the light does. You just need to continue.
7: Rav?
8: Многие здесь уже достаточно. Вы знаете, каждому, кто давно занимается Каббалой, очень особенно относится к каждому.
7: Everybody that is studying Kabbalah for a long time, for months, month and a half, a year, years, leaving behind very important things, serious. How do we live through this? Maybe a year, a day and a half has passed. How do we strengthen to feel, to overcome, to allow us to come a little bit closer to the revelation of the Creator between us?
3: Honestly, I'm asked this question at every Congress. And you're right. We really should be aimed at, right now, at this moment, every moment in life, actually, for this revelation to happen. That is necessary. However, it cannot be egoistic. If you are going to aspire, just as you describe it now, towards this goal, not for yourself, but for the friends, then I assure you it's going to happen. But for that, at this Congress, we've really sharpened all of our qualities, feelings, our arrows, so to speak. We have a whole quiver of arrows now, and they are all now ready to be used. We need to bring them together, and most importantly, it needs to be done for the sake of the group, in Arvut, in this mutual guarantee. It needs to be the most important action. Within us, we still have these very specific egoistic demands, very strong egoistic demands, and that's a good thing that we're demanding. But it is not yet sufficient. A request that invokes spiritual revelation, it is egoistic. It's a egoistic request on this side of the screen. But it's already close. It's already right up to that screen, like right up to the wall, to this barrier, Mahsom. In other words, when I feel that I cannot ask for anything else, no way, I'm ready to do anything, but I'm still not successful, I'm still not able to do it, but I'm willing to do anything. That sharpness, that realization is what we're still missing. At this Congress, we've gone through the elements of the right formation of our relationship, our attitude towards the Creator, the group, but it still needs to be assembled together it's impossible to do it all at once, in one go. Still, every lesson that we've had here was a very, very serious scrutiny of the most fundamental aspects for a person on the path towards revealing the Creator. Nonetheless, it requires additional efforts. Most importantly, we need to tie it together, and each needs to be purified, cleansed of all these impurities and confusions, and need to be brought together. So we still have work to do.
7: Maybe you can give us an internal task that we'll be able to work through inside of us. That pre-Mahsom state revelation, so we'd feel the depth of it.
3: I don't even know how I could just, you know, wave my hand and make it happen. No. We can only work on this systematically. I think that over the course of maybe 6, 7, 8 months, that's what I think, honestly, that those people who are with us systematically, very seriously studying with us, they will be truly right up to Mahsom. This is a very critical time right now, but it cannot be done just all at once. In one go, it has never happened. No one was ever able to succeed in this, just like this. You need to be in this. You need to feel your gradual analyses of these sensations and how they come together, and their the deductions and all the different computations and variations. And out of all that, you will come to a unified, combined aspiration towards the Creator, which you don't yet have. But the desires are good. Don't fret, don't despair, we will come to this point. Go ahead.
9: Първо да попитам, има ли в залата някой, който да може да преведе от български на руски?
3: This is Bulgarian.
7: Can anybody translate from Bulgarian to Russian?
9: Я попробую сам.
3: I will try to speak.
7: I'm sorry, but I don't know it. I have a problem with languages, honestly.
3: I will try to ask in Russian. It's hard, but I will try.
7: Oh, we have a translator? We have.
3: I don't speak Bulgarian, but I understand it.
7: One speaks it, one understands it. What about us? We don't speak it or understand it.
3: They came from Bulgaria.
9: В момента там има в три български града зеркални огледални конгреси.
10: Там есть три, чего не поняла, но зеркальный конгресс есть.
3: He has there are three mirror congresses of I'm not exactly sure what.
9: Я попробую по-русски.
3: I'll try speaking Russian. I want to say that my friends in Bulgaria, they're watching us. We're with you. And I know that you're with us today.
9: Когда мы приехали
3: when we came, three different countries, the territories were very separate. I want to ask one question. When I met Kabbalah, when we correct ourselves, the light is going to disappear.
7: It will disappear.
3: Oh, this world is going to disappear.
11: Имеют разум дать свои усилия, поправим можно болные, различные благотворительности, имеют разум.
3: The question is not very comprehensible.
11: Там свои усилия отдаем.
5: Никакие ваши благотворительные действия.
7: None of your actions will help. People have been doing this for hundreds of years. There are no positive results from this. I've talked about this many times. Only following what the Kabbalists say, if you want to reveal the upper world, is what can be done. There is nothing else. There is no other means. You think that anything else that you think helps others, they're destructive and not constructive. They come from egoistic desires and they're directed towards egoistic desires. They exist within egoism. So there cannot be any positive result from that. Look, how many altruistic organizations are and what the benefit is. There isn't any positive result from this. Go ahead.
3: Алена, I'm the housekeeper.
7: Ah, yes, I know. Well,
3: from Odessa.
7: You already had your round of applause.
3: Question about man. Prayer.
7: Yes.
3: After our circle, you said that a mechanical action, there was a similar question. That this should be the first step if you don't have the genuine feeling in the heart. Now, I want to ask, even though it was difficult for me to come up here and ask. Now, I just found in me that can I pray for others? I can only pray for them when I see their pain. That's when I start empathizing, suffering with them. But in the circle, I see their egos taking them away. I only see their mask. I cannot empathize with them, with their suffering. I cannot pray for them.
7: Why? On the contrary. How is that the case? You see that a person is suffering. He's an egoist. Look at what nature is doing to him.
3: They must travel their own path. It's made this way. I shouldn't accelerate anything for them.
7: So empathize with him. Why can't you empathize? Why can't you cry for him, for the whole world, for being in such egoistic desires? Why not? Because they're not suffering? How do you know they're not suffering? They're suffering, but unconsciously. They don't understand why they're suffering. The whole world is suffering. But they're not connecting that to any progress, flow. That there's a beginning and end. they're poorer than you. The fact that you know why, you know the reason. You even justify these sufferings. Even if they are, if they exist, you know at some point there'll be an end and an answer. And they suffer without an answer. And your tears now are really nice, big, bitter, egoistic tears. Egoistic. And your runny nose as well.

0: Thank you.
1: But it's very good. Really. It's very good. I would recommend to really... You have very good points. Good desires. They're, you know, they're complex, but they're good. You don't hide them. And I'm sure that they will be realized. It's good that you're like this. But in general, consider that if there really is none else besides him, then everything happens only in order and according to the plan and under the governance and in the presence of the Creator. And then what are my tears exactly? What is the meaning of my tears? All right? Think about that. Then we'll ask you. All right, next. Looks like a lot of women now. Questions?
2: Look, for the revelation of the Creator, we have three components: the group, the books, the Rav. For the women, the notion of man, is that an essential component?
1: I don't understand.
2: We receive the light from the men, right?
1: Through the men's group, through the men's part of humanity. Yes. But by this, you don't owe them anything.
2: What about prayer, Hisaron?
1: Yeah, you should pray for the men's part as well, it's true. So you'd like to ask if our men are such useless, lazy, worthless type things, then, you know, they just want to sit on a couch, watch TV, watch football. And then the question is, can we suppose the whole men's population of the world, can we through them get the revelation of the Creator? Yes, we can. And they didn't do anything, and nothing will happen with them. Since, but still, it'll pass through the male part.
2: Yes, that part I already understood. One more thing. Sometimes you just want to pray for the men, for the male group. That's a normal state?
1: Oh, that's totally normal, yeah. No, totally normal.
3: Good
2: day, Rob. I'm Igor from Kharkov. Today we have a lot of tension in the air, and we're all very focused on the goal. Everyone is really doing their best.
1: That's why we've undergone the fundamental conditions for revelation.
2: In addition to us, though, we have the entire world group participating with us, where everyone is really also exerting their utmost in everything we're doing. How can we feel the world kli that's currently with us, and we're all hitting in that same point in order to achieve unity? I think that's what we're missing, this feeling that we're not alone here. Every one of us, we're all together, all the groups.
1: Well, you understand that we still don't have that common sensation in which all of this would be felt. We don't have it. You understand? It has to be a common desire, like a mother. She's at work, kids are at school. She's always thinking about them. In the back of her mind, you know, somewhere there, her children are. where her kids are and everything.
0: Но это потому что у нее существует чисто такая физиологическая эгоистическая.
1: That's because she has a physiological need in a sensation about her.
0: Но она появится.
1: She has this physical need. We don't have that yet, but it will appear, and then you'll feel the whole world group, all of humanity being in your heart.
2: So we can say that right now we're egoists who want only for ourselves and we don't can't do it any other way.
1: Yes, of course.
2: Then a request to you then. Could you please remind us when we forget that we're not alone?
1: No, can't do it. Don't ask me to do it.
2: Who do we ask then?
1: Your friends.
3: Добрый день. Меня зовут Максим, я из Одессы.
2: Good day. Максим from Odessa. We must all feel and care for the entire world and suffer with the world. The world suffers because they don't have the same method that we now have in our hands. From here, we need to disseminate our method.
1: The question is, should we suffer for the world or suffer for the Creator? Well, it doesn't matter. Let's go around that.
2: For about 4 years, I have been trying to disseminate in the circumstances where I am, in my town. I was writing stories, sea stories, and I was trying to input our thoughts, our method, our ideas into these stories without using the word Kabbalah. But the time has come when the external circumstances have changed to such an extent where now for the last year and a half, I'm in total confusion. I'm completely lost. I don't know what to tell people. Right now in Ukraine, a part of the country was simply cut off. Now we have war on all sides. Thousands of people died. Millions that are suffering. My question now is, how do we go out to people? What do we go out to them with? And most importantly, maybe, how do I convince myself as to what to do? And also, how do we talk to regular people, ordinary people, that are now enemies with one another? It's a very complicated situation. There's a lot of propaganda on both sides and simple words about unity that we could use, Mimi, like even a year and a half ago. These days, they feel empty. Could you suggest to us what we can do in this situation?
1: The situation, of course, is awful, incomprehensible, completely unpredictable. I can tell you one thing, only one thing. Only our method will help. And everything else?
0: Мир будет развиваться ко все большему обострению.
1: The world will
0: везде
1: develop
0: везде
1: toward destruction everywhere.
0: Если вы хотите,
1: if you wish,
0: счастья, удачи своему народу, своим соседям,
1: success for your nation, for your neighbors,
0: под любым видом,
1: you need to, under any circumstances, without declaring the source, but in some way to get closer to coming above our nature. Unity can be only through the light. And when you don't attract it in time, then, of course, there's an opposing action that pushes us.

0: between ourselves would unite and connect. We would perform this contact with the upper world. There is no such contact. And then this world, through us, this light would pass through and would fill in all these kilim of our world, at least in a minimal dose, thanks to us, thanks to being connected with us. We are necessary here. We need to contact with the upper world. This is the problem. You have to explain this in any way to everybody, that only unity is salvation. They won't want to hear you, so they don't hear me either. They don't hear me either. So, you know, they want you to write an article somewhere, give a lecture somewhere. I fly there, I do it. And our friends, our students as well. This is the only thing we can do. Rav, it's an internal level.
1: The problem isn't solved
0: on the level it's created. We need to ascend above it. Go to the next level.
1: То, что мы занимаемся объединением, а не поиском, скажем, преступников, поимкой преступников. Это понятно.
0: And that we're not engaged in, searching for wrongdoers or anything. I just want to tell you that families, let's say, it's not even cities or nations or regions, families are divided, are torn apart. How can they continue? Eventually they're going to start living in one single region. Doesn't matter what it's going to be called, but they're going to be neighbors. So you just need to forget what happened before? Just forget what happened? Just ignore it?
2: No, the upper light will unite everyone, everything. You can't even imagine, you can't even suspect the extent to which people will come closer, draw closer together. There won't be even a trace left of their old hatred. They will see that it was deliberate to bring them to this new state. They will see, they will reveal the need for it. I don't blame any single person in this world that right now seem to us that they're dictators, tyrants, or they're the reasons for all this suffering. No, none of that. There is just one creator. Do you see? So let's change our point of view and start acting only with respect to this method, under this method. Then we will succeed. But if we're gonna start blaming all these petty people and these petty corporeal sins and crimes, this isn't a serious approach. These are puppets. As it is written, the hearts of the rulers of the world are in the Creator's hands.
0: Thank you.
2: And the families will come reunite. They will come together, rest assured. Everything will be well. So let's hope and let's pray that it happens sooner than later. Let's work with people. We need to work with people. We have no choice but to come out to the people and do something with them. Today I came out of the hotel this morning. I took a small walk, maybe 300 feet in one way. Then I asked people, how do I get to the beach? And one points me in the opposite direction, and the other points in a completely different opposite direction. That's how it is. I saw the small hotel that I was at a few years ago, and I realized that I need to go in a different direction. So there's your example. We just need to work with people.

0: Да.
1: Yes.
2: Vadim, Young Group Kyiv, please tell me, is it possible to sign a covenant in the Young 10?
1: I don't know who's in charge of you. Tell me, do you have a manager, like someone who's dealing with you, with your Young Group? Are you part of the larger group of Kyiv?
2: Yep.
1: Then you need to be under them. You need to ask them what to do, how to act.
2: Thank you. Victor Odessa. The following question is from the moment that you said on one lesson that a student needs to allow Rav to enter him and the Rav needs to want that to happen. Can you explain that on my level so I understand what you're talking about?
1: This is the connection of two desires between teacher and student. It's called the mouth to ears or mouth to mouth. It is a special union of desires that are already at a level where they connect together. We're gonna talk about it, so don't worry about it, it's gonna happen. Yes.
2: Sasha, Dnipropetrovsk, I wanted to say, at least for myself, to ask, this state exists when you're calm, but at the same, but really, the world is collapsing, and not sure where to begin. On one hand, it's clear that there's light and concrete actions should be done.
1: Only our actions, my friend. The world is crumbling, yes, but you cannot, you do not have absolutely any tools to stop this process, to correct it, to fulfill it with anything, you know, with any goodness, but only with the unity between you, among you. You are now in contact with the Creator, with the source of the upper light of goodness and abundance. Connect to the source and let this light travel through you to everyone else.
2: Yes, that's understood. Around us, there's an environment to work with, but how do we exit into a wider circle?
1: I don't think that's necessary. You need to do these things gradually, but most important is for you to reach the kind of connection among you that it would be identical or sufficient to connect with the Creator, and that's when this contact will be made.
2: Thanks.
3: Natasha Dnipro-Dzerzhinsk,
2: Rav, if your student wants to ask you a question which would advance you, how would it sound? A question that would help you advance in spirituality.
1: Every question you ask, it advances me. You can be envious of me. Yeah, truly. Every question you ask advances me because I connect with you thereby. I grow richer with your desire, and it helps me advance. I devour your heart.
2: So answer a little more our questions about egoism, because we want our envy for you, our envy of you, to grow greater than infinity.
1: It's a good desire. I'll tell you only one thing.
2: Please guarantee me that.
1: I will try.
2: Thank you.
1: I am enriched by you, and at the same time, I hone my contact with the Upper One, thanks to you. You have a contact with me, only you need to reveal it. It's there. You need to reveal it in you. Try, we've spoke about all of this today and yesterday.
0: Yes, how many lessons and eternal conventions that Rav gives us, and how relevant everything is, truly every single moment. We are now here for a few reports towards what comes up. So first of all, the regional Kabbalah Lam Congress, it's coming closer, awakening from above, from below. It's happening in the end of October. Many groups around the world are organizing themselves and building the inner content of the congresses. And all around the world, there are convenings. So we're encouraging friends that can go and support the congresses overseas. Do it. The new site of the Congress, that the link has been sent out to everyone, convention.cli.one. You can see the list of congresses and their placement around the world. Also in the Israeli CLI, the groups are organizing in the regions, and we don't have anything closed yet. But the moment it'll be clear precisely where the Congress is and how it's happening, each group will. And then a good. And it will be registration for a limited amount of registrations. And about the Petah Tikva group. We should emphasize that we're remaining here, building our Congress together. In Petah Tikva, there will probably be the biggest Congress in the world by the quantity of participants, a very strong and meaningful one, and it is expected to be really a very strong one, a powerful one. So the fact that some of the friends are going to support other Congresses does not diminish the importance and power of the Congress in Petah Tikva. And whoever wants to participate, be part of the content. Ruim Yon is leading the Congress content, and very soon there will be kind of meetings to get things going and more details. So again, Ruim Yon will lead the content. We expect broad participation of friends. It's an excellent opportunity for every friend that wants to take a part and build together our Congress to be part of this matter. So we once more are really encouraging here in Petah Tikva, whoever remains and wants to be here, to take part of it.
4: Yes, Friday we're going to start the period of the holidays. It always was and always will be something very exceptional. This Friday, there's already going to be the Rosh Hashanah meal. And whoever saw, we are going through big renovations. The whole first floor is being renovated. That's why we have a problem with empty space. Because of that, we search for a lot of solutions, how to have room for all the friends and their families. In Rosh Hashanah, it's not simple because this room can only have 700 people, and usually we have more. So the solution is that we're going to have the meal on two levels, two stories. So again, only the Rosh Hashanah meal that has a lot of people. So we don't want to limit the people, but whoever wants to bring their families, we're going to have it on two floors. Part will sit here, and part will sit in the gallery on the first floor. Whoever's going to be sitting here are parents and families that have children, and whoever's going to sit in the gallery are men and women without children. So again, for the Rosh Hashanah meal, we're going to have them on two floors in order to have room for all the friends. Here, will be parents and children and families, people with children, and in the gallery will

0: be men and women without children. Why? Because we want to let everybody incorporate. So, naturally, we won't be sitting in tens. Tens that belong here. So let's make it easy on the system so we can all be here in Rosh Hashanah. Usually in the other meals, we don't reach above 700 people, so we're going to have the meal here.
1: An additional thing that is very important, all the congresses, we're actually calling them meals, but it's one big congress, it's one big organization of all the month of Tishrei Hadis. We'll have 25 meals, and we know that these meals, they're not dropped on us from above and not by angels that serve us, but we will enter into duties. We will have a lot of duties, and it's a great privilege to be busy in duties and to serve the Holy Society during the 25 meals. And so we're asking from all the friends to receive the duty lists. Whoever can will come with joy to the duty. Whoever wants to add, always when they say you can make room, you can clear and help more. And whoever for some reason can't, we'll find a replacement. But nevertheless, we must take upon ourselves, on our shoulders, the responsibility to be in all these duties, to serve the society, and to have this great privilege. So we're asking everyone to follow the lists that will be advertised, check where you're placed, prepare for the duties, and to come with joy to serve the society during the holidays of Tishrei.
0: In the next week, we're going to have our interns, men and women, so let's accept them. It's part of the plan. They're going to come from different countries, and we'll welcome them in happiness here. They'll be in a lot of, go through 10 meetings, lectures, meals. They're going to live our life with us. During the morning lessons, also the women that are coming will be here in the morning lesson.
1: And two announcements about this week. So tomorrow, Sunday, September 6th at 6:30 p.m. Israel time until 7:30, we will have a global gathering of friends on the topic of awakening from below, igniting the hearts with preparation for the regional congress. The event will take place physically in the study hall and on the Arbut system. An experience called Kabbalah towards Rosh Hashanah in Ashkelon. We're inviting you for a pleasant and special evening of connection, thought, and inspiration. How will we assure a good year? Monday, September 7th,

Dear friends, every week we choose a topic for Shabbat, a topic that will bring us closer to each other and to the Creator. We engaged in incorporation, we engaged in annulment, and this Shabbat we will engage in the topic of from an individual prayer to the prayer of many. For that purpose, we will now enter a lesson from the Odessa Congress 2015, where this topic was the main topic in it. This is a lesson that will take almost the entire lesson, actually the entire lesson. Pay attention that during the lesson, there will be 9 short workshops, so we should stay alert and stay attached to Rav's words and his precise guidance through the workshops. And we will do the work and pray a lot within, that we will shift from an individual prayer to the prayer of many. It's a great opportunity to be inspired from all the friends, those who ask questions, those who are in the lesson, and mostly from the 10.

0: and the power in the 10 that we can bring together in a common prayer. Let's hear the lesson.
1: Lesson number 5. Let's take our seats, get cozy.

0: называется молитва многих.
1: It is called prayer of many. I don't know why many, to be honest with you.
0: Молитва многих это базар.
1: Prayer of many is marketplace.
0: Не одни многих, а одного.
1: It's not prayer of many, it's prayer of one, when everyone is one. We need to find another word. I'm not, I don't agree with this name, prayer of many. It's confusing. Like a bunch of people get together and everyone screams something out, and that's the prayer of many. But we'll think about it. After we have covered many different topics, we have now come to the most important one, the actualization of the obligation entrusted upon us. What are we obligated to do? Our correct reaction to what the Creator creating us, putting us into these circumstances called our world. What does He want from us? If there is none else besides Him, if He is responsible for everything, if He does everything, if we have no strength of our own, everything is done only with the help of the upper light, it is the only creating force, then what is required of a creature? Only one thing is required of the creature, the right desire towards what the Creator has prepared for them. What the Creator has prepared for us, we do not know. We can guess, conjecture, and interpret what the Kabbalists wrote for us in various ways, but as it is said, a person who draws near to the goal, who's on the path towards the goal, he doesn't really care what the Creator has prepared for him. He begins to care more about what he can prepare for the Creator. The Kabbalists note this as a condition of a common prayer, request, appeal, demand, supplication, whatever we call it. There is a desire that exists that we need to express, all of us as one. This desire, if it is correctly framed by us and reproduced by us, it will obligate the Creator to do what is necessary. But for that, we need for our desire to be correct. Meaning, our desire needs to be correct and exactly identical to what the Creator wants to do to us. He wants to gather us together into one whole, naturally, right? We study this with the in the wisdom of Kabbalah and the breaking of the soul, when Adam was broken into myriad different souls, which is why we're all called Bnei Adam, children of Adam, parts of the system. And from there, after we've gathered together into one whole with all our desires, making ourselves into this one single aim for all of us. If we gather ourselves like this towards one single goal, naturally we'll be able to influence the light, which exists in complete calm, complete rest. There is no changes in it. It is a special substance which waits only for our correct desire in order to manifest in it the moment we achieve this correct desire, the light begins to manifest in it in action. The whole problem is that this desire needs to be, first of all, the desire of love and bestowal. Secondly, it needs to be, the way that it's written here is of many, meaning it needs to be the sum total of many egoistic desires which unite together over their individual egos into one aspiration to gather together in order to influence each other positively and in this to give pleasure to the Creator, meaning to bestow to one another, bestow to the Creator. We don't know what it is to bestow to the Creator, but when we begin to aspire amongst ourselves to get to bestowal, we begin to realize there is a direction begins to form that's as if towards the Creator. It begins to appear as if out of a fog, this quality of, or the spiritual construction that's invisible, but we begin to feel it in our desires. Therefore, the most important thing for us is to aim ourselves at it, and that is only possible if we are united amongst ourselves and everyone is thinking about everyone else, and that everyone is ready to connect with everyone else and can pray for everyone else and desires this and only this. Understands that he himself exists only for this purpose. And only in this case, when he puts himself fully in the service of everyone else without any personal reward, without any personal benefit, if this is how he can rise above his egoistic nature, which is given to him at this moment, then he will connect with the rest of the friends and he will discover that they exist in the exact same state as he. They're all already detached from their ego. And then suddenly, in the eyes of this friend, they will unite all together and turn this genuine desire to be like the Creator towards the Creator, and he will influence them and he will unite them finally and in such a way that he will be able to manifest in them, reveal himself in them as the bestowing and loving force, because they in turn had decided, had resolved to be just like him.
0: Каждый должен заботиться о том, чтобы группа стала такой.
1: Moreover, everyone needs to be concerned that the group as a whole become like this. To understand that if he becomes corrected, then everyone will become corrected, the entire group. The most important thing is to think about how he relates to everyone else in the group. Rabash writes in the Prayer of Many, he who aspires for the Creator should not part from his spiritual group, since it is the only place where the Creator becomes revealed. The Creator cannot reveal in any one of us individually, no one, but only in our connection, when it is such that we complement each other until we become similar to Adam, this general construction, to the most minimal degree or like when 10 can get together, complement each other and become like that one, like that great construction. Therefore, first and foremost, do not ever under any circumstances distance yourself from the group or separate from the group. Without the group, the person is nothing, no one. Just now, all of us, we've seen a virtual group, our beautiful, wonderful virtual group, and I really hope that they will be able to see, be able to achieve the state virtually, but that is much, much more difficult than physically, because virtually, between you and me, there are certain concealments that we are going to have to scrutinize between us, but they're serious men, and I think that they will be able to succeed. Egoistic desire can only be used to draw closer to. A egoistic desire can be used solely for practicing adhesion with the group. I repeat, egoistic desire can be used solely for practicing adhesion with the group. Egoistic desire for practicing adhesion with the group? It's the opposite, right? I can't use my ego. No, this is what he writes. And if the whole world is immersed in self-love, then darkness expands over the world because there is neither room, meaning desire, nor desire for delight, the bounty coming from bestowal and love to fill the egoistic creatures due to the disparity of form between the light, which is the giver, and the creatures who are the receivers. Meaning, yes, indeed, it is our egoistic desires that need to be utilized in the group, precisely in the group, in order for us to draw closer, to make them stand out, to manifest them, and to use them precisely for unification between us, then we will truly see the true picture of who we are inside of us and how we can connect. If we don't use the ego in the connection between us, what will be these, you know, goody-two-shoes in the clouds and dandelions, so to speak, right? That's the term. Being with our heads in the clouds, but no, we need to really manifest, express our ego, to really put it on display and see the true state of the connection, the true state of you and the group. And despite the fact that as opposed to the entire world that uses the ego in the direct way, we're using it in a different way. If we're going to conceal it, however, we're going to be deluded to thinking that we're already high in the clouds, whereas in reality, we're swimming in this muck. Pardon my French. So, on the contrary, we need the ego, and it was created for this very purpose, for us to know the state, our true state, and how we must rise above it and unite. And when a person wishes for the Creator to bring him closer, meaning that he would give him the will to bestow, it is defined as bringing closer. Meaning, when we can say that we are working towards unification with the Creator, when we exist in our most disgusting, detestable, egoistic qualities, when we can't stand each other, we negate each other, or we're just totally, we don't give a damn about each other, and so on. From zero to minus infinity, negative infinity, when we begin to pray over that, to ask the Creator to help us precisely with these qualities to help us draw closer, in light of these egoistic qualities, that means we're working on drawing closer to the Creator, because the Creator is, the definition of the Creator is the right unification of all the creatures. I should never forget this. The Creator doesn't exist in and of himself. We're talking about what is revealed, what is manifested between us. There is the example of light, right? The electrical current. How can you say that it exists? Because I check here and it exists. So you check, and then in your tool, in your instrument, you see that it exists. But if you didn't check it with your instrument, then what? Yes, I just tested it, and it worked. So now I have to do it again, right? I tested it again, and yes, it's still there. But if your instrument isn't plugged in, how can you know if it exists? You can't. You don't. And you can't know. The same here applies here. Only when we have this very clear ego, and with this ego is working towards uniting with other egos, and it succeeds in rising above, that's when the Creator manifests between them. This is the practical revelation of the Creator. And when does he reveal himself? When we ask him to bring us closer to each other, he does this action, and then in this action he reveals himself. The action is called the action of correction, and then there is the action of revelation.
0: So
1: everything comes down to the person begging the Creator to help him. He's done everything that's required of him. He gathered the group together. He did all that he could for the friends. Everything to bring them together and to assemble them and to unite them, everything. And then nothing worked. And it's not going to work, because it's not supposed to work with our actions. The only true solution from our actions, the only true result, is when we begin to ask the Creator, meaning as a result of our actions, we must come to what? To failure. We want to go home, we want to leave, we hate and we despise everyone, and we're empty and we're weak from this work, we can't stand this work anymore, we don't see any way out, we're completely out of it. This is the state, on the one hand, and a tremendous desire, nevertheless, in spite of all that, to reveal the Creator. On the other hand, these two parameters are necessary, essential, to be present in us at the same time, so that on the one hand we would have this burning desire to reveal the Creator. On the other hand, we would be absolutely certain that we're incapable of doing it. Then out of these two parameters, a scream appears. Help. And that is when the action is made. But these two parameters need to be present in their absolute finished form, on our level, not on, you know, the higher degrees. And those degrees, oh my. But this will be enough for our level. They need to be to their fullest extent, to the fullest measure, complete helplessness from our own efforts, our own strength, our own hopes, and our own personal accomplishments in this respect, a tremendous desire, in spite of all, to reach the goal, that I would rather die than remain living like this. Here, this how this wail is revealed without any perhaps physical screaming. The upper light comes as a result, unites us, corrects us, and brings us all together into one desire in which the Creator is revealed.
2: And the upper light that completes us and corrects us is called the soul. Then we get a soul. It is one. Not anybody can have the whole Adam is called a soul. Each of us just has a part of it, a spark, in order to be attracted to the common soul. When the person asks the Creator for closeness, he thinks that he's alone in this. And therefore, he thinks that the Creator should just bring him closer, alone. Am I right? Yep, I'm right. This is our ego. Because a person asks for closeness, and he's saying, look, I'm working so hard, and where is all this? This whole tuning is off. The calibration is wrong. A person needs to connect to the group, needs to ask for the group, needs to turn to the Creator from the group, asking for them. His function must be in that he asks for them, like a mother for her children, and only. But if he asks for himself, for his own sake, or in any way, not for the group, or for the group, but together with him, self, then it's an incorrect request. It's just the wrong request. A prayer is called, it comes out of Lehit Palel. It means to judge one's self. To judge, not to call towards the Creator, it's to judge yourself, your own self, for how correctly you're turning to the Creator. That's the most important thing in this sort of personal check, only with respect to yourself. When a person asks for closeness to the Creator, it seems to him that he's alone in this, and he thinks that the Creator should just bring him alone closer. This occurs because a person believes that specifically he is the one that has good qualities that the friends don't have. This is an additional aspect of the problem, to the extent, in the extent to which I consider myself better or higher than the friends in something. I cannot ask for them. I end up asking for myself. And on the contrary, the degree to which I respect the friends, to which I value them, evaluate them as more important, as higher than myself, to that extent, am I then able to ask for them? Is it a paradox? Perhaps, if they're higher than me, then I have to ask for myself, to pull myself up to their state. Nope, that's wrong. Then I ask for them. Why? Because if they are higher than me, then my correct request is not in asking for myself, but in connecting to them and asking for them, and then I ascend with them. Here there is a very fine calibration, because specifically here, in the observation of all of these conditions for a prayer, for self-evaluation, self-grading, here's where the calibration takes place. The tuning of our entire soul. Is it going toward the Creator or not? I could misdirect it and nothing will go according to plan. I need to direct it directly toward the Creator and then it'll start to illuminate. If I feel that specifically I have better qualities than everybody else, then this opinion of mine separates me from the group, specifically this opinion. Don't look for anything else. You can say, nah, I don't have time, I don't have effort, whatever, I'm busy, I have other things to do, and so on. Any excuses, it doesn't matter. None of that matters. If you separate from the group, you're an egoist. This will happen because you believe that the people that are sitting there are worse than you. And for that reason, then you think you can be more successful, more efficiently advance toward the goal without them. These people are typically separated from the group. They feel that they deserve a greater proximity to the Creator. They consider themselves righteous. They become from this greater egoists. Or they leave into the study. I'm going to study separately and it'll help me attain the Creator. Or I'm going to create my own group and there I will attain the Creator. Or anything else that I do, it doesn't matter. In reality, all of these are excuses that send a person deeper into his own ego. A greater ego.
0: So,
2: as a result, the only advice that we can give to a person is mechanically, even, not from the heart, but just like a recording device, to ask for the group. Anything that you would want for yourself, mechanically ask for them, without any heart, without any whatever. Just ask for their sake. So that it would be like a physical exercise for you. You, during the day, at least, you know, 15 minutes, let's say, at least, or whatever, of this exercise, a few times. Morning, afternoon, and evening, 15 minutes. Each time, it doesn't matter what else you're doing around that, just ask for the group. You'll see how much it affects you. Mechanically understanding that you, how little you need this, that you disregard it, how uninteresting it is. Just do it. This is necessary because the request for the group, to asking for the sake of the friends, by worrying about themselves, but in order to please the Creator, but for this contentment to the Creator, it wouldn't come out of me specifically, but it would be specifically for the Creator, meaning that I am willing to do anything for the Creator to have contentment. From who? Doesn't matter. From the group, or from my other friends that would win something out of it. It doesn't matter. That doesn't concern me. The important thing is for me to evoke evoke contentment in the Creator, and nobody would know about it, including the Creator. So who needs this then? In order to create in myself a spiritual kli. That's it. Look at what a great exercise this is. I am attuned toward bringing contentment to the Creator. It doesn't matter how or what, by the group or in any means possible, some Africans, let's say Indians, it doesn't matter who, or some group or whatever,
3: or
2: even some, like an enemy of mine or somebody that I don't like. The important thing is for the Creator to receive contentment from this, and there's no connection between this contentment and me. And I ask for this. When I ask for this, I begin to check myself. Is this really the case? But it still performs a very strong action. I begin to discover some kind of hidden motions inside me. The light corrects me. It doesn't matter that I am pronouncing phrases that are totally unrealistic for me, but the light acts. Therefore, the action, where it's written everywhere in all Kabbalistic books, where it's written for the sake of the Creator, in quotes, we still say it, for the sake of the Creator, is specifically that creation of super egoistic kilim that are above the ego, completely separated from myself, or completely opposite from myself. I wish the Creator to experience contentment, but without any connection to me. So here the question is, but wait, but aren't I going to be proud of this, that I did this? Isn't that a reward? And here, you need to understand why the Creator is hidden. Because we cannot see that by this we are bringing Him contentment. That means that I need to act in a way to evoke contentment in the Creator, not understanding or knowing the result at all. And I, by that, myself, would not see any consequences of this. But when the despair and disillusionment, exhaustion, apathy would come toward these actions, then I would feel that I'm an egoist, that I have no such kli inside myself, that I'm incapable of acting this way toward the Creator. But this is good. This now gives the right state. This brings you into the right state. In any case, a person needs to ask for the whole group, because a group united unites with the Creator. It evokes the Creator in themselves, and by that brings the Creator joy. And now you have the question. So how do you act on the Creator? You influence the Creator only through the group. And the greater the joy that I can attain, the further I am practically from this action. So nobody in the group knows, and I myself sort of am distant. I just ask. And in fact, with respect to the group, I can test myself very easily. Can I? Am I capable not receiving anything, remaining exactly as I am? I have nothing spiritual, no attainments, nothing, but only for the whole group to get this. I'm telling you honestly. I'm speaking with you honestly. The attunement here, the calibration, is very serious. Meaning that if I can really work in this way, and I ask for the Creator to give me the strength to be able to work such that only for Him and only for the group, but not for myself, would be the consequences of my efforts, the results of my actions. So my friends wouldn't know about it. Therefore, a person rejects himself, but wants the Creator to help the group, because he wants to give the Creator much greater pleasure than he would on his own. So the Creator would give everybody that same thing that I am asking for their sake from the Creator. And in this way, a person gradually, and there are many, many more like this that you'll discover in yourselves when you begin to act in this way. All of these searches and all this work, all these sorts of inner movements, they are called a prayer. This is all a prayer. So it's not some kind of blah, blah, blah, some by some recorded text, you know, some pronunciation, or singing in a choir, or suffering and wailing. A prayer is constant internal work. So we say, that's why it says that what is a prayer? A prayer is work in the heart. And for the past, you can also ask. All of us have many sorts of unpleasant thoughts, actions in the past that we've committed toward the friends, towards in the group and other people, but mostly in the group. You can ask such that these past egoistic actions, egoistic thoughts, for them to be now, for them now to turn into positive, into bestowal. And then these corrective actions are called redemption. Yes. The Creator has no connection with any of us. He is connected only to the 10. If you enter a 10, you appear, you come into contact, into communication with the Creator through the 10. If you exit the 10, you can do whatever you want. It has nothing to do with the Creator. Then you immediately become an animal, because the spiritual world, this connection with the Creator, can only be through the 10 people in the group. Therefore, the exit into the upper world is such, is like that. Connect well with the group, enter it easily, you'll be like a seed from which you can, something can start to grow.
0: Если же выходите, то нет. То есть
1: If you don't, then you don't. It's very, very simple. In the spiritual world, you cannot have a number fewer than 10. That's the connection that is required. That's why a person needs to always

If only I wouldn't think about it. As you can see, there are these tricks at every step, and you cannot avoid them in order to try and escape from your ego. I'll be done soon. Prayer of many means that a person prays for everyone, and the Creator meets this prayer always, because where there's a desire to receive for the Creator's sake, the pleasure will come. But because the nature of man is to receive, wherever needs to receive for himself, he cannot. But only when the intention to bestow it wraps the desire to receive, only then this desire is called aspiration for the Creator. Desire to receive cannot be actualized unless it is added to with the intention to bestow. Until then, it's everything. The Creator is in concealment. We know this. It's in Sumalav, and all our aspirations to receive for ourselves, for self pleasure, on the level of our world, they are very, very small when compared to the pleasures that exist in the spiritual world and the quality of the soul. But in order for the person to aspire for to the quality of the soul, first he needs to be promised the kinds of egoistic pleasures that he can understand, and after he believes in it, he can begin his correction, not for the sake of a reward. So the first person is drawn by a reward, spiritual reward, that's incomparable to our world. Eternity, perfection, anything you want, any fulfillment, anything we feel in our world, right? This sort of fulfillment of our desires. In the spiritual world, the smallest degree of the spiritual world is billions of times greater than our entire world put together. In billions of times. Does that work for you guys? What? I'm not hearing anything. I see that your desires are a lot greater than that, so that spiritual world doesn't entice you. So when a person begins to realize this, and he begins to be drawn to the spiritual world, and he's ready to give up everything for this. Like, what do you do in this within this world? What's the point? What do you work towards? What are you losing out if you have billions of times greater reward in the spirituality? If he comes to this state, from then on, he can begin the correction towards true spiritual fulfillment, which truly is billions of times greater than all corporeal pleasures, because every higher degree in spirituality is billions of times greater in its capacity than the one preceding it. The purpose in life, the meaning in life, is in correction of one's desire from receiving to bestowing. As a result, the upper light appears, and thus perfection and eternity set in. Man's work is in overcoming the desires and thoughts that prevent him from bestowing, and it is performed precisely under the condition of the Creator's concealment, without feeling the importance of this work, but doing it in faith, meaning in faith is in spite of one's reason. Seeing that others are also neglecting the spiritual work and don't see the importance of it, he asks for them. This is what we need to do when we see friends who are weak, who have grown weaker. We need to pray for them. Physically, yes, we should also kind of shake them up, but most importantly, we need to pray to the Creator for them. This is called the prayer of masses, or which is rather the prayer for the masses.
the prayer of friends is

0: four different. Let's start with questions or with the workshop. Who's for the workshop? And who's for questions? So workshop then. Let's all take our seats and begin. With a little more pep, a little more energy. They should stop feeding you guys.
1: Первый вопрос. Почему?
2: First question.
0: Why is it that the Creator only answers the...
2: Why does the Creator only reply to a request? Why does the Creator only reply to a request? Because the request is so and so, right? This is how each one should answer. And because a request is, please go ahead and complete that.
3: The request is a deficiency. It's a prayer that we raise. As we learned, it needs to be mutual.
2: Yes, because a request is a deficiency of a person, or it's common between us. This is what the Creator wants, that we will ask of Him, not that He will give us.
3: Yeah, the request is a deficiency, it's a vessel, it's the place where the Creator can enter. Once we have such a kli, part of the 10, let's say, then the Creator can respond.
2: Yes, because when the request is for the entire vessel, it's for the quality of bestowal, this is equivalence of form.
3: The request is what the whole creation was for, that the lower something the lower one can do on his own. Without the request, everything's done by the Creator. The request seemingly comes from below.
2: The Creator is good and does good. And in order to realize the thought of creation, the created being has to make room so that the Creator will be revealed, so that the Creator will be able to fill him. So the request is directed precisely against his desire to do good.
3: Yes, in the request we will be similar to him. The more the request is specific, precise, through the friends, that I don't want anything but for them, and like what Rav just said, also to bring contentment to the Creator. That's exactly what's required of everyone.
2: Yes, because the person needs a deficiency. The person has to bring a desire. The person has to bring from within his heart that demand for correction, for a change. If the person doesn't ask, if he doesn't want that change, if he doesn't want the Creator's help, then the Creator will not help.
3: Also, it seems that the request is a result of trying to scrutinize something, that if we want to reach a prayer, to reach the common request for some scrutiny that we start doing, and then we need the force from the Creator. We need to ask Him to give us those mutual scrutinies. So, bit by bit, we need to aim the request to a place of common work.
2: Yes, there's no coercion in spirituality, so the request is an expression of the person's desire. It's not that the Creator forces him, but rather it expresses our freedom of choice.
3: On the one hand, if the Creator gives us everything, we'll just remain egoists. If we will profit everything inside our ego, we will also stay egoists. So The Creator wants us to reach despair of our own strength and ask Him, and then He'll make the correction for us.
2: Yes, you might say that. You can also say that the request is an effort. It's an effort by the person in the same direction that the Creator is operating, seemingly outside of myself.
3: The request is allowing Him to rejoice in us because we want Him to take care of us.
2: We also saw throughout the entire lesson now, it was about how to reach a request. How much work is required for that? How many scrutinies from all sides? And even after we do something, there is another scrutiny, more internal. And it's like a person is digging into his will to receive, into his vessel. And through that, he actually makes contact with the Creator when he starts to raise something in the direction of the Creator.
3: The request is in order to create vessels of bestowal in the person.
1: First question.
2: Why does the Creator only respond to a request?
0: The action that completes us.
2: That is a prayer. Prayer is the request. It's a desire. It's what we call a deficiency, a lack, a desire, right?
0: It is what can evoke, trigger
2: that
0: the Creator's action.
2: Thing
0: he has
2: that
0: a desire, and if we
2: can awaken an action by the Creator. He created the desire. If we build a correct form for this desire, it awakens an action by the side of the Creator. So why does this desire must be shaped by us inside of the group and not by each and every one of us individually? Why the desire that is called a prayer must be built, must be shaped inside the group.
3: Here, Rav explained beautifully that the request works only not for yourself, then you need the group in order to ask for them to always exercise that. Like he said, even mechanically, 15 minutes a day, a few times a day, morning, noon, evening, I thought this, we have to do this exercise. Not to think of oneself, but only the friends. That's how it works. You come out of yourself, you become more similar to the Creator, you ask for them. That's the right direction.
2: Yes. Sasha wrote for us, the group has the force of the majority, the collective. Rav said in the lesson that a person has to ask, has to pray for the whole group, because when the group connects, it connects with the Creator, and it draws, pulls the Creator into it, and by that gives the Creator contentment, joy.
3: The person can't ask for bestowal. He has no this deficiency for that. But there are sparks of bestowal in everyone, and if we start shaping it together and talking about it, then everyone begins to yearn for a degree that he has no deficiency for. Only from working in the group, one can begin to think about and aim oneself towards bestowal.
2: Well, let me see if I'm able to express it. If you ask, it brings into expression the will to receive. If you want to bestow, you need a deficiency from the friends. And so it has to come from the group.
3: It's also the whole correction that we need to go back to a state where we're all connected. For that, we have to start from a same starting point, because each one has nothing to ask for himself.
2: Yes, and also with respect to towards whom do I work? If I'm with myself, I need someone that I think about, and towards him I go out of myself. The Creator is hidden. And so we have the group instead of it.
3: Because of equivalence of form, there's a complete structure or a structure that wants to be complete. Otherwise, there's no real ability to feel the common work with the upper force. Because broken pieces can't contain the light of love.
2: Yes, the group is the field blessed by the Lord. The field blessed by the Lord. And we can say all kinds of such expressions, like the Holy Shekhinah, etc. And each one needs to rot in there, like a seed that rots in the ground, in the field, so that a new desire will be born or bestowed.
4: הצורה שבה אנחנו יכולים לקבל את השפע היא דרך זה
3: שאנחנו... The form in which we can receive the abundance is by erecting the Shekhinah from the dust. And to the extent that we wish to aim ourselves through the connection with the friends to bestow contentment to the Creator, then we work with the right deficiency, with the deficiency that where we want, we're aimed at equivalence of form.
2: Also from the group means that I see them as greater than myself, and so each one receives the power to pray for the others. Rav said that if you see yourself as greater, then you truly can't pray for them. And that too, this initial prayer should be first to see all the friends in this way, and then you discover the more you pray for them and you receive forces from them, you discover that they're already they're greater and greater than you, and they are connected.
0: If I
3: consider my friends as greater than me, or I consider my friends as smaller than me, how does that become expressed in my prayer? If I consider my friends as great, or I consider my friends as smaller than me, how does this become expressed, become reflected in my prayer?
2: If I appreciate, if I see the friends as smaller than me, then I'm asking for myself. I'm asking for the from the Creator with an egoistic prayer. If I see the friends as greater than me and I'm the smaller one, and I constantly want to ask for them, bestow to them, and only to be similar to them. This request, this prayer is in the direction of bestowal.
3: Greater or smaller than me is less the issue. What's important is that there's incorporation between us and it builds the common prayer. Rav said in the beginning that we need to be like a group of egoists. Meaning, the way in which I see the friends, great or small, is probably because in this stage, from a group of egoists, we each see how we change like that. So ultimately, it's important that there is incorporation when we want to ask together. And then we have all kinds of individual states. One time you see smaller, then greater. The question is, what's the goal?
2: Yes. If I'm engaging in whether I'm small or great, it's engaging in the wrong thing, because what is the truth is that the Creator is great. He does everything and we have to turn to Him when I announce. So engaging in small or great deflects the prayer to a different plane altogether.
3: The main thing is that I don't ask for myself. Also in the lesson, Rav said that if I see the friends as higher than me, then my request is not for myself, but to cling to them and rise along with them.
2: Baal HaSulam writes to us that one who is great cannot receive from one who is small. So, if I see the friends as small, then I'm not connecting their deficiencies to myself. This is how it manifests in the prayer. If I'm incorporated in the friends with their desires or not.
3: Yeah, naturally, I cannot ask for something I don't appreciate. What will I want to ask? And actually, the effort and their demand to see the friends as great gives birth to something new in the person. It puts the importance of the pieces of the soul that are around him and the need to connect with them, and thus gradually this builds the kli.
2: We have to constantly search for the point of the Creator that is in the friend. And the Creator is always greater than you.
4: Rav
3: talked about the contradiction that a person needs to be in a state where you feel greater from the friends in order to pray for them, but it could be the opposite. You can pray for them in seeing them as great. So it really is a contradiction to the ego. Just need to get into this work and work with the greatness of the friends, and as a result, begin to do the work of the heart.
2: Yes. And also, we know that state where sometimes when you pray, you feel heavy only you are praying and such things. Rav said that this is actually a part of this calibration, this tuning, that you have to see things this way. And you ask to see the friends that are actually praying more in spite of whatever you see. And then you truly receive from them greater forces to pray. All in all, what we need to get forces from each other to always be in a prayer. Because this is the constant exercise which is the most beneficial.
3: Rav said, in the same way that I consider myself as higher than others, I can't ask for them. And on the contrary, the more I appreciate them, the more I can pray for them.
5: Yeah.
3: May we be awarded with praying and asking and seeing the friends as great.
2: How? Under which conditions can I ask the Creator to create in me altruistic intentions?
6: How should I organize myself, everything around
2: me? How should I organize myself, everything around me, so that my request for the altruistic intentions will receive the response?
3: We're already organized in the 10, and we want to scrutinize the connection between us each time. We also see that we're incapable. So the prayer of many is when egoists try to connect between them and they feel they can't, and that only the Creator can help them. When they get to failure and despair, and then all of these scrutinies that we do together, we organize ourselves in the 10, around the morning lesson and the activity during the day, and that's how we push ourselves towards the altruistic goal.
2: I think that the conditions are annulment in the sense of being an empty cup, that we have a deficiency, the anonymity is towards the Creator, that I agree to receive whatever He gives me, that I have the ability to see what He's giving me. And it's not that I'm just judging it's good or it's not good. I'm kind of negotiating within Him inside.
3: We first have to have a deficiency because we're working on it together in the tent, and that's for the importance of bestowal, the importance of the correct intention on the one hand, and on the other hand there's also despair from our strength, that we do try and can't reach it, and then these two conditions is how we turn to the Creator.
2: Under what conditions can I ask the Creator to create within me altruistic intentions? Right now, I can ask the Creator. Right now, we have the conditions. Right now, we want to ask of Him that He will give us the quality of bestowal. How should I organize myself? I wrote the following from the lesson. If you connect well in the ten, if you enter into it, dissolve in it, then you are already in the upper world, like a drop of cement from which something can now develop.
5: Yes,
3: on the condition that a person organizes the importance of the friends to rise above the importance of himself. That's what he's asking for. That the friends will be great in his eyes to the point that he can give them to the treatment of the Creator, present the deficiencies of the Creator as mun for the deficiencies of the friends as mun for the Creator.
2: Altruistic intentions means to give contentment to the Creator. In the lesson, Rav described it that seemingly the person is praying for the friends because he seemingly wants to bring them closer to the Creator so that the Creator will have contentment because he is one, but the ten is a great complete vessel, and that will give him complete contentment, not from that individual person. We have to put on top the ketel, the crown, the goal, how to give contentment to the Creator, and then think about how to bring the Creator closer to the friends, bring the friends closer to the Creator.
3: We have to organize our deficiency, what we want from the Creator. What's the result we want? How do we depict ourselves in a higher degree in the connection between us?
6: A prayer, in general,
2: is in fact composed of many parts. It could be praise, fear, a request, pleading,
6: maybe
2: awe,
6: gratitude,
2: perhaps gratitude,
6: thanksgiving, a heartfelt praise, or on the contrary,
2: praise from the depth of the heart, or to the contrary,
6: accusation,
2: some complaint against him. So how should the conditions be replaced within me so that one of those requests will match some external conditions, for example, my connection with the friends and so on? That is, how should I imagine to myself from what state I'm praising, what state I'm asking, and so on.
7: How do the conditions need to change in me so that the form of prayer will... Conditions? mostly constantly try to be in this, as we spoke, to be their servant and be as much as possible in that action where I don't want anything for myself, but rather I am the prayer. I am living for this. I exist in order to pray for them. That would be the more correct direction.
5: Rav said that on our degree it has to be all the way. Complete helplessness from my own powers, despaired from all hopes of personal achievements, a huge desire to attain the goal, until being dead is better than being alive in this way. It has to come out as a heartful cry for the upper light to unite us and correct us, to be one united desire.
7: The condition that needs to change is where I change the way I look at things from my personal prayer, move to the prayer of many, where many are those who feel united together, and the prayer rises from there. So all the conditions that help us move from looking at things from my personal deficiency to looking at the friends, the group, that's what the Creator awaits from us.
5: I think that the answer, that the conditions that need to change, is my inner conversation with the Creator. That I annul my egoistic desires, what will do good for me, to what will help the 10 advance, what will help the collective advance, the connection.
7: Altogether, the prayer is an inner feeling. It's not words. So you can't control, like say something that I don't feel, but we have a 10 where we can, through the environment, through the 10, change my intentions, my deficiency, and instead of coming with my deficiency, my personal egoistic one to the Creator, to come with the deficiency of the 10.
5: That's what we need to imagine. Yes, what should I imagine to myself, from what state? And the state we're in is that we're as much as we can to be together. From the state, I need to raise all these praise and so on.
7: From the state of self-judgment where I'm exposing my deficiency, and my deficiency depends on the work. It could be concentrated in oneself, and can take the flavors of love of friends, of care for others. It depends on the extent of incorporation and longing for connecting to friends and wanting something else that's outside of me, meaning that equivalence of form. Not just like that in order to erect a community, but to bring contentment through this. That's the matter.
0: Connected with them. If there is none else beside him, then what should be my main prayer? This is we're going over the material of the last of this lesson. We're strengthening it, going over it. If there is an else beside him, then what should be my main prayer?
5: To reveal it in the 10.
7: If there's none else besides him, what should my main prayer be need to be? For us to reach complete adhesion with the Creator. For us to establish in the connection between us and the 10 a permanent place where the Creator can dwell permanently. And then not just feel that there's none else besides him, but that he is good that does good in everything.
5: That's exactly the main prayer for the friends, that they will all constantly be in none else besides him, the good that does good. So as much as I pray for them, Rav said, it's, you have that thought as if it comes back to you, that you want it to affect you, that you will feel that there's none else besides him. So that's the thing, you keep doing it, no matter what, and you feel that the more you're engaging in it, the more you ask for it, that's how you really come closer to a truer prayer, that you want it for them.
7: Rav said, ask for the group. Whatever you wish for yourself mechanically, ask for them. No matter what, ask for them. So it'll be like an exercise that you're doing all day, ask for them. So let's ask for the friends to live in Einod Milvado, in none else besides him.
5: If that's the force that exists, so we want our prayer, in our prayer, to know how he works on us, where he's taking us, that force, what the purpose of creation is, and to gradually want to understand his actions upon us. That should be the prayer. That's how we can be a vessel that the Creator can later on be revealed in.
7: It's a question where no matter when you're awakened in the middle of the night, no matter when, the answer should be clear and sharp what our prayer should be, to replace our vessels of reception with vessels of bestowal.
5: Rav said that he's repeating the materials from the previous lesson, so there could be a prayer that we will really be in this feeling of none else besides him, not only to read about it and understand it intellectually, but that we constantly want to be in this.
7: Yes, there's none else besides him, and he's good that does good is the final revelation in every degree, actually. We want to ask it for the friends to reach that state.
5: We want the reality of none else besides him to live in us, that it will be, how should I say it, the only direction we're working in to increase the quality of bestowal above creation, above the will to receive.
7: Yes, it's not enough to just say it. The goal is to reveal it. That's the desire of the Creator for us, to reveal it. That is the goal of the tenth. That is actually the kli where the Creator can dwell.
0: If you're not aware of it, you're still raising your prayer. Why is it that as a result of the first restriction, the Creator stopped perceiving our egoistic requests? Why is it that as a result of the first restriction, the Creator stopped hearing or receiving our egoistic requests?
4: We all know the
7: allegory of the kid who wants to scratch his eye with a pin and is screaming, and the Creator doesn't answer his such a prayer because it could harm a person. And precisely, the first restriction is the state we need to reach, the state in which we only do everything in order to bestow. And that is how the reality, the whole system is guided this way, for us to reach vessels of bestowal and aim everything to the Creator.
5: The condition of the first restriction is that you can't receive for yourself, only to give them contentment. So that's what we're constantly practicing more and more, every time to ask for the friends, not for himself. Rav was also saying today how much pleasures in the spiritual world, what was really destined for us to receive, it's only in order to bestow, and it's a billion times more.
7: Creation has a purpose, and it's how the Creator wants to bring a person to that goal, to that adhesion. That's why there are laws that Kabbalists have attained, that as a consequence of restriction, the Creator doesn't relate to egoistic desires, but only the yearning of a person for bestowal.
5: After the first restriction, you can't receive in order to receive anymore. And we have to recalculate what our vessel can receive in order to bestow. So the Creator doesn't answer each one's egoistic request, but a request of bestowal that comes from the collective.
7: If I remember correctly, the first restriction is where the created being is ashamed to receive. He wants to be similar to the bestower, and if he wants to be similar to the one that's giving, he's ashamed to receive, and that's why this law comes. I'm not willing to receive for the benefit of myself, but only to bestow. And from that, it's a given that if I can't receive for myself, I can't request egoistic desires.
5: The first restriction was a decision from the created being. Obviously, we didn't decide it, but in the spiritual root, we did decide it. That's why we can't turn to the Creator with such requests, because it was a decision in order to reach equivalence of form with Him.
7: That's what the created being understood in first restriction, that receiving egoistically detaches us from the Creator even more, and therefore the rule means that he won't receive anymore in order to receive, and that's why the Creator does not relate to our egoistic desires and requests anymore.
5: Because to will to receive for his own benefit, there's nothing to do with that. That's a simple creation.
6: Rav, how does our prayer change from our state of concealment to a state of revelation? Imagine that you are in a state of complete revelation. What is your prayer? You're in a state of full revelation of the Creator. Well, what will your prayer be?
7: Maybe to be on us and all of Israel, where we want the light of the Creator to come and be expressed, and for us to be able to really have Him as good, that does good upon His creation, and us as a pipeline.
5: How else can we help? How else to contribute?
8: Yeah,
7: This is the state of revelation where you're constantly in prayer and just ascending in degrees of depth of prayer. I wish we would reach feeling this. And for the time being, we can also, when we hear Rav depict the extent in which he's in this and what degrees, and Rabash and Barasulam, as we read, were constantly in prayer.
5: Just like we got an impression from all the Kabbalists who attained, once they're in complete revelation, they want to be partners, devoted to the Creator, to bring everybody close to Him, all created beings.
7: The concealment in the end is also upon our egoistic vessels that are not yet capable of receiving the light and bestowal. That's why there's concealment. But this transition from concealment to the state of revelation is a transition from reception to bestowal, from which we can delight the Creator to observe the purpose of creation.
5: None else besides Him, and He's the good that does good. So the state of complete revelation is that you don't have anything to ask for. He gives you even what you don't know. That's why in that state the prayer changes to gratitude. That's the only thing you can do. There's not anything else that you can exist and ask for that doesn't exist. It's just complete gratitude.
7: Maybe all that remains is for us to ask for us to have as many opportunities as possible to bestow to the Creator.
5: There's an example in the Torah that the nation of Israel should believe in the Creator and in Moses. So Bala Sulam or Rabash explained that even though all the revelations, all the miracles they saw, all the revelations they had, they still above that remained in faith, in adhesion to the Creator. So I think that is something we have to ask for, to be above revelation and adhesion to the Creator.
7: Exactly, so that the adhesion in the Creator is the point in which we want to serve Him as a pipeline for the whole of creation, to bring His purpose of being good, who does good upon His entire creation that needs so badly this light. And we want to be that pipeline, to realize our role as the people of Israel for Him.
6: How should I inspire the group for a common group prayer? How should I inspire the group, or obligate the group, maybe, for a common group prayer?
8: כיצד עליי לרומם את הקבוצה, לתת לה כוח והתפעלות ולעורר אותה לקראת הבקשה המשותפת.
5: How to awaken the group to the common plea. Obviously, there's a lot of giving an example that we give each other. To choose an example every day, which you want to give to the friends. And there's an example of going back to the prayer. Prayer before prayer. That in its forces it could help my insides be aimed towards the Creator, towards my friends.
7: We can remove the word how and use it as a commandment that I have to awaken the group and uplift it towards a common prayer.
9: איך לרומם את ה...
10: מה
9: כן, איך לרומם את החברים?
5: How to lift the friends, the group, to be in a prayer.
4: צריך לעורר השתוקקות לבורא.
7: We need to awaken a yearning for the Creator out of working on the greatness of the Creator and the greatness of the society and the friends. We, from this greatness, we can start checking what we're missing. From the wholeness, move to the deficiencies that Rabash teaches us how to reach a prayer. And then check what we're really lacking, what we're really lacking.
5: Yeah, the prayer itself is truly that the friends will be able to pray all the time, that they'll have greatness of the Creator and greatness of the goal, that there'll be none else besides them, the good that does good. And prayer is one of the forms that I can add greatness. We also know there's also an example that you give as much as you're devoted to it and are willing to only think about that. And talking like now, we're talking about it and giving more forces in that.
10: Rav
5: says, I have to give up everything and supply the group because they will supply a greater pleasure than he would be able to give. And the fact that the Creator will give each of them satisfaction from me asking from the Creator for them.
10: That's
5: our condition, to work about greatness and importance all the time, that we'll have a desire in the tent to attain the Creator. And then, like the friend said, from having some gap on it, we have to build a prayer. And Rav gave some more advice that it's like technical, but to ask for the group, everything you wish for yourself, ask for them, like a physical exercise that you do. Because by wanting to ask for the group, by this you're giving happiness to the Creator.
7: Rabash spoke about what a person can give to the other is actually the high spirits or the mood. So personal example and high mood.
5: Because each one on his own doesn't have enough of a deficiency to turn to the Creator, doesn't have the understanding what to ask for. So this is what we can give each other. Every point in the heart has its uniqueness.
6: Who is in favor of continuing the workshop? And who is in favor of asking questions? I don't understand. I think it's the same hands. Who is in favor of continuing the workshop? And who's in favor of questions? Lazy people. I don't know what to do. Let's ask some questions and then we'll see.
11: Можно вопросы задавать любые, не обязательно точно по теме.
6: You can ask any questions, not necessarily specifically right on the topic.
11: Прошу.
6: Go ahead.
11: Ну, вперед.
6: All right, let's go.
12: Здравствуйте, Рав.
0: Hello, Rav. I have come to a mechanical. I have found a mechanical. Oh, about the mechanical prayer, mechanical request of the Creator. about a mechanical request.
13: About? Yeah, I get it. It's probably, Nashot is like a, it's like an account, like maybe a bank account or something, I get it. But what do you mean mechanical request? That I get.
0: Artificial.
13: Go ahead. Right. Don't hear it very well up here.
0: This is what we do in the group. We have good unity. Many times we had this. We had this unity.
13: Hold the mic close.
0: Where we feel love, we rise above the hatred, and all that is good. Everything we talked about here. But still, we don't feel that we are bestowing. So many times we've done this unity, we've established this connection, but we feel this in our... especially lately, the group has become very, very strong, very united, like one whole group. Our 10 especially, but we still don't feel that we're bestowing. That's when you said that mechanical prayer doesn't work. We tested this ourselves.
13: I don't understand the question. Where's the question?
0: The question is, do we still need to do more, or is this the kind of unity that we're talking about here? Is that sufficient?
13: Unity by itself won't give anything.
0: That's in order to reach the goal. Not unity for the sake of unity. We want to be similar to the Creator.
13: What does it mean to be similar to the Creator?
0: To be one with be similar, not to be what's happening here. It's hard to say because we're not there now. We don't know what bestowal is, but we still know that what happens here, it's not the same. We don't want this. This is why we're uniting. To rise above it.
13: It seems you are quite confused there.
0: Why is that?
13: If you have serious friends, then you need somebody to coordinate you. I don't know. Talk with Mushi. Right now I'm doing a webinar. They're doing some other lessons. Connect to these lessons. There'll be a short course where you can check yourself correctly or not. Are you attuning yourself to the Creator? Yes, please, go ahead. Dear Rav, hi, I'm Andrei from the Kyiv Young Group. I had this question. If we aspire toward loving others as themselves, loving others as ourselves, how can we come to that without love for yourself?
0: You can't. This is where we begin. We go from here, from this knowledge. We know what it is to love ourselves instinctively. We're born with this. So this isn't even a question.
13: And if a person destroyed all love for himself?
0: Destroyed?
13: Well, or it seems that way to him.
0: Look, we're not talking about what he thinks he's done, but only what really happens. Only the upper light can destroy his self-love. Even if he kills himself, his body, it doesn't mean that he stopped loving himself. He can be engaged in all sorts of self-torment. It's simply his expression of self-love.
13: I don't really see how that can be.
0: You can talk to a psychiatrist, and he will explain how it works.
13: Thanks. Good evening, Alina. I also have a similar question about living the Creator. We say that the Creator is giving, loving, And I want to ask, children we educate through love, give them a good environment, show them good examples, guard them from bad things. Then why doesn't the Creator, who loves us, educate us with love? Why does he reveal these sufferings and awful things around us that you don't even know, but he shows them to you? Why? Just, you know,

0: First of all, second of all, if you're going to raise your kids only with love, what do you think you're going to get from them? I would not be envious of you. Any upbringing must contain two lines of restriction, judgment on the one hand, and mercy and love on the other. That is also how the Creator raises us. But we want only one line. You don't perceive how the Creator relates to you, just as with your own kids. Absolutely identical. He gives you a good option and a bad option. You select a egoistic option. Imagine to yourself a child in this world acting the way you act in the spiritual world, relating to you like you relate to the Creator. What would happen to this hapless child? Imagine how he would be beaten up mercilessly in the spiritual world because he wouldn't listen to you in any way, not even a single thing. Do you have kids?
1: Of course, I have a son.
0: Is he happy with his mom or is he miserable?
1: He's happy. He also told my husband and I that he would like to... He wants his parents to educate him as you educate us.
0: So you see? So you need to then show the Creator how it's done.
1: Thank you.
0: I wasn't joking, though, so I'll tell you again. Look very careful in your attitude towards your son, how you raise him in this balanced manner, how he relates to your warnings, your restrictions, and then how in turn you relate to him. There is a certain relationship that you have between you and him. And check, take that, extrapolate it in your relationship with the Creator. You will see how, what a wretched daughter you are to the Creator.
1: So everybody that came to the Congress, everybody came with their own questions, some sort of obstacles that are before him. But during the Congress, there's a sensation that all of us came to some common wall, big common wall, and this wall, like when a person comes, before he comes to Kabbalah, he thinks there is something, but it's like he can't reveal it. But here, it's revealed, this wisdom. Now it feels like everybody's standing before this wall. So what do? Do we search for a door, start picking at it with a screwdriver, or get a bulldozer? How do we pass through it?
0: The wall is revealed and disappears as soon as your hearts unite, meaning the moment you overcome your personal ego, everything is immediately revealed. So as soon as you connect together, you immediately see in this unified heart, in this unified desire, you immediately see the upper world. You need to simply unite your desires. And there is this wall in the meantime.
1: So to continue in the same spirit?
0: I don't know how you're doing it. Don't twist my words. You need to destroy those restrictions, those obstacles, the distances between you. That's all. Then it will immediately be revealed.
1: Gregory from Kiev, regarding the prayer of many, you said that there was a problem in this formation of this prayer, but if people are honestly asking for the group, They're asking for mutual help to one another and elevation, not for their own sake and contentment to the Creator, but somewhere in the middle.

0: inside, you'll get a huge spiritual benefit. So where is this altruistic intention?
1: Keep going as you are. The light will influence you, and you will feel more and more how your requests are still nonetheless egoistic until you break down fully and only then begin to ask correctly. This is an accumulating process. You need to accumulate a sufficient amount of anger and very direct intention, very focused, and sensation of the goal. It needs to be all very concentrated. This is what the light does. You just need to continue.
0: Rav.
2: Многие здесь уже достаточно. Вы знаете, каждому, кто давно занимается Каббалой, очень особенно относится к каждому.
0: Everybody that is studying Kabbalah for a long time, for months, month and a half, a year, years, leaving behind very important things, serious.
2: Как вот мы как пережить сегодня?
0: How do we live through this? Maybe a year, a day and a half has passed. How do we strengthen to feel?
2: Как вот пережить что-то, что
0: to overcome, to allow us to come a little bit closer to the revelation of the Creator between us?
1: Honestly, I'm asked this question at every Congress. And you're right. We really should be aimed at right now, this moment, every moment in life, actually, for this revelation to happen. That is necessary. However, it cannot be egoistic. If you are going to aspire, just as you describe it now, towards this goal, not for yourself, but for the friends, then I assure you it's going to happen. But for that, at this Congress, we've really sharpened all of our qualities, feelings, our arrows, so to speak. We have a whole quiver of arrows now, and they are all now ready to be used. We need to bring them together, and most importantly, it needs to be done for the sake of the group, in Arvut, in this mutual guarantee. It needs to be the most important action. Within us, we still have these very specific egoistic demands, very strong egoistic demands, and that's a good thing that we're demanding. But it is not yet sufficient. A request that invokes spiritual revelation, it is egoistic. It's a egoistic request on this side of the screen. But it's already close. It's already right up to that screen, like right up to the wall, to this barrier, Mahsom. In other words, when I feel that I cannot ask for anything else, no way, I'm ready to do anything, but I'm still not successful, I'm still not able to do it, but I'm willing to do anything. That sharpness, that realization is what we're still missing. At this Congress, we've gone through the elements of the right formation of our relationship, our attitude towards the Creator, the group, but it still needs to be assembled together. It's impossible to do it all at once, in one go. Still, every lesson that we've had here was a very, very serious scrutiny of the most fundamental aspects for a person on the path towards revealing the Creator. Nonetheless, It requires additional efforts. Most importantly, we need to tie it together, and each needs to be purified, cleansed of all these impurities and confusions, and need to be brought together. So we still have work to do.
0: Maybe you can give us an internal task that we'll be able to work through inside of us. That pre-Mahsom state revelation, so we'd feel the depth of it.
1: I don't even know how I could just, you know, wave my hand and make it happen. No. We can only work on this systematically. I think that over the course of maybe 6, 7, 8 months, that's what I think, honestly, that those people who are with us systematically, very seriously studying with us, they will be truly right up to Mahsom. This is a very critical time right now, but it cannot be done just all at once. In one go, it has never happened. No one was ever able to succeed in this, just like this. You need to be in this. You need to feel your gradual analyses of these sensations and how they come together, and their the deductions and all the different computations and variations, and out of all that you will come to a unified combined aspiration towards the Creator, which you don't yet have, but the desires are good. Don't fret, don't despair, we will come to this point. Go ahead.
2: Първо да попитам, има ли в залата някой, който да може да преведе от български на руски?
1: This is Bulgarian.
0: Can anybody translate from Bulgarian to Russian?
2: Я попробую сам.
1: I will try to speak.
0: I'm sorry, but I don't know it. I have a problem with languages, honestly.
1: I will try to ask in Russian. It's hard, but I will try.
0: Oh, we have a translator? We have.
1: I don't speak Bulgarian, but I understand it.
0: One speaks it, one understands it. What about us? We don't speak it or understand it.
2: Дойдохме тук от България.
3: Они приехали с България.
0: We got here.
1: They came from Bulgaria.
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1: He has, there are three mirror congresses of, I'm not exactly sure what.
2: Я попробую по-русски.
1: I'll try to speak in Russian.
2: Я хочу сказать, мои друзья в Болгарии.
1: I want to say that my friends in Bulgaria, they're watching us.
2: Я знаю.
1: We're with you. And I know that you are with us today.
2: Когда мы приехали,
1: when we came,
2: три различные страны,
1: three different countries, the territories were very separate.
2: Я хочу попросить один вопрос, что
1: I want to ask one question. When I met Kabbalah,
4: Если надо материальный, когда мы поправим себя, материальный свет будет.
1: When we correct ourselves, the light is going to disappear.
0: It'll disappear.
1: Oh, this world is going to disappear.
4: Поправим можно ребенок, можно семья. 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Имеют разум.
1: The question is not very comprehensible.
4: Там свои усилия отдаем.
5: Никакие ваши благотворительные действия.
0: None of your actions will help. People have been doing this for hundreds of years. There are no positive results from this. I've talked about this many times. Only following what the Kabbalists say, if you want to reveal the upper world, is what can be done. There is nothing else. There is no other means.
5: Кажется, что помогает обществу, людям, на самом деле разрушают.
0: Anything else that you think helps others, they're destructive and not constructive. They come from egoistic desires and they're directed towards egoistic desires. They exist within egoism. So there cannot be any positive result from that. Look, how many altruistic organizations there are and what the benefit is. There isn't any positive result from this.
5: Прошу.
0: Go ahead.
6: Алена, это домохозяйка.
1: Алена, I'm the housekeeper.
0: Ah, yes, I know. Well,
1: from Odessa.
0: You already had your round of applause.
1: Question about man. Prayer.
0: Yes.
1: After our circle, you said that a mechanical action, there was a similar question. That this should be the first step if you don't have the genuine feeling in the heart. Now, I want to ask, even though it was difficult for me to come up here and ask. Now, I just found in me that I can I pray for others? I can only pray for them when I see their pain. That's when I start empathizing, suffering with them. But in the circle, I see their egos taking them away. I only see their mask. I cannot empathize with them, with their suffering. I cannot pray for them.
0: Why? On the contrary. How is that the case? You see that a person is suffering. He's an egoist. Look at what nature is doing to him.
1: They must travel their own path. It's made this way. I shouldn't accelerate anything for them.
0: So empathize with him. Why can't you empathize? Why can't you cry for him, for the whole world, for being in such egoistic desires? Why not? Because they're not suffering? How do you know they're not suffering? They're suffering, but unconsciously. They don't understand why they're suffering. The whole world is suffering. But they're not connecting that to any progress, flow. That there's a beginning and end. They're poorer than you. The fact that you know why, you know the reason. You even justify these sufferings. Even if they are, if they exist, you know at some point there'll be an end and an answer. And they suffer without an answer. And your tears now are really nice, big, bitter, egoistic tears. Egoistic. And your runny nose as well.
1: Thank you.
0: But it's very good. Really. It's very good. I would recommend to really, you have very good points, good desires. They're, you know, they're complex, but they're good. You don't hide them. And I'm sure that they will be realized. They'll... It's good that you're like this. But in general, consider that if there really is none else besides him, then everything happens only in order and according to the plan and under the governance and during in the presence of the Creator. And then what are my tears exactly? What are the, what is the meaning of my tears? All right? Think about that. And then we'll ask you. All right, next. Looks like a lot of women now. Answer questions.
1: Look, for the revelation of the Creator, we have three components: the group, the books, the rough. For the women, the notion of man, is that an essential component?
0: I don't understand.
1: We receive the light from the men, right?
0: Through the men's group, through the men's part of humanity. Yes. But by this, you don't owe them anything.
1: What about prayer, Hisaron?
0: Yeah, you should pray for the men's part as well, it's true. So you'd like to ask if our men are such useless, lazy, worthless type things, then, you know, they just want to sit on a couch, watch TV, watch football. Then the question is, can we suppose the whole men's population of the world, can we through them get the revelation of the Creator? Yes, we can. And they didn't do anything, and nothing will happen with them. Since, but still, it'll pass through the male part.
1: Yes, that part I already understood. One more thing. Sometimes you just want to pray for the men, for the male group. That's a normal state?
0: Oh, that's totally normal, yeah. No, totally normal.
7: Да. Конгресс. Добрый день, Рав. Игорь Харьков.
1: Good day, Rav. I'm Igor from Kharkov. Today we have a lot of tension in the air, and we're all very focused on the goal. Everyone is really doing their best.
0: That's why we've undergone the fundamental conditions for revelation.
1: In addition to us, though, we have the entire world group participating with us, where everyone is really also exerting their utmost to everything we're doing. How can we feel the world kli that's currently with us, and we're all hitting in that same point in order to achieve unity? I think that's what we're missing, this feeling that we're not alone here. Every one of us, we're all together, all the groups.
0: Well, you understand that we still don't have that common sensation in which all of this would be felt. We don't have it. You understand? It has to be a common desire, like a mother. She's at work, kids are at school, she's always thinking about them. In the back of her mind, you know, somewhere there, her children are. Where her kids are and everything.
5: Но это потому что у нее существует чисто такая физиологическая эгоистическая.
0: That's because she has a physiological need in a sensation about her.
5: Но она появится.
0: She has this physical need. We don't have that yet, but it will appear, and then you'll feel the whole world group, all of humanity, being in your heart.
1: So we can say that right now we're egoists who want only for ourselves and we don't can't do it any other way.
0: Yes, of course.
1: Then a request to you then. Could you please remind us when we forget that we're not alone?
0: No, can't do it. Don't ask me to do it.
1: Who do we ask then?
0: Your friends.
8: Добрый день. Меня зовут Максим, я из Одессы.
1: Good day. Максим from Odessa. We must all feel and care for the entire world and suffer with the world. The world suffers because they don't have the same method that we now have in our hands. From here, we need to disseminate our method.
0: The question is, should we suffer for the world or suffer for the Creator? Well, it doesn't matter. Let's go around that.
1: For about 4 years, I have been trying to disseminate in the circumstances where I am, in my town. I was writing stories, sea stories, and I was trying to input our thoughts, our method, our ideas into these stories without using the word Kabbalah. But the time has come when the external circumstances have changed to such an extent where now for the last year and a half, I'm in total confusion. I'm completely lost. I don't know what to tell people. Right now in Ukraine, a part of the country was simply cut off. Now we have war on all sides. Thousands of people died, millions that are suffering. My question now is, how do we go out to people? What do we go out to them with? And most importantly, maybe, how do I convince myself as to what to do? And also, how do we talk to regular people, ordinary people, that are now enemies with one another? It's a very complicated situation. There's a lot of propaganda on both sides, and simple words about unity that we could use, Mimi, as even a year and a half ago, these days they feel empty. Could you suggest to us what we can do in this situation?
0: The situation, of course, is awful, incomprehensible, completely unpredictable. I can tell you one thing, only one thing. Only our method will help. And everything else?
5: Мир будет развиваться ко все большему обострению.
0: The world will
5: везде
0: develop
5: везде
0: toward destruction everywhere.
5: Если вы хотите,
0: if you wish,
5: счастья, удачи своему народу, своим соседям,
0: success for your nation, for your neighbors,
5: под любым видом,
0: you need to, under any circumstances, without declaring the source, but in some way to get closer to going above our nature.
5: Объединение может быть только высшим светом.
0: Unity can be only with through the light.
5: А когда его не привлекаешь вовремя,
0: and when you don't attract it in time,
5: естественно, происходит противоположное
0: ему. Then of course there's an opposing action.
5: Которые толкают нас все-таки
0: that pushes
5: свету,
0: us truly to the upper light, to the necessity in its action. But this is the path of suffering and not the path of light.
5: Так что я не вижу другого пути.
0: So I don't see any other reason or any other way.
5: А мир будет скатываться, естественно, еще и еще.
0: But the world will continue to degrade.
5: Глубже в междоусобицу такую, если мы не будем раскрывать высший свет.
0: Unless we discover this upper light and specifically between us. Specifically between us, because if we between ourselves would unite and connect, we would perform this contact with the upper world. There is no such contact, and then this world through us, this light would pass through and would fill in all these kilim of our world, at least in a minimal dose, thanks to us, thanks to being connected with us. We aren't necessary here. We need to contact with the upper world. This is the problem. You have to explain this in any way to everybody, that only unity is salvation. They won't want to hear you. Well, so they don't hear me either. They don't hear me either. So, you know, they want you to write an article somewhere, give a lecture somewhere. I fly there, I do it. And our friends, our students as well. This is the only thing we can do. Rav, it's an internal level.
9: The problem isn't
0: solved on the level it's created. We need to ascend above it, go to the next level.
9: То, что мы занимаемся объединением, а не поиском, скажем, преступников, поимкой преступников. Это понятно.
0: And that we're not engaged in searching for wrongdoers or anything. I just want to tell you that families, let's say, it's not even cities or nations or regions, families are divided, are torn apart. How can they continue? Eventually they're going to start living in one single region. Doesn't matter what it's going to be called, but they're going to be neighbors. So you just need to forget what happened before? Just forget what happened? Just ignore it?
1: No, the upper light will unite everyone, everything. You can't even imagine, you can't even suspect the extent to which people will come closer, draw closer together. There won't be even a trace left of their old hatred. They will see that it was deliberate to bring them to this new state. They will see, they will reveal the need for it. I don't blame any single person in this world that right now seem to us that they're dictators, tyrants, or they're the reasons for all this suffering. No, none of that. There is just one creator. Do you see? So let's change our point of view and start acting only with respect to this method, under this method. Then we will succeed. But if we're gonna start blaming all these petty people and these petty corporeal sins and crimes, this isn't a serious approach. These are puppets. As it is written, the hearts of the rulers of the world are in the Creator's hands.
0: Thank you.
1: And the families will come reunite. They will come together, rest assured. Everything will be well. So let's hope and let's pray that it happens sooner than later.
5: Надо работать над людьми.
1: Let's work with people. We need to work with people. We have no choice but to come out to the people and do something with them. Today I came out of the hotel this morning. I took a small walk, maybe 300 feet in one way. Then I asked people, how do I get to the beach? And one points me in the opposite direction, and the other points in a completely different opposite direction. That's how it is. I saw the small hotel that I was at a few years ago, and I realized that I need to go in a different direction. So there's your example. We just need to work with people. Yes.
0: Vadim, Young Group Kyiv, please tell me, is it possible to sign a covenant in the Young 10?
1: I don't know who's in charge of you. Tell me, do you have a manager, like someone who's dealing with you, with your young group? Are you part of the larger group of Kyiv?
0: Yep.
1: Then you need to be under them. You need to ask them what to do, how to act.
0: Thank you. Victor Odessa, the following question is from the moment that you said on one lesson that a student needs to allow Rav to enter him and the Rav needs to want that to happen. Can you explain that on my level so I understand what you're talking about?
1: This is the connection of two desires between teacher and student. It's called the mouth to ears or mouth to mouth. It is a special union of desires that are already at a level where they connect together. We're gonna talk about it. So don't worry about it. It's gonna happen. Yes.
0: Sasha, Dnipropetrovsk. I wanted to say, at least for myself, to ask, this state exists when you're calm, but at the same, but really, the world is collapsing, and not sure where to begin. On one hand, it's clear that there's light, and concrete actions should be done.
1: Only our actions, my friend. The world is crumbling, yes, but you do not have absolutely any tools to stop this process, to correct it, to fulfill it with anything, you know, with any goodness, but only with the unity between you, among you. You are now in contact with the Creator, with the source of the upper light of goodness and abundance. Connect to the source and let this light travel through you to everyone else.
0: Yes, that's understood. Around us, there's an environment to work with, but how do we exit into a wider circle?
1: I don't think that's necessary. We need to do these things gradually, but most important is for you to reach the kind of connection among you that it would be identical or sufficient to connect with the Creator, and that's when this contact will be made.
0: Thanks.
10: Natasha Dnipro-Dzerzhinsk,
0: if your student wants to ask you a question which would advance you, how would it sound? A question that would help you advance in spirituality.
1: Every question you ask, it advances me. You can be envious of me. Yeah, truly, every question you ask advances me because I connect with you thereby. I grow richer with your desire, and it helps me advance. I devour your heart.
0: So answer a little more our questions about egoism, because we want our envy for you, our envy of you to grow greater than infinity.
1: It's a good desire. I'll tell you only one thing.
0: Please guarantee me that.
5: Я постараюсь.
1: I will try.
5: На самом деле все вот.
0: Thank you.
5: Я обогащаюсь от вас.
1: I am enriched by you, and at the same time I hone my contact with the Upper One, thanks to you. You have a contact with me, only you need to reveal it. It's there. You need to reveal it in you. Try. We've spoke about all of this today and yesterday.
11: Yes, how many lessons and eternal conventions that Rav gives us, and how relevant everything is. Truly every single moment. We are now here for a few reports towards what comes up. So first of all, the regional Kabbalah Lam Congress, it's coming closer, awakening from above, from below. It's happening at the end of October. Many groups around the world are organizing themselves and building the inner content of the congresses. And all around the world, there are convenings, so we're encouraging friends that can go and support the congresses overseas. Do it. The new site of the Congress, that the link has been sent out to everyone, convention.cli.one. You can see the list of congresses and their placement around the world. Also in the Israeli CLI, the groups are organizing in the regions, and we don't have anything closed yet. But the moment it'll be clear precisely where the Congress is and how it's happening, each group will. And then a good. And it will be registration for a limited amount of registrations. And about the Petah Tikva group. We should emphasize that we're remaining here building our Congress together. In Petah Tikva, there will probably be the biggest Congress in the world by the quantity of participants, a very strong and meaningful one. And it is expected to be really a very strong one, a powerful one. So the fact that some of the friends are going to support other Congresses does not diminish the importance and power of the Congress in Petah Tikva. And whoever wants to participate, be part of the content. Rui Miron is leading the Congress content, and very soon there will be kind of meetings to get things going and more details. So again, Rui Miron will lead the content. We expect broad participation of friends. It's an excellent opportunity for every friend that wants to take a part and build together our Congress to be part of this matter. So we once more are really encouraging here in Petah Tikva, whoever remains and wants to be here, to take part of it.
12: Yes, Friday we're going to start the period of the holidays. It always was and always will be something very exceptional. This Friday, there's already going to be the Rosh Hashanah meal. And whoever saw, we are going through big renovations. The whole first floor is being renovated. That's why we have a problem with empty space. Because of that, we search for a lot of solutions, how to have room for all the friends and their families. In Rosh Hashanah, it's not simple because this room can only have 700 people, and usually we have more. So the solution is that we're going to have the meal on two levels, two stories. So again, only the Rosh Hashanah meal that has a lot of people. So we don't want to limit the people, but whoever wants to bring their families, we're going to have it on two floors. Part will sit here, and part will sit in the gallery on the first floor. Whoever's going to be sitting here are parents and families that have children, and whoever's going to sit in the gallery are men and women without children. So again, for the Rosh Hashanah meal, we're going to have them on two floors in order to have room for all the friends. Here will be parents and children and families, people with children, and in the gallery will be men and women without children. Why? Because we want to let everybody incorporate. So, naturally, we won't be sitting in tents. Tens that belong here. So let's make it easy on the system so we can all be here in Rosh Hashanah. Usually in the other meals, we don't reach above 700 people, so we're going to have the meal here.
13: An additional thing that is very important, all the congresses, we're actually calling them meals, but it's one big congress, it's one big organization of all the month of Tishrei holidays. We'll have 25 meals, and we know that these meals, they're not dropped on us from above and not by angels that serve us, but we will enter into duties. We will have a lot of duties, and it's a great privilege to be busy in duties and to serve the Holy Society during the 25 meals. And so we're asking from all the friends to receive the duty lists. Whoever can will come with joy to the duty. Whoever wants to add, always when they say you can make room, you can clear and help more. And whoever for some reason can't, we'll find a replacement. But nevertheless, we must take upon ourselves, on our shoulders, the responsibility to be in all these duties, to serve the society and to have this great privilege. So we're asking everyone to follow the lists that will be advertised, check where you're placed, prepare for the duties and to come with joy to serve the society during the holidays of Tishrei.
12: In the next week, we're going to have our interns, men and women, so let's accept them. It's part of the plan. They're going to come from different countries, and we'll welcome them in happiness here. They'll be in a lot of, go through 10 meetings, lectures, meals. They're going to live our life with us. During the morning lessons, also the women that are coming will be here in the morning lesson.
13: And two announcements about this week. So tomorrow, Sunday, September 6th at 6:30 p.m. Israel time until 7:30, we will have a global gathering of friends on the topic of awakening from below, igniting the hearts with preparation for the regional congress. The event will take place physically in the study hall and on the Arbut system. An experience called Kabbalah towards Rosh Hashanah in Ashkelon. We're inviting you for a pleasant and special evening of connection, thought, and inspiration. How will we assure a good year? Monday, September 7th,

Dear friends, every week we choose a topic for Shabbat, a topic that will bring us closer to each other and to the Creator. We engaged in incorporation, we engaged in annulment, and this Shabbat we will engage in the topic of from an individual prayer to the prayer of many. For that purpose, we will now enter lesson

0: from the Odessa Congress 2015, where this topic was the main topic in it. This is a lesson that will take almost the entire lesson, actually the entire lesson. Pay attention that during the lesson, there will be 9 short workshops, so we should stay alert and stay attached to Rav's words and his precise guidance through the workshops. And we will do the work and pray a lot within, that we will shift from an individual prayer to the prayer of many. It's a great opportunity to be inspired from all the friends, those who ask questions, those who are in the lesson, and mostly from the 10 and the power in the 10 that we can bring together in a common prayer. Let's hear the lesson.
1: Lesson number 5. Let's take our seats, get cozy.

0: называется молитва многих.
1: It is called prayer of many. I don't know why many, to be honest with you.
0: Молитва многих это базар.
1: Prayer of many is marketplace.
0: Не одни многих, а одного.
1: It's not prayer of many, it's prayer of one, when everyone is one. We need to find another word. I'm not, I don't agree with this name, prayer of many. It's confusing. Like a bunch of people get together and everyone screams something out, and that's the prayer of many. But we'll think about it. After we have covered many different topics, we have now come to the most important one, the actualization of the obligation entrusted upon us. What are we obligated to do? Our correct reaction to what the Creator creating us, putting us into these circumstances called our world. What does He want from us? If there is none else besides Him, if He is responsible for everything, if He does everything, if we have no strength of our own, everything is done only with the help of the upper light, it is the only creating force, then what is required of a creature? Only one thing is required of the creature, the right desire towards what the Creator has prepared for them. What the Creator has prepared for us, we do not know. We can guess, conjecture, and interpret what the Kabbalists wrote for us in various ways, but as it is said, a person who draws nearer to the goal, who's on the path towards the goal, he doesn't really care what the Creator has prepared for him. He begins to care more about what he can prepare for the Creator. The Kabbalists note this as a condition of a common prayer, request, appeal, demand, supplication, whatever we call it. There is a desire that exists that we need to express, all of us as one. This desire, if it is correctly framed by us and reproduced by us, it will obligate the Creator to do what is necessary. But for that, we need for our desire to be correct. Meaning, our desire needs to be correct and exactly identical to what the Creator wants to do to us. He wants to gather us together into one whole, naturally, right? We study this with the in the wisdom of Kabbalah and the breaking of the soul, when Adam was broken into myriad different souls, which is why we're all called Bnei Adam, children of Adam, parts of the system. And from there, after we've gathered together into one whole with all our desires, making ourselves into this one single aim for all of us. If we gather ourselves like this towards one single goal, naturally we'll be able to influence the light, which exists in complete calm, complete rest. There is no changes in it. It is a special substance which waits only for our correct desire in order to manifest in it. the moment we achieve this correct desire, the light begins to manifest in it in action. The whole problem is that this desire needs to be, first of all, the desire of love and bestowal. Secondly, it needs to be, the way that it's written here is of many, meaning it needs to be the sum total of many egoistic desires which unite together over their individual egos into one aspiration to gather together in order to influence each other positively and in this to give pleasure to the Creator, meaning to bestow to one another, bestow to the Creator. We don't know what it is to bestow to the Creator, but when we begin to aspire amongst ourselves to get to bestowal, we begin to realize there is a direction begins to form that's as if towards the Creator. It begins to appear as if out of a fog, this quality of, or the spiritual construction that's invisible, but we begin to feel it in our desires. Therefore, the most important thing for us is to aim ourselves at it, and that is only possible if we are united amongst ourselves and everyone is thinking about everyone else, and that everyone is ready to connect with everyone else and can pray for everyone else and desires this and only this. Understands that he himself exists only for this purpose. And only in this case, when he puts himself fully in the service of everyone else without any personal reward, without any personal benefit, if this is how he can rise above his egoistic nature, which is given to him at this moment, then he will connect with the rest of the friends and he will discover that they exist in the exact same state as he. They're all already detached from their ego. And then suddenly, in the eyes of this friend, they will unite all together and turn this genuine desire to be like the Creator towards the Creator, and he will influence them and he will unite them finally and in such a way that he will be able to manifest in them, reveal himself in them as the bestowing and loving force, because they in turn had decided, had resolved to be just like him.
0: Каждый должен заботиться о том, чтобы группа стала такой.
1: Moreover,

from his spiritual group, since it is the only place where the Creator becomes revealed. The Creator cannot reveal in any one of us individually, no one, but only in our connection, when it is such that we complement each other until we become similar to Adam, this general construction, to the most minimal degree, or like when 10 can get together, complement each other, and become like that one, like that great construction. Therefore, first and foremost, do not ever, under any circumstances, distance yourself from the group or separate from the group. Without the group, the person is nothing, no one. Just now, all of us, we've seen a virtual group, our beautiful, wonderful virtual group, and I really hope that they will be able to see, be able to achieve the state virtually, but that is much, much more difficult than physically, because virtually, between you and me, there are certain concealments that we are going to have to scrutinize between us, but they're serious men, and I think that they will be able to succeed. Egoistic desire can only be used to draw closer to. My egoistic desire can be used solely for practicing adhesion with the group. I repeat, egoistic desire can be used solely for practicing adhesion with the group. Egoistic desire for practicing adhesion with the group? It's the opposite, right? I can't use my ego. No, this is what he writes. And if the whole world is immersed in self-love, then darkness expands over the world because there is neither room, meaning desire, nor desire for the light, the bounty coming from bestowal and love, to fill the egoistic creatures due to the disparity of form between the light, which is the giver, and the creatures who are the receivers. Meaning, yes, indeed, it is our egoistic desires that need to be utilized in the group, precisely in the group, in order for us to draw closer, to make them stand out, to manifest them, and to use them precisely for unification between us. Then we will truly see the true picture of who we are inside of us, and how we can connect. If we don't use the ego in the connection between us, what will be these, you know, goody two-shoes in the clouds and dandelions, so to speak, right? That's the term. Being with our heads in the clouds, but no, we need to really manifest, express our ego, to really put it on display and see the true state of the connection, the true state of you and the group. And despite the fact that as opposed to the entire world that uses the ego in a direct way, we're using it in a different way. If we're going to conceal it, however, we're going to be deluded to thinking that we're already high in the clouds, whereas in reality, we're swimming in this muck. Pardon my French. So, on the contrary, we need the ego, and it was created for this very purpose, for us to know the state, our true state, and how we must rise above it and unite. And when a person wishes for the Creator to bring him closer, meaning that he would give him the will to bestow, it is defined as bringing closer. Meaning, when we can say that we are working towards unification with the Creator,
when we exist in our most disgusting, detestable, egoistic qualities, when we can't stand each other, we negate

0: hate each other. Or we're just totally, we don't give a damn about each other. And so on. From zero to minus infinity. Negative infinity. When we begin to pray over that, to ask the Creator to help us precisely with these qualities to help us draw closer in light of these egoistic qualities, that means we're working on drawing closer to the Creator, because the Creator is, the definition of the Creator is the right unification of all the creatures. I should never forget this. The Creator doesn't exist in and of himself. We're talking about what is revealed, what is manifested between us. There is the example of light, right? The electrical current. How can you say that it exists? Because I check here and it exists. So you check, and then in your tool, in your instrument, you see that it exists. But if you didn't check it with your instrument, then what? Yes, I just tested it, and it worked. So now I have to do it again, right? I tested it again, and yes, it's still there. But if your instrument isn't plugged in, how can you know if it exists? You can't. You don't. And you can't know. The same here applies here. Only when we have this very clear ego, and with this ego is working towards uniting with other egos, and it succeeds in rising above, that's when the Creator manifests between them. This is the practical revelation of the Creator. And when does he reveal himself? When we ask him to bring us closer to each other, he does this action, and then in this action he reveals himself. The action is called the action of correction, and then there is the action of revelation. Everything comes down to the person begging the Creator to help him. He's done everything that's required of him. He gathered the group together. He did all that he could for the friends. Everything to bring them together and to assemble them and to unite them, everything. And then nothing worked. And it's not going to work, because it's not supposed to work with our actions. The only true solution from our actions, the only true result, is when we begin to ask the Creator, meaning as a result of our actions, we must come to what? To failure. We want to go home, we want to leave, we hate and we despise everyone, and we're empty and we're weak from this work, we can't stand this work anymore, we don't see any way out, we're completely out of it. This is the state, on the one hand, and a tremendous desire, nevertheless, in spite of all that, to reveal the Creator. On the other hand, these two parameters are necessary, essential, to be present in us at the same time, so that on the one hand we would have this burning desire to reveal the Creator. On the other hand, we would be absolutely certain that we're incapable of doing it. Then out of these two parameters, a scream appears. Help. And that is when the action is made. But these two parameters need to be present in their absolute finished form, on our level, not on, you know, the higher degrees. And those degrees, oh my, But this will be enough for our level. They need to be to their fullest extent, to the fullest measure, complete helplessness from our own efforts, our own strength, our own hopes, and our own personal accomplishments in this respect, a tremendous desire, in spite of all, to reach the goal, that I would rather die than remain living like this. Here, this how this wail is revealed without any perhaps physical screaming. The upper light comes as a result, unites us, corrects us, and brings us all together into one desire in which the Creator is revealed.
1: And the upper light that completes us and corrects us is called the soul. Then we get a soul. It is one. Not anybody can have the whole Adam is called a soul. Each of us just has a part of it, a spark, in order to be attracted to the common soul. When the person asks the Creator for closeness, he thinks that he's alone in this, and therefore he thinks that the Creator should just bring him closer alone. Am I right? Yep, I'm right. This is our ego. Because a person asks for closeness, and he's saying, look, I'm working so hard, and where is all this? This whole tuning is off. The calibration is wrong. A person needs to connect to the group, needs to ask for the group, needs to turn to the Creator from the group, asking for them. His function must be in that he asks for them, like a mother for her children, and only. But if he asks for himself, for his own sake, or in any way, not for the group, or for the group, but together with him, self, then it's an incorrect request. It's just the wrong request. A prayer is called, it comes out of Lehit Palel. It means to judge one's self. To judge. Not to call towards the Creator. It's to judge yourself, your own self. Just for how correctly you're turning to the Creator. That's the most important thing. In this sort of personal check. Only with respect to yourself. When a person asks for closeness to the Creator, it seems to him that he's alone in this, and he thinks that the Creator should just bring him alone closer. This occurs because a person believes that specifically he is the one that has good qualities that the friends don't have. This is an additional aspect of the problem, to the extent to which I consider myself better or higher than the friends in something. I cannot ask for them. I end up asking for myself. And on the contrary, the degree to which I respect the friends, to which I value them, evaluate them as more important, as higher than myself, to that extent, am I then able to ask for them? Is it a paradox? Perhaps, if they're higher than me, then I have to ask for myself, to pull myself up to their state. Nope, that's wrong. Then I ask for them.
2: Why?
1: Because if they are higher than me, then my correct request is not in asking for myself, but in connecting to them and asking for them, and then I ascend with them. Here there is a very fine calibration, because specifically here, in the observation of all of these conditions for a prayer, for self-evaluation, self-grading, here's where the calibration takes place. The tuning of our entire soul, is it going toward the Creator or not? I could misdirect it and nothing will go according to plan. I need to direct it directly toward the Creator and then it will start to illuminate. If I feel that specifically I have better qualities than everybody else, then this opinion of mine separates me from the group, specifically this opinion. Don't look for anything else. You can say, nah, I don't have time, I don't have effort, whatever, I'm busy, I have other things to do, and so on. Any excuses, it doesn't matter. None of that matters. If you separate from the group, you're an egoist. This will happen because you believe that the people that are sitting there are worse than you. And for that reason, then you think you can be more successful, more efficiently advance toward the goal without them. These people are typically separated from the group. They feel that they deserve a greater proximity to the Creator. They consider themselves righteous. They become from this greater egoists. Or they leave into the study. I'm going to study separately and it'll help me attain the Creator. Or I'm going to create my own group and there I will attain the Creator. Or anything else that I do, doesn't matter. In reality, all of these are excuses that send a person deeper into his own ego. A greater ego.
3: So,
1: as a result, the only advice that we can give to a person is mechanically, even, not from the heart, but just like a recording device, to ask for the group. Anything that you would want for yourself, mechanically ask for them, without any heart, without any whatever, just ask for their sake, so that it would be like a physical exercise for you. You, during the day, at least, you know, 15 minutes, let's say, at least, or whatever, of this exercise, a few times. Morning, afternoon, and evening, 15 minutes. Each time, it doesn't matter what else you're doing, around that, just ask for the group. You'll see how much it affects you. Mechanically understanding that you, how little you need this, that you disregard it, how uninteresting it is. Just do it. This is necessary because the request for the group, to asking for the sake of the friends, by worrying about themselves, but in order to please the Creator, but for this contentment to the Creator, it wouldn't come out of me specifically, but it would be specifically for the Creator, meaning that I am willing to do anything for the creator to have contentment. From who? Doesn't matter. From the group or from my other friends that would win something out of it. It doesn't matter. That doesn't concern me. The important thing is for me to evoke contentment in the creator. And nobody would know about it, including the creator. So who needs this then? In order to create in myself a spiritual kli. That's it. Look at what a great exercise this is. I am attuned toward bringing contentment to the Creator. It doesn't matter how or what, by the group or in any means possible, some Africans, let's say Indians, it doesn't matter who, or some group or whatever,
2: or
1: even some like an enemy of mine or somebody that I don't like. The important thing is for the Creator to receive contentment from this, and there's no connection between this contentment and me. And I ask for this. When I ask for this, I begin to check myself. Is this really the case? But it still performs a very strong action. I begin to discover some kind of hidden motions inside me. The light corrects me. It doesn't matter that I am pronouncing phrases that are totally unrealistic for me, but the light acts. Therefore, the action, where it's written everywhere in all Kabbalistic books, where it's written for the sake of the Creator, in quotes, we still say it, for the sake of the Creator, is specifically that creation of super egoistic kilim that are above the ego, completely separated from myself, or completely opposite from myself. I wish the Creator to experience contentment, but without any connection to me. So here the question is, but wait, but aren't I going to be proud of this, that I did this? Isn't that a reward? And here you need to understand why the Creator is hidden, because we cannot see that by this we are bringing Him contentment. That means that I need to act in a way to evoke contentment in the Creator, not understanding or knowing the result at all. And I, by that, myself, would not see any consequences of this. But when the despair and disillusionment, exhaustion, apathy would come toward these actions, then I would feel that I'm an egoist, that I have no such kli inside myself, that I'm incapable of acting this way toward the Creator. But this is good. This now gives the right state. This brings you into the right state. In any case, a person needs to ask for the whole group, because a group unites with the Creator. It evokes the Creator in themselves, and by that brings the Creator joy. And now you have the question. So how do you act on the Creator? You influence the Creator only through the group. And the greater the joy that I can attain, the further I am practically from this action. So nobody in the group knows, and I myself sort of am distant. I just ask.
2: Причем
1: And in fact, with respect to the group, I can test myself very easily. Can I? Am I capable not receiving anything, remaining exactly as I am? I have nothing spiritual, no attainments, nothing, but only for the whole group to get this. I'm telling you honestly. I'm speaking with you honestly. The attunement here, the calibration, is very serious. Meaning that if I can really work in this way, and I ask for the Creator to give me the strength to be able to work such that only for Him and only for the group, but not for myself, would be the consequences of my efforts, the results of my actions. So my friends wouldn't know about it. Therefore, a person rejects himself, but wants the Creator to help the group, because he wants to give the Creator much greater pleasure than he would on his own. So the Creator would give everybody that same thing that I am asking for their sake from the Creator. And in this way, a person gradually, and there are many, many more like this that you'll discover in yourselves when you begin to act in this way. All of these searches and all this work, all these sorts of inner movements, they are called a prayer. This is all prayer. So it's not some kind of blah, blah, blah, some by some recorded text, you know, some pronunciation, or singing in a choir, or suffering and wailing. A prayer is constant internal work. So we say, that's why it says that what is a prayer? A prayer is work in the heart. And for the past, you can also ask. All of us have many sorts of unpleasant thoughts, actions in the past that we've committed toward the friends, towards in the group and other people, but mostly in the group. You can ask such that these past egoistic actions, egoistic thoughts, for them to be now, for them now to turn into positive, into bestowal. And then these corrective actions are called redemption, I guess. The Creator has no connection with any of us. He is connected only to the 10. If you enter a 10, you appear, you come into contact, into communication with the Creator through the 10. If you exit the 10, you can do whatever you want. It has nothing to do with the Creator. Then you immediately become an animal, because the spiritual world, this connection with the Creator, can only be through the 10 people in the group. Therefore, the exit into the upper world is like that. connect well with the group, enter it easily, you'll be like a seed from which you can, something can start to grow.
0: If you don't, then you don't. It's very, very simple. In the spiritual world, you cannot have a number fewer than 10. That's the connection that is required. That's why a person needs to always ask, not for himself, never for himself, but only about the society as a whole. In other words, I ask for everyone. I am included in them. And I am absolutely asking for everyone and not for myself. At the same time, I know that if I have a greater desire than they have, then I will be the first one to receive. This is a problem, a little bit of a problem, isn't it? If only I wouldn't think about it. As you can see, there are these tricks at every step, and you cannot avoid them in order to try and escape from your ego. I'll be done soon. Prayer of many means that a person prays for everyone, and the Creator meets this prayer always, because where there's a desire to receive for the Creator's sake, the pleasure will come. But because the nature of man is to receive wherever he needs to receive for himself, he cannot. But only when the intention to bestow, it wraps the desire to receive, only then this desire is called aspiration for the Creator. Then desire to receive cannot be actualized unless it is added to with the intention to bestow. Until then, it's everything, the Creator is in concealment. We know this, it's in Sumalav. And all our aspirations to receive for ourselves, for self-pleasure, on the level of our world, they are very, very small when compared to the pleasures that exist in the spiritual world and the quality of the soul. But in order for the person to aspire for the to the quality of the soul, first he needs to be promised the kinds of egoistic pleasures that he can understand, and after he believes in it, he can begin his correction, not for the sake of a reward. So the first person is drawn by a reward, spiritual reward, that's incomparable to our world, eternity, perfection, anything you want, any fulfillment, anything we feel in our world, right, this sort of fulfillment of our desires. In the spiritual world, the smallest degree of the spiritual world is billions of times greater than our entire world put together. In billions of times. Does that work for you guys? What? I'm not hearing anything. I see that your desires are a lot greater than that, so that spiritual world doesn't entice you. So when a person begins to realize this, and he begins to be drawn to the spiritual world, he's ready to give up everything for this. Like, what do you do within this world? What's the point? What do you work towards? What are you losing out if you have billions of times greater reward in the spirituality? If he comes to this state, from then on, he can begin the correction towards true spiritual fulfillment, which truly is billions of times greater than all corporeal pleasures, because every higher degree in spirituality is billions of times greater in its capacity than the one preceding it. the purpose in life, the meaning in life, is in correction of one's desire from receiving to bestowing. As a result, the upper light appears, and thus perfection and eternity set in. Man's work is in overcoming the desires and thoughts that prevent him from bestowing, and it is performed precisely under the condition of the Creator's concealment, without feeling the importance of this work, but doing it in faith, meaning in faith is in spite of one's reason. Seeing that others are also neglecting the spiritual work and don't see the importance of it, he asks for them. This is what we need to do when we see friends who are weak, who have grown weaker. We need to pray for them. Physically, yes, we should also kind of shake them up. But most importantly, we need to pray to the Creator for them. This is called the prayer of masses, or which is rather the prayer for the masses. The prayer of friends is prayer for the friends. Let's start with questions or with the workshop. Who's for the workshop? And who's for questions? So, workshop then. Let's all take our seats and begin. With a little more pep, a little more energy. They should stop feeding you guys.
2: Первый вопрос. Почему?
1: First question.
0: Why is it that the Creator only answers the?
1: Why does the Creator only reply to a request? Why does the Creator only reply to a request? Because the request is so and so, right? This is how each one should answer. Because a request is, please go ahead and complete that.
3: The request is a deficiency. It's a prayer that we raise. As we learned, it needs to be mutual.
1: Yes, because a request is a deficiency of a person, or it's common between us. This is what the Creator wants, that we will ask of Him, not that He will give us.
3: Yeah, the request is a deficiency, it's a vessel, it's the place where the Creator can enter. Once we have such a kli, on part of the 10, let's say, then the Creator can respond.
1: Yes, because when the request is for the entire vessel, it's for the quality of bestowal, this is equivalence of form.
3: The request is what the whole creation was for, that the lower something the lower one can do on his own. Without the request, everything's done by the Creator. The request seemingly comes from below.
1: The Creator is good and does good. And in order to realize the thought of creation, the created being has to make room so that the Creator will be revealed, so that the Creator will be able to fill him. So the request is directed precisely against his desire to do good.
3: Yes, in the request we will be similar to him. The more the request is specific, precise, through the friends, that I don't want anything but for them, and like what Rav just said, also to bring contentment to the Creator. That's exactly what's required of everyone.
1: Yes, because the person needs a deficiency. The person has to bring a desire. The person has to bring from within his heart that demand for correction, for change.
4: if the person doesn't ask, if he doesn't want that change, if he doesn't want the Creator's help, then the Creator will not help.
3: Also, it seems that the request is a result of trying to scrutinize something that if we want to reach a prayer, to reach the common request for some scrutiny that we start doing, and then we need the force from the Creator. We need to ask Him to give us those mutual scrutinies. So, bit by bit, we need to aim the request to a place of common work.
4: Yes, there's no coercion in spirituality, so the request is an expression of the person's desire. It's not that the Creator forces him, but rather it expresses our freedom of choice.
3: On the one hand, if the Creator gives us everything, we'll just remain egoists. If we will profit everything inside our ego, we will also stay egoist. So the Creator wants us to reach despair of our own strength and ask Him, and then He'll make the correction for us.
4: Yes, you might say that. You can also say that the request is an effort. It's an effort by the person in the same direction that the Creator is operating, seemingly outside of myself.
3: The request is allowing Him to rejoice in us because we want Him to take care of us.
4: We also saw throughout the entire lesson now, it was about how to reach a request. How much work is required for that? How many scrutinies from all sides? And even after we do something, there is another scrutiny, more internal. And it's like a person is digging into his will to receive, into his vessel. And through that, he actually makes contact with the Creator when he starts to raise something in the direction of the Creator.
3: The request is in order to create vessels of bestowal in the person.
2: Первый вопрос. Почему?
4: First question.
0: Why
4: does the Creator only respond to a request?
0: The action that completes us.
4: That is a prayer. Is the request? It's a desire. It's what we call a deficiency, a lack, a desire, right?
0: It is what can evoke, trigger
4: that
0: the Creator's action.
4: Thing
0: he has
4: that
0: a desire, and if we
4: can awaken an action by the Creator.
0: Desire,
4: he created the desire. If we build a correct
0: action,
4: form for this desire, it awakens an action by the side of the Creator. So why does this desire must be shaped by us inside of the group and not by each and every one of us individually? Why the desire that is called a prayer must be built, must be shaped inside the group.
3: Here, Rav explained beautifully that the request works only not for yourself. Then you need the group in order to ask for them to always exercise that. Like he said, even mechanically, 15 minutes a day, a few times a day, morning, noon, evening, I thought this. We have to do this exercise. Not to think of oneself, but only the friends. That's how it works. You come out of yourself, you become more similar to the Creator, you ask for them. That's the right direction.
4: Yes. Sasha wrote for us, the group has the force of the majority, the the collective. Rav said in the lesson that a person has to ask, has to pray for the whole group, because when the group connects, it connects with the Creator, and it draws, pulls the Creator into it, and by that gives the Creator contentment, joy.
3: A person can't ask for bestowal. He has this deficiency for that. But there are sparks of bestowal in everyone, and if we start shaping it together and talking about it, then everyone begins to yearn for a degree that he has no deficiency for. Only from working in the group, one can begin to think about and aim oneself towards bestowal.
4: Well, let me see if I'm able to express it. If you ask, it brings into expression the will to receive. If you want to bestow, you need a deficiency from the friends. And so it has to come from the group.
3: It's also the whole correction that we need to go back to a state where we're all connected. For that, we have to start from a same starting point. Because each one has nothing to ask for himself.
4: Yes, and also with respect to towards whom do I work? If I'm with myself, I need someone that I think about, and towards him I go out of myself. The Creator is hidden. And so we have the group instead of it.
3: Because of equivalence of form, there's a complete structure, or a structure that wants to be complete. Otherwise, there's no real ability to feel the common work with the upper force. Because broken pieces can't contain the light of love.
4: Yes, the group is the field blessed by the Lord. The field blessed by the Lord. And we can say all kinds of such expressions, like the Holy Shekhinah, etc. And each one needs to rot in there, like a seed that rots in the ground, in the field, so that a new desire will be born or bestowed.
5: הצורה שבה אנחנו יכולים לקבל את השפע היא דרך זה
3: ש... The form in which we can receive the abundance is by erecting the Shekhinah from the dust. And to the extent that we wish to aim ourselves through the connection with the friends to bestow contentment to the Creator, then we work with the right deficiency, with the deficiency that where we want, where we're aimed at equivalence of form.
4: Also from the group means that I see them as greater than myself, and so each one receives the power to pray for the others. Rav said that if you see yourself as greater, then you truly can't pray for them. And that too, this initial prayer should be first to see all the friends in this way, and then you discover the more you pray for them and you receive forces from them, you discover that they're already, they're greater and greater than you, and they are connected.
0: If I
3: consider my friends as greater than me, or I consider my friends as smaller than me, how does that become expressed in my prayer? If I consider my friends as great, or I consider my friends as smaller than me, how does this become expressed, become reflected in my prayer?
4: If I see the friends as smaller than me, then I'm asking for myself. I'm asking from the Creator with an egoistic prayer. If I see the friends as greater than me and I'm the smaller one, and I constantly want to ask for them, bestow to them, and only to be similar to them, This request, this prayer, is in the direction of bestowal.
3: Greater or smaller than me is less the issue. What's important is that there's incorporation between us and it builds the common prayer. Rav said in the beginning that we need to be like a group of egoists, meaning the way in which I see the friends, great or small. It's probably because in this stage, from a group of egoists, we each see how we change like that. So ultimately, it's important that there is incorporation when we want to ask together. And then we have all kinds of individual states. One time you see smaller, then greater. The question is, what's the goal?
4: Yes, if I'm engaging in whether I'm small or great, it's engaging in the wrong thing, because what is the truth is that the Creator is great. He does everything and we have to turn to Him when I and us. So engaging in small or great deflects the prayer to a different plane altogether.
3: The main thing is that I don't ask for myself. Also in the lesson, Rav said that if I see the friends as higher than me, then my request is not for myself, but to cling to them and rise along with them.
4: Bala Sulam writes to us that one who is great cannot receive from one who is small. So, if I see the friends as small, then I'm not connecting their deficiencies to myself. This is how it manifests in the prayer. If I'm incorporated in the friends with their desires or not.
3: Yeah, naturally, I cannot ask for something I don't appreciate. What will I want to ask? And actually the effort and their demand to see the friends as great gives birth to something new in the person. It puts the importance of the pieces of the soul that are around him and the need to connect with them, and thus gradually this builds the kli.
4: We have to constantly search for the point of the Creator that is in the friend. And the Creator is always greater than you.
5: Rav talked about the contradiction that a person needs to be in a state where you feel greater from the friends in order to pray for them, but it could be the opposite. You can pray for them in seeing them as great. So it really is a contradiction to the ego. Just need to get into this work and work with the greatness of the friends, and as a result begin to do the work of the heart.
4: Yes, and also we know that state where sometimes when you pray you feel heavy, only you are praying and such things. Rav said that this is actually a part of this calibration, this tuning, that you have to see things this way. And you ask to see the friends that are actually praying more in spite of whatever you see. And then you truly receive from them greater forces to pray. All in all, what we need to get forces from each other to always be in a prayer. Because this is the constant exercise which is the most beneficial.
3: Rav said, in the same way that I consider myself as higher than others, I can't ask for them. And on the contrary, the more I appreciate them, the more I can pray for them. May we be awarded with praying and asking and seeing the friends as great.
4: How? Under which conditions can I ask the Creator to create in me altruistic intentions?
1: should I organize myself, everything around?
4: How should I organize myself, everything around me, so that my request for the altruistic intentions will receive the right response?
3: We're already organized in the 10, and we want to scrutinize the connection between us each time. We also see that we're incapable. So the prayer of many is when egoists try to connect between them and they feel they can't, and that only the Creator can help them. When they get to failure and despair, and then all of these scrutinies that we do together, we organize ourselves in the 10, around the morning lesson, and the activity during the day, and that's how we push ourselves towards the altruistic goal.
4: I think that the conditions are annulment in the sense of being an empty cup, that we have a deficiency. The annulment is towards the Creator, that I agree to receive whatever He gives me, that I have the ability to see what He's giving me. And it's not that I'm just judging it's good or it's not good. I'm kind of negotiating within Him inside.
3: We first have to have a deficiency because we're working on it together in the 10. And that's for the importance of bestowal, the importance of the correct intention on the one hand. And on the other hand, there's also despair from our strength, that we do try and can't reach it. And then these two conditions is how we turn to the Creator.
4: Under what conditions can I ask the Creator to create within me altruistic intentions? Right now, I can ask the Creator. Right now, we have the conditions. Right now, we want to ask of Him that He will give us the quality of bestowal. How should I organize myself? I wrote the following from the lesson. If you connect well in the 10, if you enter into it, dissolve in it, then you are already in the upper world, like a drop of cement from which something can now develop.
6: Yes,
3: on the condition that a person organizes the importance of the friends to rise above the importance of himself. That's what he's asking for. That the friends will be great in his eyes to the point that he can give them to the treatment of the Creator, present the deficiencies of the Creator as mun for the deficiencies of the friends as mun for the Creator.
4: Altruistic intentions means to give contentment to the Creator. In the lesson, Rav described it that seemingly the person is praying for the friends because he seemingly wants to bring them closer to the Creator so that the Creator will have contentment because he is one, but the 10 is a great complete vessel, and that will give him complete contentment, not from that individual person. We have to put on top the kettle, the crown, the goal, how to give contentment to the Creator, and then think about how to bring the Creator closer to the friends, bring the friends closer to the Creator.
3: We have to organize our deficiency, what we want from the Creator. What's the result we want? How do we depict ourselves in a higher degree in the connection between us?
1: A prayer, in general,
4: is in fact composed of many parts. It could be praise, fear, a request, pleading,
1: maybe
4: awe,
1: gratitude,
4: perhaps
1: thanksgiving. a heartfelt
4: praise,
1: or on the contrary,
4: praise from the depth of the heart, or to the contrary,
1: accusation,
4: some complaint against him.
1: Here?
4: So how should the conditions be replaced within me so that one of those requests
1: be in
4: will match some external conditions, for example, my connection with the friends and so on. That is, how should I imagine to myself from what state I'm praised?

0: as much as possible in that action, where I don't want anything for myself, but rather I am the prayer. I am living for this. I exist in order to pray for them. That would be the more correct direction.
1: Rav said that on our degree it has to be all the way. Complete helplessness from my own powers, despaired from all hopes to personal achievements, a huge desire to attain the goal, until being dead is better than being alive in this way. It has to come out as a heartful cry for the upper light to unite us and correct us, to be one united desire.
0: The condition that needs to change is where I change the way I look at things from my personal prayer, move to the prayer of many, where many are those who feel united together, and the prayer rises from there. So all the conditions that help us move from looking at things from my personal deficiency to looking at the friends, the group, that's what the Creator awaits from us.
1: I think that the answer, that the conditions that need to change, is my inner conversation with the Creator. That I annul my egoistic desires, what will do good for me, to what will help the 10 advance, what will help the collective advance, the connection.
0: Altogether, the prayer is an inner feeling. It's not words. So you can't control, like say something that I don't feel, but we have a 10 where we can, through the environment, through the 10, change my intentions, my deficiency, and instead of coming with my deficiency, my personal egoistic one to the Creator, to come with the deficiency of the 10.
1: That's what we need to imagine. Yes, what should I imagine to myself, from what state? And the state we're in is that we're as much as we can to be together. From the state, I need to raise all these praise and so on.
0: From the state of self-judgment where I'm exposing my deficiency, and my deficiency depends on the work. It could be concentrated in oneself, and can take the flavors of love of friends, of care for others. It depends on the extent of incorporation and longing for connecting to friends and wanting something else that's outside of me, meaning that equivalence of form. Not just like that in order to erect a community, but to bring contentment through this. That's the matter.
2: Connected with them. If there is none else beside him, then what should be my main prayer? This is we're going over the material of the last of this lesson. We're strengthening it, going over it. If there is an else beside him, then what should be my main prayer?
1: To reveal it in the 10.
0: If there's none else besides him, what should my main prayer need to be? For us to reach complete adhesion with the Creator. For us to establish in the connection between us and the 10 a permanent place where the Creator can dwell permanently. And then not just feel that there's none else besides him, but that he is good, that does good in everything.
1: That's exactly the main prayer for the friends, that they will all constantly be in Anos besides them, the good that

0: good. So as much as I pray for them, well, I've said it, so you have that thought as if it comes back to you, that you want it to affect you, that you will feel that there's no one else besides them. So that's the thing, you keep doing it no matter what, and you feel that the more you're engaging in it, the more you ask for it, that's how you really come closer to a truer prayer, that you want it for them.
1: Rav said, ask for the group. Whatever you wish for yourself mechanically, ask for them. No matter what, ask for them. So it'll be like an exercise that you're doing all day, ask for them. So let's ask for the friends to live in Einod Bilvado, and none else besides him.
0: If that's the force that exists, so we want our prayer, in our prayer, to know how he works on us, where he's taking us, that force, what the purpose of creation is, and to gradually want to understand his actions upon us. That should be the prayer. That's how we can be a vessel that the Creator can later on be revealed in.
1: It's a question where no matter when you're awakened in the middle of the night, no matter when, the answer should be clear and sharp what our prayer should be, to replace our vessels of reception with vessels of bestowal.
0: Rav said that he's repeating the materials from the previous lesson, so there could be a prayer that we will really be in this feeling of none else besides him, not only to read about it and understand it intellectually, but that we constantly want to be in this.
1: Yes, there's none else besides him, and he's good that does good is the final revelation in every degree, actually. We want to ask it for the friends to reach that state.
0: We want the reality of none else besides him to live in us, that it will be, how should I say it, the only direction we're working in to increase the quality of bestowal above creation, above the will to receive.
1: Yes, it's not enough to just say it. The goal is to reveal it. That's the desire of the Creator for us, to reveal it. That is the goal of the tenth. That is actually the kli where the Creator can dwell.
2: If you're not aware of it, you're still raising your prayer. Why is it that as a result of the first restriction, the Creator stopped perceiving our egoistic requests? Why is it that as a result of the first restriction, the Creator stopped hearing or receiving our egoistic requests?
3: We all know
1: the allegory of the kid who wants to scratch his eye with a pin and is screaming, and the Creator doesn't answer his such a prayer because it could harm a person. And precisely, the first restriction is the state we need to reach, the state in which we only do everything in order to bestow. And that is how the reality, the whole system is guided this way, for us to reach vessels of bestowal and aim everything to the Creator.
0: The condition of the first restriction is that you can't receive for yourself. only to give him contentment. So that's what we're constantly practicing. More and more, every time to ask for the friends, not for himself. Rav was also saying today how much pleasures in the spiritual world, what was really destined for us to receive, it's only in order to bestow, and it's a billion times more.
1: Creation has a purpose, and it's how the Creator wants to bring a person to that goal, to that adhesion. That's why there are laws that Kabbalists have attained, that as a consequence of restriction, the Creator doesn't relate to egoistic desires, but only the yearning of a person for bestowal.
0: After the first restriction, you can't receive in order to receive anymore. And we have to recalculate what our vessel can receive in order to bestow. So the Creator doesn't answer each one's egoistic request, but a request of bestowal that comes from the collective.
1: If I remember correctly, the first restriction is where the created being is ashamed to receive. He wants to be similar to the bestower. And if he wants to be similar to the one that's giving, he's ashamed to receive, and that's why this law comes. I'm not willing to receive for the benefit of myself, but only to bestow. And from that, it's a given that if I can't receive for myself, I can't request egoistic desires.
0: The first restriction was a decision from the created being. Obviously, we didn't decide it, but in the spiritual root, we did decide it. That's why we can't turn to the Creator with such requests, because it was a decision in order to reach equivalence of form with Him.
1: That's what the created being understood in first restriction, that receiving egoistically detaches us from the Creator even more, and therefore the rule means that he won't receive any more in order to receive, and that's why the Creator does not relate to our egoistic desires and requests anymore.
0: Because to will to receive for his own benefit, there's nothing to do with that. That's a simple creation.
2: Rav, how does our prayer change from our state of concealment to a state of revelation? Imagine that you are in a state of complete revelation. What is your prayer? You're in a state of full revelation of the Creator. Well, what will your prayer be?
1: Maybe to be on us and all of Israel, where we want the light of the Creator to come and be expressed, and for us to be able to really have Him as good, that does good upon His creation, and us as a pipeline.
0: How else can we help? How else to contribute?
1: This is the state of revelation where you're constantly in prayer and just ascending in degrees of depth of prayer. I wish we would reach feeling this, and for the time being we can also when we hear Rav depict the extent in which he's in this and what degrees, and Rabash and Bala Sulam, as we read, were constantly in prayer.
0: Just like we got an impression from all the Kabbalists who attained, once they're in complete revelation, they want to be partners, devoted to the Creator, to bring everybody close to Him, all created beings.
1: The concealment in the end is also upon our egoistic vessels that are not yet capable of receiving the light and bestowal. That's why there's concealment. But this transition from concealment to the state of revelation is a transition from reception to bestowal, from which we can delight the Creator to observe the purpose of creation.
0: None else besides Him, and He's the good that does good. So the state of complete revelation is that you don't have anything to ask for. He gives you even what you don't know. That's why in that state the prayer changes to gratitude. That's the only thing you can do. There's not anything else that you can exist that ask for that doesn't exist. It's just complete gratitude.
1: Maybe all that remains is for us to ask for us to have as many opportunities as possible to bestow to the Creator.
0: There's an example in the Torah that the nation of Israel should believe in the Creator and in Moses. So Bala Sulam or Rabash explained that even though all the revelations, all the miracles they saw, all the revelations they had, they still above that remained in faith, in adhesion to the Creator. So I think that is something we have to ask for, to be above revelation and adhesion to the Creator.
1: Exactly, so that the adhesion in the Creator is the point in which we want to serve Him as a pipeline for the whole of creation, to bring His purpose of being good, who does good upon His entire creation that needs so badly this light. And we want to be that pipeline, to realize our role as the people of Israel for Him.
2: How should I inspire the group for a common group prayer? How should I inspire the group, or obligate the group, maybe, for a common group prayer?
0: How to awaken the group to the common plea. Obviously, there's a lot of giving an example that we give each other, to choose an example every day which you want to give to the friends, and there's an example of going back to the prayer before prayer. That in its forces, it could help my insides be aimed towards my friends.
1: We can remove the word how and use it as a commandment that I have to awaken the group and uplift it towards a common prayer.
0: How to lift the friends, the group, to be in a prayer.
1: We need to awaken a yearning for the Creator out of working on the greatness of the Creator and the greatness of the society and the friends. We From this greatness, we can start checking what we're missing. From the wholeness, move to the deficiencies that Rabash teaches us how to reach a prayer. And then check what we're really lacking, what we're really lacking.
0: Yeah, the prayer itself is truly that the friends will be able to pray all the time, that they'll have greatness of the Creator and greatness of the goal, that there'll be none else besides them, the good that does good. And prayer is one of the forms that I can add greatness. We also know there's also an example that you give as much as you're devoted to it and are willing to only think about that. And talking like now, we're talking about it and giving more forces in that.
4: Rav
1: says, I have to give up everything and supply the group because they will supply a greater pleasure than he would be able to give. And the fact that the Creator will give each of them satisfaction from me asking from the Creator for them.
0: That's our condition, to work about greatness and importance all the time, that we'll have a desire in the ten to attain the Creator. And then, like the friend said, from having some gap on it, we have to build a prayer. And Rav gave some more advice that it's like technical, but to ask for the group, everything you wish for yourself, ask for them, like a physical exercise that you do. Because by wanting to ask for the group, by this you're giving happiness to the Creator.
1: Rabash spoke about what a person can give to the other is actually the high spirits or the mood. So personal example and high mood.
0: Because each one on his own doesn't have enough of a deficiency to turn to the Creator, doesn't have the understanding what to ask for. So this is what we can give each other. Every point in the heart has its uniqueness.
5: Who is in favor of continuing the workshop? And who is in favor of asking questions? I don't understand. I think it's the same hands. Who is in favor of continuing the workshop? And who's in favor of questions? Lazy people. I don't know what to do. Let's ask some questions and then we'll see. You can ask any questions, not necessarily specifically right on the topic. Go ahead.
6: Ну, вперед.
5: All right, let's go.
7: Здравствуйте, Рав.
2: Hello, Rav. I have come to a mechanical. I have found a mechanical. Oh, about the mechanical prayer, mechanical request of the Creator. About a mechanical request.
5: About, yeah, I get it. It's probably насчет is like a, it's like an account, like maybe a bank account or something. I get it. But what do you mean mechanical request? That I get.
2: artificial.
5: Go ahead. Right. Don't hear it very well up here.
2: This is what we do in the group. We have good unity. Many times we had this. We had this unity.
5: Hold the mic close.
2: Where we feel love, we rise above the hatred, and all that is good. Everything we talked about here. But still, we don't feel that we are bestowing. So many times we've done this unity, we've established this connection, but we feel this in our... especially lately, the group has become very, very strong, very united, like one whole group, our 10 especially, but we still don't feel that we're bestowing. Mechanical prayer doesn't work, we tested this ourselves.
5: I don't understand the question. Where's the question?
2: The question is, do we still need to do more, or is this the kind of unity that we're talking about here? Is that sufficient?
5: Unity by itself won't give anything.
2: That's in order to reach the goal. Not unity for the sake of unity. We want to be similar to the Creator.
5: What does it mean to be similar to the Creator?
2: To be one with, be similar, not to be what's happening here. It's hard to say because we're not there now. We don't know what bestowal is, but we still know that what happens here, it's not the same. We don't want this. This is why we're uniting. To rise above it.
5: It seems you are quite confused there.
2: Why is that?
5: If you have serious friends, then you need somebody to coordinate you. I don't know. Talk with Mushi. Right now I'm doing a webinar. They're doing some other lessons. Connect to these lessons. There'll be a short course where you can check yourself correctly or not. Are you attuning yourself to the Creator? Yes, please, go ahead. Dear Rav, hi, I'm Andrei from the Kyiv Young Group. I had this question. If we aspire toward loving others as themselves, loving others as ourselves, how can we come to that without love for yourself?
2: You can't. This is where we begin. We go from here, from this knowledge. We know what it is to love ourselves instinctively. We're born with this. So this isn't even a question.
5: And if a person destroyed all love for himself?
2: Destroyed?
5: Well, or it seems that way to him.
2: Look, we're not talking about what he thinks he's done, but only what really happens. Only the upper light can destroy his self-love. Even if he kills himself, his body, it doesn't mean that he stopped loving himself. He can be engaged in all sorts of self-torment. It's simply his expression of self-love.
5: I don't really see how that can be.
2: You can talk to a psychiatrist, and he will explain how it works.
5: Thanks. Good evening, Alina. I also have a similar question about living the Creator. We say that the Creator is giving, loving, and I want to ask, children we educate through love, give them a good environment, show them good examples, reward, guard them from bad thing, then why doesn't the Creator, who loves us, educate us with love? Why does He reveal these sufferings and awful things around us that you don't even know, but He shows them to you? Why? Just, you know, is a hanging, threatening view.
2: He doesn't love you. What are you going to do?
5: Yeah, there's no, it's like there's no example of love. How does He teach us love in this way?
2: I'll tell you. If it was the Creator's intention to raise egoists, then He would raise us in precisely this manner. But His intention is to raise those who are like Him. That's first of all. Second of all, if you're going to raise your kids only with love, what do you think you're going to get from them? I would not be envious of you. Any upbringing must contain two lines of restriction, judgment on the one hand, and mercy and love on the other. That is also how the Creator raises us. But we want only one line. You don't perceive how the Creator relates to you, just as with your own kids. Absolutely identical. He gives you a good option and a bad option. You select a negustic option. Imagine to yourself a child in this world acting the way you act in the spiritual world, relating to you like you relate to the Creator. What would happen to this hapless child? Imagine how he would be beaten up mercilessly in the spiritual world because he wouldn't listen to you in any way, not even a single thing. Do you have kids?
5: Of course, I have a son.
2: Is he happy with his mom or is he miserable?
5: He's happy. He also told my husband and I that he would like to. He wants his parents to educate him as you educate us.
2: So you see? So you need to then show the Creator how it's done.
5: Thank you.
2: I wasn't joking, though, so I'll tell you again. Look very careful in your attitude towards your son, how you raise him in this balanced manner, how he relates to your warnings, your restrictions, and then how in turn you relate to him. There is a certain relationship that you have between you and him. And check, take that, extrapolate it in your relationship with the Creator. You will see how, what a wretched daughter you are to the Creator.
5: So everybody that came to the Congress, everybody came with their own questions. Some sort of obstacles that are before him. But during the Congress, there's a sensation that all of us came to some common wall, big common wall, and this wall, like when a person comes, before he comes to Kabbalah, he thinks there is something, but it's like he can't reveal it. But here, it's revealed, this wisdom. Now, it feels like everybody's standing before this wall. So what do? Do we search for a door, start picking at it with a screwdriver, or get a bulldozer? How do we pass through it?
2: The wall is revealed and disappears as soon as your hearts unite. Meaning, the moment you overcome your personal ego, everything is immediately revealed. So as soon as you connect together, You immediately see in this unified heart, in this unified desire, you immediately see the upper world. You need to simply unite your desires. And there is this wall.

0: In the meantime.
1: So to continue in the same spirit,
0: I don't know how you're doing it. Don't twist my words. You need to destroy those restrictions, those obstacles, the distances between you. That's all. Then it will immediately be revealed.
1: Gregory from Kiev, regarding the prayer of many, you said there was a problem in this formation of this prayer, but if people are honestly asking for the group, they're asking for mutual help to one another and elevation, not for their own sake and contentment to the Creator, but somewhere in the middle, inside, you'll get a huge spiritual benefit. So where is this altruistic intention?
0: Keep going as you are. The light will influence you, and you will feel more and more how your requests are still nonetheless egoistic until you break down fully and only then begin to ask correctly. This is an accumulating process. You need to accumulate a sufficient amount of anger and very direct intention, very focused, and sensation of the goal. It needs to be all very concentrated. This is what the light does. You just need to continue.
1: Rav?
2: Многие здесь уже достаточно. Вы знаете, каждому, кто давно занимается Каббалой, очень особенно относится к каждому.
1: Everybody that is studying Kabbalah for a long time, for months, month and a half, a year, years, leaving behind very important things, seriousness.
2: Как вот мы как пережить сегодня?
1: How do we live through this? Maybe a year, a day and a half has passed. How do we strengthen to feel,
2: как вот пережить что-то, что
1: to overcome, to allow us to come a little bit closer to the revelation of the Creator between us?
0: Honestly, I'm asked this question at every Congress. And you're right. We really should be aimed at, right now, at this moment, every moment in life, actually, for this revelation to happen. That is necessary. However, it cannot be egoistic. If you are going to aspire, just as you describe it now, towards this goal, not for yourself, but for the friends, then I assure you it's going to happen. But for that, at this Congress, we've really sharpened all of our qualities, feelings, our arrows, so to speak. We have a whole quiver of arrows now, and they are all now ready to be used. We need to bring them together, and most importantly, it needs to be done for the sake of the group, in Arvut, in this mutual guarantee. It needs to be the most important action. Within us, we still have these very specific egoistic demands, very strong egoistic demands, and that's a good thing that we're demanding. But it is not yet sufficient. A request that invokes spiritual revelation, it is egoistic. It's a egoistic request on this side of the screen. But it's already close. It's already right up to that screen, like right up to the wall, to this barrier, Mahsom. In other words, when I feel that I cannot ask for anything else, no way, I'm ready to do anything, but I'm still not successful, I'm still not able to do it, but I'm willing to do anything. That sharpness, that realization is what we're still missing. At this Congress, we've gone through the elements of the right formation of our relationship, our attitude towards the Creator, the group, but it still needs to be assembled together. It's impossible to do it all at once, in one go. Still, every lesson that we've had here was a very, very serious scrutiny of the most fundamental aspects for a person on the path towards revealing the Creator. Nonetheless, it requires additional efforts. Most importantly, we need to tie it together, and each needs to be purified, cleansed of all these impurities and confusions, and need to be brought together. So we still have work to do.
1: Maybe you can give us an internal task that we'll be able to work through inside of us. That pre-Mahsom state revelation, so we'd feel the depth of it.
0: I don't even know how I could just, you know, wave my hand and make it happen. No. We can only work on this systematically. I think that over the course of maybe 6, 7, 8 months, that's what I think, honestly, that those people who are with us systematically, very seriously studying with us, they will be truly right up to Mahsom. This is a very critical time right now, but it cannot be done just all at once. In one go, it has never happened. No one was ever able to succeed in this, just like this. You need to be in this. You need to feel your gradual analyses of these sensations and how they come together, and their the deductions and all the different computations and variations. And out of all that, you will come to a unified, combined aspiration towards the Creator, which you don't yet have. But the desires are good. Don't fret, don't despair, we will come to this point. Go ahead.
3: Първо да попитам, има ли в залата някой, който да може да преведе от български на руски?
0: This is Bulgarian.
1: Can anybody translate from Bulgarian to Russian?
3: Я попробую сам.
0: I will try to speak.
1: I'm sorry, but I don't know what I have a problem with languages, honestly.
0: I will try to ask in Russian. It's hard, but I will try.
1: Oh, we have a translator? We have.
0: I don't speak Bulgarian, but I understand it.
1: One speaks it, one understands it. What about us? We don't speak it or understand it.
0: They came from Bulgaria.
3: В момента там има в три български града зеркални огледални конгреси.
4: Там есть три чего не поняла, но зеркальный конгресс есть.
0: He has there are three mirror congresses of I'm not exactly sure what.
3: Я попробую по-русски.
0: I'll try speaking Russian. I want to say that my friends in Bulgaria, they're watching us. We're with you. And I know that you are with us today. When we came three different countries, the territories were very separate. I want to ask one question. When I met Kabbalah, when we correct ourselves, the light is going to disappear.
1: It will disappear.
0: Oh, this world is going to disappear.
3: Имеют разум дать свои усилия, поправим можно болные различные благотворительность, имеют разум.
0: The question is not very comprehensible.
3: Там свои усилия отдаем.
5: Никакие ваши благотворительные действия.
1: None of your actions will help. People have been doing this for hundreds of years. There are no positive results from this. I've talked about this many times. Only following what the Kabbalists say, if you want to reveal the upper world, is what can be done. There is nothing else. There is no other means.
5: Кажется, что помогает обществу, людям,
1: that anything else that you think helps others, they're destructive and not constructive. They come from egoistic desires and they're directed towards egoistic desires. They exist within egoism. So there cannot be any positive result from that. Look, how many altruistic organizations are and what the benefit is. There isn't any positive result from this.
5: Прошу.
1: Go ahead.
0: Алена, I'm the housekeeper.
1: Ah, yes, I know. Well,
0: from Odessa.
1: You already had your round of applause.
0: Question about man. Prayer.
1: Yes.
0: After our circle, you said that a mechanical action, there was a similar question. That this should be the first step if you don't have the genuine feeling in the heart. Now, I want to ask, even though it was difficult for me to come up here and ask. Now, I just found in me that can I pray for others? I can only pray for them when I see their pain. That's when I start empathizing, suffering with them. But in the circle, I see their egos taking them away. I only see their mask. I cannot empathize with them, with their suffering. I cannot pray for them.
1: Why? On the contrary. How is that the case? You see that a person is suffering. He's an egoist. Look at what nature is doing to him.
0: They must travel their own path. It's made this way. I shouldn't accelerate anything for them.
1: So empathize with him. Why can't you empathize? Why can't you cry for him, for the whole world, for being in such egoistic desires? Why not? Because they're not suffering? How do you know they're not suffering? They're suffering, but unconsciously. They don't understand why they're suffering. The whole world is suffering, but they're not connecting that to any progress.

0: flow, that there's a beginning and end. They're poorer than you. The fact that you know why, you know the reason, you even justify these sufferings. Even if they are, if they exist, you know at some point there'll be an end and an answer. And they suffer without an answer. And your tears now are really nice, big, bitter, egoistic tears. Egoistic. And your runny nose as well.
1: Thank you.
0: But it's very good. Really. It's very good. I would recommend to really, you have very good points, good desires. They're, you know, they're complex, but they're good. You don't hide them, and I'm sure that they will be realized. They'll, it's good that you're like this. But in general, consider that if there really is none else besides him, then everything happens only in order and according to the plan and under the governance. And during, in the presence of the Creator. And then what are my tears exactly? What are the, what's the meaning of my tears? All right? Think about that. Then we'll ask you. All right, next. Looks like a lot of women now. Answer questions.
2: Look, for the revelation of the Creator, we have three components: the group, the books, the rough. For the women, the notion of man, is that an essential component?
0: I don't understand.
2: We receive the light from the men, right?
0: Through the men's group, through the men's part of humanity. Yes. But by this, you don't owe them anything.
2: What about prayer, Hisaron?
0: Yeah, you should pray for the men's part as well, it's true. So you'd like to ask if our men are such useless, lazy, worthless type things, then, you know, they just want to sit on a couch, watch TV, watch football. Then the question is, can we suppose the whole men's population of the world, can we through them get the revelation of the Creator? Yes, we can. And they didn't do anything, and nothing will happen with them. Since, but still, it'll pass through the male part.
2: Yes, that part I already understood. One more thing. Sometimes you just want to pray for the men, for the male group. That's a normal state?
0: Oh, that's totally normal, yeah. No, totally normal.
3: Да. Конгресс. Добрый день, Рав. Игорь Харьков.
2: Good day, Rav. I'm Igor from Kharkov. Today we have a lot of tension in the air, and we're all very focused on the goal. Everyone is really doing their best.
0: That's why we've undergone the fundamental conditions for revelation.
2: In addition to us, though, we have the entire world group participating with us, where everyone is really also exerting their utmost in everything we're doing. How can we feel the world clear that's currently with us, and we're all hitting in that same point in order to achieve unity? I think that's what we're missing, this feeling that we're not alone here. Every one of us, we're all together, all the groups.
0: Well, you understand that we still don't have that common sensation in which all of this would be felt. We don't have it. You understand? It has to be a common desire, like a mother. She's at work, kids are at school. She's always thinking about them. In the back of her mind, you know, somewhere there, her children are. Where her kids are and everything.
1: No, it's because у нее существует чисто такая физиологическая эгоистическая.
0: That's because she has a physiological need in a sensation about her. She has this physical need. We don't have that yet, but it will appear, and then you will feel the whole world group, all of humanity being in your heart.
2: So we can say that right now we're egoists who want only for ourselves, and we don't can't do it any other way.
0: Yes, of course.
2: Then a request to you then. Could you please remind us when we forget that we're not alone?
0: No, can't do it. Don't ask me to do it.
2: Who do we ask then?
0: Your friends.
4: Добрый день. Меня зовут Максим, я из Одессы.
2: Good day. Максим from Odessa. We must all feel and care for the entire world and suffer with the world. The world suffers because they don't have the same method that we now have in our hands. From here, we need to disseminate our method.
0: The question is, should we suffer for the world or suffer for the Creator? Well, it doesn't matter. Let's go around that.
2: For about 4 years, I have been trying to disseminate in the circumstances where I am, in my town. I was writing stories, sea stories, and I was trying to input our thoughts, our method, our ideas into these stories without using the word Kabbalah. But the time has come when the external circumstances have changed to such an extent where now for the last year and a half, I'm in total confusion. I'm completely lost. I don't know what to tell people. Right now in Ukraine, a part of the country was simply cut off. Now we have war on all sides. Thousands of people died, millions that are suffering. My question now is, how do we go out to people? What do we go out to them with? And most importantly, maybe, how do I convince myself as to what to do? And also, how do we talk to regular people, ordinary people, that are now enemies with one another? It's a very complicated situation. There's a lot of propaganda on both sides, and simple words about unity that we could use, Mimi, like even a year and a half ago, these days they feel empty. Could you suggest to us what we can do in this situation?
0: The situation, of course, is awful, incomprehensible, completely unpredictable. I can tell you one thing, only one thing. Only our method will help. And everything else, The world will

0: to going above our nature. Unity can be only with through the light. And when you don't attract it in time, then of course there's an opposing action that pushes us truly to the upper light, to the necessity in its action. But this is the path of suffering and not the path of light. So I don't see any other reason or any other way. But the world will continue to degrade unless we discover this upper light, and specifically between us, because if we between ourselves would unite and connect, we would perform this contact with the upper world. There is no such contact, and then this world through us, this light would pass through and would fill in all these kilim of our world, at least in a minimal dose, thanks to us, thanks to being connected with us. We are necessary here. We need to contact with the upper world. This is the problem. You have to explain this in any way to everybody, that only unity is salvation. They won't want to hear you. Well, so they don't hear me either. So, you know, they want you to write an article somewhere, give a lecture somewhere. I fly there, I do it. And our friends, our students as well. This is the only thing we can do. Rav, it's an internal level. The problem isn't solved on the level it's created. We need to ascend above it, go to the next level.
1: То, что мы занимаемся объединением, а не поиском, скажем, преступников, поимкой преступников. Это понятно.
0: And that we're not engaged in searching for wrongdoers or anything. I just want to tell you that families, let's say, it's not even cities or nations or regions. Families are divided, are torn apart. How can they continue? Eventually they're going to start living in one single region. Doesn't matter what it's going to be called, but they're going to be neighbors. So you just need to forget what happened before? Just forget what happened? Just ignore it?
2: No, the upper light will unite everyone, everything. You can't even imagine, you can't even suspect the extent to which people will come closer, draw closer together. There won't be even a trace left of their old hatred. They will see that it was deliberate to bring them to this new state. They will see, they will reveal the need for it. I don't blame any single person in this world that right now seem to us that they're dictators, tyrants, or they're the reasons for all this suffering. No, none of that. There is just one creator. Do you see? So let's change our point of view and start acting only with respect to this method, under this method. Then we will succeed. But if we're gonna start blaming all these petty people and these petty corporeal sins and crimes, this isn't a serious approach. These are puppets. As it is written, the hearts of the rulers of the world are in the Creator's hands.
0: Thank you.
2: And the families will come reunite. They will come together, rest assured. Everything will be well.

0: So let's hope and let's pray that it happens sooner than later.
1: Надо работать над людьми.
0: Let's work with people. We need to work with people.
1: Выходить в люди и что-то делать.
0: We have no choice but to come out to the people and do something with them. Today I came out of the hotel this morning. I took a small walk, maybe 300 feet in one way. Then I asked people, how do I get to the beach? And one points me in the opposite direction, and the other points in the completely different opposite direction. That's how it is. I saw the small hotel that I was at a few years ago, and I realized that I need to go in a different direction. So there's your example. We just need to work with people. Yes.
2: Vadim, Young Group Kyiv, please tell me, is it possible to sign a covenant in the Young 10?
0: I don't know who's in charge of you. Tell me, do you have a manager, like a someone who's dealing with you, with your young group? Are you part of the larger group of Kyiv?
2: Yep.
0: Then you need to be under them. You need to ask them what to do, how to act.
2: Thank you.
3: Виктор Одесса,
2: the following question is from the moment that you said on one lesson that a student needs to allow Rav to enter him and the Rav needs to want that to happen. Can you explain that on my level so I understand what you're talking about?
0: This is the connection of two desires between teacher and student. It's called the mouth to ears or mouth to mouth. It is a special union of desires that are already at a level where they connect together. We're gonna talk about it. So don't worry about it, it's gonna happen. Yes.
2: Sasha, in Dnipropetrovsk, I wanted to say, at least for myself, to ask, the state exists when you're calm, but at the same, but really, the world is collapsing, and not sure where to begin. On one hand, it's clear that there's light and concrete actions should be done.
0: Only our actions, my friend. The world is crumbling, yes, but you cannot, you do not have absolutely any tools to stop this process, to correct it, to fulfill it with anything, you know, with any goodness, but only with the unity between you, among you. You are now in contact with the Creator, with the source of the upper light of goodness and abundance. Connect to the source and let this light travel through you to everyone else.
2: Yes, that's understood. Around us, there's an environment to work with, but how do we exit into a wider circle?
0: I don't think that's necessary. You need to do these things gradually, but most important is for you to reach the kind of connection among you that it would be identical or sufficient to connect with the Creator, and that's when this contact will be made.
2: Thanks.
4: Natasha Dnipro-Dzerzhinsk,
2: Rav, if your student wants to ask you a question which would advance you, how would it sound? A question that would help you advance in spirituality.
0: Every question you ask, it advances me. You can be envious of me. Yeah, truly, every question you ask advances me because I connect with you thereby. I grow richer with your desire, and it helps me advance. I devour your heart.
2: So answer a little more our questions about egoism, because we want our envy for you, our envy of you to grow greater than infinity.
0: It's a good desire. I'll tell you only one thing.
2: Please guarantee me that.
1: Я постараюсь.
0: I will try.
1: На самом деле все вот.
2: Thank you.
1: Я обогащаюсь от вас.
0: I am enriched by you, and at the same time I hone my contact with the Upper One, thanks to you. You have a contact with me, only you need to reveal it. It's there. You need to reveal it in you. Try. We spoke about all of this today and yesterday.
3: Yes, how many lessons and eternal conventions that Rav gives us, and how relevant everything is. Truly every single moment. We are now here for a few reports towards what comes up. So first of all, the regional Kabbalah Lam Congress, it's coming closer, awakening from above, from below. It's happening at the end of October. Many groups around the world are organizing themselves and building the inner content of the congresses. And all around the world, there are convenings, so we're encouraging friends that can go and support the congresses overseas. Do it. The new site of the Congress, that the link has been sent out to everyone, convention.cli.one. You can see the list of congresses and their placement around the world. Also in the Israeli CLI, the groups are organizing in the regions, and we don't have anything closed yet. But the moment it'll be clear precisely where the Congress is and how it's happening, each group will. And then a good. And it will be registration for a limited amount of registrations. And about the Petah Tikva group. We should emphasize that we're remaining here, building our Congress together. In Petah Tikva, there will probably be the biggest Congress in the world by the quantity of participants, a very strong and meaningful one, and it is expected to be really a very strong one, a powerful one. So the fact that some of the friends are going to support other Congresses does not diminish the importance and power of the Congress in Petah Tikva. And whoever wants to participate, be part of the content. Ruim Yuan is leading the Congress content, and very soon there will be kind of meetings to get things going and more details. So again, Ruim Yuan will lead the content. We expect broad participation of friends. It's an excellent opportunity for every friend that wants to take a part and build together our Congress to be part of this matter. So we once more are really encouraging here in Petah Tikva, whoever remains and wants to be here, to take part of it.
5: Yes, Friday we're going to start the period of the holidays. It always was and always will be something very exceptional. This Friday, there's already going to be the Rosh Hashanah meal. And whoever saw, we are going through big renovations. The whole first floor is being renovated. That's why we have a problem with empty space. Because of that, we search for a lot of solutions, how to have room for all the friends and their families. In Rosh Hashanah, it's not simple because this room can only have 700 people, and usually we have more. So the solution is that we're going to have the meal on two levels, two stories. So again, only the Rosh Hashanah meal that has a lot of people. So we don't want to limit the people, but whoever wants to bring their families, we're going to have it on two floors. Part will sit here, and part will sit in the gallery on the first floor. Whoever's going to be sitting here are parents and families that have children, and whoever's going to sit in the gallery are men and women without children. So again, for the Rosh Hashanah meal, we're going to have them on two floors in order to have room for all the friends. Here will be parents and children and families, people with children, and in the gallery will be men and women without children. Why? Because we want to let everybody incorporate. So, naturally, we won't be sitting in tents. Tens that belong here. So let's make it easy on the system so we can all be here in Rosh Hashanah. Usually in the other meals, we don't reach above 700 people, so we're going to have the meal here.
6: An additional thing that is very important, all the congresses, we're actually calling them meals, but it's one big congress, it's one big organization of all the month of Tishrei Hadis. We'll have 25 meals, and we know that these meals, they're not dropped on us from above and not by angels that serve us, but we will enter into duties. We will have a lot of duties, and it's a great privilege to be busy in duties and to serve the Holy Society during the 25 meals. And so we're asking from all the friends to receive the duty lists. Whoever can will come with joy to the duty. Whoever wants to add, always when they say you can make room, you can clear and help more. And whoever for some reason can't, we'll find a replacement. But nevertheless, we must take upon ourselves, on our shoulders, the responsibility to be in all these duties, to serve the society, and to have this great privilege. So we're asking everyone to follow the lists that will be advertised, check where you're placed, prepare for the duties, and to come with joy to serve the society during the holidays of Tishrei.
5: In the next week, we're going to have our interns, men and women, so let's accept them. It's part of the plan. They're going to come from different countries, and we'll welcome them in happiness here. They'll be in a lot of, go through 10 meetings, lectures, meals. They're going to live our life with us. During the morning lessons, also the women that are coming will be here in the morning lesson.
6: And two announcements about this week. So tomorrow, Sunday, September 6th at 6:30 p.m. Israel time until 7:30, we will have a global gathering of friends on the topic of awakening from below, igniting the hearts with preparation for the regional congress. The event will take place physically in the study hall and on the Arbut system, and experience called Kabbalah towards Rosh Hashanah in Ashkelon. We're inviting you for a pleasant and special evening of connection, thought, and inspiration. How will we assure a good year? Monday, September 7th,

0: חברים יקרים, מדי
1: Dear friends, every week we choose a topic for Shabbat, a topic that will bring us closer to each other and to the Creator. We engaged in incorporation, we engaged in annulment, and this Shabbat we will engage in the topic of from an individual prayer to the prayer of many. For that purpose, we will now enter a lesson from the Odessa Congress 2015, where this topic was the main topic in it. This is a lesson that will take almost the entire lesson, actually the entire lesson. Pay attention that during the lesson, there will be 9 short workshops, so we should stay alert and stay attached to Rav's words and his precise guidance through the workshops. And we will do the work and pray a lot within, that we will shift from an individual prayer to the prayer of many. It's a great opportunity to be inspired from all the friends, those who ask questions, those who are in the lesson, and mostly from the 10 and the power in the 10 that we can bring together in a common prayer. Let's hear the lesson.
2: Lesson number 5. Let's take our seats, get cozy.

0: называется молитва многих.
1: It is called prayer of many. I don't know why many, to be honest with you.
0: Молитва многих – это базар.
1: Prayer of many is marketplace.
0: Не одни многих, а одного.
1: It's not prayer of many, it's prayer of one, when everyone is one. We need to find another word. I'm not, I don't agree with this name, prayer of many. It's confusing. Like a bunch of people get together and everyone screams something out, and that's the prayer of many. But we'll think about it. After we have covered many different topics, we have now come to the most important one, the actualization of the obligation entrusted upon us. What are we obligated to do? Our correct reaction to what the Creator creating us, putting us into these circumstances called our world. What does He want from us? If there is none else besides Him, if He is responsible for everything, if He does everything, if we have no strength of our own, everything is done only with the help of the upper light, it is the only creating force, then what is required of a creature? Only one thing is required of the creature, the right desire towards what the Creator has prepared for them. What the Creator has prepared for us, we do not know. We can guess, conjecture, and interpret what the Kabbalists wrote for us in various ways, but as it is said, a person who draws nearer to the goal, who's on the path towards the goal, he doesn't really care what the Creator has prepared for him. He begins to care more about what he can prepare for the Creator. The Kabbalists note this as a condition of a common prayer, request, appeal, demand, supplication, whatever we call it. There is a desire that exists that we need to express, all of us as one. This desire, if it is correctly framed by us and reproduced by us, it will obligate the Creator to do what is necessary. But for that, we need for our desire to be correct. Meaning, our desire needs to be correct and exactly identical to what the Creator wants to do to us. He wants to gather us together into one whole, naturally, right? We study this with the in the wisdom of Kabbalah and the breaking of the soul, when Adam was broken into myriad different souls, which is why we're all called Bnei Adam, children of Adam, parts of the system. And from there, after we've gathered together into one whole with all our desires, making ourselves into this one single aim for all of us. If we gather ourselves like this towards one single goal, naturally we'll be able to influence the light, which exists in complete calm, complete rest. There is no changes in it. It is a special substance which waits only for our correct desire in order to manifest in it. the moment we achieve this correct desire, the light begins to manifest in it in action. The whole problem is that this desire needs to be, first of all, the desire of love and bestowal. Secondly, it needs to be, the way that it's written here is of many, meaning it needs to be the sum total of many egoistic desires which unite together over their individual egos into one aspiration to gather together in order to influence each other positively and
2: test
1: to give pleasure to the Creator, meaning to bestow to one another, bestow to the Creator. We don't know what it is to bestow to the Creator, but when we begin to aspire amongst ourselves to get to bestow, we begin to realize there is a direction begins to form that's as if towards the Creator. It begins to appear as if out of a fog, this quality of, or the spiritual construction that's invisible, but we begin to feel it in our desires. Therefore, the most important thing for us is to aim ourselves at it, and that is only possible if we are united amongst ourselves and everyone is thinking about everyone else, and that everyone is ready to connect with everyone else and can pray for everyone else and desires this and only this, understands that he himself exists only for this purpose. And only in this case, when he puts himself fully in the service of everyone else without any personal reward, without any personal benefit, if this is how he can rise above his egoistic nature, which is given to him at this moment, then he will connect with the rest of the friends, and he will discover that they exist in the exact same state as he. They are all already detached from their ego. And then suddenly, in the eyes of this friend, they will unite all together and turn this genuine desire to be like the Creator towards the Creator, and he will influence them and he will unite them finally, and in such a way that he will be able to manifest in them, reveal himself in them as the bestowing and loving force, because they in turn had decided, had resolved to be just like him. Moreover, everyone needs to be concerned that the group as a whole become like this. To understand that if he becomes corrected, then everyone will become corrected, the entire group. The most important thing is to think about how he relates to everyone else in the group. Rabash writes in the Prayer of Many, he who aspires for the Creator should not part from his spiritual group, since it is the only place where the Creator becomes revealed. The Creator cannot reveal in any one of us individually, no one, but only in our connection, when it is such that we complement each other until we become similar to Adam, this general construction, to the most minimal degree or like when 10 can get together, complement each other and become like that one, like that great construction. Therefore, first and foremost, do not ever under any circumstances distance yourself from the group or separate from the group. Without the group, the person is nothing, no one. Just now, all of us, we've seen a virtual group, our beautiful, wonderful virtual group, and I really hope that they will be able to see, be able to achieve the state virtually, but that is much, much more difficult than physically, because virtually, between you and me, there are certain concealments that we are going to have to scrutinize between us, but they're serious men, and I think that they will be able to succeed. Egoistic desire can only be used to draw closer to. My egoistic desire can be used solely for practicing adhesion with the group. I repeat, egoistic desire can be used solely for practicing adhesion with the group. Egoistic desire for practicing adhesion with the group? It's the opposite, right? I can't use my ego. No, this is what he writes. And if the whole world is immersed in self-love, then darkness expands over the world because there is neither room, meaning desire, nor desire for delight, the bounty coming from bestowal and love, to fill the egoistic creatures due to the disparity of form between the light, which is the giver, and the creatures who are the receivers. Meaning, yes, indeed, it is our egoistic desires that need to be utilized in the group, precisely in the group, in order for us to draw closer, to make them stand out, to manifest them, and to use them precisely for unification between us, then we will truly see the true picture of who we are inside of us and how we can connect. If we don't use the ego in the connection between us, what will be these, you know, goody two-shoes in the clouds and dandelions, so to speak, right? That's the term. Like, being with our heads in the clouds. But no, we need to really manifest, express our ego, to really put it on display and see the true state of the connection, the true state of you and the group. And despite the fact that as opposed to the entire world that uses the ego in the direct way, we're using it in a different way. If we're going to conceal it, however, we're going to be deluded to thinking that we're already high in the clouds, whereas in reality we're swimming in this muck. Pardon my French. So, on the contrary, we need the ego, and it was created for this very purpose, for us to know the state, our true state, and how we must rise above it and unite. And when a person wishes for the Creator to bring him closer, meaning that he would give him the will to bestow, it is defined as bringing closer. Meaning, when we can say that we are working towards unification with the Creator, when we exist in our most disgusting, detestable, egoistic qualities, when we can't stand each other, we negate each other, or we're just totally, we don't give a damn about each other, and so on. From zero to minus infinity, negative infinity, when we begin to pray over that, to ask the Creator to help us precisely with these qualities to help us draw closer, in light of these egoistic qualities, that means we're working on drawing closer to the Creator, because the Creator is, the definition of the Creator is the right unification of all the creatures. I should never forget this. The Creator doesn't exist in and of himself. We're talking about what is revealed, or what is manifested between us. There is the example of light, right? Electrical current. How can you say that it exists? Because I check. I check here and it exists. So you check, and then in your tool, in your instrument, you see that it exists. But if you didn't check it with your instrument, then what?

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0: Sevgili dostlar,
1: Dünya Kulesi. Dear friends, the world clay today.
2: Dear friends, world clay.
1: As a Turkey 5-10, we are rewarded with making
2: today
1: preparation.
2: Is the 10 of Turkey 5.
1: We are extremely rewarded. Happy.
2: And we're very happy and we're rewarded of...
1: The base of our preparation is love for the friends. We are holding each other's point in the heart. And in this preparation, we want to make the friends feel this and remind them of this. We are holding each other's point in the heart. L'chaim, dear friends. L'chaim.
3: Likutei halachot, hoshan mishpat.
1: Excerpt 1. Likutei halachot, hoshan mishpat. It is impossible to observe Torah and Mitzvot except through Arut. When each one becomes responsible for his friend, since the essence of observing the Torah, which is the desire, is true unity. Therefore, anyone who wants to take upon himself the burden of Torah and Mitzvot, which is mainly through the intensification of the desire, should be included in the whole of Israel with great unity. It follows that precisely through the Arut, when all are regarded as one, precisely by this they can observe the Torah. Since the essence of love and unity is in the desire, when each one is pleased with his friend, there is no disparity of desire between them, and they are all included in one desire. By this, they are incorporated in the upper desire, which is the end goal of the unity.
3: Onunla yukarının arzusuyla birleşecekleri tek bir arzuya dahil olurlar. Birliğin amacı budur.
4: Aktif çalıştay, tek bir arzuda birleşecek.
1: Active workshop. What are my responsibilities toward my friends in order to unite in a single desire? Active workshop. What are my responsibilities toward my friends in order to unite in a single desire?
2: As we read in the excerpt, specifically throughout this where unity we advanced. That's a responsibility. Each and every one is responsible for the others in keeping the root between us in the ten.
5: Yes, I'm responsible for projecting this desire towards others and also to be able to receive the importance that the others are radiating. And together we build this desire. And with that desire, we are included in the Creator, in His will.
2: Yes, in the excerpt here, it says that it is impossible to observe the mitzvot except when we are united in our root between us. Because if I'm not in our root with the friends, then actually it's impossible to start correcting our soul. So here's the matter of the responsibility of each and everyone.

0: is to truly think about what my responsibility is and what is the awakening from below, as per our upcoming convention. What does it mean to try thinking about that every day, what it means to us?
1: If the friends make every effort to connect with me and I don't feel that and I don't do anything, then it will, there won't be one desire. So all of the responsibility is on me to feel it and to make every effort for that to happen.
0: Yes, my responsibility is actually to make sure that my friends reach spirituality, that they reach the Creator. That is a very, very serious responsibility. And we need to make sure that this actually happens as we approach the Congress. We need to see how to strengthen the Irvut, because we need Irvut in order to achieve that. So, may we succeed.
1: Yes, indeed, it all depends also on the example that each and everyone gives towards each other. And how does one awaken the others? And this is truly in order to reach one desire in the end.
2: Baal Islam Shamati 99. O günahkar ya da erdi.
3: Baal Islam Shamati 99. If one does not have any desire or craving for spirituality, if he is among people who have a desire and craving for spirituality, if he likes these people, he too will take their strength to prevail, and their desires and aspirations, although by his own quality, he does not have these desires and cravings and the power to overcome. But according to the grace and the importance he ascribes to these people, he will receive new powers.
4: Dostlar sessiz çalıştay, dostlarımızı her zaman neslen yüceler olarak görmeyi talep edelim.
3: Silent worker. Let's always ask to regard the friends as the greatest of the generation. Again, let's always ask to regard the friends as the greatest of the generation.

0: Shalom, haverim. Bahelek harishon, nilmad.
1: Hello, friends. In the first part of the lesson, we will watch a recorded lesson from the 26th of June 2002, based on the article, What Does It Mean That Charity to the Poor Makes the Holy Name in the Work? This is in the writings of Rabash. We will read the article together in the tense. We have 34 minutes for that. What does it mean that charity to the poor makes the holy name in the work?

0: ways of Torah, it is as though he does righteousness and justice. And what are righteousness and justice? It is the Creator. Rabbi Shimon wept and said, "Woe unto people who do not know and do not consider the glory of their master. For who makes the holy name every day? One who gives alms to the poor. One who makes this awakening from below," meaning gives alms. "It is as though he made the holy name in completeness. As one does below, so it awakens above." End quote. We should understand the connection between alms and the unification of righteousness and justice. Also, what is the connection between righteousness and justice and making the holy name? We should also understand what it means that a person makes the holy name, since we understand that the holy name makes man, and not that man makes the holy name. We should interpret this in the work. What this comes to teach us. It is known that the essence of our work in Torah and commandments is to be able to receive the delight and pleasure that he contemplated giving to the created beings. The whole delay is in that we haven't the vessels to receive the abundance that comes from the giver to the creatures, meaning for the creatures to have equivalence of form, called, "As he is merciful, so you are merciful," meaning for the creatures to also have vessels of bestowal like the giver. Therefore, when a person takes upon himself the kingdom of heaven, the body asks, "What will you get out of this work of accepting the kingdom of heaven?" Our sages said about this, quote, "One should always engage in Torah and commandments, even if lo lishma, not for her sake, since from lo lishma he comes to lishma, for her sake," end quote. This is, as it is written in the Zohar, that there is the matter of fear when he observes Torah and commandments in order to be rewarded in this world and in the next world. But the fear that is important is because he is great and ruling, meaning not in order to be rewarded, but because he says that he has the privilege of serving a great king. And this is why he wants to observe the Torah and commandments. Although a person understands that there is the matter of serving the king, man's body is created with a nature of a desire to receive delight only from things that benefit itself. The body cannot understand serving someone else so that the other will enjoy, meaning that he will enjoy something, that he will enjoy someone else enjoying his work. That is, it is unnatural for an employee who works for the owner, and the owner really benefits from the work of the employee, that the employee will tell the owner, "I don't want you to pay me. It is enough for me that you enjoy the things I fixed for you because you regretted the broken tools you had. But now that I fixed them, you are enjoying this, and I don't want any payment for my work." This is against nature. On the contrary, if you are enjoying my work, you should pay me more than I requested from my work.
1: Accordingly, we can understand how it is possible for a person to have the strength to work for the sake of the Creator without any reward. The first state is when a person wants to observe Torah and Mitzvot, so it will bring him the cure, which is the light in the Torah reforms him. That is, through their power, he will obtain the second nature called a desire to bestow. Then he will be able to serve the king without any reward. And his only reward will be that he is delighting the king. The Zohar calls this time, when he observes Oran Mitzvot,

0: in order to obtain the desire to bestow, 613:18 in Aramaic councils. The second state is after he has acquired the desire to bestow. This is the state of receiving the delight and pleasure that are in the 613 commandments, which the Zohar calls 613 bikudin, Aramaic deposits. This means, as it is written in the Sulam, the letter commentary, that the delight and pleasure are there as a deposit. For this reason, man's work, when he takes upon himself the burden of the kingdom of heaven, is to make it as charity for the poor. It is known that the Zohar calls Malchut poor and meager. We should interpret this as not wanting to receive any return. This is similar to giving charity to a poor person and not asking him for anything in return. That is, we do not even want the poor person's gratitude, since real charity is called concealed giving, which means that he does not see to whom he gives. Therefore, giving the charity was devoid of any gratitude from the poor. It follows that when a person accepts the burden of the kingdom of heaven above reason, he does not hope for the Creator to thank him for it. Thus, the body asks, why are you taking upon yourself the burden of Torah and commandments? In that state, when he wants to take upon himself to observe Torah and commandments without any reward, the person needs the Creator to give him the strength to overcome the body's question and have the strength to do the holy work gladly. It follows that precisely when one works in order to come to work that is purely holy, without any mixture of waste in there, he becomes needy of the Creator's help. Each time he wants to reassume the burden of the kingdom of heaven, he must work anew. A person must believe in the words of the Ari, who says, each and every day new discernments that have fallen to the klipot, the shells, are corrected. And one day is not like the next, and one woman is unlike the next. Therefore, assuming the burden of the kingdom of heaven anew corrects new discernment into Kedusha, holiness. For this reason, when a person wants to take upon himself the burden of the kingdom of heaven anew, the body asks, what will you get out of working for the sake of the Creator? And there is no other way but to ask the Creator to give him the power of faith above reason of the body. In the words of our sages, this is called, had the Creator not helped him, he would not overcome it. According to the above, we should interpret what we asked about the relation that the Zohar explains about the verse, keep the way of the Lord, why it had to be written, to do righteousness and justice. He replies that one who keeps the ways of the Torah, it is as though he does righteousness and justice. As said above, since man does not have the strength to assume the kingdom of heaven above the reason of the body, but only by the segula, the special power of Torah and mitzvot, which is the way of the Creator, the ways of Torah, by which a person is rewarded with giving alms to the poor, since the light in the Torah reforms him. Then he will be rewarded with doing righteousness and justice. This is the meaning of what he says, that by keeping the way of the Lord, they will achieve the degree of righteousness and justice. Yet, what are righteousness and justice? That is, what is this unification that the Zohar says is called making the holy name? In other words, what does it mean that by giving alms, he makes the holy name?
1: As said above, righteousness and justice mean that the Creator is called justice and Malchut